0: And the marvel of it is that they are not destroyed. They are not even weakened. You weaken them, they go stronger. You decrease them, they increase.
1: The
0: Moses, a mystery. To Israel, a miracle. To Egypt, a marvel. To the church, a message. The Lord has given us this incident so that the church itself will receive a message from this. And to the world, it is still a surprise, even till today. How the children of Israel, if you understand the history or the story of the children of Israel,
1: you
0: will know that they are surrounded by nations even now that will try to bomb them and destroy them and shoot them and cut them down and crush them, just do anything to get rid of them. But the more those surrounding nations are doing that, the more the children of Israel are growing stronger. Those are people of purpose. And they are people of God's choice. And because the Lord has chosen them, a plan for them, and there is a purpose of God, a divine purpose for their lives. That's why the mystery has still not ended. And the miracle still continue, and the world around them still marvels today how that could be happening. And the Christian today, the believer today, the child of God today, shall receive a message of encouragement. A message of confidence in God, trust in God. And no matter how difficult the situation, the surrounding may be, against the people of God, nothing can kill us. This is a mystery. It is a miracle. It is a marvel. And it is a message. The burning bush in the desert was a symbol of the children of Israel in Egypt. It is also a symbol, a figure of the church in the world. The fiery flames of Egyptian oppression, they have not been able to consume or destroy Israel.
1: Israel yoba tetere ani le Egypt. Tikanya julofiam la matetrowo o.
0: The flame and the fire of persecution and the fiery trials against the church have not consumed us. If anything, it has purged away all the inadequacies and the weaknesses of the people of God. And the real strength of the believer is brought out in that fire. That miraculous preservation is a continuous message to every Christian and to the church at large.
1: nukunu pa dedi nonomala anye gbeta sina Christo tawak le kama blibola kata.
0: That's no matter how fiery may be the burning of the furnace of affliction, at the end we shall overcome.
1: No kake kanye ayuma chichi pa jo sikale bibi wala lenuwa nyakwa jirudu.
0: And it is with that understanding that you are an overcomer already.
1: Ayala nukoma sese chimanula awola anye jirula koko.
0: That we come to present to you today God's favor for his people in the fire.
1: No matter na mi le dele mi asiamegba ma pe domoni wowo na pe tu kola le joma.
0: God's favor for his people in the fire.
1: Ma pe domoni wowo na pe tu kola le joma.
0: Exodus chapter 3 verse 4.
1: Wo se bagba le avaleta ton popu na.
0: And when the Lord saw that he turned aside to see, God called unto him out of the midst of the bush.
1: Ke asio wa kwabana ale tetem va be ya kwe dala ma uye chunu vela ma.
0: God was in the midst of the bush.
1: Ma ula ale nuvela ma.
0: And that will help you to knock off Satan's lie. You know, whenever you are going through some challenging times, the devil tries to tell you a lot of lies. Number one lie, because you are going through this trouble, God is not with you. If you are a child of God, a favored child of God, how would you be going through this? Look at the fire burning in the family. And you go here, you go there, you are hearing negative gossip about yourself. The first lie of the devil against you will be, God is not with you. You are backsliding, but the Lord is telling us here, I'm still with you. Number two lie. The second lie of the devil is that this one you are going through will finish you. You've been overcoming troubles, you've been overcoming trials. This one that you are in now, you are finished. That's another lie. There is no fire of the devil's making that can crush you. When you come to the end of the road, you'll be able to say, this is the Lord's doing. This is marvelous in our eyes.
1: You're
0: going to have testimony. The power of God is going to work in your life. I'm talking to you today on God's favor for his people in the fire. I divide the message to three parts. Number one, God's favor and promise to the chosen. Number two, great fire and persecution of the church. Number three, God's faithfulness and protection of the church. I come back to number one, God's favor and promise to the chosen. And we need to realize that the children of Israel, the people of God, were chosen people. And because they were chosen people, that's the reason why the favor of God was upon them. In 33:10-12. The Lord bringeth the counsel of the heathen to naught. He maketh the devices of the people of none effect.
1: Yehowa toto dukop adam de dema aye ogbran anigbaji dukop tamoruruma.
0: In verse 11, the counsel of the Lord standeth forever, the thoughts of his heart to all generations.
1: With a kelia yehowa adam de delitegbe aye pa jimosusu ocho jijima yi jijima.
0: In verse 12, blessed is the nation whose God is the Lord, and the people he has chosen for his own inheritance. The chosen people of God, favor upon them. In 1 Peter chapter 2 verse
1: 9.
0: But ye are a chosen generation, a royal priesthood, an holy nation, a peculiar people, that ye should show forth the praises of him who has called you out of darkness into his marvelous light. That's what happens. Now you have been chosen by the Lord. And because you are chosen by the Lord, there's something that has happened to you. And now the promise of God is he'll take care of you. And he'll protect you. In Deuteronomy chapter 26, beginning from verse 17, thou hast avouched the Lord this day to be thy God, and to walk in his ways, and to keep his statutes, and his commandments, and his judgments, and to hearken unto his voice. The Lord has avouched thee this day to be his peculiar people. On the one hand, in verse 17, thou hast avouched the Lord to be your God this day. You have made up your mind. You have turned away from sin. You have turned away from every pollution and corruption of the land. You surrender your heart unto the Lord. You've consecrated yourself, you've committed yourself unto the Lord. In verse 18, the Lord has avouched thee this day to be his peculiar people, as he has promised thee, and that thou shouldest keep all his commandments.
1: You
0: see how it works on both sides. You decide, I want the Lord. God decides, I accept you. You decide, I turn away from sin, I turn to the Lord. The Lord decides, I also turn to you. You choose the Lord, and he also chooses you. Verse 19, and to make thee high above all nations, which he has made in praise and in name and in honor, and that thou mayest be an holy people unto the Lord thy God, as he has spoken. So then you'll see that as we choose the Lord, he also chooses
1: us.
0: As we believe in the Lord, he receives us, he accepts us. And you're never going to be the same again. You're not going to be like all the other people around you. What was the promise he's giving us then? If we are the chosen people of God, what promise is the Lord giving us? Isaiah chapter 43, I'm reading to you from verse 2. When thou passest through the waters, I will be with thee, and through the rivers, they shall not overflow thee. And when thou walkest through the fire, thou shalt not be burnt. Didn't I tell you, we are that burning bush that will never be consumed? The devil will never consume you. Affliction will never consume you. That dream and that plan that the Lord had revealed through the Lord Jesus Christ, your Lord and Master and Savior, and has put in your heart, that thing is going to be fulfilled in Jesus' name. No matter how big the river and how deep the ocean, even if you don't know how to swim, you are not going to drown. Everything the Lord has put within you and deposited in your life, everything is going to be shining until the perfect day in Jesus' name. It tells us here, neither shall the flame kindle upon thee. And that's the promise of the Lord, and that's the assurance the Lord is giving us. In Luke chapter 1, verse 17, as he spake by the mouth of his holy prophets, which have been since the world began. That we shall be saved from our enemies, from the hand of all that hate us. As you turn your mind back to the history of the children of Israel at the time of Moses, why it not that there was a God in heaven? Why it not that there is a mighty, powerful, unconquerable God in heaven? The children of Israel would not be alive at this time to perform the mercy promised to our fathers and to remember his holy covenant, the oath which is swear to our father Abraham. That he will grant unto us that we, being delivered out of the hand of our enemies, might serve him without fear.
1: But as you were the mutual yapa futon simala, wanamia subway club mavo.
0: What did God tell Moses? When he said, I'm turning back to Egypt.
1: Look at my brother Moses, as you were benamel, don't do the Egypt.
0: You will deliver the children of Israel out of the hand of the Egyptians.
1: Banana de Israel, you are to go to Egypt to Basima.
0: And then you will come and serve and worship me on this mountain. That's exactly what we're reading here. Verse 75. In holiness and righteousness before him all the days of our life. That's the plan of God. That's the purpose of God, surely intended for the chosen ones. And that's what the Lord still intends today. Unless you should say that is only for the children of Israel. 2 Peter 1:3-4. According as his divine power has given unto us all things that pertain unto life and godliness, through the knowledge of him that has called us to glory and virtue.
1: Whereby
0: are given unto us exceeding great and precious promises, that by these ye might be partakers of the divine nature, having escaped the corruption that is in the world through lust.
1: That's
0: the promise of God for us. That's what the Lord wants to accomplish. Number one, he wants to accomplish a salvation in our lives. The kind of salvation that brings freedom from sin in spite of the difficulties, the grace that works within us will make us to live soberly, righteously, godly in this present world where the fire is burning. Thank God we belong to God. I said, thank the Lord we belong to him. And because we belong to him, we are victorious in Jesus' name. Psalm 97:10.
1: Psalm Obagbale, a tabla shake of Adra, work
0: we are. Ye that love the Lord, hate evil. He preserveth the souls of his saints. He delivereth them out of the hand of the wicked. Light is sown for the righteous, and gladness for the upright in heart. Rejoice in the Lord, ye righteous, and give thanks at the remembrance of his holiness. That's all you can do.
1: That
0: as you remember the holiness of the Lord, all you can do is to rejoice in the Lord and to give glory, honor, praise to his name. Point number two, great fire and persecution of the church. Let's come back to Exodus chapter 3 verse
1: 2.
0: An angel of the Lord appeared unto him in a flame of fire out of the midst of a bush. And he looked, and behold, the bush burnt with fire, and the bush was not consumed. And Moses said, I will now turn aside and see this great sight, why the bush is not burnt.
1: And
0: you should know why. Verse 4. And when the Lord saw that he turned aside to see, God called unto him out of the midst of the bush. And said, Moses, Moses. And he said, here am I. Because the Lord was in the midst of that burning bush, that's the reason it wasn't burnt. You must remember Shadrach, Meshach, and Abednego. Psalm 66. I'm reading from verse 12. Thou hast caused men to ride over our heads. We went through the fire and through water, but thou broughtest us out into a wealthy place. And as you listen to the testimonies of other people, it shall serve you as an encouragement that this fire that may be burning around your family today, you will get through.
1: Don't
0: you understand? Our senior brothers, our senior sisters in the Lord, they believed on the Lord before we even came on here. In verse 13, I will go into the house of the Lord with burnt offerings. I will pay thee my vows, which my lips have uttered and my mouth has spoken when I was in trouble. When you are in trouble and you see that the fire is burning, get nearer to the Lord. Look at Paul the Apostle, for example. He went through the fire too, the fire of affliction. And the fire of persecution, and the fire of difficulty, it burnt fiercely. And yet the Lord brought him through. That same Lord that brought him through will bring you through. In 2 Corinthians chapter 4, from verse 7. But we have this treasure in earthen vessels, that the excellency of the power may be of God and not of us. We're troubled on every side, yet not distressed. Could you compare that with Exodus chapter 3 verse 2? The bush is burning, but not consumed. And here Paul the apostle reminds us, we are troubled on every side, yet not distressed. We are perplexed, but not in despair. Persecuted, but not forsaken. Cast down, but not destroyed. Always bearing about in the body the dying of the Lord Jesus. That the life also of Jesus might be made manifest in our body. And as a testimony of this man of God, and it says, for which cause will we which live are always delivered unto death.
1: Is
0: telling us the same story. The bush is burning, the persecution is on, but we're not consumed. And we still go on because this is the marvelous doing of the Lord.
1: In
0: verse 16, for which cause we faint not, but though our outward man perish, yet the inward man is renewed day by day. Do you see that? It says the part of us that really matters is the inward man, the one that really doesn't matter a lot, although that one is aging. And that one is becoming what you say weaker because of the years. And yet the inward man is renewed day by day. In verse 17 it says, for our light affliction, which is but for a moment, worketh for us a far more exceeding and eternal weight of glory. While we look not at the things which are seen, but at the things which are not seen. For the things which are seen are temporal, but the things which are not seen are eternal.
1: And
0: that's the confidence of this man. That's the testimony of this man. That I am the spirit of the conqueror. In chapter 6, 2 Corinthians chapter 6, I'm reading from verse 1. We then, as workers together with him, beseech you that ye receive not the grace of God in vain.
1: It's
0: telling us that the grace of God is sufficient. And all his counsel and all his challenge to you and to me is, receive not the grace of God in vain. For he says, I have heard thee in a time accepted, And in the day of salvation have I succored
1: thee.
0: Behold, now is the accepted time. Behold, now is the day of salvation. Give no offense in anything, that the ministry be not blamed. You know what the apostle is telling us? He's telling us that at the time when the fire is burning, we'll become offensive in our reaction. My dear sister, you're in home. And your husband, maybe he is not born again yet. And the relatives are not born again yet. And they are putting fire into the persecution. And the persecution is intense. And then you are thinking, they're going to destroy me. No, they can't destroy you. They will not destroy you in Jesus' name. They're going to kill my faith. Never. Genuine faith in the Lord cannot be destroyed by the fire of the world. And because of that, you are then afraid for your life, afraid for your security. This family is so fiery now, is so oppressive now, the affliction here is too much, they will not allow me to reach the place of my dream. No, they cannot do it. They cannot fight against God and win. The will of the Lord in your life will still be done. They're looking at the fire. They're not looking at the Lord Jesus Christ. A discouragement will come. And because you give yourself to that discouragement, you may become an offense to your husband. An offense to your wife. An offense to your in-laws. Giving no offense in anything, that the ministry be not blamed. But in all things, approving ourselves as the ministers of God. In much patience, in afflictions, in necessities, in distresses, in strifes, in imprisonment, in tumults, in labors, in watchings, in fastings, by pureness and by knowledge, by long suffering, by kindness, by the Holy Ghost, by love and faith, by the word of truth, by the power of God, by the armor of righteousness on the right hand and on the left, by honor and dishonor. They slander you. That's part of the fire. They'll dishonor you. That's part of the fire. But through it all, understand that all those things mean nothing. Because although the bush is in the fire, yet the bush is not going to be consumed. And then it says, by evil report and good report. People, they'll be giving contradictory reports about you. He is a good man. No, he's not a good man. As deceivers, yet true. As unknown, yet well known. As dying, and behold, we live.
1: As
0: chastened, not killed. As sorrowful, yet always rejoicing. As poor, yet making many rich. As having nothing, yet possessing all things.
1: Abe amosyonye amadagawo na gakau na amagodo ozu akasinoto abe amosyosina.
0: Just telling us the bush is burning, but thank God the Almighty God Himself is in the midst of the fire.
1: Allah proklamemi bana nuvela le bibi gakema nusekata tolam tole juabu.
0: That's the reason why the people of God are not consumed and they are not destroyed.
1: No matter na mapa amola umala chotromo ayomala fiafiamu.
0: That's the encouragement the Lord is giving us. And of course, that fire will soon be over.
1: And
0: after the fire is gone, the bush will still be there.
1: Will
0: still be fresh. And you will not see any trace of fire on that bush in Jesus'
1: name.
0: Don't let the fire that burns the sight you see. The challenges you face bring worry and anxiety in your heart. Why is my wife like this? Worry, anxiety. Why is my husband like this? Worry and anxiety. Why are my children like this? Worry and anxiety.
1: How is it
0: that because I will not give bribe, everything is against me? And my work is not prospering. Don't say that again. Your work is going to prosper. And my business is collapsing. Don't say that again. Your business will not collapse. Everything you touch will turn to success in Jesus'
1: name.
0: No worry, no anxiety, casting all your cares upon Him, for He cared for
1: you.
0: The Lord will do it. And we're going to rejoice together. In 2 Timothy chapter 4, we're looking at verse 18. And the Lord shall deliver me from every evil work. Why don't you say that aloud with me? The Lord will deliver me from every evil work. Can you say that again? And will preserve me unto His heavenly kingdom. And will preserve me unto His heavenly kingdom. To whom be glory forever and ever. The Lord will preserve you. What are the duties? What are the attitudes? And what are the actions? Number one, prayer and pledge. On the one hand, you are praying to the Lord. On the other hand, you are making a pledge to the Lord. Oh Lord, I will serve you. This fire will not hinder me. Number two, peace and purity. Number three, patience and perseverance. Wait for the time of God. God. Number 4, purging and pruning. Let the time of the fire, while the fire is burning, let the fire just purge you and prune you.
1: And then
0: number 5, purpose and passion. That it is at the time while that fire is burning that there will be purpose and passion in your life. Number 6, praise and power. That while the fire is burning, like Paul and Silas in the prison, in the dungeon, praising the Lord. And then the power of God came and blew that prison from the foundation. And then all the bands were loosed. And the people were set free. Number 7, progress and preservation. The fire is burning and then you are doing what you are called upon to do. And while that fire is burning, the progress and the preservation will be there. And as we do this, the Lord will make us get to the top, will not be the tail. Even at the time of the persecution, you'll be making progress in Jesus' name. I come to point number 3, God's faithfulness and protection of the church. God's faithfulness and protection of the church. We're coming back to Exodus chapter 3,
1: Numbers 2.
0: And the angel of the Lord appeared unto him in a flame of fire out of the midst of a bush. And he looked, and behold, the bush burnt with fire, and the bush was not consumed. That's the faithfulness of God. In Psalm 129:1-2. Many a time have they afflicted me from my youth, may Israel now say. Many a time have they afflicted me from my youth, yet they have not prevailed against me. They have afflicted you. They have troubled you. They have persecuted you. And yet they have not prevailed against you. And the God who saw you through yesterday will see you through today. And the God who will see you through today will see you through tomorrow in Jesus' name. In Lamentation chapter 3, I'm reading from verse
1: 19.
0: Remembering mine affliction and my misery, the wormwood and the gall, my soul has them still in remembrance, and is humbled in me. This I recall to my mind, therefore I have hope.
1: Dono nyanja kla nyafu kpakpa atakla adi donu ina ga donu ina jibe nyanu vokha gobale manya mana asiana dejikona ayata mole mokpombe.
0: It is of the Lord's mercies that we are not consumed, because thy compassions they fail not. The early church could have looked back at everything that happened to them, how those people in the Sanhedrin, they rose up. They wanted to crush the church and kill the infant church. And yet they even scattered them. But they that were scattered abroad went everywhere preaching the word. And then by the time you get to the closing chapters of the Acts of the Apostles, look at the thousands of people that were still in the church. It is of the Lord's mercies that we are not consumed, that his compassions fail not. As you look at your life, and since you gave your life to the Lord, even before you came to know the Lord Jesus Christ, what brought you to the Lord? Maybe it was a fire that was burning. The devil even wanted to kill you before you were born again. And then you look back, you said, I could have gone, I could have died. That sickness of the other time and the difficulty of the other time, and the magicians and the sorcerers and the evil people of the other time that conspired together and they wanted to just snuff life out of me. And then you say, here we are today. Anybody looking at your face will never know you went through any fire in your life. And when they talk and they say, you know, they are having difficulty, they are having difficulty. If I tell you what has been happening to me since I became a Christian, they said, you? How fresh you are. How happy you are. How excited you are. How active you are. Did you ever go through any trouble? You say, it's of the Lord's mercies that I have not been consumed. Because his compassions they fail not. And they're new every morning. Great is thy faithfulness. The faithfulness of the Lord is good for you. And this faithfulness, it will never end in your life in Jesus' name. Shadrach, Meshach, Abednego. Is it true that you do not respect and honor the powers that be in this land? Now, if you hear that sound of the trumpet again, idolatrous worship, idolatrous music, and you do not bend down, look at that furnace of fire. I burn you there. And who is that God that will deliver you out of my hand? Great question. The God of Abraham.
1: Abraham
0: and the God of Isaac.
1: Isaac
0: and the God of Jacob.
1: Jacob
0: and the God at the burning bush, he is able to deliver us out of your hand. In Daniel chapter 3 verse 19, then was Nebuchadnezzar full of fury, and the form of his visage was changed against Shadrach, Meshach, and Abednego. Therefore he spake and commanded that they should heat the furnace 17 times more than it was wont to be heated. And he commanded the most mighty men that were in his army to bind Shadrach, Meshach, and Abednego, and to cast them into the burning fiery furnace. Then these three men were bound in their coats and their hosen and their hats and their other garments, and they were cast into the midst of the burning fiery furnace. Therefore, because the king's commandment was urgent and the furnace exceeding hot, the flame of the fire slew those men that took up Shadrach, Meshach, and Abednego. The people that try to touch you, the fire will burn them. The people that try to consume you, they try to stop the plan and the purpose of God in your life, that fire is going to burn them. But you, I'm telling you, this fire will not touch you. And the three men, verse 23, Shadrach, Meshach, and Abednego fell down and bound in the midst of the burning fiery furnace. Then Nebuchadnezzar the king was astonished, and he rose up in haste, and he spake and said unto his counselors, did we not cast three men bound in the midst of the fire? Then they

0: togo la wa akponu le yesu banu kama.
1: No, I see four men loose and walking in the midst of the fire, and they have no heart.
0: Oda malenuto anakwan katula wano ayo le tatamle duama ayo makwabio.
1: And the form of the fourth is like the Son of God. Thank God we're here this morning.
0: And the
1: thank God the Lord is by our side. The Son of God is with you. The Lord is on your side. This fire that you see today will not touch your life. You'll be growing and you'll be fresh. This fire will just burn away the property of Nebuchadnezzar. You'll be more than conquerors in Jesus' name. Why don't you arise and walk in the Lord? Stand in the Lord. Rejoice in the Lord. Pray to the Lord and praise the Lord that this fire will not have any effect upon your life. You're more than a conqueror. You're more than an overcomer. The Lord Himself is by your side, and the Lord will see you through. This fire, it means nothing. The Lord is by your side. He's walking with you. Why don't you arise and walk in the Lord? And stand in the Lord. And rejoice in the Lord. And pray to the Lord and praise the Lord that this fire will not have any effect upon your life. You are more than a conqueror. You are more than an overcomer. The Lord Himself is by your side, and the Lord will see you through. This fire, it means nothing. The Lord is by your side. He's walking with you. Just talk to the Lord and say, Lord, I have chosen you. And you have chosen me. You have accepted me. I'm born again. I'm a child of God. I'm made pure. I'm made righteous. I'm made holy. I am sanctified. I belong to the Lord. One of the peculiar people of the Lord. Tell the Lord, oh Lord, I give myself. I surrender myself once again to you. Were you trying to turn back because of the fire? Were you trying to get destroyed because of the fire? Were you murmuring because of the fire? No more worry, no more anxiety. Believe in the Lord. This fire can only purge away from your life anything that is negative. Anything that is negative, call upon the Lord and say, Lord, here I am. I will not allow any discouragement. I am marching on in the midst of the fire. I'm making my consecration. In the midst of the trouble, I'm making my vows. In the midst of the problem, I am facing the challenge. No care. No worry. No anxiety. I will serve the Lord. I'm not going to give myself a protection. Because of Pharaoh. Because of Nebuchadnezzar. Because of the magicians. Because of the bad dreams. Because of the negative things around me.

0: Because of the affliction, the Lord is with me, the fire. I have overcome already. Nothing will change my decision. Be a man of purpose and a man of passion. Be a woman of purpose and a woman of passion. If you have not given your life to the Lord Jesus Christ, you are missing a Lord. Give your life to the Lord. Believe on the Lord Jesus Christ. Make sure you are saved. And make sure the grace of God has come into your life. And that grace of God is working mightily in your life. Said the Lord. Don't allow the fire to bother you. And He loves you. And He's protecting you. And He's preserving your life. Make up your mind, you are not allowing discouragement. We are that burning bush that is not consumed. Persecution will not consume you. Consecrate your life to the Lord. Lay everything upon the altar. I turn away from everything that God does not appreciate in my life. Don't worry about the persecution, it will soon be over. Don't worry about the fire that is burning. Leave that in the hands of the Lord and get a deep experience of the Lord. And promise the Lord, I will serve you. I will evangelize. I'll do your will. I surrender all my life unto you. No more worry. No more anxiety. No more fear. No more compromise. Even though the fire might burn, you are on the victory side. You are more than a conqueror. You are more than a conqueror. You are more than a conqueror. Let the Lord take the glory in your life. More than a conqueror. In Jesus' name we pray. Everybody say good amen. This day you are entering into the territory of the conqueror. And all the fire will not have a negative thing in your life anymore in Jesus' name. The devil has been cheating you for a long time. I want to tell you today, you are moving to the conqueror's territory in Jesus' name. I want you to raise that hand of victory up and say, I'm chosen by the Lord. I am chosen by the Lord. I am a child of God. The fire of the devil. The fire of affliction. The fire of persecution. Will not destroy me. Will not consume me. I have the spirit of the conqueror within me. I am more than a conqueror. Keep up those hands, Father, in the name of Jesus. We come to you today on behalf of every brother, every sister, every boy, and every girl here. Lord, everything drive out from their hearts in Jesus' name. All the depression and all the distress will take authority over them right now. Wipe away the tears of your people in Jesus' name. Lord, I am praying that all the fears in their heart, all the cares in their lives, all the worry and all the anxiety, drive everything away in
1: Jesus' name.
0: This bush burning will not be consumed. This brother, this sister in front of me here, you will not be consumed. My daughter, my son over there, young people, you will not be consumed. You will go from strength to strength. The power of the Lord will go with you. The protection of the Lord will go with you. The Lord will preserve every one of you unto his heavenly kingdom. All that you lay your hand upon will be a blessing. And all that the devil has taken away from you in the fire, the Lord will restore to your life in Jesus' name. You will succeed. You will prosper. And the strength of the Lord will abide you with you every time. In the day, in the night, the presence of the false man, the false person in the fire, that presence will be with you. From today, you are victorious. From today, you are more than a conqueror. You are the chosen of the Lord, and the power of the Lord will never leave your life. Lord, confirm the miracle in every life today. In Jesus' name we pray. God has blessed you already. God has chosen you already. Don't cry anymore. Don't be discouraged anymore. You are the chosen of the Lord. Go back home and enjoy your fellowship with the Lord.
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3: Let us pray.
4: Heavenly Father, we thank you for our worship service. Thank you, Lord, because of the way you've been speaking to us since we began the service. Thank you because you're a loving Father, a compassionate Father, and you ever love your children. You don't want us to go astray. We are praying, Lord, as you reveal your mind, your will to every one of us today, you grant us the grace and the desire to walk in that perfect will in Jesus' name. We are praying, Lord, that you will be glorified in our lives. And you will be at the very center of every family represented here in Jesus' name. Thank you, Lord, because we trust that you are going to speak to us. And what you speak to us, you are going to grant us the power to stand, to walk, to move, to live according to your revelation. Thank Thank you because we know you have answered. In Jesus' name we pray. A good amen. Thank you very much. We thank the Lord today because He's been revealing Himself to us from the beginning of this worship service. In Mark chapter 10, we're looking at verse 2.
5: Mark,
4: and the Pharisees came to him and asked him, is it lawful for a man to put away his wife, tempting him? And he answered and said unto them, what did Moses command you?
5: Eye farisi tova egbo eye obi e hele etempo bena alo de mona nu tubena wade asile sranu maha eye wodonu na obena aleke mosi de se na mi maha.
4: We find that Jesus Christ came over here to the world as the light of the world.
5: Ipo bena Jesus Christ la va hika shama abe hika ma poka kaliena.
4: So that he will dispel the darkness in understanding that many, many people have in their hearts, in their mind, concerning the will of God in every area of our lives. And since the Lord Jesus had been about the Father's business, revealing His mind and His will to everyone, as individuals, as families, and as corporate bodies together, and also revealing Himself to the generations that will come, here is something that we find. There were detractors always around. There were those who did not want to hear and they wanted to prevent others from hearing. And whenever they found people that were eager, desirous to hear the word of God, they were jealous, they were envious.
5: Eye no po amado nyalaba sasafo dokloti kolumla ebianu nawo eye.
4: How you see they want to get to heaven and we don't want to get to heaven. And because of that, they wanted to hinder other people from getting the very best from. And these Pharisees came and they had a question. It was a burning controversy among the religious people of the land at the time of the Lord Jesus Christ. A controversy concerning marriage, concerning divorce, and concerning remarriage. Actually, there were two schools that were major at that time. The first school, the school of Shammai. Those were the conservative people. They had some respect for women. And they had some respect for marriage. And they didn't make divorce easy for people that were seeking divorce. There was another school, the school of Hillel. And this school of thought. And they were the people that said, what's women? What's marriage? If the woman is not pleasing you in any way, kick her out. After all, the women are all there on the streets and you can get anyone.
5: wogbla bena nyɔnuwo bɔ le kpɔ dome egbala tema de de sia de sine dzro.
4: This one is not doing well, send her away, get another one.
5: Ne sia mo wɔ nyui o la nye dogo na de bubu.
4: It was a great controversy, and there were many people on the conservative side. And there were multitudes of people on the liberal side. And the reason they wanted to do this is to pitch Christ to be on one side. If Christ said, I am joining the camp of the Shammai school of thought, then all the liberals are going to be against him. And if Jesus said, I pitch my tent with the majority, and the people that said, once the fellow, the woman is not cooking your soup well, is burning your clothes in ironing, doesn't respect your in-laws, doesn't respect your father, your mother, or
5: he
4: said, doing something that you don't appreciate, kick her away. Once Jesus pitched his tent, either with the conservative or with the liberal, then the other side is not supporting will, of course, be against him. What was their purpose? Number one, it was to discredit him. He cannot be the Christ. Number two, it was to destroy his ministry. And this, like almost politics. And once you join this party, then the other party will hate you. Once you join the other party will boycott you. Therefore, ask him the question that will put him on the spot. They wanted to destroy his ministry. Number three, they wanted to drive away his disciples from him. Mr. Upon today, while you are ministering, somebody wants to discredit you, drive away the people from you.
5: But
4: for the wisdom of the Lord, Christ in you will make you to overcome every time in Jesus' name. Brothers and sisters, whenever you consider any burning question in your mind concerning this area of my life or that area of my life, go back to the beginning. If you don't understand the marriage of Solomon, if you don't understand the problem of David in marriage, if you don't understand what happened at the time of the kings and the prophets in marriage, go back to the beginning. And then you'll find God's prescription for a happy marriage and a blessed family. That's exactly what we're talking about today. Divine prescription for a happy marriage and a blessed family.
5: Maunya
4: how delicate and how sensitive is marriage and the family. The Lord instituted marriage, and because He established it, best you can do is to go back to the Word of God. Here is the perfect will of God that will make you to get the best out of that marriage and out of that family. What I'm telling you is, if you make up your mind, I hear what the Bible is saying about marriage, but I'm going to do the exact opposite. You're going to find out, you're going to bear the suffering because you are acting contrary to the manufacturer's manual given to us in the Word of God. That's why, as we come to the Word of God today, and whatever is scattering our families, all those things, the Lord is going to deal with them today. We're going to have a happy family in Jesus' name. Our families are going to be blessed in Jesus' name. I need a good amen.
5: Amen.
4: Today is a day of bringing joy to the family. And when you hear something that you say amen, it'll give me a good amen.
5: Egbeni nkeke sike di maula choji jonwito ademe ofumwe. Letane mi senade sike di be mi ade amela. Mi de amenyade.
4: You know, I was in a place where they were preaching and, you know, their own amen was too much.
5: Pastor be la fiero le maunya blom eye amia asugbo maunya gboglo.
4: You know, the preacher says, according to the Word of God, the soul that sinneth, it shall die. Amen. Then they say amen.
5: Pastor globena kale mau fo nyanu no fonchike wo nvo kuke ba ku ukata be amen.
4: And then when, you know, it says, I'm telling you, it will not be well for the sinners, they say amen.
5: Pastor Benaiskewa Blobena Manu and Nufo Laula Obe Amen.
4: I was wondering, why are these people saying amen at the wrong time?
5: Pastor Bewa Mwenunka Tamosola de Amen Yimanu Manu Chido.
4: When it came to my time to preach, I had to caution them, mind your amen.
5: Pastor Beshiva do it ya Blomanya Itunubunaka Uno Ponyu Lofa Amede Denuchi.
4: But you people, you know how to say good amen at the right time.
5: Gakemia Chipala Viminya Isinya de Amele Yinuetoji.
4: I said you know how to say good amen at the right time.
5: Mabe Minya Isinya de Amen Le Yinuetoji.
4: God will bless every family here.
5: Mau Ayira Pumode Share La Pisia.
4: We're looking at Mark chapter 10, reading from verse
5: 2.
4: And the Pharisees came to him and asked him, is it lawful for a man to put away his wife, tempting him? And he answered and said unto them, what did Moses command you? And they said, Moses suffered us to write a bill of divorcement and to put her away.
5: Eye farisi tova egbo eye obie hele etempo bena alowo de monanu tubena wade asile sranu maha eye wodonu na obena aleke mosi de se na mi maha ke ogbon bena mosi de mobena wanglo srongbogbanla eye wade asile enu.
4: And Jesus answered and said unto them, for the hardness of your heart he wrote you this precept. But from the beginning of creation, God made them male and female. For this cause shall a man leave father and mother and cleave to his wife, and that way shall be one flesh. So then, they are no more twain, but one flesh.
5: tso nuwɔwɔ ƒe gɔmedzedzeme ke la atu kple asiwɔwɔwoe. 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
4: What therefore God has joined together, let not man put asunder.
5: Azɔ nu si ke mawo bla ɖeke la ame na gama me o.
4: And in the house, his disciples asked him again of the same matter.
5: Eye le aƒea me la, nusrɔ̃lawo gabie le nya sia ŋuti.
4: And he says unto them, whosoever shall put away his wife and marry another committeth adultery against her.
5: Eye wògblɔ na wo bena ame si ke aɖe asi le srɔ̃a ŋuti eye wòaɖe bubu la ewɔ ahasi ɖe eya ma ŋuti.
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5: Eye ne nyɔnu agbe srɔ̃a eye wòaɖe bubu la ewɔ ahasi.
4: Those are the words of the Lord.
5: Esiawoe nye Aƒetɔ la ƒe nya.
4: I divide the message to three parts. Number one, God's permissive will for hardened hearts.
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4: Number two, God's perfect will for happy homes.
5: Evelia, mawu ƒe lɔlɔ nu si de blibo na dzidzɔƒome la.
4: Number three, God's permanent way to the heavenly habitation.
5: Evelia, mawo fo mo matro matro na jifo dume viwo.
4: Let's come back to number one. God's permissive will for hardened hearts.
5: Banto, mawo fo lonlonu manyo manyo na jime sesento.
4: Let's settle something immediately. Anytime God gives a permissive will to anyone, it is because of hardened heart.
5: Inamia drana de dufifia, ne mau de monelonu si menyo o, na amyadela nyebena jimasa selene ne mamasi.
4: Note it in your life. Who you get married to?
5: Dejes lewagbama, ame kenede.
4: Anytime God allows permissive will for anyone, that individual has hardness of heart.
5: Yesia isi mau de mone lolonu manyu manyu na amiadela nene mama jimasasele esi.
4: If you know that, that will help you in your life.
5: Nibele teje siema akpeden chule akbama.
4: And you'll be very, very careful to run away from the permissive will of God.
5: Eye akpo nyuie bena sida le mawo ƒe lɔlɔnu manyomanyo gbɔ.
4: Because God never gives permissive will to any beloved child of his. Never.
5: Minye bena mawo ƒe lɔlɔvi si ke mawo melɔa nu le gbɔ o la, mawo metsɔ lɔlɔnu manyomanyo de asi ne o.
4: Never will he give permissive will to a believing, obedient, faithful, loyal, beloved child of God.
5: Ma o mo tlo lo nu ma nyu ma nyu dia sine ma o vivan van si tro jim si lo ma o si mo lo anu le ma o bo ma mo lo anu le bo o.
4: Permissive will is only for hardened hearts.
5: Lo lo nu ma nyu la ele ne jim sese to.
4: In Matthew chapter 19. I'm reading from verse 7.
5: Matthew tawi asieke pukwe adre.
4: They say unto him, why did Moses then command to give a writing of divorcement and to put her away? He says unto them, Moses, because of the hardness of your heart, suffered you, not commanded you, only permitted you. Because of the hardness of your heart, suffered you to put away your wives. But from the beginning, it was not so.
5: Wogblo ne bena azonu kanuti mosi de sebena wana begbegbanli. 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
4: Well, we understand then that it is the hardness of heart that causes divorce, or even separation from the husband or from the wife, from your spouse.
5: Mr. Goma Azobena Jimasa, you were nebina, nutu, nyana, sonoma, juna, alunyonu, aputagba, julasron, tulagbo.
4: In Deuteronomy chapter 31, verse 27.
5: Musi atole tabla tonvo de ke pupubla vovo
4: atro. For I know thy rebellion and thy stiff neck. Behold, while I am yet alive with you this day, ye have been rebellious against the Lord. And how much more after my death?
5: Ela bena manya mi afoto so simple ko la lia poda nke kale simono mi agbola mi san tore Yehowa nu va se de fifi avo na makude.
4: If you look at the leaders in the land of Israel, there was no leader as uncompromising as Moses, the great servant of God.
5: And
4: then Moses was saying, if as firm as I am, for all the good that has been done to you, if you are still stiff-necked at my own time, while I'm yet alive with you this day, how much more after my day?
5: Kamusle babunezle vio bena nini bena mano tesasi nyama denu fonchile miano kumo gakamile tu sam de nyanya onu chima ofo nyanchi fifia ayima lagba nama vakfude leke miano dui.
4: Of course, if you were to ask Samuel, Samuel will tell you the same thing.
5: Nenyebele bia Samuel agronya siyake no.
4: When they said, choose us a king, and Samuel said, is not God your king?
5: Lesi u bia bena tiyan fia nemi, Samuel bena demanya ma wini miyafo fia.
4: Am I not a prophet raised up to help you and lead you? Why are you asking for a king?
5: Denye meni nyakbrodi la si kowo tiyan bema kwede miyanti, wanuka temile fia biyamdo.
4: Look at the character of what the king you are going to have. They said, don't mind, just give us a king.
5: Enyo, esi enye e fia si biyamile la fwa.
4: The hardness of heart continued. In Nehemiah chapter 9, verse 16. And they and our fathers dealt proudly and hardened their necks and hearkened not unto thy commandments.
5: Kamia fufu da eye wulia ko umodu tu wosie o.
4: Verse 26. Nevertheless, they were disobedient and rebelled against thee, and cast thy law behind their backs, and slew thy prophets, which testified against them to turn them to thee, and they wrought great provocation.
5: Pupu blava voa dente te o santo, eye wodje aglande nuo, wotcho wo sela fungbe de megbe, eye wowu wo nyagblodila, si o chlonuo, be watro wode nuo, la eye wobo ahorlogan.
4: And you will see then, that those children of Israel, from generation to generation, the hardness of heart continued.
5: Mi kwebe na Israel visi ocho jijime de jijime la jime sasen potolo wusi.
4: When they asked that question about separating from their wives, and they were referring to that's what it had been from the time of Moses.
5: Let's you be a biabena, you are goyos, ronyonwila, oglobena, neneme wunwani to Moses for ye yom.
4: Are you going to say anything different? He said yes.
5: Be yesu, de la grandes netu over yesu be
4: One of the reasons why Christ came is to remove hardness of heart away from us.
5: Nu de kate yesu Christo veni bena wade jima sasanda le miya fwa jioma.
4: And he said, since I am here to remove hardness of heart away, then all the permissions were given as a result of the hardness of heart.
5: Let's
4: Hardness of heart no more, permission no more. Hardness of heart no more, divorce no more. Now you wonder, the people that had that permission, wasn't it all right for them? Permission does not mean blessing. That permissive will of God always comes with suffering. In Psalm 81, verses 11 and 12. If I didn't stick to what I wanted to do those people, or just be quoting Bible to me, but I'm telling you today, I have my way. Something is still coming.
5: Gake magble no bena na de le moaji gbono.
4: Because for every permissive will that you receive, there is suffering that comes along with it.
5: Ma ofololonu manyu manyu de sha de skene hola pepe et bledo gbono.
4: In Psalm 81, verses 11 and 12. But my people will not hearken to my voice, and Israel will have none of me. So I gave them up unto their heart's lust, and they walked in their own counsels.
5: Kenya to come do to nyagba o. Eye Israel malno e jinam o. Eya tamade asila wonu de wofa jima sasalama. Na wazon de wawonu tofa dam dodo la nu.
4: And when the Lord gives up somebody, something follows after that.
5: Nenibena mau cho amyade nula nadega plonedo.
4: In Psalm 106, I'm reading to you from verse 15.
5: Samo alofandaka adan bukbu wi aton.
4: He gave them their request and sent leanness into their soul.
5: Awa ufa jijiji na wo, eye wodo, fudidi glam glam da wonu.
4: That's what you want? Permissive will? Go ahead. And then we are told that he now sent leanness unto their soul.
5: Hosea
4: chapter 8. I'm reading from verse 3.
5: Hosea ta ni bupui aton.
4: Israel has cast off the sin that is good. The enemy shall pursue him.
5: Israel do vlonu nui futo ne chi ayoma.
4: And they say, this one man, one wife, until death do us part. No, away with that.
5: Wo blobena nu tu deka nyonu deka vasa de kuna klamia duma ube awo yoma da sieji o.
4: We want to have the liberty that when the woman is not satisfying us, then we can have the liberty to kick her out.
5: Wo blobena yoji ablode.
4: Then they said, this strange doctrine, one man, one wife, until death, do us part.
5: Eyo blobena adro nu chafia siabe nu tu deka nyonu deka pasa de kuna klamia doma.
4: Those Israelites, they counted the word of God as a strange thing.
5: Israel toshio buma fonya bena adronyan.
4: Hosea chapter 8, verse 12.
5: Hosea tani popo wiev.
4: I have written to him the great things of my law, but they were counted as a strange thing.
5: Namonglonya se akwena de nehala abune abe amatuto.
4: And how many people today you will find in your communities? When you begin to tell them about the word of God, one man, one wife, join together until death do us part. They say, that's what you people believe. In our church, they don't say it like that. In fact, they say even our pastor is now with the second wife. And he is a pastor, he is a preacher. In your church, what do they teach you? You mean if your wife does not know how to cook? If your wife does not know how to respect your father and your mother, you mean if your wife will not allow brother and sister, your relatives, to live with them? You mean if your wife does not have a child? You mean if your wife is not pleasing you? You mean if your wife is not allowing your business to progress, you will keep her for the rest of your life? Strange. Is that what you believe? Verse 12. I have reached unto him the great things of my Lord, but they were counted as a strange sin. And it's because they counted it as a strange sin for the man and the woman to remain together all through their days, all their lives. That's why they forsook that. And he said, I will go for the permissive will. I don't want the perfect will. In verse 3, Israel has cast off the sin that is good. The enemy shall pursue him. In Romans chapter 1, I'm reading to you from verse 24. Wherefore God also gave them up to uncleanness through the lusts of their own hearts, and to dishonor their own bodies between themselves. In verse 26, for this cause God gave them up unto vile affections. For even their women did change the natural use into that which is against nature. He gave them up.
5: Verse
4: 28. And even as they did not like to retain God in their knowledge, God gave them over unto a reprobate mind to do those things which are not convenient. You know, there are some people that think that I think it's better for me to leave a church like this. Because if I keep on hearing this one man, one wife until this does part, I'll not be able to kick out this woman. And so for me to be able to have the liberty, after all, this is not the only church on earth. And then they go to another church. And lo and behold, as they are hearing the preacher, they are preaching to them. The preacher says, welcome. All of you that are here, and I see some of you, I see that fellow they are dressing like, as if you are just coming from deeper. We welcome you. And over here, we're serving God of love. And a God of understanding. And if it so happens that you're having marriage problem and those deeper life people, They say, keep her, stay with her, never divorce, stay with her, you cannot leave her. Over here, there are no laws of do's and don'ts.
5: La fiela assemblée we ma gawe o.
4: Here there is liberty.
5: Fiela blood de bajai.
4: If the woman is not helping you and your mind is to kick her out after you have tried your best and you think it will not work, over here there is liberty, she can leave.
5: Ne be nyonu amela gbenu no mo ma gale ji jeno la jagbagba ka ba group ye mi agbola assemblée la tema aduira be se do adagbe na fa.
4: And we want you can get to any level here in the church, can become a pastor, bishop, even though you have kicked out your wife.
5: Eye mi agbola tanya son wajo la tema ni pastor proprio la gana mi le mi aduma.
4: And then you say, praise the Lord, here I am. And then your mind is telling you the perfect will of God, stay together. Keep quiet. I don't want perfect will of God. This permissive will of God is okay for me. It's not okay for you. You're going to suffer. In 2 Thessalonians chapter 2, I'm reading from verse 10. And with all deceivableness of unrighteousness in them that perish, because they receive not the love of the truth. For this cause, God shall send them strong delusion, that they should believe a lie. After you have known the perfect will of God, and you decide you are not going to stay with the perfect will of God, it may so happen that the Lord may allow you to have a dream. And in that dream, deception will come. You can kick her out, you can separate from him and marry another. Deception. Or it may be that you before you came to church, you are saying, oh God, should they speak to me? The Lord has spoken to you already. One man, one wife, together, cleaving together, until
5: this do
4: part. But
5: you are
4: saying, oh Lord, this woman, am I going to live with this one for the rest of my life? This man, am I going to stay with this man for the rest of my life? Will somebody not enjoy life? How can you enjoy life with this man? Oh Lord, speak to me. Okay, I'm going to church today. Lord, I will know your will, whether to leave this man or not. When the choir is singing, speak to me through their song. If I can just catch a sentence from one of the stanzas, I will know you're speaking to me. And then the choir is singing. And then you think you are hearing a particular verse that says, release me and let me go. That is it. I've got it. The Lord has answered me. I heard the choir singing, release me and let me go. I am released. And then you go back home, you are packing your load. Sister, what are you doing? I'm leaving this man.
5: System call le
4: God spoke to me today. I can go now. God has released me. Man, let me go. Don't tie me down. I will not suffer here forever. I will get another man.
5: That's
4: delusion.
5: And
4: the Lord will abandon you to that delusion, and you will perish if you don't reconcile with your husband.
5: And
4: let me show you one man. In Numbers chapter 22, I'm reading from verse 7.
5: Moshe ni la tabla vovovo pukui amadron.
4: And the elders of Midian departed with the rewards of divination in their hand, and they came unto Balaam.
5: Esi muabe amatichio kule Midian, amatichio ho afanka hula ujamo eyo babiliam bo.
4: And spake unto him the words of Balak. And he said unto them, Lodge here this night, and I will bring you word again, as the Lord shall speak unto me and the princes of Moab abode with
5: Balaam.
4: And God came unto Balaam and said, What men are these with thee?
5: Eye mawo va Balaam gbo gbọn be na nutuka wo nye esia wo le gbo o.
4: And Balaam said unto God, Balak the son of Zippor, king of Moab, has sent unto me saying,
5: Balaam donuna mawo be na Balak Zippor vi Moab fie do amode gbonyo be na.
4: Behold, there is a people come out of Egypt, which covereth the face of the earth.
5: Poda, dukwa da vucho Egypte, eye wonye chon anyigbanu kuma.
4: Come now, cause me them. Peradventure, I shall be able to overcome them, drive them out.
5: Eya tavana fofi adenam de ohima tenu awo avakli eye manyenda.
4: And God said unto Balaam, Thou shalt not go with them. Thou shalt not curse the people, for they are blessed.
5: Tete mau brona Balaam bena magai kliwo o. Eye maga fufide tu kola o. Ela bena woyire hoho.
4: And Balaam rose up in the morning and said unto the princes of Balak, Get thee into your land. For the Lord refused to give me leave to go with you. And the princes of Moab rose up and they went unto Balak and said, Balaam refuseth to come with us.
5: Eye esi Balaam fon dila egblona Balak nu magawo bena mi gbogbo yi mi ade ala bena Yehowa gbobe yamaga yiklimi o eye Moab amagawo jomo ba Balak gbogbo bena Balaam gbobe yamaga yiklimi o.
4: And Balak sent yet again princes more and more honorable than they, and they came to Balaam and said to him, Thus saith Balak the son of Zippor.
5: Balak gado amaganga de wa mosio nu bubule wo gbanto wo lada eye wo va Balaam gbo ho blone bena ale Balak Zippor vi gblo esi.
4: Let nothing, I pray thee, hinder thee from coming unto me.
5: Magana wa khmona obe magava gbonyo o.
4: For I will promote thee to very great honor, and I will do whatsoever thou sayest unto me.
5: Come
4: therefore, I pray thee, cause me this people. And Balaam answered and said unto the servants of Balak, would give me this house full of silver and gold. I cannot go beyond the watch of the Lord my God to do less or more.
5: Eta vana fufi ade du kosha nam dro Balaam donu eye wo gbona Balak fo dola ubena na Balak ato klosalo plesika hotam nam khanla nyematenu ada Yehowa nyema ofoseji hahainu swe.
4: Now therefore, I pray you, tarry ye also here this night, that I may know what the Lord will say unto me more.
5: The
4: Lord spoke to me before, but let me see whether God will change his mind. God says, I am God, I change not.
5: But
4: Balaam, because he wanted the money, am I going to lose this money?
5: gake si Bileam le galadi ebe ah de ma bu gagama.
4: Am I going to lose this honor?
5: De ma gbom le bubu ma
4: gbo. Am I going to lose all this provision? Okay, let me go and check up again.
5: De ma bununa na mokata ke ma ga tema bi ogbo ma os.
4: The Lord has told him, don't go.
5: Ma ogbo ne be na ma gai o.
4: The Lord has told you, don't marry the unbeliever.
5: Ma ogbo be na ma ga de ti ma hoseto o.
4: Let there be no unequal yoke.
5: Ko kuti to toma ga nuani o.
4: The believer shall not marry unbeliever. Yes, I hear. But this man has money. Am I going to marry this one that I'm riding bicycle, motorcycle? Am I going to marry these ones that don't have a house of their own? Am I going to marry this one living in face me, I face your house?

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1: Kpokpe blav eye mawo va Biliam gbɔ le zã me gblɔ nɛ bena ne nye yɔwo ge ŋutsu siawo va la eke ma fɔ ne nayi kpli wo.
0: Hahapi Bela must be.
1: Bela la tsi kpɔa kpɔ dzidzɔ tsimtsim.
0: You see, that's why I went to check up.
1: Aa, ŋgba trɔe funu gɔme la.
0: If I had stayed with what God said at the first beginning, I wouldn't have gone to check up again.
1: Nebe de ko ma no te de ma o fe nyagbanto ajia, ma ga trogo ya bi ogbe asode.
0: If I stayed with what these coordinators and group coordinators are telling us,
1: nemo no te de ko je de group coordinator nu shifte mo le mi jila.
0: And what these preachers are preaching, I'm not going to ask again, but you know now, since I went to ask, God has told me I can do it.
1: Benu tia lobo nya je nyoga tra bia so de ka kesi me tro bia ma obo na nya ma ve we fa.
0: And God is greater than coordinator.
1: Ma dia ko coordinator lo.
0: And God is greater than group coordinator. And God is greater than preacher pastor.
1: Ma utria ko group coordinator, ma utria ko pastor, ma nya glola.
0: Do you think God is happy because he gives you permissive will? Remember, God only gives permissive will to the people having hardened hearts. And you will suffer for it.
1: In verse
0: 22, God's anger was kindled because he went.
1: Gbogbo ibla vevevo ke esi woyi la mawo do dɔmedzoe.
0: He told him to go, permissive will.
1: Mawo be ne yi lɔlɔnu manyomanyoe.
0: And the angel of the Lord stood in the way for an adversary, enemy, against him.
1: Eye Yehowa ƒe dɔla va tso mɔ nɛ bena wòa tsitre ɖe enu.
0: When you go into that permissive will, the Lord will stand as an enemy, an adversary against you.
1: Ne be le yi ɖe mawo ƒe lɔlɔnu manyomanyome la, mawo ŋutɔ la tsitre le ŋutiwo abena ketɔ adzikatɔ ene.
0: Verse 31. Then the Lord opened the eyes of Balaam, and he saw the angel of the Lord standing in the way as an adversary of this Balaam that took the permissive will of God.
1: Pope Blatt on for the K. A. Yahua from Billiam Ponukuo, Alessi Yahua for Dola Chitra de Omoji, Dida Asi, Benawa de Ta, Le Billiam Sned Le Mofalon Manuma Nupo Mojilanu.
0: But the Lord opened the eyes of Balaam, and he saw the angel of the Lord standing in the way, and his sword drawn in his hand, and fell flat on his face.
1: E Yehowa fun Biliam fo nukuo wo po alesi Yehowa fo dola titre de moji diide asi tete wo deta agu he chomu ani.
0: And the angel of the Lord said unto him, wherefore hast thou smitten thine ass these three times? Behold, I went out to withstand thee, because thy way is perverse before me.
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0: 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Unless she had turned from me, surely now also I would have slain thee and saved her alive.
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0: If he had died like that, where would he go? Of course, in hell fire.
1: Ne Biliam kula mama jeji kabai ai juma pomete.
0: Did he eventually get to heaven? No.
1: Mlemba de Biliam de tifua au.
0: He wanted the money so much.
1: Eji agama kokoko.
0: In Numbers chapter 31, verse 7, verse 8.
1: Mosienelia tabla tonvo de kekupuya drinkleni.
0: And they warred against the Midianites, as the Lord commanded Moses, and they slew all the males, and they slew the king of Midian beside the rest of them, that was

0: Levi and Rechem and Saul and Or and Reba, five kings of Midian. Balaam also, the son of Beor, the slew with the sword.
1: Woho avade Midian no abealesi Yehowa de sena mosiene, eye wowu nutuo kata, eye wowu Midian fia atoao, sionye, evi, Rechem, Zo, Ho, kle rebala, kwede amabu buonu, eye wowu Bileam, bio vihan kwe kle via.
0: Because of his perverted heart, he eventually joined the enemies to fight against the people of God. And eventually, he died as a rebel against the will of God.
1: Lepo mos na vlule Yehuwa nkumetala ebe de asiasima kule amavondio buwa wapa kule maofo vio le siatala eku abena glantela nvonla nekhele jumafoma ten.
0: He died and he went to hell.
1: Eku ide jumafoma.
0: Hardness of heart will produce disobedience toward God.
1: Jima sasan eku la muyade tumadumaduma uma.
0: Will produce bitterness and hatred against the wife of your youth, against the husband of your
1: youth.
0: Is the hardness of heart that will bring divorce. And then you'll bring self-imposed judgment, the judgment of God upon yourself. Eventually, you're going to raise up a sinful criminal posterity. And of course, eventually there will be damnation, doom, judgment, hellfire in eternity. We come to point number two. God's perfect will for happy homes. In Mark chapter 10, verse 6, Mark, from the beginning of creation, God made them male and female. For this cause shall a man leave his father and mother, and cleave to his wife, and they twain shall be one flesh. So then, they are no more twain, but one flesh. What therefore God has joined together, let not man put asunder.
1: Le esata ama agble fofa kple tatadi eye walede esranyonu anuchi eye wo gba kple evwa nyenu chila deka alebe tu esadi khe yinala uma ganye ama ev onegbenu chila deka ko azon no sikema u blade kela amena gamama.
0: Here the Lord himself revealed God's will, God's only will in marriage.
1: Afishala maude eyan tofulonu vanvanto de kafiala sonde demle.
0: Number one, he refers us back to the beginning. He didn't grant Adam the privilege of provision or the liberty of another choice. Was there no offense at all in that family? Of course, there were offenses.
1: Le Adam plus Radumade, they are Gotajamali Gorebedoa, a Gotajava.
0: There is no sunshine without heat. There is no rain without cold. There is no marriage without once in a while misunderstandings. But in the midst of it all, understand, as it was at the beginning, that it is a man and the wife becoming one flesh. Think about what Eve did. It was Eve that ate the forbidden fruit. It was Eve that gave that forbidden fruit to
1: Adam.
0: And it was that that made Adam and Eve to lose the great provision of God, the Garden of Eden.
1: awa benu na mina bena adam kudo awa katala obuma pomna na gamale eden bolama.
0: And yet, with all that the consequences of what Eve did to Adam, there was no privilege, there was no liberty, there was no provision of divorce and remarriage.
1: Gakele nu shokata kemna awa hva adam jitu ifunu na mla mopo pomo linea brother mline adam bena kawagbe awa atrok boyon bubwa de o.
0: That's why the Lord is saying, whatever that man has done, whatever that woman has done, the perfect will of God for happy homes is that forgive one another.
1: Let's say tema globena nu kake strong tu nu kake strong wo ma fololo nu blibo na jijof mure bana kami chok mianeo.
0: If you marry a second one, are you sure that this second one is going to be an angel?
1: Ni wele danyonu vagwande vagwen ya ni mau dola ma vutadara manuchia.
0: Research has shown that even those who go to second marriages, if they don't divorce again, the reason they don't divorce is they're saying, this one I thought will be better than the first one, it's even worse than the first one.
1: Am I sure
0: if I kick this one away again and marry another one, am I sure what my life will become? Remember, once you have gotten married, you are married. And it is until death do you part. Genesis chapter 1, reading from verse 27. So God created man in his own image. In the image of God created he him. Male singular and female singular created he them.
1: Eye ma wo amade yenu tofono nom ma ofono nom nwe wo wedo nutu deka gonyonu deka wo wo.
0: That's how he did it.
1: Neneme ma uwe.
0: Not two friendly people, loving people living together, they have become one flesh.
1: Manje bena khonwa mo voni le khoda kama o.
0: Now, this is what you hear, this is what you know, this is the revelation from the very beginning. Now, look at this. If you find somebody who claims to be a Christian, somebody who claims to be a long-standing member in this church, somebody who claims to be a preacher, a leader, an overseer in this church, he has gotten married. But the father, the mother, they're living with them in the house. If this man cannot obey the knowledge of the primary school teaching in marriage,
1: Is it
0: this man will be preaching to university people in the kingdom? What I mean is this, there are many of our members here who have been in this church for 15-20 years. And if a man then come in here and preaching, the father is living with them, the mother is living with them, the senior brother, senior sister, junior brother, junior sisters, they're living with
1: them.
0: And the man, preacher, deeper life preacher, the man, he will discuss long time with the mother. And they would have taken decision, the man and the mother, before the wife will even know anything that is going on. If we knew that a person is not even able to pass the primary school test, we'll not allow them to come and be teaching these adult believers, almost university level believers, who know the word of God already.
1: nenye be mi nye mi te jesi be na amu ya lele ma wom la, mi ma de mone be na kamosi kema ti ma do tu srondo po goma jaja nu chan fiyan u la, papa no te anon nu fiyan mu koso toshyo kono chi denu ko, uni bogbo mo le university po
0: dudu mo ko. Because their disobedience against the rudimentary foundational teaching of the word of God in marriage and the family disqualifies them from preaching the word.
1: Ela be na le si ke wo se te wo gbe tororo ku de srondo po goma.
0: And if you are there and you are like that, you repent. You turn away from that and then you quit the pulpit until you do that. Because if you don't, your teaching will not be acceptable to God. Jesus said, go back to the beginning.
1: Yes, we try the gomajia.
0: And then obey that word, and if you obey, the Lord will bless us in Jesus' name. That amen looks like you are sleeping. In Ephesians chapter 5, I'm reading from verse 22. It says, wives, submit yourselves unto your own husbands, as unto the Lord.
1: The
0: sisters, your marriage, a happy home, a happy marriage, a blessed family does not happen automatically.
1: There's a
0: price to pay. I want a good home. Pay the price. You know, my dear sisters, our will, our personality can come between us and happiness in marriage. I'm a woman of myself. I'm a lady of my own opinion. Even though you are my husband, don't take me for a ride. I will tell you that although I may keep quiet, but there's something cooking in my heart. Don't do that. Verse 22, wives, submit yourselves unto your own husbands as unto the Lord. Verse 25, husbands, love your wives. There's no bitterness in love. And there is no suspicion in love. There is no starvation in love. When you starve your wife of your attention. You starve your wife of food. You starve your wife of normal happiness. There is no starvation in love. And there is no judgment in love. The wife moves here, judgment. The wife puts something here, judgment. The wife, cooks, judgment. And the wife irons the clothes, judgment. Nothing she does is ever good in our sight. There is no judgment in love. Husbands, love your wives, even as Christ also loved the church and gave himself for it. give yourself to your wife.
1: Minutu la milo miam to mi asonwo abele si Christo han lo hamla eye wo choye nu todo kwe hana de etala na nutu todo kwe na le sonon.
0: Reveal your mind to your wife.
1: The wo jimo susu o fi asron nyon
0: la. You know there are people that work as if they are diplomatic politicians.
1: Minya bena madon tudo le o zon abena ka dunya hla ayemo nu ola wo.
0: When they are talking to their wives, they measure their words. Very, very careful. Careful what I allow her to know. Because, you know, she's just a woman. And she cannot handle sensitive information. She cannot handle business deal. She cannot handle what I'm talking to my friends and business partners outside. My husband, I saw that so and so called you on the phone. What were you discussing? This woman has come again, and she cannot handle this matter.
1: You
0: know, if you reveal all the business talk to this woman, she's going to give me a wrong advice, and then you just smile and say,
1: "Lanam Adam Nodu Shikamanyo Oletala Kuma Globe."
0: Is that what you are talking about? By the way, the food is burning on the fire. Why don't you go and look at it? And then she goes. By the time she comes back,
1: we'll
0: bring another topic deliberately, methodically, psychologically, in a philosophical way. We are trying to quiet her. Don't ask that question. I don't want to tell you that.
1: Is that marriage?
0: Or those two tenants living together? Can they hand do something that the leg will not know? Can the ear hear something that the mind will not think about? Can the heart receive something that the spirit will not know, because it says you are one flesh?
1: In
0: verse 31, for this cause shall a man leave his father and mother. Genesis tells us, leave the father and the mother, cleave to your wife.
1: And
0: they two shall be one what? One flesh. That's the will of God. We're going to do that will of God.
1: And
0: whosoever shall put away his wife, Jesus said, and marry another, committed adultery against her.
1: Yes, be mosikanen yansuwa juba debubula uwahashide eyamanuchi.
0: Now, if a man leaves wife and goes to marry another, and then they will not allow me to be a worker in the church here, I'll go to another church.
1: And
0: according to the word of Jesus, whichever church you run to and you're hiding there, where you have run to, whosoever shall put away his wife and marry another, committeth adultery against her. If you die in that condition, is it not Jesus that normally should open the door to get to heaven? And if you die in adultery, will he open the door for you to get to heaven? No, you'll get to hell. And if you die in that condition, And you don't make restitution, and you don't come out of that adultery, where will you spend eternity? I pray God will give us His grace to obey. And we will obey the word of God in Jesus' name. Then, point number three, God's perfect way to the heavenly habitation. God's perfect way to the heavenly habitation. In Isaiah chapter 30, reading from verse 19. For the people shall dwell in Zion at Jerusalem. Thou shalt weep no more. You will weep no more.
1: Zion du kosile Jerusalem magano avifa faji o imaga faviazon o.
0: He will be gracious unto at the voice of thy cry. Your family problems and that brings tears in your eyes. And as you hear these things, the word of the Lord, does it bring sorrow in your heart? The Lord will comfort you.
1: Ella bena avenu ovan fan le wo afado dota. Le pwe ni bena le lufmo fukpo le atala la vevesan la vifam la mau afakono.
0: And whatever is wrong, the Lord will set them right in your families in Jesus' name.
1: E yenu shansi kena gule le fumi amala mau adbedu le fumi amale Yesu fenu koma.
0: The Lord has shown us the right way, and this is God's permanent way to the heavenly habitation. In Psalm 119, I'm reading from verse
1: 89.
0: Forever, O Lord, thy word is settled in heaven. God doesn't change His standard of marriage. In verse 30, it says, I have chosen the way of truth. Thy judgments have I laid before me. That's what the Lord is expecting you to do. In verse 128, therefore I esteem all thy precepts concerning all things to be right, and I hate every false way. Whatever false doctrine you have heard, the Lord wants you to hate every false doctrine. Isaiah chapter 58, verse
1: 7.
0: Is it not to deal thy bread to the hungry, and that thou bring the poor that are cast out to thy house, when thou seest the naked, that thou cover him, and that thou hide not thyself from thine own flesh?
1: Yena plo amada siole changlana chamla ai afumi ne ekpo amuyade ama mala na ta avone eye magawula dokiwo de wonu to wonu chinla o.
0: Your wife is your flesh. Your husband, you are one flesh together. Hide not yourself anymore from thine own flesh. Look at the blessing in verse 8. Then shall thy light break forth as the morning. Thine health shall spring forth speedily.
1: Thy
0: righteousness shall go before thee. The glory of the Lord shall be thy rear watch. Then shall thou call, and the Lord will answer you. Thou shalt cry, and he shall say, Here I am. If thou take away from the midst of thee the yoke, any yoke you have placed on your wife, any oppression, yoke of oppression you have put upon your husband, take it away.
1: ne ede ametete de anyi ne be srontu le te sronyonu de anyi ne be sronyonu te srontu de anyi la mi deda le mia dome.
0: And the putting forth of the finger and speaking vanity. If you are in the way of it, you know, the habit of speaking against your wife, accusation. This one is not right. And then you even go as far as saying, you think you are beautiful. I don't like you. I don't love you. You are ugly. This is not right. This is not, you don't know how to do this. You don't know how to do that. There's nothing you know how to do. And you know that this is the kind of person I will marry. Today the Lord is calling us to repentance.
1: Manya desi dada chon, manya fetri dado, manya gboma dado, manya sin desi dado, manya makli dado, liatala maule miyokana jima trotro agba.
0: Your wife or your husband has been afflicted the way you are living together.
1: Donya lesi kemi lele tula na wena sontu alo sonyom jedo.
0: And she is crying privately. And the Lord is saying, if you will draw out yourself, what does she need? Is it food?
1: Aye bela vifam, aye bela nwa khama maubena, ni bela ta wanu sibeji, nka jibela adwela u, ndudu jibela.
0: The food of emotion that she needs, you will give unto her and satisfy the afflicted soul.
1: Alo sasele nama pondudu jibela, ni bena le plo dawito, vadumele na bolo dawito, badu.
0: Then shall thy light rise in obscurity, better days are coming for you.
1: Eke ma woke kele akla le vivichima, nka kenyo le moji bonanami.
0: And that darkness be as the noonday, the Lord will guide you continually. Thou shalt raise up the foundations of many generations. Thou shalt be called the repairer of the breach. And the restorer of paths to dwell in. Let's go back home and repair everything that has gone wrong.
1: The
0: grace of God will go with you. The love of God will go with you. The mercy of God will go with you. God will wipe away your tears. Happy days, blessed days will come for every one of us in our families in Jesus' name. And for those who have not married, God will give you bone of your bone and flesh of your flesh. For those who are looking up to the Lord, God will give you a breakthrough. God will give happiness and joy and blessing to your family. Let's rise up and talk to the Lord in prayer. You tell God, oh Lord, I'm going to be a repairer of the breach. I'm going to be a restorer of the goodness of God in my family. As you get back home, if there has been any problem between you and your wife, why don't you just sit down, look at one another face to face. Remember the days of courtship. Remember the days of an early marriage. Do you remember the honeymoon period? And hold one another, embrace one another, forgive one another. And look tenderly at one another. And speak tenderly to one another. And sister, forget, forgive, and forget.
1: Sister, check a strong to now labor can come.
0: My dear brother, husband, forgive and forget.
1: No, you need to check a strong non run and labor can come.
0: If you will obey the Lord, if you will respect and honor the Lord Himself, He will respect you and honor you and bless you too.
1: Nibela do to mala debula maun chila ekuma mau adu to hai maula debula nchu.

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0: We are going to pray together. You want this happy family and you are going to be obedient to the voice of the Lord. Let's raise up our hands as we pray.
1: Mi jaito gbara le tu nile kpo nile jima ofo jijo fo sonde de lai le jima ofo ya yira fumola mi na mi adu asite ji mi adu gbara.
0: You have not married, you can raise up your hand too.
1: Mo kpo de son ha du asite ji.
0: God's heart is on you. God's mind is on you. He will bless you. Father, in the name of Jesus,
1: Papa, le Yesu fe nu koma.
0: We thank you because of the revelation of your mind. These are divine precepts and prescriptions for a happy marriage and a blessed family. We're praying, O Lord, the days of turbulence and storm will come to an end in Jesus' name.
1: Ese la fiami papa me do gbada bena verse ayadudu hundede asidemo nke kokatala nuna chocho gbadi na le yesu fenu koma.
0: All those who are taking wrong steps and they have gone the wrong direction, oh Lord, you know we're human beings, you know our frailty, you know our ignorance. As they repent and return unto you, forgive them in Jesus' name. Of division of conflict in our families of eating, restore those years back to every family in Jesus'
1: name.
0: Lord, I pray you give grace to every brother, give grace to every sister, that in our families will walk according to the will and the way of God in Jesus' name.
1: That
0: Lord, our families will be a shining example. A blessed family indeed. That even families around, they will be coming to us to see how God is blessing us, how things are totally changed, everything is repaired, every good thing is restored. Do it for us in Jesus' name.
1: Alebe amuwa pa mia gwaba bia mia sabana aleke mi le wondu bena ka maofo donyo mi bofu mia odi papa mi do gbara bena esha kemi bia wena mi agbale yesu fenu koma.
0: Where, O Lord, there is no child yet, give them miracle children.
1: Papa pumashika vima kula untona na unu kunu vi ubo waji.
0: Let this day be the final day of the tears of barrenness in the family in Jesus' name.
1: Na bena agbapunga kala nanye pima jima
0: where the children are wayward, we pray, O Lord, you will send your power, your grace, your spirit after those children. Those children, they will give their parents joy, happiness once again in
1: Jesus' name.
0: Where the problem is lack of funds, I pray that situation you correct it in Jesus'
1: name.
0: Provide adequately for the men and the women, husbands and wives. That Lord, they'll see together, they stay together, they live together, they take care of their children together in Jesus' name.
1: And
0: Lord, where there are evil forces, opposing forces, and afflicting forces, and powers of darkness militating against any family here, I break that yoke.
1: Papa, fi kene gbogbo fonto la je gbogbo le vitio gbogbo le eya mo flu diole wo chitre de fume to aden chile mia dura fa ma ogan ma glo fo do wo oduma.
0: Release them into the joy and the happiness of a blessed family in Jesus' name.
1: Be gavio wo ko de jicho strong de prayer yira fume blibula ma le yesu fe nu koma.
0: For my single brothers and my single sister, they have been praying and they are blockage here, hindrance there, yoke there, curse there, and the disturbances there. They have not been able to get through. Lord, this is that day of blessing.
1: Na no binu tukro no binyo no shiwon po de son o le pe dura we wa po son de ka ketula mo kham le du shi dimon khala amyoti papa ma do gbara agbala ye ni fun trofo vuvu na o.
0: This is the final day. They have not seen that you are a good God. I pray, O Lord, you give them a breakthrough in Jesus' name.
1: Papa agbeni ka ma mle to na o wa nye be ma o nwe ne nya
0: Lord, I pray by this time next year, those who have been crying, there will be laughter.
1: Papa, my dog, but a friend of Grandpa Wale is your Lamosola be farmer girl on
0: there will be testimony.
1: That said, it is not for
0: and Lord, I pray it will be good marriage. You give them bone of their bone and flesh of their flesh in Jesus' name.
1: Papa, my dog, but that was from my son, the new Adudu and Tonton, a fatuba fuma, Michelin.
0: And for these, our children who are just growing up and they are hearing all this, oh Lord, I pray, every good thing they have heard concerning marriage, concerning the family, preserve it for them.
1: Papa mi abi fisi lo titi won se nya shaola nya church no to nya doji jono papa mo do gbara nunu de shari ko to nya shama ko do po jimola jere lo lo po jioma.
0: When it comes to their turn, their marriages will be good, their families will be good. Bless them in Jesus' name.
1: Papa do po yi bo wa de son la o bo son de anyo o bo fumo anyo papa yirao godo va pedo le yesu fe nu koma.
0: And the good desires of their hearts even today, success and promotion and cleverness or whatever they need, health also, give unto them in Jesus' name.
1: Ayo for Jimatiti New York Baba Yuwa Nyanu Yuwa Inuko Yuwa Nyama Itachewo Eye Wadewo Yuwa Omishana Papa Now Le Yesu Fenu Koma.
0: We have come into your kingdom.
1: Papa mi gere fiadu fiamu.
0: Our marriages, our lives will not be like the lives and the marriages of our parents.
1: Mi abe stronde ku nyabe fumo gbema no abena ka mi ajila o tono o.
0: Ours will be spectacular.
1: Mi ato anye nukunu.
0: Ours will be special.
1: Mi ato anye ya ira tohwe.
0: Command your blessing permanently upon all your people here today.
1: Na wo ya ira ma vomana va vio la fisia agbalaji.
0: Thank you, Lord, because we know you have answered.
1: Papa mi da kono bele dun chinami.
0: In Jesus' name we pray.
1: Le Yesu fun koma mi do gbadale.
0: Thank you very much. God bless every one of you.
1: Akwena minuto mona yira mi aduma to de siade.
2: Shall we arise up, please? I want you to talk to the Lord tonight and tell him why you are here. Holding fast to the promises of God. Tell him what your needs are. In Jesus' name we pray. Our God and our Father, we thank you this day. Would you bless your name because of your goodness? We thank you because of the many people you have been blessing. We thank you because your power remains the same today. We have come today so we can receive blessings from you. Father, we are praying that as many as are here today, your blessings will come upon them in Jesus' name. We are praying, O Lord, that whatever changes need to be made in people's lives, whatever healing, whatever deliverance, whatever miracles they have come for, that
3: Father, I pray you will grant them all their requests in Jesus' name. We're asking that you open our ears, help us to understand your word, that we may be able to stand upon your promises in Jesus'
4: name.
3: Speak to our hearts today. In Jesus' name we pray. Matthew chapter 7, reading from verse
4: 7.
3: Ask and it shall be given you. Seek and ye shall find. Knock and it shall be opened unto you. For everyone that asketh, receiveth. And he that seeketh, findeth. And to him that knocketh, it shall be opened. Or what man is there of you whom if his son ask bread, will he give him a stone? Or if he ask a fish, will he give him a serpent? If ye then being evil, know how to give good gifts unto your children, how much more shall your Father which is in heaven give good things to them that ask him?
4: Azone mi amasi onya mavondi wola minya alese mi anamna na nui o mi avi wola demi apofosile tifula mananu nui wo amasi obyane la aumi omagan.
3: Tonight we're looking at the message Christ's promise to those who pray.
4: Ma unyala patanya afyeni senyewe na Christo panu gbadodo na amasi odu agbada.
3: Christ's promise to those who pray.
4: Christo panu gbadodo na amasi odu agbada.
3: You will see very clearly in this passage I've read to you that Jesus expects us to pray. And he promises that if we pray, we receive answers to our prayer. This will show you that there are a lot of people that do not take the great privilege we have been given. Because they do not pray. And because they do not ask, they do not receive. But Jesus said, ask, seek, knock. Only then will you be given. Only then will you find. Only then will the door of mercy be opened unto you. This promise is given to those who are believers. But then we must understand that before the promise can be fulfilled, we must ask the Lord. The people who don't pray cheat themselves. Because they do not have the things that they should have. Who are the kinds of people that the Lord was talking to? Was talking to true believers. Because in the previous verse, he had taught about some people that will not receive. He talked about hypocrites in verse 5. Look at verse 5. Thou hypocrite, first cast out the beam out of thine own eye, and then shalt thou see clearly to cast out the mote of thy brother's eye.
4: So
3: then, if we're going to ask, first, we must leave the place or the position of the hypocrite. You must see yourself as you are. See that because of the sin in your life, you cannot correct other people's lives. You cannot point the way to other people. You repent of the evil in your life. You believe on the Lord Jesus Christ.
4: As you
2: come into relationship with the Lord, then you can ask, you can seek, and you can knock. In verse 6, give not that which is holy unto the dogs, neither cast ye your pearls before swine.
4: Lest
2: they trample them under their feet, and turn again and rend you. That is, the Lord himself will not give that which is righteous unto the dogs, which means if you have been a dog. There are some things that hinder people from asking. And because they are hindered from asking, they are also hindered from receiving. If you look at some people in the Bible, these people did not pray. They could not pray because sin silenced them.
4: Nele kwa meado le Biblia mala umatin duo gbada o. Mele buwa du gbada o. Gwa la bena nuvon e miyanuna o.
2: If you think about Cain that we read about in the Old Testament, we're not told he could pray to the Lord to receive because he was a murderer.
4: Nebe la butama cho Cain nuntile mbla wukwa mala ma du gbada bi akwa nucho maogo udwa la bena amawule.
2: There are many people like that today because their hands are full of blood. Because they commit abortion. Because they do things that are evil. And the Lord sees them that their hands and their lives are full of evil. They cannot pray. We're told in Psalm 66, verse 18. If I regard iniquity in my heart, the Lord will not hear me. Not only that, you will not even be able to ask with faith. Your guilt or your condemnation will silence you. Another man that we see could not pray much in the Bible was the king of Israel. There were problems in his life, but he couldn't pray. When demonic oppression came upon him, even though he was a king sitting upon the throne of Israel, he could not pray. The oppression overcame him, overpowered him. There are many people like that today. They have oppression in their lives. They cannot pray. They cannot ask the Lord because their sins silences them. If you look at the characters of the New Testament, you'll see that Judas Iscariot didn't pray much. He was even what you'll call today a worker, an officer. He was a person that was carrying the bag, and yet his sin silenced him. Not only that, he was stealing from the bag. And the word of God points it out very clearly to us that he went away from the Lord. Even when it appeared that he was still with the disciples, he was not one with the people of God. Neither did he have the love of God in his heart at that time. He couldn't pray. And many people like that who are betraying the Lord today, who are living in secret sin. Those people will not be able to pray. Their guilt or their condemnation will silence them.
4: Matthew chapter 7,
2: verse 7. Ask and it shall be given you. Seek and ye shall find. Knock and it shall be opened unto you.
4: Matthew tama adre kwekwe ma adre lia mi bia ewa nami mi ji e mi akwa mi fovwa ewa vi nami.
2: The Lord here said the promise is given to those who ask.
4: Ma opa nungbado la otwe na monsi odu agbada.
2: That it's only when you ask and seek and knock that the blessings of God will come upon your life.
4: Nenye bele bia ne jina fovwa la hati ma opa ya jira opa nungbado na gana wo agbama.
2: If you are going to be able to ask, to seek, to knock, you have to check up your life.
4: Nebele jibe ya bia ya ji ya fovwa la bugbanu kulede wa agbanu tinye.
2: If you have been a sinner, you'll need to come to the Lord and confess your sin.
4: Nenye bele nye nubon la la lebe na traba ma ugbana trojima to nubon la ma.
2: If you cover your sin, you will not be able to pray.
4: Nele tonu tonu vonja ma tem adogbeda o.
2: Even if you tried to pray, the Lord will not answer you.
4: Ne ejagwa gwabe adogbeda la ma uma se o.
2: In Proverbs chapter 28, verse 13.
4: Lododo blabe voni kukwu wieton.
2: He that covereth his sins shall not prosper. But whoso confesseth and forsaketh them shall have mercy.
4: Amasi chonu chwe povu dadaji lama jeti ne o. Ke amasi vwoma eye wotu jwela wabwa enu.
2: There are many people that cover up their sins.
4: Amagero chonu chon ponu vondjegba.
2: They cover up with religious activity.
4: Wato do wole hamiyamala chonu vondji.
2: If you cover your sin, you cannot prosper.
4: Nele chonu chonu vondjama jeti na o o.
2: There are people that cover their sins with a kind of beautiful exterior.
4: That
2: is, outwardly they may smile, they may say things that appear right,
4: or
2: they may appear that to other people that they too they are religious or they are righteous, but your sin will be known unto God. Even though you may cover it from your wife, you may cover it from your husband, you may cover it from your neighbors, he that covereth his sins will not prosper, because God can see. And your sin will silence you before the throne of God. There's only one thing you will do. You will turn away from the sin. It is only on that condition, when you completely totally turn away from your sin, and you know that even though men may not see you, even though men may not see what you do in the dark, but God sees
4: you.
2: And you know that he knows everything about you. Then you come to the Lord. You stop making all those excuses. You stop justifying yourselves before men and before people around you. You call upon the name of the Lord, and you have all those sins taken away. Only then will the Lord answer your prayer. Isaiah chapter 1 from verse 12. When ye come to appear before me, who has required this at your hand, to tread my courts.
4: Nemi babena yo wa duro nkunya mla amakebia esia to mia sibe mia na pafo nya oko nu o.
2: Bring no more vain oblations. Incense is an abomination unto me.
4: Megasa nu do bala pato azon o tujo donu nyonu o nya na.
2: The new moons, the sabbaths, the calling of assemblies, I cannot away with.
4: Jinu ye ye o tujo gbo o plagbo fanda de tapepo o la nya ma tenu atoti.
2: It is iniquity, even your solemn meeting. You see, a lot of these Israelites at the time of Isaiah, they were acting as if they were people of God. But God knew them. And God knows you today. You see, there are people that will come to the church today as if they were Christians, but then they cheat. These are the people that will go late to the place of work
5: and they were right another time. They lie.
4: These
5: are people that will falsify accounts or take bribe. These are people that live in secret sin of adultery or fornication. And yet they come in the presence of the Lord as if they were the people of God. And God said, who has told you to come and appear in my presence? There are people that look gentle. And you will think that they are Christian people. The way they talk, they can barely raise their voice. They'll be talking as if they don't have any voice at all. They'll be walking as if they were innocent people. God says, I know them all. They are all hypocrites. And you see, the hypocrisy of these people will not allow God to answer their prayers. In verse 14, your new moon, your appointed feast, my soul hated.

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0: Wapolika o manyolo.
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0: Amunele miyabaka jia o manyolo.
1: But God knows you.
0: Gakama o jesiu.
1: And it may be that you come to a crisis in the night.
0: Dokiye leba donko yanyane la zantichina.
1: In your home, in your family.
0: Le wofu miyamala koma.
1: And then you remember that, well, the teachers we ought to pray.
0: Ele benawo bena kalwe miyado boda.
1: Ask and it shall be given you. Seek and ye shall find.
0: Miyabia ewa.
1: Nor can it shall be open unto you. And then you begin to pray. God says, God will say, who is talking there? And the angels will say, is that man whose hand is full of blood? And God will say, I cannot hear him. Close the door against him. Do you know there are many people that come to church? Whenever they pray, God closes the door against them. Because their hands are full of blood. And when they come to a church like this, even though they are hearing the word of God regularly, and the Spirit of God is convicting them, because they say, well, pastor does not know about what I do. And the other workers do not know about what I do. They hide their sins. They're still pretending to be solemn. They're still pretending to be children of God. But when you come in your crisis in the night and you pray, God will not hear. You may justify yourself. You may excuse yourself. You may even tell your neighbors, I'm a good fellow. I'm a righteous fellow. I'm one of the best people in the church. But God knows you. He says, I will not hear. Because your hands are full of blood. Maybe you are a backslider. And you know that sin has silenced your mouth, that you really cannot pray. And even when you try to pray, you know that you do not have any confidence in the prayer that you are praying. Because sin silences a backslider. And it says in verse 16, wash you, make you clean, put away the evil of your doings from before mine eyes. Cease to do evil. Wash yourself in the blood of the Lamb. Come to the Lord Jesus Christ and confess how dirty you are. Because right now, we're sin in your life, sin in your heart. You cannot approach the throne of grace. Wash you, make you clean. If there is sin in your life, there's one thing you need to do. Come to the Lord, wash you, and make you clean. Nobody can be living like a dog, like a public dog or a private dog, and still be saying, I want to pray, I want to pray. Your praying on the mountain is a waste of time. Your fasting will be a waste of time. Your calling upon the Lord will be a waste of time if you are a public or a private dog. That means you are living in morality, maybe right in your own home where you are living. There are people that are messing up with you. They are committing the sins of the flesh with you.

0: Or maybe somebody takes you into an hotel somewhere. Takes you into an uncompleted building somewhere. And you are messing up your life. You are living like a dog. And when you are like a dog like that, the Bible says, Jesus said, give not that which is holy unto the dog. What will you do? You will wash you and make you clean. And if you have been taking bribes, you've been doing evil, and you're one of the people that is destroying society, destroying the nation, and you're saying, I'm going to deeper life, I'm a child of God, I'm coming to church, the Lord says, don't pretend.
1: He
0: knows your life. What do you do in secret that God will not see? What do you take in the secret that God will not see? He says, wash you and make you clean. Wash you, make you clean. Put away the evil of your doing from before my eyes. Cease or stop to do evil. Learn to do well. What does that mean? Learn to do well. In your family is where you need to begin to learn to do well. As the wife, when you're obedient to your husband, you're doing well. As the husband, when you are caring and loving to your wife, you're doing well. Some people have not started doing well in their family. And their children are afraid of them. The wife is afraid of him. The husband is also afraid of her. Learn to do well. That he is turned away from sin. Call upon the name of the Lord. Seek judgment. Relieve the oppressed. If there are people living with you, like maybe they are working in your company, a company that you have put down, that you have started on your own, and these people you will never pay them. You will not know that they can be hungry. You will not know that they have any needs in their lives. Seek judgment and then relieve the oppressed. Then it says, judge the fatherless, plead for the widows. All the controversies that God has against your life, you remove everything from your life. Only then will you be able to pray unto the Lord, and the Lord will answer. Come now, let us reason together, says the Lord. Though your sins be as scarlet, and they shall be white as snow. Though they be red like crimson, they shall be as wool. That means if you have been living in sin and you think the sins are so great, can I ever be forgiven now? It says, come. Instead of just avoiding the pastor, avoiding the other leaders and workers in the church, hiding will not do the thing.
1: The pastor
0: and going about and justifying yourself will not do the thing. What will help
1: you
0: is to come. It is when you are forgiven, then you'll be able to pray. Matthew chapter 7, reading from verse 7. Ask and it shall be given you. You see, all that you need is of the Lord.
1: Matthew 7,
2: There is nothing you need that you cannot receive from the Lord. If you have sin in your life, you want forgiveness, forgiveness is available. If you do not have peace in your mind because of the condemnation and the conviction of your sin, forgiveness is available with the Lord. Or if you are sick and you want to be healed, and you are wondering, I'm not 30 years of age yet, will my life be cut off with sickness like this? I'm not 40 years of age yet, will I become old like this? I am not 50 years of age yet, and will I die at the middle age? I'm not 60 years of age yet, will I die and go to the grave at this time like this? If you need healing, healing is available from the Lord. There are people that are asking for deliverance. You want the Lord to deliver you. You say you are born again. You say you've been coming to church for a long time. And yet you don't sleep in the night. All these oppressions will be coming over you. Why? The Bible says, when I see the blood, I will pass over you. If somebody is genuinely saved, the blood of Jesus Christ is fresh on that individual. Even when you do not say, I'm pleading the blood of Jesus, pleading the blood of Jesus, pleading the blood of Jesus, the blood of Jesus will ever be fresh on the genuine believer. And when the blood of Jesus is on the doorpost of your heart, on the lintel of your heart, the evil oppressions will not be coming every time I'm pressing you down, pressing you down. Therefore, if you say you are saved, and yet all these oppressions are there, maybe it is because you are a careless fellow. You talk too much, and you do not know when your talking too much degenerates into lying. Or it may be that you don't talk enough. Maybe that's why you have all these things upon you. What I mean by that is that you know that evil is going on around you. And you need to open up and report that evil that is going on around you. You never talk. You see evil, you see sin being committed, and you are in the position to be able to say, this one is evil, that one is evil. So that you will not be partakers of other people's sin. Because you see it and you never talk about it. Because you see it and you never reveal it. That's why the Lord leaves you alone and you pray, he doesn't answer. And then oppression comes upon you. Evil spirits and evil powers do not allow you to sleep at night. The moment you try to close your eyes like this, those personalities will come and they will be pressing you on the bed. You say, I am saved. Yes, you say you are saved, but there's a controversy God has with you. And that is why the blood of Jesus has not been efficacious in your life. That is why all those things are coming and pressing you down. It is only when you open up and you say, I will not be partakers with the evil of other people. It is only then that the Lord will have mercy upon you. Look at 1 Timothy chapter 5, verse 22. Lay hands suddenly on no man, neither be partaker of other men's sins. Keep thyself
1: pure.
2: Do you know that if you see somebody committing abortion and the person says that he's part of this church, and you close your mouth, you never talk about it, you are guilty in the sight of God. You see how the husband near you will fight and break one another's head, and after you have seen all that, and then the people come to church, and over here they maybe acting as an usher, acting or maybe singing in the choir or doing this or that, you never talk. In your heart you'll just be saying, and I know those people, they used to fight, they used to break one another's head and do that. Now you will want the Lord, the way the Lord is looking at you is that you yourself, you are a sinner. Because you are partakers with other men's sins. You are not pure. If you are going to be pure, to keep yourself pure, you will not cover any sin. Because you know there was a time that God told one of the prophets in the Old Testament, he said, don't even pray for those people, because I will not answer their prayer. And there are times God will hinder the people who want to pray for you, that they will not have the chance to pray for you. And the crisis will be terrible in your life. You know why? Because you are partakers with other people's sins. You have your own sins covering. You have the sins of other people you are covering. If you want God to answer your prayer, you must confess every sin that you have committed unto the Lord, and you must seek reconciliation with God. And if you are covering other people that are living in sin, you must bring everything out so that the sin of other people will not be counted on you. Matthew chapter 7. I'm reading from verse 7. Ask and it shall be given you. Seek and ye shall find. Knock and it shall be opened unto you. For everyone that asketh, receiveth. That means the people that God doesn't mark as a vagabond, like Cain. Because you see, when God puts a mark upon you that you are a murderer, it's not to reckon with you. He gives notice to all of heaven. You must understand spiritual things. Whenever somebody becomes like Cain, God sets a mark upon that individual so that all the angels of heaven will know that individual. They will know that that person is not for blessing, that person is for a curse. That's why sometimes you hear testimony. Some people will say, before they came to this church, or before somebody prayed for them, or because their problem problem was mentioned, everywhere they went, it was like they had given their name to that, to the people there, they would just hate them. The very first day they get to a place of work, they will hate them in that place. If
1: they're
2: students and they go to a particular school, other people may be able to have friends, but this fellow will not be able to have any friend, because there is a mark on that individual. When your hand is full of blood, you think that that sin has been forgotten. You think that sin does not matter. God puts a mark upon you like he puts upon Cain. It is only when that mark has been removed out of your life that God doesn't look at you like vagabond Cain. For everyone that asketh receiveth, he that seeketh findeth, and to him that knocketh it shall be open.
1: Now
2: what the Lord is saying here is this: if you will totally concentrate on the Lord your God, you do not have any other idol. Because you see, if you have idol, the Lord will not hear. The Lord is taking for granted here, you have repented of all the idols in your life. You do not depend on any juju power. You do not depend upon any magical power. You do not depend upon any secret society. You do not depend upon any talisman. It is only then the Lord will answer your prayer. In Ezekiel chapter 14, from verse 3. Son of man, these men have set up their idols in their hearts and put the stumbling block of their iniquity before their face. Should I be inquired of at all by them? He said, Ezekiel, judge between me and the children of Israel. Ezekiel, these people are talking to me. Are they the right kind of people to talk to me? They do not put me before them always. And yet they come to ask me I should do something for them. So you can see what the Lord is expecting. The Lord is expecting that you should be free from every idol in your life. And it is when you are free of all those idols in your life, then you will come to ask the Lord. Then he will do it for you. You see, if you have idol in your hand, you come to church during the day, and in the night you go to burn candle with those who are calling the names of angels. You go to burn candle with those who are committing fornication and adultery. You go to burn candle with all these people that call themselves prophets, and they have three wives and four wives. You go to burn candle and drink what they call holy water. Then you have an idol. And because you have an idol like that, the Lord cannot hear you. But if you are free from all that idol, then you come to the Lord and then you come to ask. And while you're asking, your heart is clear, your hand is clean. And in your life, there is no skeleton in your cupboard. Angels know you, that you're a real child of God. Yes, he belongs to me, or she belongs to me. It's only then you can come and ask, and it shall be given unto you. For everyone that asketh, receiveth. He that seeketh, findeth. To him that knocketh, it shall be opened. Or what man is there of you, if his son shall ask bread, will he give him a stone?
1: Allo amakelemia domanevia abia abulela wa tokpe anemaha.
2: Notice what Jesus is saying there. It says, what man is there of you if his son shall ask bread?
1: That just in this glam yesula be amakelemia doma. Nebenavia abia abulula.
2: Not if the enemy will ask bread. If you're an enemy of God, then you are not a child of God. Not if the rebellious, stubborn fellow will ask bread. If a son shall ask bread. If you're a child of God, he corrects your life and you take to the correction. If his son shall ask bread, will he give him a stone? Or if he ask a fish, if the son will ask a fish, will he give him a serpent? If ye then, being evil, know how to give good gifts to your own children, how much more shall your Father which is in heaven? Remember the condition there, if he is your Father in heaven. And if he knows you as his own son or his own daughter, your Father which is in heaven, give good things to them that ask him. Give good things to them that ask him. After you have become a child of God, you will ask him for whatever you need in your life. And it is only when you ask that the Lord will give unto you. Matthew chapter 21, from verse 20. And when the disciples saw it, they marveled, saying, how soon is the fig tree withered away? If you mark the life of the Lord Jesus Christ, he did everything he did by depending on God. And you remember when he was going to pray by the grave of Lazarus? He lifted up his eyes and he said, Father, I know that you hear me always. Father, I know that you hear me always. He had not even prayed. He had not even spoken to the Father about what he wanted the Father to do in the case of Lazarus. But he said, I know that you hear me always. He is a perfect example. Do you know that in the life of Jesus Christ, his needs were not supplied from Caiaphas? Or from Pilate? Or from Herod?
1: many Herodes
2: or for many of the people of the world. Everything he needed, he got in a supernatural way. And it's an example for every child of God. But you know, in the life of Jesus Christ, he was the express image of the Father. He said, if you are looking for the Father, once you have seen me, you have seen the Father. Because everything that my Father wants done, I do it exactly as he wants it done. You know why your prayer is delayed? Because you are not living like Jesus Christ lived. Jesus Christ had that promise of God fulfilled unto him, that before he called, God will answer. While he was yet speaking, that the Father will give it unto him. You know why? Because he challenged all his enemies. He says, which of you convinces me of sin? Now, can you talk like that? Can you talk to your wife and say, do you convince me or convict me of sin? Can you talk to your children and say, children, since you came into this world and since you know me that I gave my life to the Lord Jesus Christ,
1: and
2: you have been hearing the Bible read in the children's church, which of you children can convince me of sin? Or can you talk to all the other fellow believers and fellow Christians and say, well, here is coordinator, here is zonal leader, here is woman representative, here are all the workers, here are the co-tenants, here are the co-workers, and then you say, now which of you convinces me of sin? Is your life clean? You see, it is because the life of Jesus Christ was pure. Anywhere he was, he knew that heaven will respond to him. You know, our lives are not perfect. We'll be afraid of death. We'll be afraid of the storm. We'll be afraid of what is coming up on the waves. But then he rose up. Now, can you wake up like that? You have been sleeping soundly asleep, and then there is a storm, and people rush to you, and they woke you up hurriedly. You are likely to become agitated and, you know, saying, what is that? What is that? And become afraid. And become so excited. But Jesus said, he just woke up and said, peace be still. Instantaneously, that was the end of it. Because you see, the devil could not hinder the prayer of the Lord Jesus Christ. You know, the disciples sometimes they'll be wondering, they'll be battling with, you know, a demon possessed fellow, and they will cast out and cast out and cast out. There'll be no answer. Then they bring the fellow to the Lord Jesus Christ, and Jesus will just say, ah, since what time has this been happening to the child?
1: Yes,
2: and they will say, well, since such and such a time, then he will say, you devil, get out and never come back again. That will be the end. And then the disciples will wonder and say, We spent 3 hours, 6 hours on that problem and the thing was not solved. They will say, Jesus, why were we not able to do it? You know why? All the argument, who shall be the greatest? All the argument, who will sit on this side and sit on that side. Guilt and condemnation will not allow their faith to be as powerful as it ought to be. And when he spoke to this tree, then the tree withered away presently. And then they came to him and said, how soon is the fig tree withered away? Jesus answered and said unto them, verily I say unto you, if you have faith, if nothing hinders your faith, if secret sin does not chop your faith and swallow your faith and get rid of your faith, if ye have faith and doubt not, ye shall not only do this which is done to the fig tree, but also if ye shall say to them, this mountain, be thou removed, be thou cast into the sea, it shall be done. You know, when your life is like the life of the Lord Jesus Christ, and you can look straight at the devil and say, you devil, you have nothing in me. The prince of this world cometh and he has nothing in me. Now then you can look at all the believers who have been living with, you have been going on with, and you can say that you have seen my life, everything that I've been doing, how I live, how I speak, how I dress, how I do this, how I do that. And I've laid a good example before you that ye should do as I have done. When you can talk like Jesus Christ like that, nothing will hinder your faith. Then you can get up, and then if there is any mountain of sickness, it doesn't matter that they say that that person is almost dying. It doesn't matter that they say that individual is about giving up. It's a mountain of sickness. The moment you rise up and you say, this person will not die, heaven will honor your word. Even the devil will flee out of that place. The moment you become involved with that situation, you say, be thou removed and be cast into the sea, it shall be done. You see, there are some people that have mountains in their families, and instead of settling down to examine their lives, to say, why is this mountain here? There are people that have some mountains that are crushing them in their families, and they'll just be writing prayer requests instead of sitting down and saying, something must be wrong somewhere.
1: Why?
2: I know that in the Old Testament, even far back as the time of Moses, that Moses, if he just stretches out the rod like this without talking at all, then the sea will pass. If he just strikes the mountain like this with the rod without even talking at all, water will come out.
1: If
2: this is a better covenant, if this is a better period, if the sacrifice of Jesus on the cross of Calvary is a better sacrifice than the Old Testament sacrifices,
1: sala.
2: Why do people who say they are Christians pray today and there is no answer? You know why? They gossip too much.
1: No kate ma ofi soli egbala odu agboro mo kwa ndodo mi yanu sitena. Wo wonyan o nyan du apa.
2: They don't read the Bible.
1: O mo nkle Bible lo.
2: Even people that we call Christian workers or Christian preachers.
1: Amoyo mi yobe na Christo to hado la opunu no lawo la.
2: Maybe in Nigeria, outside Nigeria, wherever they are, they gossip too much, they talk too much.
1: And
2: they do not have a clear conscience. But if your conscience is as clear as the conscience of the Lord Jesus Christ, no sin in your life, you know that by the grace of God, it is holiness unto the Lord. And there is any mountain in your family, any mountain in your life, you will say unto this mountain, be thou removed. Jesus said, now Matthew, listen, you will say to the mountain yourself, Peter will not have to do it for you.
1: Yes, Matthew.
2: If you have faith, and talkativeness does not eat up your faith, be thou removed in, and be cast into the sea, and it shall be done. All things whatsoever ye shall ask in prayer, believing, ye shall receive. Today, we need to get all the masks out of our eyes or our faces. We need to get all the hypocrisies and the pretense out of the way. And come to the Lord and challenge ourselves and say, I say I've been a Christian now for the last 6 months. Why is it my prayer life is still like this? And if you will bring yourself to that position where you will say, oh Lord, I know that the privilege of prayer is a great privilege. And your promises are made to those who pray. Whatever is hindering the effectiveness of the power of prayer in my life, I must get it solved tonight. I believe things will change your life. I believe mountains will move away in your life. I believe sicknesses will depart in your life. But you know, Jesus Christ really prayed. We will wake up early in the morning and he will pray. Not like the kind of prayer we pray, many of us, that you know, you are looking at your wristwatch, you know, this is the time now, we're soon going out. They cannot pray for 5 minutes. And immediately I just say, in the name of Jesus, and then after I close with the final prayer, then immediately they begin to rush out. Whether they have confidence or assurance within themselves or not, whether there are still things to settle or not, and there is still time.
1: Look,
2: this is just, you know, it's not up to closing time yet. And yet people, there's still time ahead of us. And people will not, even after we have said in the name of Jesus, they will be rushing home. Why are you rushing home? Have you got all your blessings? The healing you ought to get, have you got it? And God is saying, when is this man coming to claim his pastor? When is this man coming to claim her pastor? How many of you have prayed before? You want to be like Paul? You want to be like those in the Old Testament and New Testament? But you are not like that yet. Why didn't you take time? Why didn't you spend time and say, today I'm going to begin to pray? And since God has promised the people that pray, I will have answers to my prayer. And I believe if you take this prayer serious tonight, you'll never be the same again in Jesus' name. Let's rise up and you talk and forget everybody around you. If you will spend time
3: How many of you want to be strong in faith? How many of you really want to pray and have all the mountains of your life to be removed? Do you believe that God can remove mountains today? Do you believe that God can remove sicknesses today? Do you believe that impossibilities can become possible today? Only if we pray. Only if we pray. Forget other people and say, Lord, all the weakness of my life, all the sins in my life, all the backslidings in my life, everything must be corrected.

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1: Rise up as we pray together.
2: Almighty
1: God, we bless your name. Thank you once again for bringing us together. Thank you for the Bible study tonight. We bless your name. And we thank you for all your children who are gathered everywhere, listening and studying together with the people of God here. We're asking, O Lord, you open our eyes of understanding, even tonight in Jesus' name. We pray that our study will be beneficial to us personally and will give us real strength in the spirit. Give us backbone in our Christian life in Jesus' name. Help us, Lord, that we will not bend or yield or compromise with the enemy or the persecutors. But the more persecutions may come, the more we'll stand for the grace and for the godliness and for the glory that is to follow in Jesus' name. In Jesus' mighty name, we pray. Tonight we're in 1 Peter chapter 4. And we're reading from verse 12 all through to verse 19.
2: Le fiani salami le petro banto tama ene. Bukpu wye vava sede wye asieke.
1: Beloved, think it not strange concerning the fiery trial which is to try you, as though some strange thing happened unto you. But rejoice, inasmuch as ye are partakers of Christ's sufferings, that when his glory shall be revealed, ye may be glad also with exceeding joy.
2: No, no, to mi gana fifia potetepo si va miadi, kena miado do polana wa yademi abenyada pumeviva jore miadiena o. 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
1: If ye be reproached for the name of Christ, happy are ye, for the spirit of glory and of God resteth upon you. On their part, he is evil spoken of, but on your part is glorified. But let none of you suffer as a murderer, or as a thief, or as an evil doer, or as a busybody in other men's matters.
2: Na wo jumi le Christopher nu kotala wa yira mi ela bena nu chi kokwe ple ma wo po gbogbon la ba tu jode mi aji ama ma wo gbola wo gbo bo sunya de enu chi ke mi agbola wo ko enu chi ke mi aduma mi ade kana ga pefu abe hlo dola alo fi afito alo vonwola alo abe amasi do aga glance de ama bubu o fo nyamla ena o.
1: Yet if any man suffer as a Christian, let him not be ashamed, but let him glorify God on this behalf, for the time is come that judgment must begin at the house of God. And if it first begin at us, what shall the end be of them that obey not the gospel of God?
2: Kene amiade kpofu abe Kristo to enela magakpenu ne o. 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
1: And if the righteous scarcely be saved, where shall the ungodly and the sinner appear? Wherefore, let them that suffer according to the will of God commit the keeping of their souls to him in well doing as unto a faithful creator.
2: Eye nenye bebli hafi wa ho amajojuela afika amama vomau ple nuvola la dodo mahan. 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
1: Tonight we're looking at the word of God on this subject, the glory in partaking in Christ's sufferings. We have sufferings there. There are many kinds of sufferings. There is a sinner's suffering, but there is a saint's suffering as well.
2: There
1: is a suffering of the people of the world, and there is a suffering of the people of God. That's what is referred to as Christ's suffering.
2: Kiki amato kwe afu, maupo vio kwe afu, yatebe yebena, enye Christo pa fukpakpa.
1: That is because you belong to Christ, because you are born again, because your sins are washed away in the blood of the Lamb.
2: Elabele su Christo to, legbi bonchi, ututu onu fonda to anlevila po vwama.
1: Because there's a mighty change, a new creature you are in Christ.
2: Elabele to trogande valesu nuwoye yele Christo ma.
1: And the Spirit of God is bearing witness in your heart that you belong to Christ. There's a kind of suffering that comes along with that, and then you are a partaker of that suffering.
2: Because
1: you are a possessor of his grace, and because you delight in the will, in the word, in the way of the Lord, that's why the suffering is coming. But then he tells us it's not just the present suffering, there's a glory that is to follow.
2: Ella bela kwamun bevele trozuman pevile bibodi trozu Christo to lesia tena beglobenanka ella bena lenye Christo to befukwela o vomovun la fima o la benuchi kokuya de liakuledo.
1: There is the appreciation of the Lord, commendation of the Lord, reward from the Lord that is going to follow.
2: Ella be kafkafu vide fotwa de lesia cho apotolagbo avaje a yoman.
1: The suffering is temporary, but the reward, the glory is eternal. Now it's surprising to some that in a passage we are talking about suffering, about persecution, about pain, about all the things the people of the world will try to do against our lives, at the same time we are talking about joy. We're talking about rejoicing. We're talking about exceeding joy. We're talking about being happy and being excited. And we're talking about the glory of God and the glorifying of the Lord. They all go together. It has just already that the word of God is different from the ideas of the world. You know, in the world, if there's any suffering, then your heads are bowed. The shoulders are down. Then all the joy and excitement is taken away from your facial appearance. You are moody, you are gloomy, you are sorrowful, you are sad, you are crying, you are weeping, the tears are flowing. And what's happening to you? Because I am suffering. That's how the people of the world handle their suffering. But the Christian is different. He looks ahead, he says, because of this, I'm going to be like Joseph. Because Joseph suffered, and then at the end of it, see the exaltation and see what the Lord has done.
2: Christo
1: Christian
2: nula manu abe Yosef ne la bena kpo nu sima Yosef to na kpo nu si o va nye le nula lada.
1: I mean, fact, like the Lord Jesus Christ who suffered, and when he suffered, then we see now his name is all over the world.
2: Eje kwa be Yesu Kristo si nekpo fene eye lebe fukpekpia ta la la kpo da egba Kristo beni ko le kihia katamo godo.
1: And then many people, thousands, millions of people coming to the Lord. That's the glory that follows. That's why the Christian is not bothered.
2: Eye la kpo da mnu pongedewo ame million shona je Yesu yoma egba. Eme nye nunchi ko kweshine kple do ya tena Kristo tomo
1: kano. That's why the Christian is not sorrowful. That's why the Christian is not sad because of suffering.
2: Ya tena Kristo tomo kano a faviano versama le fukpekpe la ta o.
1: He says, I'm suffering this for a purpose. Therefore, I'm going to be glad. I'm going to be happy. I'm going to rejoice with exceeding joy because the glory will follow.
2: Eglomo le flakpem tado jinle si dodo le si jiji le si leatala lakpo jijo akpom chi kokwe iba jene kafkafu.
1: That's why the text is saying, don't count it any strange thing concerning the trial, concerning the persecution, concerning the suffering that comes as if something strange happened unto you.
2: Yena bena etala globena mi gana fifi apo tete kpo siva mi ajila na wo yade mi na wo moya ne mi na wa be na depu me be ba jode mi ajie na o.
1: Let's back up a little and look at some Christians, how they approach persecution and suffering and difficulty and the challenges that come to them.
2: Mi na mi atro imbo dumo fi mi akpora mi akpo ale ikena ami ado cho fukpekpe ya ale o cho yuma titi kple nu sinde jodo ojia ale si o wode nu ti lada.
1: The first thing they do is that first of all, they are surprised and they are wondering why.
2: Nubanto siwe ni mananka la bena wo muya no ube nu kateni sha jode jinyodo.
1: Why is this so? When I'm a real child of God, why don't you look at Jesus? Why was that so when he was the beloved of the Father?
2: Nukate be jode si metro ti menye mau po vi po Yesu lade. Nukate o ti Yesu fupo vaji si benye mau po lonlon vi.
1: Why don't you look at Paul the apostle, the greatest of all those apostles and preachers? Why is this so when I was living a righteous life and doing the will of God and spreading the word of God everywhere?
2: Minamia po Paul apostle si betro su mau po vi mau po apostle van vanto amosi lon le tatan ke tonyamia le yin le mau nyagbon la fi si afi nukate nu sia o jode jido.
1: And so we shouldn't be like those Christians who are ignorant and they have this erroneous view or idea that once you become a child of God, a Christian, you are really born again.
2: Ingana mianu abe Christo to si kenu nyamo le tagbona wene eye suswana mia si bena nibe mada trojima trozuma upo vikola.
1: You're not just a church goer warming the bench in the church. You are really, really born again. Then they think all persecution and forms of suffering will end. Don't think like that.
2: Ayo aglo be yo trojima imen church delajo dula jo dina jikpe more elabe yo nyamo upo vya dudito let's chatala lewe fukpekpena wenu novi nyamo gasu suyena mga binena makroa o.
1: In fact, there's even some ministers and preachers that think like that. Do you see all those posters outside on our streets? They're going to have a seminar.
2: Lakpo na pastor do ma nya gboro la dole nene me osusu nene me ogboro na ma lakpo mo kan gban le vio le pa do mo be yo ja o ta pepe o.
1: They're going to have a conference. They're going to have this great meeting, and when you come to that meeting, all suffering will be ended.
2: Be yo ja o nu lo be ta pepe gande yo ja wo subo subo gande ne yo wo ta pepe ma nu la pepe kata la wenu.
1: All attacks and all afflictions are over.
2: Wa be fu wa mo gbogbo fo te te da mo ni kata wenu.
1: You see the ignorant people rushing there
2: because
1: they believe the poster more than they believe the
2: Bible. The
1: God of the Bible is not their God, because you know, if you believe in the Bible, you believe in the word of God, you believe in all the things the Lord has revealed to us.
2: Going
1: to believe that when you become a Christian, anyone that will live godly in Christ Jesus shall suffer, tell me, persecution.
2: Akwia sebenaka Biblia gbenaka mi okata na nwa agbe mawo sosro da to le biblia me la wa won ka mi gble ma se wa chi wo kata yo me chan
1: why then are you running to this place and running to that place? I just discovered a CD somewhere, a DVD somewhere, a cassette somewhere. Once you listen to this, all problems are over. There's nothing like that. It's all deception.
2: Nuka tell a fudwa ite fe shia ite fe keme la bena ikwa agbani ade pifia ikwa kasete ade ikwa sidi ade nele sikpo la fupokpo kata wonu novinya lakpe nada kemoni nene monsia.
1: The word of God makes it very clear. It is through much persecution and much suffering and much tribulation we're going to enter the kingdom of God.
2: Ma unyana emo kwa kembe na to hachama to fupokpo ma to yume chichio ma la ime miato aye de mafcha.
1: You know, when you are deceived that there's no problem, there's no persecution, when the persecution comes, you are not ready, you are not prepared. But the people who are prepared and they understand, we are soldiers for Christ, we have something to endure, we are more than conquerors.
2: If you're
1: going to conquer something, it's a battle. Because of that, all those challenges will come. But you have a backbone and you have a mind, you

0: disciples and exhorting them that to continue in the faith, and that we must through much tribulation enter into the kingdom of God.
1: See,
0: all those apostles in the Bible, they were not deceivers. The apostles of today, many of them, apostles, they're deceivers.
1: Like the apostles in the Bible, they were not deceivers.
0: The preachers of today, many of them deceivers. And then they say there's no problem, no trial, no temptation, no persecution, there's no pain. Come to Christ and come to our church and come to our fellowship, and all those problems are
1: over.
0: The word of God says that through much tribulation that will get into the kingdom of God. I pray you will not be deceived in Jesus' name.
1: In
0: 2 Timothy chapter 3, I'm reading from verse 12. He says, "Ye and all that will live godly in Christ shall suffer what? Persecution."
1: Ke amasyokata jina be yowano agbede mamosotrodanu le Christo yesumela wa onka wa chiwa wakan yomachan.
0: That's the word of God. I thank God you are studying the Bible. Thank God you believe the Bible. Thank God you are not having any expectation that is contrary to the word of God.
1: Akpena ma obena le Biblia strong. Akpena obena kele se Biblia gomo bena mokpokpo bubusine chitrede ma upo nyanchila ma nwasio le yesufenu koma.
0: Persecution will come. Get ready. God will give you grace to overcome in Jesus' name.
1: Yomachichila vagodo gakia no klalo mola na omenu vevela adverji le yesufenu koma.
0: It's not official appearance of hate. It's what you stand for.
1: Manye wajajemo ulefi oka nusijina kosele ulefi.
0: It's because you are different. It's because your life is bringing conviction on them. Makes them uncomfortable.
1: Ela bele to vovo wa gbele fon bumo ena bena ka o mo volo do kwisima o.
0: And you stand for righteousness, and they stand for unholy attitude. That's why they're persecuting you.
1: Eye wala titrena jojo nyenye wa o titrena makoma ko nyenye esia tena bole yoma timdo.
0: And that's why the Lord is leading us to this study and is telling us that there is suffering that is going to attend the real Christian man, the real Christian woman.
1: Esia tema ole kpo mi le no so shama tumdo bena kala bena fupo pe ade yoma titi ade le si aklo Christo to van van tonu tukle nyonudo.
0: And then there's suffering for those who are standing right and standing righteous for the Lord. And if you are ready for that, you know the suffering will come, but it's nothing. The Lord will give you the victory in Jesus' name.
1: We're looking
0: at this study under three perspectives. Number one, we're talking about the purpose of participation in Christ's suffering. There's a purpose to that. Don't lose the purpose. Number two is the privilege and preservation in Christian suffering. Number three, the peril and punishment of chastened sinners. Let's come to number one, the purpose of participating in Christ's sufferings. We're looking at 1 Peter chapter 4. I'm reading from verse 12. Beloved, think it not strange concerning the very trial which is to try you, as though some strange sin happened unto you. But rejoice in as much as ye are partakers of Christ's sufferings, that when his glory shall be revealed, ye may be glad also with what kind of joy?
1: Le efe nchi kokwe mo fode de fiam kan la.

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1: Now you see it says, beloved, think it not strange. You know what? There are some people that think it's strange.
0: Lepe eje gomina lono to magawo ya nemi o. Lepe madone no tum shomia. Wa ya dewo.
1: They say if there's persecution, if there's suffering, maybe something is wrong with my life.
0: Ugula bena enema le fupa mala tu machitimala. 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
1: That's like Joseph saying, if my brothers who are not real committed to God, if they hate me and they sell me to slavery, maybe there's something wrong with me. No, Joseph, nothing wrong with Joseph.
0: Eje ko abe Joseph na globena ino visio ike bena umu loma wo umu chodu kuna momu wanu tefo. 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
1: It's like Shadrach, Meshach and Abednego saying, look at all this fire. Look at the fiery trial coming upon our lives. There must be something wrong with us. No, there's nothing wrong with you.
0: Eje ko abena Shadrach, Meshach and Abednego na globena pepe yo matumi le kuki shi matumi la fofu shi matumi le lam eje ko agbena na de gbele mi afa agbenchi na awo de na de kama gbele mi afa agbenu ti.
1: Everything is all right with you. All that is wrong with Nebuchadnezzar and all those conspirators that reported them.
0: Enukata nyule mi afa agbema la bemu ne gbele la bena kan Nebuchadnezzar ti gbele pra machine le mi atatram do unchi nu gbele.
1: And so it says when those trials come be like Joseph.
0: Ta ebene do dupo mo vala nu abe Joseph ne.
1: And be like Shadrach, Meshach, and Abednego.
0: And
1: be like Daniel. And don't think because people oppose you or because they persecute you that something is wrong. Nothing is wrong.
0: Daniel That's
1: why it says, don't count it strange when those very trials come upon your life that you're still beloved.
0: I show you
1: that the people in the Bible that were persecuted, they still remain beloved. Look at the verse 12 again, how the verse started. It says, beloved, think it not strange. Beloved, who are the beloved? Let me show you. Daniel chapter 9. I'm looking at verse 23. Beloved.
0: Lono to makawenye lono to ma chami le Bible ma Daniel pagmane ta sheke pokwe blavo voton.
1: It says in verse 23, at the beginning of thy supplication, the commandment came forth, and I'm come to show thee, for thou art greatly beloved. Greatly beloved. That's Daniel.
0: Pokwe blavo voton le esine je koko popo gomola, enya de choma ugbo, eye me va, be magble na wo, elabena wo lon wo. Daniel.
1: What do we learn about Daniel? Number one, uncompromising. Who will say beloved? Those uncompromising people, they will not compromise with sin.
0: Look at Mr. Daniel and Daniel la enye a mosima dia nu vonti o. Look at me where dia just no lonto o. When ya mosima dia nu vonti o.
1: They will not compromise with whether king or whoever. They are going to take their stand.
0: Uma dia nu vonti le fiata alo amiadeta o ko nua chitrasa siena mao.
1: They are men and women of conviction. Men and women of the word. Uncompromising. That's why it says they are beloved.
0: When ye nu tukle nyonu shune nyama uponya la eye u nua tel.
1: Number two, they are uncorrupted. Uncorrupted, you cannot corrupt them. Because Daniel made up his mind, he was not going to defile himself with the portion of the king's meat. Number three, they are unwavering. You see, if you do that again, and you take that stand, and you pray again, we are going to throw you in the
0: Daniel will pray
1: three times a day with his window open towards Jerusalem as he did a four time. Hey. Unwavering people, steadfast people. These are people that know the Lord.
0: Aye Daniel poto note titre dogbeda, jamaton gbere ka be si ona channel for place ya do ta Jerusalem. So
1: when it says beloved, for you to be counted as part of that, you check up your life. Am I uncompromising in the world? In my office? In the school? In the community? Am I uncorrupted? Look at all that is happening on the streets. Look at the lives of the people. Are they able to corrupt me or am I uncorrupted? Before you can say I'm beloved. Are you a person that is unwavering? Whatever threats and whatever threatenings, you're still taking your stand. And whatever winds may blow, and whatever storm may come, you're still taking your stand. Those are the beloved people. Beloved, think it not strange that some things are happening to you when you are persecuted. Look at Daniel chapter 10. I'm reading from verse 11. He said unto me, O Daniel, a man greatly beloved. That's why our passage is saying this one is directed to those who are like Daniel. They're saved. Those who are like Daniel. They're separated. Those are like Daniel. They're sanctified. Those who are like Daniel, they're single-minded. To see the people like Daniel, you have come to the Lord. You have confessed all your sins, and then you dropped all those sins at Calvary. And now you believe on the Lord Jesus Christ, you are born again. Your life is different. Beloved, think it not strange that all these things are happening. And it is when you are like that, you're saved, you're separated, you're sanctified, and you're single-minded. It is then you are referred to as a beloved brother, beloved sister. Let's look at Colossians chapter 4, and I'm reading there from verse 9. With Onesimus, a faithful and beloved brother, who is one of you. A faithful and beloved brother. You see, when we say somebody is beloved, a real child of God is unbending. He is unyielding. He does not yield to all the things of the world. You know, there's some people that they move with the wind. The wind blows them here. The public opinion now is to dress like this. That's the way they dress. And when public opinion changes now is to give bribe, then they give bribes. They don't have any backbone, no foundation. They're not born again. They're not real children of God. The real children of God are the people that are able to plant their feet on the solid rock, and then they have a real backbone, and whatever wind may be blowing, they say, here is where I stand. Others may, but I will not. Those are the beloved of the Lord, and I pray the Lord will make you like that in Jesus' name. Can I have a good amen? Look at 1 Peter now. You understand 1 Peter chapter 4. Now you understand verse 12, what he's saying about the beloved.
0: He
1: says, beloved, think it not strange concerning the very trial that means the test. That means a persecution. That means a suffering.
0: He
1: says concerning that very trial, which is to try you, and then as if some strange sin happened unto you. Then he says, what's to be your attitude? What are you to do? As a real child of God, verse 13, he says, but rejoice. They slander you, they talk against you, they tell lies against you. Then you are not in a corner somewhere. I will not go out anymore. I will not show my face to the public. Because everybody believes all the lies they're telling about me. Everybody believes I'm, you know, like a criminal. Because of that, I will not. It says rejoice in as much as ye are partakers of Christ's suffering.
0: Look
1: at the kinds of suffering you have. Is it of a criminal or of Christ? If it's of Christ, then come out and show your face and walk free.
0: Because
1: if you are free from sin, you ought to be free from shame. It's only those who are not free from sin that are not free from shame.
0: And it says,
1: when his glory shall appear, then also will you be glad with exceeding joy. I pray that will be your portion in Jesus' name.
0: At
1: all these things will not move you, they will not move me, they will not move you, they will not move us in Jesus' name. And the rumor that is flying around about you, and the things they're saying, once you know you're right with God, that's all you need, because God is greater than a million people.
0: God is greater than 100 million people.
1: That's why you square your shoulders, and that's why you stand with a backbone. That's why you look at people eyeball to eyeball and say, praise the Lord, the Spirit of God bears witness in my heart that I'm a real child of God. Whatever other people feel, that will be their business. In 2 Corinthians chapter 4, I'm reading from verse
0: 16.
1: For which cause we faint not, we will not faint. I said we will not faint. You know, it's the people that inside their heart, they themselves are feeling condemned. They are not sure of their lives. And since already they didn't have any assurance that they are really going to heaven, anything people say will make them faint.
0: Maybe
1: it's true I'm not a child of God. Maybe it is true I'm a wicked person. When you have the assurance of the Spirit, You're not going to be thinking like that. All you need is go back to Calvary and go back to the altar and lay everything down at the feet of the Lord Jesus Christ. And have that cleansing all over again, and then have the Spirit of God bearing witness in your hand that you're a real child of God. There will be no fainting anymore in Jesus' name. That's why it says, for which cause we faint not, but though our outward man perish, yet the inward man is renewed day by day. In verse 17, for a light affliction, all that Paul the apostle went through, he said, that's a light affliction. All the things the Jews were planning against his life, he said, it's a light affliction, as light as feather. And a real man with a real backbone is not going to allow the shaking or the movement of a feather, the feather of a bird, to move him. He said, a light affliction.
0: It says,
1: for a light affliction, which is but for a moment, worketh for us a far more exceeding and eternal weight of glory.
0: He said,
1: because of the reward coming. Because of the commendation coming. And because of the joy eternal coming. And because of what the Lord is going to do on the final day when he examines, he says, come into the kingdom that is prepared for you from the foundation of the world.
0: He says,
1: when we see that, then there's exceeding joy. That's why it says, while we look not at the things which are seen, but at the things which are not seen. For the things which are seen are temporal. Shipwreck, temporal. Persecution, temporal. Even the sickness, temporal. Even the poverty, temporal. It says there's something eternal. I was thinking about that eternal thing. We're thinking about that thing that will never end, enduring unto eternity. That's why it says that the things which are seen, tangible things, visible things, they're temporal, but the things which are not seen, what are they? Eternal. They're eternal. Those are the things to think about.
0: We're
1: looking at 1 Peter 5:10. But the God of all grace will give you grace. And he says, my grace is sufficient for you, whatever you are going through. Persecution, suffering, or they throw you somewhere where you should not be. It says, all those things, God says, his grace is sufficient for you. You will not be crushed in Jesus' name.
0: la sogbona o nu yo ma du ji o le yesu fe nu koma.
1: You will still stand firm
0: la poto ano chitra sasiye
1: with your feet solidly
0: ble wa fo like la
1: on the rock of ages
0: de ble ma ga pe la ji
1: and your back will be like real iron hey. So that nothing will move you in Jesus name
0: eye o ma gbe la sasin abi na ga po ma pa ma van na na de ke ma van o da le ko se mi apo le yesu fe nu koma.
1: Then it says, who has called us to eternal glory. Always understand that.
0: Eyo gbogbena amosi yo mi vaiponu ti kokwe ma vomo dunu fuma ti esi ailo.
1: He's called us to eternal glory by Christ Jesus.
0: Eyo banu ti kokwe ma vola gbo le Christo Yesu mala.
1: And he says after that he have suffered a while. That's on earth a while.
0: Gbogbena eyanu tona wo mi amosi o pe fufi adeko le pe fufi adeko.
1: That's only here a while.
0: Ani gban
1: then it says he'll make you perfect, establish, strengthen, and settle you. That's all the amen you can say. You know, when you think about what the Lord has said and what the Lord is going to do, then you really rejoice that there's nothing to worry about. The suffering, number one, is to teach us patience. Number two, it is to make us learn obedience. Number three, this suffering is to keep us away from pride. You know, if you're all the time in the sunshine, there's everybody is saying good, good, good, and you're wonderful, you're likely to be proud. But sometimes God allows the suffering to keep you from pride. Number four, to restore us from dangerous paths.
0: Sometimes
1: you're going in the wrong direction. You are born again, you are a child of God. But then you are forgetting yourself. You are becoming careless. You are becoming prayerless. Because of the carelessness and the prayerlessness, the Lord allows some suffering to come, and I think brings you away or brings you back from the wrong dangerous
0: past. Number five,
1: sometimes is to prepare us to comfort other people. If you have never suffered, never experienced any hardship, never experienced any pain, other people are going through pain, you don't know how to talk to them. But if you've gone through it, you'll say, I was there.
0: I went through that before.
1: And this is the passage of scripture that helped me. When the waters almost swallowed me up, that's what helped me. Be able to comfort other people. Number six is to probe the depths of your love for God. God allows that to know whether you'll stand or you'll backslide.
0: Things
1: are permitted so that God will prove it to you and prove it to everybody around you and prove it to the devil that you will not backslide and you will not backslide.
0: Number
1: seven is to prepare us for greater, better, higher service and ministry.
0: Number eight,
1: it is to make us partakers of God's holiness.
0: Eye enyile want you to look
1: at Hebrews chapter 12. When some of those things happen, it's not to make you decrease in holiness. It's not to make you decrease in your commitment to the Lord. Look at Hebrews chapter 12. We're reading there from verse 10.
0: Says,
1: for they verily for a few days chastened us after their own pleasure, but he for our profit, that we might be partakers of his holiness.
0: We're partakers
1: of his what? Holiness. That's what he's to do. And thank God for holiness. And if the Lord see that holiness is not at the level it ought to be, and also to be more holy, more righteous, more pure, so that you can get nearer and nearer to
0: heaven,
1: then he allows those sufferings and that will drive you on your knees and say, Lord, examine me and check up on me. And then with prayer, because of not suffering, it makes you more righteous, more pure, and more holy.
0: Look at verse 11 there.
1: It says, now, no chastening for the present seemeth to be joyous, but grievous. Nevertheless, afterward, it yieldeth the peaceable fruit of righteousness unto them that are exercised thereby. You see what the Lord is saying there.
0: Popo wi de kelia ke le fifi ye yi mala mi bua tete po kata jijo o ke vovo bonu ga ke amegbela e tu ajojo nyenye ponu pia ponu ti fafa ku tete na amosho o mala lepe
1: that when you exercise and when you stand in that suffering, it makes you to be able to have more holiness, more righteousness, and the Lord will do it for you in Jesus name.
0: Benele doji le popo momo kaka momo la mle bala la plo wa ide kokku enye majojo enye mo.
1: Point number two. Now we're looking at the privilege and preservation in Christian suffering.
0: That
1: while you are there, God preserves you. You know, persecution never destroys real faith, genuine faith, or real experience. If somebody has a real experience of salvation, persecution is not going to destroy that. Ah, they want me to backslide. They're going to make me backslide. Are you stronger than God? Are you stronger than Christ? Are they mightier than the blood of Jesus? How can they make you backslide? It's God who has saved you, and what he has begun is able to finish and finalize it. He preserves the righteous. He preserves those who are saved and those who are sanctified. He preserves us in that experience. Whatever people do, they are not greater than God. They are not stronger than God. If God is still God, if God is almighty, if God is a God that will never lose a battle, then in that persecution is going to support and sustain you in Jesus' name. I want you to look at it now in First Peter chapter 4. I'm reading there from verse 14. If he be reproached, what does that mean? If he be insulted,
0: If he
1: were slandered for the name of Christ, appear
0: ye. It
1: says this is for the name of Christ.
0: It's to
1: exalt the name of Christ. If you are reproached, if you are insulted, if you are persecuted, if they put heap sufferings upon you for the name of Christ,
0: no do me. Happy are
1: ye, for the Spirit of glory and the Spirit of God resteth upon you. On their part, he is even spoken of, but on your part, he is glorified.
0: It tells us
1: then it's a glorious thing to suffer for righteousness, but understand it is for the sake of Christ.
0: For the
1: sake of his gospel, for the sake of righteousness. That's very important. If you suffer, you must be able to know the reason why you are going through what you are going through. If you be reproached, not because you have sinned, not because you are backsliding, not because you committed fornication, and the church wanting to uphold righteousness will say, see what you've done. And then there's some kind of rebuke, chastisement. That's terrible.
0: So you'll
1: not be going around and smiling and rejoicing and saying, they said, when we're persecuted, that one is not persecution, that one is church discipline. But if you're righteous, and what's happening to you is for the sake of righteousness and for the sake of the name of Christ. It says, rejoice. Matthew chapter 5, I'm reading from verse 10. Blessed are they which are persecuted. Why? For righteousness' sake.
0: Why are you persecuted?
1: Not for righteousness, not for stealing. It says, you're persecuted for righteousness' sake. Then it says, in that verse 10, for this is the kingdom of heaven. Blessed are ye when men shall revile you and persecute you and shall say all manner of evil against you falsely for my sake. You see that? For my sake.
0: Why ira mi? No wa do mi? Aye wa ti mi ayoma? Aye wa kava? Tu aglo nya bombo bupu me vio kata de mi anuti le tanya le kwen.
1: Not for the sake of embezzlement, but for my sake. If it's for the sake of Christ that persecution or pain is coming, then it says rejoice.
0: Verse 12,
1: it then says, rejoice and be exceeding glad, for great is your reward in heaven, for so persecuted they the prophets which were before you. Remember, that's for his sake.
0: So
1: you look at your suffering, you look at the persecution, look at all the slander, all the lies they tell against you. Why are they doing that? It's because you are righteous. Then I'm happy. Why are you doing that? It's because you have a stand for righteousness, for Christ. Then I'm happy.
0: Look at
1: the
0: yata
1: what are you doing that? It's because you are preaching the gospel and you are involved in this done, and then many people are coming to Christ through you and they don't like that. That's why they are persecuting you. Then I'm happy.
0: Nuka tell you machindo ala belele maunya glon le lufon dena mo le ne yesu eye amumele jijokpo le manchio ya tell you machindo nita ya o kama makpo jijoma chua say.
1: If it's for his name's sake, then you can rejoice, and the grace of God will multiply more and more in your life in Jesus' name.
0: Nebele ipo nuka tell you fa kpom duaka jina jona chua say eye mao pa mo nubeve asokbon de ji agbo son de ji le wakbo mo le yesu pa nuka ma.
1: Look at Acts of the Apostles, Acts chapter 9, reading from verse 16.
0: Do wo pa gbanle ta ma se ke popo wi adanlia.
1: It says, for I will show him how great things he must suffer. Why? My name's sake.
0: Ela benanya la ma fien alesi wo le ne be wa pefu gede le nyenu kola nu ti.
1: You know, some people will say, you know that Paul the Apostle, he did quite a lot of wrong things in the past. Even though he's not born again, not preaching the gospel, that's why he's suffering because of what he did in the past. No. God had forgiven him all that.
0: Le nyabe ma do gbulu abena ka Paul Apostle be ba troch mo la wonu gbagbule gede wonu manyu manyu gede ya tena be pia ba troch mo le ma nya gbulu kan la le fuyo ka ta pem do ao nu sho ka ta bo ofa ila ma o cheki.
1: The Lord said, I'm going to show him how great things he will suffer for my name's sake. And then the Lord continued to reveal what he will do.
0: Ma gbulu na de ya fien alesi ba pe fule ponu kola nu chi ma mo gbulu de ma o yeji de nu ka ta.
1: Look at 2 Corinthians chapter 12. We're reading from verse 10 there. And he said unto me, my grace is sufficient for thee. You'll find the grace sufficient in Jesus' name.
0: For
1: my strength is made perfect in weakness. I am weak and they are doing this. Will they not kill me and crush me and destroy me? No, they cannot. Not because his strength is made perfect in weakness.
0: Ella bena nyenu san zubli bole gbojo gbojo mo nyamo gbojo o le ya won leke me won ni so mo la de ma gbe nya gbedo ma tron ma wu mo o agbede ma te ma wu ma ta tron wa gbo o ella bena nyenu san la zubli bono le gbojo gbojo mo.
1: Then he says, I take pleasure in reproaches, in necessities, in persecutions, in distresses for Christ's sake. That's the word for Christ's sake. For Christ's sake. For Christ's sake. When I am weak, then am I strong. The Lord will make you strong in Jesus' name.
0: Then
1: he tells us in the word of God, this is not in Hebrews, what you are to do at such a time when those challenges are there for you to be able to stand. In Hebrews chapter 12, I'm reading to you there from verse 2.
0: Aye wo gbe ni minu si kemi awola nenu mo lo jojon nu si anyemi aponu ona le hibri top agbanle ta mo wi evo popo evo lia.
1: Looking unto Jesus, that says it all.
0: Mi na mi apo Yesu oputanelo.
1: Looking unto Jesus, that's where our strength comes from.
0: Aye mi apo Yesu ati me mi aku mi kwa mse chuna.
1: Looking unto Jesus, that's what makes the persecution last. Looking unto Jesus, if you look at your enemies, they look bigger. If you try to recollect what they say against you, they appear stronger. If you look at all the conspiracy, how many of them want you, you are counting them, don't count them because they are nothing. And when you count many zeros, they are still zeros. In the sight of the Lord, they are nothing, because like the dust of the ground. God is the mighty one. God is the one that will never fail. He's never lost any battle. Don't look at those zeros, but look at your God.
0: When you can let all the mouse, you can't.
1: Looking unto Jesus, the author and the finisher of our faith, who for the joy that was set before him endured the cross, despising the shame, and is set down at the right hand of the throne of God. Consider him. That's what you have to consider. That's who you have to consider. You consider Jesus Christ.
0: Mibu, makamiabu, makamia demblele. Minamia butame to Yesu Christo Lanuchi.
1: He says, for consider him that endured such contradiction of sinners against himself, lest ye be weary and faint in your minds.
0: Mibu amasi doji. Benu fan lopo de klemida de na yenu to lanu. Bena de di nagate mianu eye miagbojo le mianu fome.
1: If you are considering the wrong thing, you'll be weary, you'll be faint in your mind. But when you consider the Lord, you'll not be weary.
0: You'll
1: not be tired. You'll not faint. You'll go from strength to strength, from glory to glory, from faith to faith in Jesus' name. Point number 3. Now, the peril and punishment of Justine sinners.
0: We're now
1: in 1 Peter chapter 4. We're reading from verse 15. But let none of you suffer as a murderer, as a thief, or as an evildoer, or as a busybody in other men's matters. Those are sinners.
0: Bukwe wi aton, ke mi adoma mi adekena gakpe fa be rondo. Alo fiafito, alo vonola, alo abemasi dua gaglan suda mabu bopo nyamala ne o. Nvonle nyamasi.
1: Look at all the people, they're murderers. Whether they use the knife or the gun or chemical.
0: Bamashola fialada, amoulao, anyo chowi, alo chotu, alo chochi, wamo chuchina mwama.
1: Whether they're killing through abortion or they're killing somebody who's already born, murderers. Those are sinners.
0: Alo defu, sinenya mu, alo jide fia vomagbo.
1: Then he says, oh, see, whether stealing a little amount or stealing a big amount. Whether stealing in the church or stealing at home, they're thieves. And when they suffer, and suffering will come. If it doesn't come now, it's coming later.
0: It will
1: come on earth, it will come in eternity. He says, when you suffer like that, you are suffering as a sinner.
0: And
1: then, an evil doer, workers of iniquity, whether they're doing the iniquity secretly, there's some subtle people, subtle, sleek, and sly. They're very slippery. You can never catch them, but they're evil doers, they're evil workers, and they know how to wrap their lies. That you'll never be able to detect that this is a lie. But they're evil workers.
0: But
1: no matter how clever you are, God knows all the evil doers. And all those evil doers, they're not born again. They're going to suffer on earth. And they'll suffer in eternity. I pray you'll not be part of them in Jesus' name. That's why we come here, so the word of God will find us out. Search me, O God, and know my heart today, and see if there is any evil, any defilement, any uncleanness, any iniquity in me. Cleanse me and make me whiter than snow. You'll do that in Jesus' name.
0: It talks
1: about these people now, busybodies in other men's matters. They are not busy about checking their lives, about looking at their lives. All they are busy about is talking about other people, slandering other people, they are busy bodies in other people's matters.
0: No the car since you glass to do lemonaka. Wak bom ya chama don't you wak bring your mother back bench up much on bunchy.
1: Their houses are not clean. And they are complaining about the houses of others that are not clean.
0: Won't top up for more call or gakolo punchum and deba pumokolanuchi.
1: I pray that God will get us separated out of that kind of gang and company in Jesus' name. Verse 17, for the time is come that the judgment must begin at the house of God. Say what? House of God? Yes, because you know there's an Achan in the camp of the people of God. And yes, there are some people like Demas in the household. They're talking about consecration, but they are sinners, they are backsliders. That's why it says that judgment will begin in the house of God.
0: And you
1: think about yourself, are you an Absalom there, out there? You appear humble. Somebody wants to greet you. Don't worry about this. I'm just like you. That's why it says the judgment will begin from the house of God. And then it says in that verse 17, and if it first begins at us, what shall the end be of them that obey not the gospel of God? There are some people that are coming day in and day out of the people of God. They don't have any transformation. They don't have any obedience to the word of God. They hear all the teaching, they hear all the preaching, they hear all the doctrine, and they attend all the meetings and attend all the studies, but there's no change. There's no change. And the glory is not just coming to the Bible, so the glory is in going back, you know, on your knees and saying, I've had that today. I'm guilty of that. I'm guilty. Oh Lord, cleanse me. Oh Lord, change my life. It is when that change takes place, that's when you escape judgment. I pray that God will help us to be obedient to the gospel of the Lord in Jesus' name. And then when we're obedient to the Lord like that, you know what he's going to do? He's going to make us to decide that whatever happens, I'm going to keep on my real Christian virtue. There'll be a willingness to suffer. Willingness to suffer. That I'm taking this decision, whether people agree or not, this is what I'm going to do. That's how people become real Christians. That's how they remain real Christians. And then it makes you to be willing. You're willing to suffer as an uncompromising Christian. Revelation chapter 2 verse 10. Fear none of those things which thou shalt suffer. Amen. And it's like God telling Joseph, fear none of those things which thou shalt suffer. They are selling you to Egypt. It's actually going to fulfill the dream I gave you. Fear none of those things you are going to suffer, because it's going to lead you to more glory and more protection and preservation and the blessings of God in your life in Jesus' name. That's why it says, fear none of those sins which thou shalt suffer. Behold, the devil, that's all he is. The devil shall cast some of you into prison that she may be tried, and ye shall have tribulation. How many days? Only 10 days. Think about that.
0: Abosam la to mi aduma mi adwa de ga khom be na wat mi apo e mi apo kha kha nu keke ne mi gblema sa bebe to nge kya mo nto buta mo tun ti po e le so en to
1: 10 days out of 365, that's small.
0: Nge kya mo ne mi di to le pya lo fa nge ka lo fa to bla de wa to mo
1: 10 days in comparison with eternity, all that is small. It's only for 10 days, and this be thou faithful unto death, and I will give you the crown of life.
0: Nge kya mo ne mi to so pla gboma vo a le so en to nge kya mo wo e be na ka e ya ta na nye nu te po la yi da se de nu akuma e ye ma na agbe fi akuku o.
1: That's what you'll be looking at, not at the cross, not at the problem. You're looking at the crown of life the Lord is going to give you.
0: E ye di mi le pe agbe fi akuku menye to tun nye gbogbo lo agbe fi akuku sha potola la na o.
1: Look unto Jesus.
0: Mi na mi apo Yesu.
1: He will be with you.
0: Ala no plo.
1: He will never leave you.
0: Ma gbo di apo o.
1: He will never forsake you. In that challenge, in that pain, in that persecution, he will keep you standing steadfast and faithful to the very end in Jesus' name.
0: Madasinu le verse ma le fukpo le kuchama shimoto le lamo o lokata mala latema titre kaleli temi tepo oteva sere nuule Yesu penu koma.
1: Let's rise up in prayer. Let's talk to the Lord that the Lord Himself will strengthen us.
0: Minamia tu atitre mi adogbo dana biobe na mounto ne dunso le muaji.
1: Like He strengthened other people, He strengthened us.
0: Abele shibe dunso mu bola ne dun.
1: He sustained other people, He sustained us, He supported other people, He will support us. But make sure that you are really saved, you are really born again. And the Spirit of God is bearing witness in your heart that you are not just a church goer, not just a member of deeper life. You tell the Lord, oh Lord, I want real, real salvation. And if the Spirit of God is bearing witness in your heart that you are really born again, then you rejoice, then you say, persecution may come, but I will stand.
0: Hey, nay, Bena, you might teach the Baba Fukula, Vahana Tak, Lobena, Unava Fan.
1: I'll be an uncompromising Christian. You tell the Lord, help me, Lord, help me, Lord, help me, Lord. I'm going to be an unwavering Christian. Look unto Jesus.
0: Minami apo
1: Yesu. The finish of your faith.
0: Sinye kosobo gomo jela kple nulalada.
1: His grace is sufficient for you.
0: Epa mundo pela sobonami.
1: His strength will mighty your weakness.
0: Yepanusa azubli bonami le kwacha kwachama.
1: Don't forget.
0: Nagang lebolo.
1: Look away from all those persecutors. They are not that important. Don't give them attention. Look unto Jesus.
0: He
1: will help you.
0: He
1: will carry you through.
2: The Lord. It's a wonderful thing tonight in your revival hour. I'm sure you are happy to be here yourself. I believe the Lord will bless every one of us in Jesus' name. You will discover manifold blessings of God coming upon your life as you continue with us. Let's rise up and talk to the Lord before the message. You have come and there is the purpose. you have come. There is no one that doesn't need something from God. What is it you need from the Lord? Why are you here today? What are you looking unto God for? What do you want Him to do for you? Believe the Lord and this will be a wonderful day in your life. In Jesus' name we pray. Almighty God, we thank you for our meeting together today. We thank you for your people who have gathered together with great faith and great expectation. We thank you for those who are joining in with us for the first time. Pray, Lord, that this will be a day of blessing for everyone in Jesus' name. We pray that none will be exempted from the blessings of God. Whatever hindrance may be between us and the blessings of God, help us, O Lord, and remove everything in Jesus' name. Pour down your mighty blessings upon your people today. Help us, Lord, to realize how to have a real relationship with you. To know how to develop such a relationship so that the benefits of

0: And the secret of your being blessed in this world is in the hand of God. And for you to have all the blessings you need to have, there should be a link, a relationship, a fellowship with the Almighty God. That's why many people in life, they go through life without any blessings. Because they live independent of God. They do not understand they need a very close link between them and God for the blessings of heaven to pour upon them. There are many people that labor for years and they labor under real terrible difficulties.
1: It
0: takes them so many years of suffering before they remember that only God can make this life a blessing for them. And it's a wonderful thing the day you discover how to come into relationship and fellowship with the Almighty. That's why tonight I want to talk to you on this important subject. Developing intimate relationship with God. Developing intimate relationship with God. It is very interesting to have relationship with God. Not only that it is interesting, it is beneficial to have such a relationship with God. Not only beneficial, it is satisfying when you have a relationship with God. Don't you see that even in this world in which we live, relationship is the very center of our living a happy life. See a child that is born into this world, and immediately that child is born, he loses father, he loses mother, he doesn't have a real relationship with adults that will take care of his life, it's going to be a miserable life. I want you to realize an old person that loses all children and there is no relationship, an intimate, close relationship with any child, that person may be living a very miserable old life. See, a person that may even have money or may have houses. But all people are avoiding that individual. The money is there. The work is there. The factory is there. The only problem is that all people are avoiding such an individual. You see, a person like that may live a miserable life. Money without relationship will not give you a satisfying life. Education or property without relationship may not give you an interesting life. You see, it is very interesting, beneficial, and satisfying to have relationship with God. But we have a problem. There is a wall or partition between us and God. Because God is very discriminating in having fellowship. God does not just have relationship with anybody without fulfilling some condition. For example, God has no fellowship with Satan. And no matter what Satan does, no matter what he tries, no matter the deception, no matter the tactics, God will never have fellowship or relationship with Satan. God has no fellowship with demons. Those demons are under the authority of Satan. But, and God has decided no fellowship with Satan, no fellowship with those evil spirits under the control of Satan.
1: Satan.

0: Podomao.
1: A such a wide gap between God and Satan.
0: It is
1: the gap between light and darkness. And without, if you are also subject to Satan, by your choice, God cannot have fellowship with
0: you.
1: If you have demons and you are in fellowship with demons, by your own choice, God cannot have fellowship with you. So there is a wall of separation between God and human beings who are on the side of Satan. And before you can have fellowship with God, that wall of partition must be broken down. It is sin that has built that wall between you and God. And it is sin that is keeping the separation between human beings and God wider and wider every day. Look at this in Isaiah chapter 59. Verse 1 and verse 2. Isaiah 59 from verse 1. Behold, this Lord's hand is not shortened that it cannot save, neither is there heavy that it cannot hear. You see, the children of Israel, they came to a particular position. They thought, well, our problems are so great. He said, that's why he's not delivering us. There are some people that think today their problems are so great. Their diseases are incurable. Their mountains are too big. The afflictions are too much. Feel that is the reason why they have not been delivered. But God says that the Lord's hand is not shutting. No matter how deep the well of water is that you have sunk, the Lord's hand is so long, it can pick you out of that place.
0: You
1: see, sometimes there are parents that give up on their children. Oh, they say that child has gone too far, I cannot help again. But God is not like that. No matter how far you have gone, if you really want God to help you, and you put yourself in the disposition for God to help you, He can help you. Because the Lord's hand is not shutting, that it cannot say, neither is ear heavy that it cannot hear. Some people say, I prayed. I think that God is even tired of hearing me.
0: No,
1: God is not tired. The only problem is that there is a wall of separation between you and God. Look at verse 2. But your iniquities have separated between you and your God. Some people say it is my predestination. No, it's not predestination. It is your sin that separated between you and God.
0: Some
1: people say it is my law. Bad law has separated between me and God cannot hear me. It's not bad luck. Your iniquities are separated between you and God. Other people will say it is our church leader that will not allow God to hear me. No, your church leader cannot tell God not to hear you. Your iniquities are separated between you and your God. It is wonderful to know the reason for our problem. Because when we know the reason for the problem, time it's easy to take that problem away. I want you to realize tonight, there is only one sin that hinders your fellowship with God.
0: See,
1: your physical and your natural kind of look is not a problem. Some of us are tall, some of us are short, that's not a problem with God. Some people are fat, some people are lean, that's not the problem with God. Some people are educated, some people are illiterate, that's not a problem with God. People can read, some people cannot read, that's not a problem with God. Some people have jobs, some people don't have any job, that's not a problem with God. Some people know how to pray long and pray with big, big words. Other people, they just pray simple prayer in their native language. That's not a problem with God. I'm happy to realize that there's only one problem. Because if there were so many problems, how do I remove those so many problems before I can fellowship with God? Education is no problem. Ugliness or beauty is no problem with God. Some people say the reason I can't go to church is because I'm so beautiful and God doesn't like beautiful people. Other people say my problem is that I'm so ugly and I don't think that God answers the prayer of ugly people. Other people say, well, I don't have coats to wear, and because I don't have coats to wear, can God answer my prayer? Other people say, the only kind of dressing I have is native dressing. Can I wear that and God will answer my prayer? All those things are no problems to God. The only problem is the problem of iniquity. You know why?
0: Look at
1: because
0: there.
1: You see, God is holy, and if he has sin in your life, he has problem with that. Holy and the sinful cannot have fellowship together. The living and the dead cannot have fellowship together. God and man, because man is sinful, man is unrighteous and holy, cannot have fellowship together. Look at that verse 2 again. But your iniquities have separated between you and your God, and your sins have hid his face from you, that he will not hear. What then shall I do, and what then will you do so that God will hear your prayer, he will have relationship with you, he will have fellowship with you? Before you knew what you could do,
0: Christ
1: has done something to solve that problem. All that remains with you now is either ignorance or rebellion. You see, Christ has come to solve that problem. He came to live a perfect life. And he went to sacrifice on the cross of Calvary. So that as the walls of Jericho fell down flat, the wall of separation between you and God will fall down flat. I'm sure you realize the wall of Jericho, when it fell down, it wasn't the children of Israel that pulled it down. It just fell down by the mighty power of God. The wall of partition between you and God is not you that can pull it down. It's Jesus Christ,
0: Jesus Christ,
1: Son of God, that came came. Made a sacrifice. Gave himself to God. Your behalf on my behalf. On the basis of what Jesus Christ did, the wall of partition between you and God has now been broken down. You know, it is like you want to cross from here to the other side. There is a wall. Because of that wall,
0: but
1: I'm sorry, I cannot pass to the other side. Your prosperity is on the other side. And your goodness is on the other side. Joy is on the other side. Your blessing is on the other side. The wall is so high you can't climb it. The wall is so thick you cannot push it down. There is no crack and there is no space and there is no door, there is no window through which you can go. And you try and try and try, but there's nothing you can do. Therefore, you give up.
0: And
1: one day came. Almighty God, because He loves you, did something and broke down that wall. He said, now there is a way made for you. And go to the other side now. Go and have all your blessings. Only thing that can now hinder you.
0: So
1: either you are ignorant that the wall has been broken down, or you are rebellious, you say, no, I know the wall is broken down, but I don't want to go to the other side. You know there's blessing on the other side. I want to die in my problem. I know forgiveness is on the other side. I want to die in condemnation. You know, a good relationship on the other side. I want to die in my enmity with God.
0: You
1: know, in fact, that there's a ticket for me to pick up on the other side and go to heaven, but I want to die and go to hell. I'm telling you that the middle wall between you and God has been broken down. It is the sacrifice of Jesus that broke that wall down.
0: Yes,
1: in 1 Timothy chapter 2, reading from verse 3, for this is good and acceptable in the sight of God our Savior, who will have all men to be saved. See that? He wants you to be saved. He wants all men to be saved. Well, some people say, I don't know whether God wants me to be saved or not. I know the middle wall of separation is broken down.
0: You
1: know that James has crossed over, now he's born again. I know that Mary has crossed over. In fact, we came to the church at the same time. She has crossed over to the other side. Now she is born again. But I see the blessings of God upon Olu, because we came to the church at the same time, and now every time Olu prays, his prayers answered. I'm wondering about myself.
0: That
1: I can also cross that place since the wall is broken down or not. What are you waiting for? Why are you delaying your blessing? To see other people crossing to the side of blessing. Don't you come to the Lord Jesus Christ? In this verse 4, who will have all men to be saved? He wants to forgive everybody. Whoever you are, whatever you have done, God is eager to have relationship and fellowship with you. And there is no hindrance anymore. There's no difficulty anymore.
0: My
1: wall is down. That hindrance hindrance is taken away. Now God will have all men to be saved. You see, as you came here tonight, you think it was just you that came? No, I don't think so. It's God that brought you. You didn't see him, but he brought you. Even when you were saying, I don't think I want to go. What will I get if I go? It was the Spirit of God that said, come here. God has been waiting for you. You can have relationship with God. You can have fellowship with God. The wall is broken down. Jesus can be your Savior. Because he will have all men to be saved. He will want all men to come unto the knowledge of the truth. At verse 5. There is one God, one mediator between God and men, the Lord, that man, Jesus Christ. Jesus Christ is the greatest mediator. You know some people that try to settle two people who are quarreling. And then they will listen to number one, they will listen to number two. And by the time they want to settle them,
0: we'll
1: take one side. And they will say, number A is right. You, B, you are wrong. You are wicked. And when you begin to point out all the faults of B, A will say, oh, is that so? He'll become more angry. But you know Jesus Christ, the greatest mediator. On the cross, he just said, Father, just forgive them. They don't know what they do. They are ignorant of the consequence of their sin. Oh, Father, forgive them, for they know not what they do. After Jesus died,
0: then
1: he went to heaven. And he went before the Father. Everyone that says, oh, God, I have sinned. Jesus will say, forgive him. He knows not what he has done. Some people ignorantly, they say, it is difficult to get saved. It's the easiest sin on earth to get saved. I don't know how I will pray that I will get saved. Shortest prayer coupled with the prayer of Jesus will get you saved immediately. See, some people will think, so and so, he prayed, and then he got saved. If I know how to pray as sister so and so, I would have got saved. Because that sister, she prayed, she cried, she sweated, and then she got saved. That prayer that she prayed, it was only because it was coupled with the prayer of Jesus Christ. That's how she got saved. Your own prayer to you is coupled with the prayer of Jesus. When you say, forgive me once, Jesus repeats this before the Father and says, so God, forgive him, forgive her. When you say, your own Lord, forgive me, with a silent voice, a quiet voice, a trembling voice, the voice of Jesus Christ is louder in the ears of Almighty God, and says, so God, forgive him. That's why you are forgiven. That's why you can be forgiven. I praise the Lord that everyone that will call on the name of the Lord tonight shall be saved in Jesus' name. There is one girl and one mediator between God and men, the man Jesus Christ.
0: Verse 6,
1: who gave himself a ransom for all to be testified in due time.
0: That
1: is what begins your relationship with God. God forgives your sin. Looks at you as if you have never sinned in your life. You see, it is like you have committed terrible sins. For Jesus Christ joined your hand with the hand of his Father, you are feeling the burden of guilt in your heart. Then Jesus Christ comes to the Father. He says, I've broken down the wall of partition. Everybody on that side can cross over to this side and have fellowship with God. So you have fellowship with God. You come to the Lord. Don't come to the Lord fearing, will he forgive me? Will he not forgive me? See, Jesus Christ is there.
0: He's
1: our advocate.
0: He's
1: our mediator. No matter how weak your argument may be, but Jesus Christ is going to finalize it. And when the Father hears the voice of Jesus Christ, that is final. So that's the beginning of your relationship with God. How can you develop that fellowship and relationship with God? Very simple. How does a child develop relationship with the mother? How does a newly married wife develop relationship with the new husband? When there is this intimate relationship of talking together, you see, when you become a Christian, your fellowship and relationship with God make it a habit of talking to the Lord about everything that comes to your life. Any temptation that comes, to talk to God about it. Try any affliction that comes, to talk to God about it. Any kind of fear that comes to your heart, you talk to God about it. Talking to God every time concerning whatever comes to your life, that's how you develop the relationship. 1 Thessalonians chapter 5 verse 17. Without ceasing. You know, some people say, that's my difficulty. Pray without ceasing. People say, that's what I've been thinking about. Okay, that's why I do not have a real relationship with God. No, pray without ceasing is not something difficult. It's what every baby does with the mother. Every time the baby is having fellowship and relationship with the mother, either by just kicking or by just smiling or by just laughing or by indicating she wants to eat or by just saying something to the mother, little things, that's all the time without ceasing having communion with the mother. It doesn't mean you pray for 6 hours all at a stretch.
0: It
1: means when there's a little difficulty. Oh God, I thank you because of my life, and I thank you because this mountain, I'm sure you're able to remove it. Thank you, Jesus. I know it is done. Temptation comes immediately before you even think of what am I going to do. Oh Lord, temptation has come. Every little thing that comes to your life, you don't wait until you can close your eyes. You don't wait until you can kneel down. You don't wait until you come to church. You don't wait until you can go by your bedside. Anywhere it is, you just send an SOS to God. Every time you are praying without ceasing.
0: May hiyabana ede wabati tu. 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
1: Every time a good thing happens in your life, what comes out is praise the Lord. The Lord is on the throne. Oh Lord, I thank you. You don't need to wait until you come to church on Sunday. When you come to church on Sunday, you pray. But right in that place, even on the road, even in the bus, praise the Lord for what has happened. See what God has done for me. I rejoice in the Lord. You are praying without ceasing.
0: Developing
1: your relationship and fellowship with the Lord.
0: And
1: constant praying. So by listening to the Lord all the time.
0: See
1: many problems arise almost every day. Lord, what should I do concerning this matter? Should I go in this direction? And you are listening to the Lord all the time.
0: That's
1: how we develop our relationship with the Lord. Obedience to the word of God. Obedience to the word of God. See, there are some things the Lord tells us are very simple things and we can do them very easily. But you see, there are some other big things that God tells us. It is, for example, in the place where you are working, if you happen to be an engineer, they say that you should develop and should build an overhead bridge. That's a big project. You don't do that in one day.
0: The
1: moment you take a pencil and you begin to sketch it on the paper, already obedience has started. When you get to the site and you are looking at it, do we put it here, do we put it here? Obedience has started. When you take a little shovel and you shovel some gravels into a particular place for that work, obedience has started. A big project is accomplished when you take a shovel at a time, a step at a time, a little thing at a time. That's obedience. So some people say, the reason I cannot obey God is because of this big project God wants me to do. It's a shovel at a time, a step at a time. You do this little thing and you say, God, help me, and you're doing it little by little by little. That's how you have fellowship with God. When you are seeking for the glory of God in all things at all times, then you will see that you are deepening and you are strengthening your relationship with God. And I know that tonight there are many people that might not have started a relationship with God. You will start it tonight in Jesus' name. And for those of us who have relationship with God, and believing God, are from tonight, you will strengthen that relationship. Now, before I end and before we pray, what are the benefits of intimate relationship with God? Why should I desire intimate relationship with God? Why should you desire intimate relationship with God? There are so many benefits of intimate relationship with God. I can only give you a few. In John chapter 11, verse 42, says, "And I knew that thou hearest me always." Jesus Christ talking to the Father. He said, "I knew that you answer my prayer always. Why?
0: Look at that.
1: Because there was the closest, most intimate relationship between Jesus Christ and the Father. You see, that's the benefit. Once you cross over that wall that is broken down, you go to be reconciled with God, and you keep that relationship with God, He answers your prayers always, all the time. In fact, you know, the way the Bible says it, says, while you are still speaking, I will answer. And before you call, I will hear. Isn't that a wonderful thing? Tonight, when there is no church member with you, where there is nobody that can help you, and a difficulty arises in your home, then you just remember, I am in intimate relationship with God. And know that one of the benefits of relationship with God, before I call, He will hear. And while I'm yet speaking, He will answer. And in the night, you will just pray. And remember your prayer, always coupled with the prayer intercession of Jesus Christ. Every prayer you pray, it's always coupled with the prayer of Jesus Christ. Once Jesus Christ says, yes, I approve of it, that's finished. Once He says, that's one of the people I redeem praying, I want that prayer to be answered, that is all. Jesus tells the Father, it's one of the people I died for, I don't want the shedding of my blood to be in vain on her behalf, on His behalf, that is finished. There are some people that have relationship, but they never benefit from that relationship. You know, it's like a wife saying, I don't like troubling my husband. I know that this dress I'm wearing is already getting old and it's already getting torn, but I don't like to worry my husband. I know that the other time, because my shoe was not properly put on and it's not good enough, I put, I endangered my feet, but I don't want to talk to my husband about it. You see, some people have relationship, but they don't want to benefit from that relationship. It's like a child saying, well, I know my mother can cook for me, but I don't want to trouble her. I'm hungry to the point that this thing may develop into us, but I don't like to tell my mother to go to the kitchen and you know, have any trouble at all. You know, there are some so-called Christians like that. Why don't you pray about this thing? I don't want to bother God. I mean, God has many things to think about. When you think of, you know, God having to take care of this whole world, and God has to take care of all His children in the whole world, why should I be going to God every time? This time I became born again. To be telling God about headache. And to be telling God about not having job. To be telling God that my salary is not enough in my place of work. I mean, since I gave my life to the Lord Jesus Christ, can you imagine how can I be praying to God now to give me a wife? Troubling God to give me a husband. Noah will rather endure and suffer. The privilege is there for them, but they are not willing to make use of the privilege. Isaiah chapter 65 verse 24. And it shall come to pass that before they call, I will answer. While they are yet speaking, I will hear. That's a wonderful privilege. Another privilege of him, intimate relationship with God. Is revelations from God. You see, when you are in fellowship with somebody, oh, he says, I'm glad you came. I was thinking of how I was going to pass this information to you. Thinking of doing this and doing this and doing that. That's what God always does. He did it with Moses. He did it with Daniel. He did it with Isaiah. He did it with a lot of his children. But you know what Jesus said? But I call you servants no more. I call you friends. Because all that the Father has said unto me, I've revealed unto you. You see, when you are in fellowship with God, He will not leave you in darkness. You may know some children of God that God will say, don't go in that direction. There's accident there. I don't want you to be hurt. You know some children of God, they want to go to their village. God will say, don't go this week. You can go next week. Or it may be that somebody wants to get out of the house. There's some feeling within as if she should sit down. She should not go yet. See, God is communicating with them because they're in fellowship with God. And you will find that we don't have time to read all the references from Numbers chapter 12, verses 6 to 8. Then there's usefulness in the kingdom of God. Tell me the people that are useful in the kingdom of God. Yeah, the people that have intimate relationship with God. You want your life to count for righteousness and for the kingdom of God. You know, when you want to do something, who do you pick? Oh, the people that are always near, the people that are always available. The people that are intimate relationship. Sometimes in the home, whenever the husband is there, the wife is always available. I need a cup of cold water. I need this. And that wife is very useful to that husband. The more close the relationship is, the more intimate the relationship is, the more usefulness you find. Another thing is deliverance from evil. God protects the people that are in intimate relationship with Him. In fact, He calls them the apple of His eye. He will protect you from evil. He will deliver you from all satanic oppression. That's why we invite you to come into intimate relationship with the Lord. Not only that, the relationship will be so intimate and God will say, I don't want you to be separated from me. I want you to live in heaven with me.
0: Medibena Clanato Bonolo, Medibena Nani Plum Legifo.
1: There's a man called Enoch in the Bible.
0: Amelia Bibla Manaka, and Enoch.
1: Walking with God.
0: A phone plumao.
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0: None of Moduma Plumao.
1: One day God said, you have to come over to where I live.
0: But the Kama Banaka Bano Bonilatissimala.
1: And so Enoch was taken to heaven without seeing death. And do you know one day the trumpet is going to sound? And it is the people that are having intimate relationship with God.
0: That
1: God will not even allow them to go through death.
0: The
1: rapture will take place. God will just take us to heaven. Before we pray, look at Psalm 91.
0: See
1: the benefit of intimate relationship with God. Psalm 91, reading from verse 4. And he shall cover thee with his feathers, and under his wing shall thou trust. Oh, his truth shall be thy shield and buckler. Thou shalt not be afraid for the terror by night. Thou shalt not be afraid of the terror by night. Thou shalt not be afraid of the terror by night. You know, really, it doesn't matter whether the door is locked or the door is not locked. Whether the padlock is strong or it is not strong. There is the Almighty God that is watching over you. I'm not saying you shouldn't lock your door. I'm not saying you shouldn't use a strong key. But what I'm saying is that apart from the strong key, apart from the locking of your door, Almighty is also watching over you. Thou shalt not be afraid of the terror by night, nor for the arrow that flies by day, nor for the pestilence that walketh in darkness, nor for the destruction that wasteth at noonday. Thousand shall fall at thy side, and 10,000 at thy right hand. That is 11,000. When they say, things are difficult now.
0: No, but since you're a drama low.
1: Which caught somebody there?
0: At the toll Lamade Iswala.
1: A sorcerer caught somebody there.
0: Bokono Lamade Iswala.
1: Herbalist caught somebody there.
0: Afakalo Lamade Iswala.
1: They turned somebody into a goat over there.
0: What tomorrow will throw support? Well, Mota Iswala.
1: They made somebody to be pouring out money in an idol place over there.
0: Uwa Madabala Gajula Bokono Bola Tima Iswamakola.
1: The Bible says before it gets to you, 11,000 would have fallen.
0: Bilabado Jua de Amia.
1: Because you see, you are just going about as a person that has intimate relationship with God.
0: Says
1: in that verse 7, but it shall not come near you. All of us who are here tonight, as you cross that wall that is broken down,
0: hey,
1: Jesus is mine. I want to become a child of God. I don't want to be separated from God. I want to be in relationship with God. Only with your eyes you will see the reward of the wicked. It will never come near you. In verse 9, because thou hast made the Lord, which is my refuge, even the Most High, thy habitation. Look at verse 10. This verse 10 is wonderful. This is what you should take with you to your house. This is what you should know. I'm in relationship with God. I thank God for this verse 10. There shall no evil befall thee. Neither shall any plague come near thy dwelling at all at all. Stop and let us pray. The Lord is calling you to come and have a relationship with Him. He loves you. Why don't you love Him? He's calling you. Why don't you come? He wants you to be saved. Why don't you surrender yourself to Jesus? You see that wall of separation between you and God? Jesus has broken it down. The wall of Jericho is down. Because of what Jesus Christ has done. Crossover forgiveness is waiting for you. Crossover salvation is waiting for you. So the love of God is waiting for you. Whoever shall call on the name of the Lord shall be saved. Why don't you call on the name of the Lord? Whosoever shall call on the name of the Lord shall be saved. He will forgive you. Because your prayer for forgiveness is coupled with the prayer of Jesus Christ. Your sin must be forgiven tonight. The moment you say, oh Lord, forgive me.
2: Oh
1: Lord, save me. It doesn't matter what you have done. It doesn't matter how dirty you might have been. Doesn't matter whatever evil might have been in your life. When you say, Lord, forgive me, that is coupled with the prayer of Jesus Christ for you. Moment Jesus Christ is pleading for you and you are forgiven. And you come into relationship with God. From that time on, begin to answer all your other prayers.
2: They
1: begin to provide for you.
2: He
1: begin to reveal himself unto you. He will make you useful in his kingdom. Not only that, it's going to protect you from evil. Bad luck will go away from your life. Curse will be cancelled in your life. Every bad thing will be removed from your life. You will be living a joyful, happy life. Why don't you come to the side of the Lord? Why don't you remove all those barriers and say, Lord, I know the wall is down. I want to be on the side of the Lord. And accept tonight that your sins are forgiven. Because there's only one mediator between God and man. Jesus Christ who died for you on the cross of Calvary. That makes salvation very simple. That makes forgiveness available to you. Whosoever shall call on the name of the Lord shall be saved. Remember, your prayer is coupled with the prayer of Jesus Christ. It may be a simple prayer. And it is coupled with the prayer of Jesus Christ, salvation call. It may even be a short prayer. When it is coupled with the prayer of Jesus Christ, then salvation will come. You can call upon the name of the Lord. And he will forgive. He will save you. He will remove the problem in your life. Come into intimate relationship with God today. Come into intimate relationship with God today. Lord is expecting you to come. In Jesus' name we pray.
2: Yes, so,
1: and I told you that the wall between you and God is broken down. Because Jesus died for you on the cross of Calvary. Even from the very time the thought comes to your heart, I will arise and go to the Father. Already the Father is expecting you. Immediately you open your mouth to say, Father, I've sinned against you. I've sinned against heaven. Immediately forgiveness comes. That is salvation. And we don't have to pray for salvation, salvation, salvation for one whole year, for 2 years. Whosoever shall call on the name of the Lord, that moment shall be saved. And if tonight is the time you are crossing over to the side of the Lord, you know the middle wall of separation is broken down between you and God. And now you say, I'm going to have fellowship with God. Know that my prayer is coupled with the prayer of Jesus Christ. Prayer of salvation I have prayed tonight. Know it is answered. From tonight I know I am saved. I'm going to pray with you. Where are you? If you raise up your hand, tonight is the final night you are going to be praying for forgiveness and salvation. Tonight God is bringing salvation into your soul. You know that tonight is going to forgive you completely because of what Jesus has done. The wall of Jericho is broken down. Father, in the name of Jesus, I thank you for all these people. Jesus died for them. As they have confessed their sins, as they have turned away from their sins, wanting to have fellowship with you, pray, Lord, that you will receive every one of them in Jesus' name. Pray, Lord, that they will realize that their prayer has been coupled with the prayer of Jesus Christ. Forgive and save them in Jesus' name. I pray that the joy of salvation will come up in their hearts right now. Make them new creatures in Christ. Give them clear conscience, free conscience, and cleanse them completely in Jesus' name. Give them the power to go and sin no more. Pray that every time temptation comes, you realize that the Lord Jesus is very near to help them, to support them, and to keep them away from evil. Thank you for their salvation. Thank you for forgiving them. Jesus' mighty name we pray. Amen. Now, if you have any problem, any sickness, do you know that Jesus Christ is concerned about you? He doesn't want you to continue bearing all those problems. I want you to identify a particular mountain you've been sorrowful about today, because today we have to remove that mountain. I want you to rejoice before the Lord. Lord, just like a child will rejoice with the mother. Just like a wife that knows the husband loves her, in joy will say, my husband, this is what I want. With love and with great expectation, we'll know that that thing is going to be granted. It is your right because of your fellowship with God.
2: Don't
1: have to fast and fast until you become like a dry stick before God will answer your prayer. God is answering your prayer tonight. He will remove that stomach problem. And the operation they say they are going to perform, God can perform the operation here tonight. That mountain, God can remove it tonight. All the attacks from demons and evil spirits, God can remove everything tonight. All the delay in your blessing, God can clear up that delay tonight. It is time for you to receive your blessing from the Lord. In Jesus' name we pray. I want you to identify a particular serious problem you have wanted the Lord to take away for a long time. Big mountain you want the Lord to remove. Think about it right now. Maybe a chronic sickness you want the Lord to heal. Or something on your child you want the Lord to take away. I want you to lay your hand upon yourself. And raise up the other hand. Remember you have fellowship with God. Remember God loves you so much He doesn't want you to suffer. As a result of your intimate relationship with God, the answer to your prayer is what God is happy to give unto you. As we pray together, understand the problem is now settled. Almighty God, we thank you because of your love. You are the God of all impossibilities. Thank you because all these people have come to the right side of fellowship relationship with God. It's broken down. Their prayer is coming before your presence. And Jesus Christ said, we thank you because you hear us always. Lord, I pray that every mountain before these people that has been delaying their progress spiritually, materially in the family, remove it in Jesus' name.

no place for you there. Command you sickness, come out in Jesus' name. Oh Lord, I pray that every symptom of pain, every symptom of sickness, I command, come out in Jesus' name. I pray for those who have been tormented and afflicted by evil spirits. Their body is the temple of the Holy Ghost. Demons, you have no right to be there. Familiar spirit, you have no right to torment them. I command you with the authority of the name of Jesus Christ, come out in Jesus' name. For those who have been having defeats in their lives, defeat spiritually. Defeat in the work they do. They have not been able to see any progress. Tell us that our lot will be different from the lot of the people of the world. And when 1,000 has fallen, when 10,000 has fallen on our side, it will not come near us. All those people that have been plagued with bad luck, with ill luck, with curse, with a lack of progress, I cancel it in Jesus' name. I pray you sprinkle the blood of Jesus Christ upon them. When Satan sees them, he will see the blood of Jesus. People with evil passes them, they will see the blood of Jesus. All the accidents and all the things that the devil wants to cause, I pray that the blood of Jesus will protect every one of these people in Jesus' name. I pray for each and everyone here tonight that a definite blessing they will be able to recognize. A definite blessing they will be able to say on that particular Thursday night, this is what I got. Something that is so specific and definite, I pray, Lord, do it for them in Jesus' name. Tonight their sleep will be different. All the pain, all the burden, all the load, everything that has been upon them, remove it in Jesus' name. Your protection be upon every one of them. That Satan will not be able to penetrate. Peace will not be able to penetrate. Will not be able to penetrate. And your blessings will continue to flow in their lives in Jesus' name. I pray that your revelations will come to them. Become more useful in the kingdom of God. All the promises of that Psalm 91 will be the property of every one of them. Thank you, Lord, because I know you have answered. In Jesus' name we pray. Before you go, I want you to raise your voice to the Lord and bless the name of the Lord. Remember, you are different from the people of the world. Remember, there's a special blessing that follows you everywhere you go. Remember, the benefit of intimate relationship with God will never leave your life.

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1: Jesus' name we pray.
2: Le Yesu fe nuko mo mi dogbe dale.
1: Everybody said
2: amen. Amen.
1: Heavenly Father, we thank you for our fellowship around the world tonight again.
2: Mia pema je povi tomi da gbolo fumo dodo sina le mia kple nyala domo le zaya
1: me. We thank you, Lord, because every time we come, you reveal your mind, your will, your purpose, your plan to us.
2: Mi da gbe no be na nemi vala le dia wo nya wo lolonu wo tamro kle wo jima jiji o fia mi.
1: And Lord, we pray both young and old, the children and people. Parents,
2: and the leaders and the
1: teachers,
2: as
1: well as the learners. Every one of us will learn from your word tonight in Jesus' name. We're asking, O Lord, you keep us awake, that Lord, the tiredness of the body will not make us sleep while the word is going on in Jesus' name. Teach us, Lord.
2: Fianu mi apoto.
1: Lead us in the word. We pray that the grace to follow through and the grace to so learn that you will bring conviction, transformation, power in our life, you give unto us in Jesus' name.
2: Hey, ye mi do gbeda be na manu vebe be na mi ase wo nya manu vebe mi asron wo nya siate ma ke totro ple nu sen ademia fa gbemola afeto nami egbale yesu fe nu koma.
1: That all those who see the glory, the beauty of the study of the word in every life and will they want to follow after the Lord like we are following the Lord in Jesus' name.
2: Bena amabu bona poma unya la sosron fe jesi kle pe vide kle pe kande di kle pe totro pe do fa gbele mia fa gbeme egba be ron okun wa jibo yi wa ja pe to yumo le yesu fe nu koma.
1: Bring conviction through the word.
2: Chokos la demia me to nya la ji.
1: Commitment through the word.
2: Dukwe chocho nane ba to nya la ji.
1: Courage through the word.
2: Jidopu ne sumia si to nya la ji.
1: That you'll be able to go on living according to the conviction you have painted and planted in our hearts in Jesus' name.
2: Bena mia tema de zwan yi kog but to hosakle kanadi skele kolemia fo jima dem lama le yesu fo nu koma.
1: Lead your people, teach your people tonight.
2: Love you in a fianu view le zansiama.
1: Be glorified and exalted.
2: Won continue kobena ko do do de
1: and let the church be edified.
2: Nabe amena po chichi de chi.
1: Thank you, Lord, because we know you have answered.
2: Akbena obele dum tinami.
1: In Jesus' name we pray.
2: Le yesu fo nu koma mi do.
1: And everybody said,
2: amen.
1: Thank you very much. I welcome you to the Bible study tonight. It's always a glorious time, wonderful time, as we meet together and we study the word of God. By the way, you'll notice that when the book of Daniel, and Daniel has two parts, doesn't historic part and then the prophetic part.
2: You told me you be na fifia melami le Daniel le pa gbanle ama. Eye Daniel le pa gbanle ama de apa venu tinya gbanle le de untegan le de fifia pa gbanle la le.
1: Historic part is what you have in chapters 1 to 6.
2: La po benu tinya gbanle la chopo ta gban ba se de tamade ama.
1: And then the prophetic part we have in chapter 7 all through to 12.
2: Eye nya gbrodi pa pa vole la le tamade ba se de tawie vole.
1: We've taken our time going very slowly in chapters 1, 2, 3, 4, 5, and 6.
2: La kpobe na mi le o won blow. Eye mi zonto tagban taveta tonta ne tatonta diam.
1: The reason we've done that is because there's so much to learn of the life of Daniel and his three friends and the people around them at that time.
2: Nu si temi webe ni bena nu gede li bena mi a tema sron acho. Hebrew vi eton akple Daniel enu che bakple amosho.
1: looking at three verses today in Daniel chapter 6. And we're reading from verse 25. Then King Darius wrote unto all people and nations and languages that dwell in all the earth, peace be multiplied unto you.
2: Fia Dario ngulo agbanle dode dukowo kata anigban di dukowo kule gbogbogblon shio le anigban blibo la di bena emena nyonami.
1: I make a decree that in every dominion of my kingdom, men tremble and fear before the God of Daniel. For he is the living God and steadfast forever. And his kingdom, that which shall not be destroyed. And his dominion shall be even unto the end.
2: Nye de sebe, Daniel fe mauna jingo. Eye wa voin, le nye jidu du fe fia du fe blibo la me. E la bena mau bagbe wo nye. Eye wo li tegbe. Eye
1: He delivers and rescues, and he works signs and wonders in heaven and in earth, who has delivered Daniel from the power of lions. You know what has happened here? Already we've gone through Daniel chapter 6, verses 1 all through to 24.
2: And
1: the people that plotted and planned, they wanted Daniel dead, but the believer will never die before his time. And you will not die before your time in Jesus' name. You know those people, they wanted to deny Daniel of prolonged ministry. Not only that, they wanted to deny the church of the revelation that God has for us in chapter 7 all through to 12.
2: What if they succeeded
1: in getting rid of Daniel? How would you be able to have the book of Daniel? How would you be able to have all these other chapters that follow? You know what the devil wants to do in your life is to stop your ministry, but it will not succeed. And so Daniel remained alive. Because what he believed is God. Like I'm sure you believe your God. It was faith in God that made Daniel dare the decree of the king. It was faith in Daniel that made him remain calm under life's threatening trouble and trial.
2: Daniel Daniel
1: means then that your word, when you stand on the promises by faith, you with God and Christ in you, you have the final say. If you say, I will not die, you will not die. When those presidents and princes, when those persecutors and lions, when they're all there gazing at you and they want to destroy you, and you remember that they don't have the final say,
2: kele donu kwe jimena menye wo sime nyamamle tola le ola.
1: And that the enemies don't have the final say, that you have the final say, and whatever you say, you'll have what you say.
2: Eye le nyabena ka nyamamle tola mo le futo pasime oke nusi wea ne blokple wonu la, eye la nye nyamamle tola.
1: And if you say, I'm going to get in there and come out and continue ministry, it will be like that in Jesus' name.
2: Nembe la ta blekple kosebe mai de janta pe do mame magba do anosbosbo do ojila enyansle blela famuno.
1: It was the faith that Daniel had. That was the faith that kept him, and the faith will keep you in Jesus' name.
2: Daniel po kosesile sile lead asin nembe kosele ukan siola la notesesile yesu fenu koma.
1: It was faith that brought assurance that all will be well at the end.
2: Kosene kande jibena lenun jojo katapo nu.
1: And I want to tell you, in your life, all will be well at the end.
2: Daniel
1: knew that it was well. Because of that, that's why he had peace. That's why he had patience in his heart in the hour of danger and probable death.
2: Daniel knew that it was well. Because of that, that's why he had peace. That's why he had patience in his
1: heart. It was faith that moved God's heart to send the angel into the den and to shut the mouths of all the lions.
2: Kosa sile Daniel sile to asima ufe jibena maudu maudu loda de janta fe duama bewa de ganuna janta
1: u. All the lions in your life, the Lord will shut their mouths in Jesus' name.
2: Janta shokata to chitrekemde tede wakbem chama wade ganuna ule yesu fe
1: mkoma. God recognizes faith and responds to all its call and petition.
2: Maudu Jesse Hosela, a mauton and a Hosela for Muyoklo Hosopa, Bedududa.
1: And then when Daniel came out, the Bible says no manner of heart was found upon him because he believed in his God.
2: Le Esikene Daniel Dula Janta for Dumala Bibla Globenaka, Nadekamo where Odua Elabena Adunde for Maulano.
1: Deliverance of Daniel brought a great discovery to Darius the king.
2: Daniel put the popo to Jantopo Dumala to the defiant.
1: He saw God as a living God, having personality, having love, having affection, having compassion in his heart, having power, kingdom, glory, dominion, majesty. The great God is not just a great mighty force like electricity. He is the living God.
2: Mau gen menye bena ajo pe jocho pe gen o. Iye nye mau bagbe anigma jikata pe mau.
1: It's not an impersonal, powerful substance. And it's not just like thunder or like any other force that has no life. He is the living God.
2: Menye mau si kene nye afi kene nuso jonacho na o. Ke buma yan to sime nusia le nuso katatue enye kanle to nye mau gen.
1: He is not like man living and growing who passes from infancy to manhood in life. He is the unchanging God.
2: Mele abena amagbeto ne sikene jotwe pe devi me va ti va zo amatichi o. Kebuma eyenye mau de ka si metrona o. Menye mau si umo
1: o. It touched the spirit of Darius that there is a being, a God, a living God that could accomplish such great supernatural act uncommon to man since the world began.
2: Eyenye mau sikene to asi Dario pe diye pe nukufu o de jesibena mau gan siala eyenye mau sikeli jo ojomo ke eyenu sikemo jo osepo olala tem awejru.
1: He could not resist the urge. He could not resist the desire to proclaim and publish the knowledge and revelation of the living God to all people, all nations, and all languages that dwell in all the earth.
2: Metim dodo kweji o, metim jim do kweji o, eda blakaba eye wo degbo fama wu bagbe la ponusan le duko wo doma, la nigman tiba fisa fi le fiadu foka takakem le anigman blibo la ji.
1: You don't want a person like Nebuchadnezzar to go ahead of you and do more than you are doing.
2: When Nebuchadnezzar
1: had the miracle working power of God in his life, he gave the glory to God. Not just in local place, he publicized it in all nations and with people and languages.
2: Manya le yipo golo guya mrede ko oke buma ede gbo fama ope ganye la nyi gbambli bola kataji le tiadu po
1: kwe. And now when Darius saw this, even though the miracle did not happen to Darius in particular, it happened to Daniel.
2: Eye esikene Darius han po sha, mwenye bende nukunwa jode Darius ji oke buwa nukunwa jode Daniel fwe agbama.
1: All the same, he said, you cannot keep this. You cannot hide this. Everybody must know.
2: Gakele kata mwela Darius gblobena nusia yomate ma chonoji yomate mwa awle ole ba mwishia mwena siyanye.
1: And because of that, he published it everywhere.
2: Le esia tala ede gbofen le afisi afi.
1: And that's what we are going to do.
2: Nusia wukhan la wo.
1: And that's what you are going to do. You'll tell everybody around you of the miracle working power of God in Jesus' name.
2: Eye nusia wuntokan na wobena kalate ma de gbofen a choma upa nukunu klepa jesi do wo katanu chila nyigman jile yesu fenu koma.
1: Isaiah chapter 34. I'm reading from verse 1.
2: Yesaya blaton von kukwe banton.
1: Come near, ye nations, to hear, and hearken, ye people. Let the earth hear, and all that dwell therein, the world, and all things that come forth of it.
2: Mi teva mi dukowo ne mi asenu, mi anigbanji dukowo mi puto ani, anigban kule e jinu o kikia, man kule e jinu mi e mi o katane si.
1: That's always been the attitude of the children of God, that when God has done something wonderful and something great, they want to tell everybody around, come and hear.
2: Esiedu la nye ma uvi de siade fag bono no kule pe nu onabe ninyi be ma uwo nugande nukunu kule jesiade lewo domela elebe wak bleba mokata na sibe na wava nwa putua ni asi.
1: If Darius did it, you can do it, you are going to do it.
2: Ninyi be na Dario we vaila ukan la tema we eyine lewo.
1: If Nebuchadnezzar did it, you can do it, you are going to do it.
2: Nebuchadnezzar we vaila ukan la tema we eyine lewo.
1: If the apostles did it, you can do it, and you are going to do it in Jesus' name.
2: Ninyi be na apostolo we vaila ukan la tema we eyine lewo gele yesu fenu koma.
1: We're looking at this study tonight, the divine attributes of the living God.
2: Ma unya la pe tanya nye ma ugbagbe la pe adeo, mi le stronge la pa.
1: Come back to Daniel chapter 6. I'm reading from verse 26.
2: Trogbo vale Daniel tam aden kukwe bla vovo adre.
1: It says, I make a decree that in every dominion of my kingdom, men tremble and fear before the God of Daniel.
2: Enye de sebe Daniel fe ma una jingo, eye wa vwen le nye jidu du fe fia du fe blibo la ma.
1: And I begins to give us the attributes of that God.
2: Fia jibe ya pune mi choma uma fa adeo ni chibe jesi
1: fianu. And begins to give us the authority of that God. Begins to give us the acts of that God.
2: Ejibe ya pune mi choma uma fe nu ganyan ye kule fe nu tete kule ye fe nu shubo wananu chi.
1: Look at verse 26. It says, before the God of Daniel, for he is the living God and steadfast forever, and his kingdom that which shall not be destroyed, and his dominion shall be even unto the end.
2: Le Daniel pa gban le tama den kukwe bla vovo adrian fe ji. E globe la be na ma u bagbi ye wo nye. E ye wo li tek be. E fe fiadu fe nu me yina o. E ye e fe jidu du li va sede nu wo.
1: Now the acts of the actions and the wonders and the signs and the things that he did. In verse 27, he delivered and rescued.
2: La kobe nukunu kule jesi kule doshio ma u wana le kukwe bla vovo niyame la. E de ama. E ye wo konana ama.
1: And you know, you see Darius. Darius could have said, he delivered, he rescued, if he was talking about Daniel alone. But this man, he saw that this is a living God. And a living God does not only act in the past.
2: Eye la kobe dokin la tema blodu bena maula edama okwama amate lo pumcho danye de kanuchi gake la kobe na dario de defiansi boko chu maunchi ni bena mani blema kwe maula tema wonukunu kule jesi fo dole o.
1: He acted in the past, is acting now, he will continue to act. That's why Darius put it in the present continuous tense, and he says, he delivered, he delivered,
0: is delivering now, he'll continue to deliver in Jesus' name.
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2: Mau okonana amofo amo vai ekotola mo khomo gba patona mo khoko jida.
0: And then he tells us he walks, not that he just walked in the past. Yes, he walked in the past, and he's walking now, and he will continue to walk. And
2: ayebe ye di bena ewo jesiwo mi be wo jesiwo vai o ewe vai egawe gba egale wo wo jida.
0: He walks signs and wonders in heaven and in earth.
2: Ewo jesiwo kple nukunu wo le dipo kple anigbanji.
0: We're going to divide the study tonight to three parts. Number one, the attributes of the living God.
2: Ma unya la mi ameda akpa meton me akpa gbanto la ma ugbagbe la pe jesi fianu o.
0: Not a dead God.
2: Ma umenye ma ukufu o.
0: Not an impotent God. The living God.
2: Ma umenye ma usisi agbemo le o. Ma ugbagbe.
0: That is still alive today and will be alive forever.
2: Sigal agbe egbe si anu agbe dategbe.
0: Number two, the authority of the living God.
2: Ma unya pakpa vele ma ugbagbe la pe.
0: Number three, the acts of the living God. Number one, the attributes of the living God. Let's come back to Daniel chapter 6, verse 26.
2: I make a decree that in
0: every dominion of my kingdom, men tremble and fear before the God of Daniel, for he is the living God and steadfast forever.
2: Nye de sebe Daniel fe mauna jingo eye wa voin le nye jidudu fe fiadu fe blibo la me elabena mau bagbe wonye eye wolitegbe e fe fiadu fe numa yina o eye fe jidudu liva sede nu.
0: Now Darius said, in my kingdom I stamp out it is in
2: Daniel. Dario, ekblobele pe tiadu pe amala ida asagodo.
0: I destroy by a decree that there is no atheism in my kingdom.
2: Fifia ida sei blebena kabena mauji makoseme gale pe tiadu pe lama o.
0: If he could do that in his whole kingdom, how about you in your own territory?
2: Neni bena dan Dario lati ada sema le pe tia samade kwa wia lete pe masinele de.
0: How about you in your family?
2: Owo.
0: There's not going to be atheism. Atheism is the people that say there's no God. If there is no God in heaven, look, how about Daniel? How about the preservation? How about the protection? How about the fulfillment of the promise of God upon Daniel?
2: If there is no Daniel, Daniel,
0: if you can make up your mind that none of your friends will be an atheist.
2: Neni be unto la tema du klikman globena chukbaje ikona de kama nesi kama koma udia se o.
0: And then you see the God of heaven is the living God. He is the fountain of life and is the giver of life.
2: Eye le globena kaji puma ule nye ma ugba gbetola igbe agbe jocho eye nye agbe nala.
0: All living creatures derive their lives from him.
2: Nun wo wo katala nikman jia ukwa agbe cho ma ugbo.
0: And we all depend on him, but he himself, the living God, is independent. That means he can live without you, he can live without the whole world.

0: nu agbe o gake mawu ya la ma deke me le si ne agbe o ya eye nye xexe me kata fe mawu yigbo agbe
1: jojo and therefore he has independent life, independent power, independent control, independent authority. He is immutable.
0: Eya ta nu san si ke me ablo de le de de popo blibo ele si enye mawu nu son kata to si no fu no kata
1: ta that is unchangeable, is infinite, is eternal.
0: Enye mawu mavo ma deke me we o ele to blemai dem blema.
1: In fact, the Bible says, the word of God says, and we know it, he liveth forever. His existence is from everlasting as well as to everlasting.
0: Bible agblo bena mi chami nyemi si lo bena ka eya ma lecho ma vomo ide ma vomo ma ububu adeke mekpede nuchi o.
1: Is without beginning as well as without end. How mysterious that is.
0: Eya ma la ma ula gomo jeje mele shio eye nu ume line o. De me po bena ema elulu de
1: God has life in himself.
0: Ma unto lai, ito me agbala
1: le. In John chapter 5, verse 26.
0: Johannes tam aton kukwe bla vavo aden.
1: For as the Father has life in himself, so has he given to the Son to have life in himself.
0: Ella bena sigbe ale si agbele fofo lanu todu kwi mo lanana ma ke wo na vila kan be wan agbena no esile eyanu todu kwi
1: mo. That means, you know, in our case we derive our lives from God, but nobody gave him life.
0: Ema tebe le mi agbola mi ku agbe cho ma ogbo gake ma re ke mo na na agbe ma o.
1: Here Christ himself affirms that God is the source of all life as he is the living God.
0: Afiala Christo do pe ji gbo be na ka ma o gbe agbe chuna ela be ye nye ma o gba agbe la.
1: The living God is the eternal king who had been alive before the time began.

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1: Ma o gbagbe laye yen fi a ma vola sine li ka fi kiki a ma jagon mo. 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
0: Is immortal and is incorruptible in his essence. He is permanent, is unchangeable, is eternal.
1: Enye nu sima nyonyono, enye ma o sima dolino, enye ma o sine enye ma o ma vo, cho ma vo mo ide ma vo mo ke.
0: He is the true God, the living God, the holy God, is the eternal God.
1: Eyenye mau bagbela nyatepo maula mau kokwela yenye fiopo
0: fiola. That's what Daniel had known all along.
1: Nusye Daniel deje si chonu chi.
0: That's what gave Daniel faith.
1: Esye na Daniel hosu.
0: When you know the kind of God you serve.

Amen. We shall remain standing as we take the last congregational hymn and song, hymn number 243. 243. Standing on the promises of Christ, my King, through eternal ages, let his praises ring. Glory in the highest, I will shout and sing. Standing on the promises of God, standing on the promises that cannot fail. When the holy storms of doubt and fear are served, by the living word of God I shall prevail. Standing on the promises of God, standing on the promises I now can see, perfect, present, cleansing in the blood for me, standing in the liberty where Christ makes free, standing on the promises of God, standing on the promises of Christ the Lord, bound to him eternally by love's strong cord, overcoming daily with the Spirit, so standing on the promises of God, standing on the promises I cannot fall, listening every moment to the Spirit's call, resting in my Savior as my all in all, standing on the promises of God, standing on the promises of God, my Savior, standing, I am standing on the promises of God.

Report.

0: anymore. 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He is the God of heaven and earth. He is the God of the whole earth. He is the God of the spirits of all flesh.
1: He's
0: the God of truth, without iniquity, just and right. He is the Lord God of knowledge, and the God of glory, and the God of peace, and he is the God of patience and consolation, and the God of our salvation. You seek about this God, he's so great. And that's why Darius said, this is the living God. And we have the proof of it, because we have seen the manifestation of his power in Daniel. And I pray that your neighbors will see the manifestation of the greatness, the goodness, and the mercy, and the compassion, and the power of God through your life. Everything I pray to you this year in Jesus' name.
1: Let's
0: listen to the Almighty God himself declaring who he is.
1: Deuteronomy chapter 32,
0: verse
1: 14.
0: For I lift up my hand to heaven and say, I live forever.
1: Ella bena eglo bena aleke medo o medo ni aside di eye melitegbe.
0: Isaiah chapter 40, and we're reading from verse 28.
1: Yesaya tablan pokwe blavovo enilia.
0: Hast thou not known? Why are you afraid? Hast thou not heard that the everlasting God, the Lord, the creator of the ends of the earth, fainteth not, neither is weary, there is no searching of his understanding. You'll not be afraid again, because this God is your God. This God is your heavenly Father, and he says, I'll never leave you.
1: Mausi enye fufuji fuvito lato eglobe nye mala sida gele nuo o.
0: He giveth power to the faint, and to them that have no might, he increases strength.
1: Eye na la masa samashum de dita, eye wo nanu sa gede amabeli o.
0: Even the youth shall faint. He's talking about the youth that do not know God.
1: Enu chia kona de kakwi o de kakwi shiuma jesima uo lo.
0: For the youth that know God, you will not faint.
1: Ke de kakwi.
0: You know, there are storms in life, the difficulties in life, there are dangers in life, and the people that do not have the Almighty God to help them, what are they going to do in the day of danger, in the day of battle? For us who know God, there is nothing to fear.
1: Le pobe a foku le kike siyama, jokbo von le kike siyama, nungbe glon le kike siyama, ame siyo si ma ume lo ume jesi ofe ma wode, no do go fukbe kpek le kukir nungka wawo, gake miyo togo mi jesi ma ula, a fofu me nye miya to o.
0: It says, he giveth power to the faint, and to them that have no might, he increases strength. Even the youth shall faint, and be weary, and the young men shall utterly fall, but they that wait upon the Lord shall do what? They shall renew their strength. They shall mount up with wings as eagles. They shall run and not be weary. They shall walk and not faint.
1: Eblobena eye na la masa samashonu de dita, eye wo nanu sa gede amabeli wo, nu chia kona de kakwe de dita ya wonu, eye nu tuwo jeani, ke nu senye ye dua amashio kwa mona mekami glemasa, na Yehuwa yanu, wo doli fu abe hona, ufu adume tia wo o, wo zwa zonli de dima tia wonu o.
0: When you know this living God, he will be with you.
1: Nele jesima ubagbe shala,
0: how does somebody know the living God? Because you see, in the case of Darius, he was still doubtful. You need to turn away from every other God and turn unto the living God. Look at 1 Thessalonians chapter 1, verse 9.
1: Thessalonica top
0: for they themselves show of us what manner of entering in we urge unto you, how ye turned to God from idols to serve the living and true God.
1: Ella bena wanu to walk blanya fiana le mianu te vavasi puma vime mi vamia gole. 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
0: That means the world controlled your thoughts, your action, your life, and you were so much afraid whatever the world will say or do because the world was your God.
1: Ella bena le levon kikiamo. 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
0: Or maybe self was your God. You idolized self.
1: Dohi dokwi yenye wo mao le to dokwi wo tron le subo subom.
0: You worshipped self.
1: Ella dokwi subom.
0: You delighted in sin so much.
1: Le nuvon o le nuvivim ale bebe.
0: Sin was your God. You turn from that God, the dead God, and you turn to the living God. That's what the Thessalonians did.
1: Eye nuvon ba tro zumao le so asubom la. Ele be la tro le nuvon kule. Nuvivimo yome avama ugbo.
0: And to wait for his son from heaven to be raised from the dead, even Jesus, which delivered us from the wrath to come.
1: Eye mia la la viato di po amansi o fon de titre chu amaku fo doma. Yesu si demi cho di ku si banalama.
0: And the wrath and the judgment of God in the future will not come upon you again in Jesus' name.
1: Eye amansi na ko Yesu so di se ibe tro chu ma ugu fo yumala ma opo doma di ko pon
0: to ma va di o. We're looking at Acts chapter 14 from verse 12. And they called Barnabas Jupiter and Paul Mercurius because he was the chief speaker.
1: Eye wo yo Barnabas be Jupiter ple Paulo be Mercurio la bena eye gblonyala.
0: You know there are people that have some personalities in their lives.
1: Minyabe amiado wa de jojomamuade lowsi.
0: In this case they called him a chief speaker.
1: La ficha la ogblebena kayeni nya gblola.
0: And there are people that worship a hero.
1: Amiado wa da muneni kanle to.
0: And it may be that same man you find on the field, and because of the way he's agile and he runs and he somersaults and he does this or that. You see, he's a great man. You make him a hero. And it may be a musician and he can pay any amount of money to go and watch the show. You make him a god.
1: Benefactor,
0: somebody, he has this, he's generous, he gives this and he gives that, and you make him a god.
1: And
0: it may be a speaker. Anytime he speaks, you just turns your mind and sways your mind this way and that way, and you make him a god. That's what he did here.
1: And Paul
0: the apostle was going to tell them, you must turn. Look at verse 13. Then the priest of Jupiter, which was before their city, brought oxen and garlands unto the gates, and would have done sacrifice with the people.
1: There
0: are people, when you make somebody a god, you can sacrifice anything for them. You can give up anything for them. You can even give up your Bible. Give up Bible study and give up worship and give up prayer, give up whatever it is because of them. You make them a god.
1: La tema glen priamitino di la tema glen bibli. Biblia so sono baba la tagble subo subo de coach dagbe do la bele chama ma wo ma
0: wo. If they stretching you and you say, you're going to church too much and you're praying too much and you're doing this too much, if you do that again, we'll stop this that we've been giving you.
1: Nenye be na o dongo ji via de no yo globe le church ma pa le Biblia kle ma pa le do agbe da pa o le lo ma wa pa nebe le poto le ma no normal you ma gba wo nu ya na o ke o.
0: Which when the apostles Barnabas and Paul had all, they wrenched their clothes and ran in among the people crying out and saying, sirs, why do ye these things? We also are men of like passions with you and preach unto you that she turn, that's the word, from these vanities unto who? Unto the living God.
1: Ke ese apostolo wo Barnabas kple Paulo sila wo jan wo fe awo eye wo fudu do amakala mekhala wri dom le gbogbon bena nutu wo nu kenye ese wo mi le miawo kan amagbeto si onu vena la minya abe miawo ke ene eye mi le nyanwe la gbon fia mi bena mi atro atu nene mi ya kanu sia wo gbo ava.
0: The Lord is telling us then that that is what we need to do, that to turn from all these vanities. Other people make money their God. They can do anything for money. They can sacrifice even their families for money. And the Lord is saying, turn away from such a God and turn unto the living God.
1: Eye maule gboglo mi ne trocho ya kafo mau mo yone mi ava mau bagbe lagbo.
0: Because he is the God which made heaven and earth and the sea and all things that are therein.
1: Ela bena ye nye mau sine waji pokple anigman kple achampu bagble nushio kata lewo me lagbo.
0: And I pray that as we hear that, the Lord himself, he'll help us, will come to the living God.
1: Ma dog bada bena esimi le si asem la mau la.
0: After you have come to the living God, you don't mix serving the living God with any other worship.
1: Look at 2
0: Corinthians chapter 6. I'm reading to you from verse 16. And what agreement has the temple of God with idols? Ye are the temple of the living God. As God has said, I will dwell in them and walk in them, and I will be their God, and they shall be my people.
1: Alo de ka wo ke le ma wo kho kple tron o domia ela be na mi a we nye ma wo gbagbe la fo kho abe ale si ma wo gbon ene be na ma no wo doma eye ma zon wo doma eye ma nye ma wo na wo eye wa kho ani nyam ma juko.
0: The worship of the living God or the worship of idols, what agreement has the temple of God with idols?
1: Ebe me gato a tron subo subo va chaka kple ma wo subo subo o e gblo be na de ka wo ke le ma wo kho kple tron o domia.
0: You turn completely away from all those things, wherefore come out from among them and be separate, says the Lord, and touch not the unclean thing, and I will receive you, and I will be a father unto you, and you shall be my sons and my daughters, says the Lord God Almighty.
1: Ela bena mi atroda le yakanu mo yuma kem kem eye mi ade mi ado kuida eye anuti mi dogo le wo doma eye mi de mi ado kuida fetola gblen eye mi gaka asinu makoma kwonuti o eye nyala ma homi eye manye fofo na mi eye mi oka mi anye vie ntulo pe binyonu vio.
0: Don't ever depart from the Lord.
1: Ma ule nya agbene mi bena kamina kpo nini mi aga atroda cho ma u yoma o.
0: We'll abide with the Lord for the rest of our lives in Jesus' name.
1: Kemia no ma u ma cho ma voide ma vole mi afa agbemo kata me le yesu
0: pe nu koma. He has solution to all our problems.
1: Do la bena fupe kpe shoka ta me tumi la po nu dudu le ma u sima.
0: He will save us and deliver us from the lions.
1: Ma ula homia demia to janta u fe numa.
0: If persecutors rise, we're not going to go away from the Lord because of persecutors, because he will silence all our persecutors.
1: Nebe yumachilo chitro le mianu chila mi ma tro le ma u yumale yumachila ota odwa la bena nuse le ma u chila de ganu na yumachilo kata le miata.
0: Give me good amen.
1: Master, amen. You are the two.
0: Hebrews chapter 3, I'm reading to you from verse 12.
1: Hebrew time ton, pokwe mowi avalia.
0: It says, take heed, brethren, lest there be in any of you an evil heart of unbelief in departing from the living God.
1: No view me pon ye be di vondi mahosena ganomia dumatuada kama o. Bena waga tro acho mau bag belag bo o.
0: What makes people to depart from the living God, it's unbelief. It's unbelief.
1: Look at when Ebena Miadova Diamagbachura Maugbag Belagbo, Jima Jose, Jima Jose.
0: A mountain has reared up itself, and they don't know that God can remove that mountain. Unbelief, that's why they run away from the Lord.
1: Ella Bena Patapola Vumala Upo, a two gun, de Mavachi Trelopon Cogber, a woman Yabenu Sele Mousi Bata, the two Mauda, Oleta O Demagbe, Jima Jose.
0: Hebrews chapter 10 from verse 22.
1: Hebrew time will book with blood of vov.
0: Let us draw near with a true heart in full assurance of faith. When you have a problem, draw nearer to God.
1: Minamia cho jinya te foto atava hosse for kakane jiblibo lamu. 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
0: Sprinkled from an evil conscience and a body washed with pure water.
1: Abemon si woklo jitinya vonda cho upe jioma eye wo cho chizosdron lena upanuchi.
0: That's why the Bible says, and it came to pass. It has not come to stay. It has come to pass. It will pass away.
1: Eye Biblia globena evame me vabe abano bo o ala va ato bo wa vaye ala vaile Yesu fenu koma.
0: That's the reason why, whatever the lions are, whatever the persecutors are, you are standing firm with the Lord, and then you are holding fast the profession of your faith without wavering, for He is faithful that promise. He will see you through.
1: Eya te janta kakemi kwa uyumetiti keva o. 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
0: This God is the omnipresent God. He feels both the earth and the heaven.
1: Eye nye ma uma unuso katato. Ele jipo kule anigo.
0: Is the omniscient God. That means He knows all things.
1: Is
0: the omnipotent God. He can do all things.
1: Is
0: the possessor of the heavens and the earth.
1: Is
0: of unspotted perfect purity. Is the infinite God. That is infinite in love, infinite in wisdom, infinite in power.
1: And
0: is good and merciful. His mercy will never leave your life in Jesus'
1: name. Point number two
0: now, Daniel chapter 6. We're looking at verse 26.
1: Maunya fe akpa avalia Daniel tamadin pokwe bla vovo adrenalia.
0: I make a decree that in every dominion of my kingdom, men tremble and fear before the God of Daniel.
1: Nye de sebe Daniel fe mauna jingo eye wa voin le nye jidudu pe fiado pe blibo la me.
0: Look up, brothers and sisters, for a moment.
1: No binu tu kule mi kota e di viele ye I viade
0: me. I make a decree.
1: Nye de sebe.
0: You know it's wonderful when you see you've done something wrong to be able to reverse that thing.
1: Le kwa bena enye nu sine nyo ne le de jesibe yi wanu bug blende tiche na ba donu mado.
0: You know there are people, if they do something wrong, if they're going in the wrong direction, there comes a discovery and the light shines in your heart.
1: Minyabe amiado le deje si amiado no le numanyu manyu wole numbeklo le mota tratoji ka kekpata kekele vakle lope jime le mwa jila.
0: Oh, they say, I'm going to hold on to my integrity.
1: Oh, gulabena o mejima le nyenu tefo o womede asi.
0: I'm going to hold on to my self-esteem. I'm going to hold on to my personality. If I turn around, if I change, people will think I'm not a stable fellow.
1: Oh, grabena, oh, majima le amike manila dasi, amonya nuni tunchi mali dasi, majima nye amike na note, afida kalike, le nuwa woma.
0: What am I saying? Darius made a decree before.
1: Nui blama lenye si Daniel Dario e de se chanvai.
0: And he signed that decree. If anybody will pray to any God anywhere except unto him, Darius, for all these 30 days, he'll be thrown into a lion's den. And now that scene had happened, that Daniel prayed, he threw him to the lion's den, and then Daniel came out without being hurt. And then Darius said, I was wrong. All these presidents and princes and prosecutors, they deceived me. I have been deceived in making that decree. Now I'm going to correct what is wrong in your life. That's what makes you a great man. That's what makes you a great woman. That's what makes you a real believer. That's what makes heaven to smile upon you when you know I've done something wrong. I signed a wrong decree. The direction I was going, that was wrong. Now I reverse everything. And you see what he has done here, reversed the decree that he made before. He said, throw that one away. Although they said, it's by the law of the Medes and the Persians that altereth not.
1: And well, I've been globbing any median top of Pasha top of Sessicano.
0: That changes not. He said, this miracle has changed the law of the Persians and of the Medes.
1: And
0: this miracle that I see has altered everything I ever signed. I cancel that one. I throw that one away. I wipe that one out. If you will do that in your life, God's blessing will come upon you. And God will write about you in his book, in the book of remembrance. That's why Darius' name is over here. There's some people that say, once I determine this is what I will do it. Even if I discover later I was wrong, I will still do what I said I will do. Once I have signed something, I want to be a man of my word, even if I see that I was wrong.
1: I'm going
0: to still keep to it because I'm a man of my word, not Darius. What's it in your life that you now discover as we study the word of God? What promise have you made? You now discover you are wrong. And what thing have you signed? You now discover you are wrong. And what a kind of decision have you taken before? And now you see that you are wrong. You will reverse it tonight.
1: That's
0: repentance. That's restitution. That's turning around. That's saying, I was wrong. I will not do that again. I will not sign something like that again. I'm going to now stand by a new word, a new promise, a new decision, a new decree. And that's the reason we come to study the Bible, so that and the word of God reveals something to you that you are wrong in
1: showing
0: to you. You are wrong in something you said.
1: Alo le gbronya de sike menyo la.
0: You are wrong in something you did.
1: Alo le wo adale nu ona de
0: la. You are wrong in an action that you took. You say, Lord, now I realize I'm going to change. I'm going to turn around. Everything will be new from today in Jesus' name.
1: Be le wo vu adale wa for de ade mo la gbro bena o ma o egbala ma tro ma do nu do. Eye la tro ma u la ho le Yesu fe nu come.
0: It is common knowledge that the great kingdoms of the past have been destroyed.
1: Enye si de genue bena ka fia do pe chantola.
0: When the Nebuchadnezzar and Darius received revelations of from heaven, they became enlightened and they are waking to the spiritual realities and divine truth.
1: Leikene Nebuchadnezzar kwe dari o kore de fia cho jipola la kwa bo nyolo pe gbogbomo eye o dashi ru kwe dashi ne jipo pe nyate pola.
0: They both affirmed that the only living God, only the eternal God, will have a kingdom, a dominion which shall not be destroyed.
1: Wa kwe vela o gbro nya ke do pe jibena ka mau ma vola isi pe fia do pe ma vola sike nu me lina o.
0: In Exodus chapter 15, we're looking at verse 18.
1: Mose vela ta wi atan popo amo wi eni.
0: Exodus 15 verse 18, the Lord shall reign forever and ever.
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0: worry in your heart.
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1: Eye wa do feel that tegbe, tegbe.
0: I pray it will be so.
1: My dog, but I don't know.
0: In Psalm 93, we're looking at verse 1.
1: Psalm Blas, shake a vote on Pokwigba.
0: Psalm 93, verse 1. The Lord reigneth, He is close with majesty. The Lord is clothed with strength, wherewith He has girded Himself. The world also is established that it cannot be moved.
1: Samo bla sheke voton kokwegba yokuwa enye fia eta ganyenye yokuwa yete echonu sembla aliji eye lika hikiama ma van o.
0: And if the Lord is in control of your life will be established.
1: Nebe yokuwa le wagba la plomla wagba alika gum gum.
0: You know there are people, they say, I don't understand. They go about and they say, I don't know whether a curse is following after me.
1: Lenyabe mado li
0: if I try to develop this and just at the time it's going to be established, everything will crumble again. And then I start another thing and just at the time I'm going to be established, everything will crumble again. The solution to that is to invite the Almighty God. Anything that is surrendered into the hand of the Lord is going to be established. Psalm 45, verse 6. Thy throne, O God, is forever and ever. The scepter of thy kingdom is a right scepter.
1: Mau, wo fiaji pili da tegbe. Wo fiadu fofo fiatiklo, enye fiatiklo jojo.
0: And we're looking at Psalm 145. I'm reading from verse 11.
1: Samuel of the Kablan of what with the
0: they shall speak of the glory of thy kingdom and talk of thy power to make known to the sons of men his mighty acts and the glorious majesty of his kingdom.
1: Wablonya, the wolf tadu popo bubunu, a ye wafunu, the wonu senu, no what the upper to a walk, the upper tadu popo atonula afia amagbetovi.
0: Thy kingdom is an everlasting kingdom, and the dominion endureth throughout what all generations.
1: Psalm 146,
0: verse 10.
1: Some all of
0: the Lord shall reign forever. Even thy God, O Zion, to all generations, praise ye the Lord.
1: Zion, wo mau le jitimo katama mikafu Yehowa
0: vabato. We're looking at Revelation chapter 11:15.
1: Nyarefia tawi deke popo wi aton.
0: And the seventh angel sounded, and there were great voices in heaven saying, the kingdoms of this world have become the kingdoms of our Lord and of His Christ, and He shall reign for how long? Forever forever and ever.
1: Eye mawo dola adria wo ku pin la eye egbegan wo dile dipo le gbogbon bena keke ma fi adu fola trozumia fo to ple e fo kristo la to eye wa du fi acho ye kai mi gbe ma so fo gbeto o cho ma vomo yi de ma vomo.
0: The scriptures of all of the revelation of God's everlasting dominion.
1: Bible la eyo fun ple mawo ma vola po fi adu fo si anu ani tegbe.
0: God's dominion is not only in the world but also it's in heaven.
1: Ma opo jididu la de manye kike mo ko bele o le dipo kan.
0: It is not only in time, it's also in eternity. The duration of his reign extends through all eternity.
1: Yesu po fi adu le manye fi fia ko bele o ke le re agba ma vomo ele tu fi ba sere ma vomo vomo ke.
0: God's dominion over men, over angels will be forever and ever.
1: Ma opo jididu de amaji ple ma o dolochi la enye nu sia no ni cho ma void ma vomo.
0: All men, even Pharaoh or Saul or Nebuchadnezzar or Darius or Alexander the Great or Herod or Caesar or Nero, anyone that has anything, all of them, they came to an end and their kingdoms and dominions came to an end.
1: Amukata, Nebuchadnezzar, Dario, Belshazzar, Bakudo, Blematoba, Chadupokata, Kemla, Ubo, Chadupodu, Chalekikasiama, Chadupomo, Wenulo.
0: We shall continue to see the end of man's reign. Time is not long enough to put God's reign to an end.
1: La kobe na mianu agbano po amobo fiadrupo nu yeyi adeke melisia kenu avane ma opo fiadrupo.
0: The eternal God shall reign forever and ever.
1: Ma uma volala du fiacho ma voide ma voma.
0: Dominion is his and he has supreme power to exercise over all. By his omnipotence he has established and sustained the earth and the heavens with all the inhabitants therein.
1: Yepa jidudu la elide ma voma. 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
0: By his infinite power, his infinite wisdom will he reign over all forever and ever.
1: Lepa nuso kata nu plepa nu nyanyan kata nu laladu fiada mosyama ji cho ma voma ide ma voma.
0: He is clothed with majesty. The robe of his royalty will be ever glorious and his kingdom and dominion, his majesty and glory, his wisdom and strength will be shown in eternal splendor in the sight of saints and angels forever and ever. And the people of God said,
1: nous sommes katale esi eyama adu fiale ganyenye kule mchi kokwe me eyepe mchi kokwe po fiale rufa liju blanula ele cho jijime ede jijime kwa msanda magbe tokle ma wdoloji eyama la adu fiada tegbe chuma voide ma vume yama shama na wunu agro nambi amen.
0: Let's see the act of the living God.
1: Minamia kwa ma wgbagwe la po do wo.
0: In Daniel chapter 6 verse 27 he delivereth and rescueth and he walketh signs and wonders in heaven and in earth, who has delivered Daniel from the power of lions.
1: Le Daniel pe agbanle tama den popo bla vovo ni lea edia ama eyi wo honana ama ewo ajesi wo ple nukunu wo le di popo anigbanji eyenye ama si de Daniel cho janta wo simo.
0: As you look at this verse, you rest and say, praise the Lord, the same God is my God.
1: Ai si le kada popo ya ntia lebo wo jina jona kwashe
0: if you will rest in the Lord and believe in the Lord, no problem will crush you in Jesus' name.
1: And
0: no lie will be able to destroy you in Jesus' name.
1: Psalm 97,
0: we're looking at verse 10.
1: He
0: that loved the Lord hate evil. He preserves the souls of his saints.
1: Mi amashi olwa Yehuwa la mi lefufon. Epuwa epu mau memu opo lufon ota.
0: Will he preserve you? He will.
1: De mau lakbota wa en lakbota o.
0: Because it says he delivers them out of the hand of the wicked.
1: Eye wo yejibena. Eye wo dea wo chua amavon di o sima.
0: He is mightier than the wicked. He is more powerful than the wicked. He will deliver you in Jesus.
1: Ma utri akowa mavondio donusu mavondio eye adewo kanle yesu fenu koma.
0: Job chapter 5. I'm reading from verse 8.
1: Yobu tama tonkukwe amanyilia.
0: I would seek unto God and unto God would I commit my cause. That ought to be your decision.
1: Nye wonya anye ne matro de mawu nu eye ma cho nye nya adem asina mawu
0: which do great things and unsearchable marvelous things tell me the rest without number
1: amasi wanu gan si o majodru mali o kple nukunu mi hle gboto na si o mo le khlem o
0: he does miracles uncountable
1: o wanu kunu si o mo le khlem o
0: he does wonder signs and wonders innumerable from this year you will know it in your life
1: o wanu kunu kple jesi si o mo le khlem o tu fifia sana kuya po nu wa la de jesi le wa gbemo le yesu po nu koma
0: who giveth rain upon the earth and sendeth water upon the field
1: amasina ti jaja anigba eye wodu ati de lanifo
0: in verse 11 to set up on high those that are low
1: popo wi de ke edua ama bobodu ku o de aji
0: if you are low today he'll raise you up
1: nebelele tu im egbala maula ko de ji
0: that those that mourn may be exalted to safety
1: eye wo kula jogbe ni fu anu hala o
0: your tears it will wipe away
1: ma un to la tutu ada chi o da
0: in verse 12 it says he disappointed the devices of the crafty
1: popo mo wi ev egbla aye to
0: You see, all those princes and all those presidents, they were saying, we got him. Now we shut him up in the lion's den. Are you powerful enough to shut up a saint of God in the lion's den? Wait until tomorrow morning.
1: You
0: know, the morning came and then Darius ran there and said, Daniel, are you still there? Oh yes, he said, I'm here, O king.
1: Lenyabena enukende kanye Dario fudire duam nabena ka Daniel lagbe abo de fiamo lagbe tintin.
0: You know, the king now said, all right, Daniel, come out. And when Daniel came out, he said, why don't you go there to see whether you are better than Daniel or not? And then he packed all of them and put them in that place. He never came back.
1: Eye fialabena Daniel do. Nyonto, mi amasho ne na mede Daniel dumia. 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
0: Because the pitch that they tried to dig for the man of God, for you, a child of God.
1: Ela bena of siko la gbagba jemwa de ne ma ofa mo, ma ofo via dudu tola.
0: Well, I want them to repent.
1: Majibo na trojima.
0: If your enemies don't repent, no. Well, they will tell the story in it.
1: No, wofu talk but jima totrua untewala gronya mamle twala agbama foma.
0: But thank God we're children of God.
1: Gake akbem ya mushala fiela mao.

0: realities for them, mourning and going about and fasting, they cannot eat because Daniel, our friend, is eaten up by the lions. Daniel, our relative, has been destroyed by lions. They will never hear bad news in Jesus' name.
1: O jibe ye wa po Daniel bo pumo to pe Daniel bo kono wa to sha pla ta va sunu blani to le pa do no ila gbe na ka jan to gban Daniel bo pu de pe de ko le turdu je o ma se jogbo fun le wa gbe nti gbe do le Yesu fenu come.
0: He disappointed the devices of the crafty so that their hands cannot perform their enterprise. It will not happen.
1: Eblan aye tope tamododo mo bena ufe asio ma gawona deke wadovu o. Ngbe si odua ma jejile wakbanchio.
0: I said it will not happen.
1: Male bogblombe ma jejile wakbanchio.
0: You will be safe and secured and protected and preserved in Jesus' name.
1: We are lakwa matakpoko lakpo de de ilano de diele yesu fenu koma.
0: Job chapter 9, I'm looking at verse 4.
1: Job ta sheke kukwe amene.
0: He is wise in heart and mighty in strength, who has hardened himself against him and has prospered.
1: Jinyanu le esi, eye efenu san kako. Ameke titre de enu, eye magba akpo do de
0: o. No one, never. Let's look at it from verse 10, which doeth great things past finding out, ye wonders, tell me the rest.
1: Amade kemeli o we po do po nu pupu ya mowulia e wonu gan si mojo drumeli o plenu kunu ile po tona pogbeto o si o mo le khlema o.
0: Why don't you just accept it this year that God is going to do signs innumerable?
1: Nuka te ma ko ma o ja sele fo ya mo bena fo ya mala ma o ja wonu kunu si o mo le khlema o le fa gbama
0: accountable in your life and your family.
1: Le wo po me mi anu kunu si o ma po ado sedu fo no o ma khlea
0: bo. This year you are not for small miracle.
1: Small
0: things, great things are going to happen.
1: Lo,
0: he goeth by me, and I see him not. He passeth also, and but I perceive him not. Behold, he taketh away, and who can hinder him?
1: Boda, etunu nyai, enyama kwe o, esagba, vai, enyama jesi o. Boda, ohuanu bleke, amakia hemone.
0: Who will say unto him, what doest thou? Our God is wonderful.
1: Amake agblone benuka womnele. Miapo mawenye nukunu wola enyunto.
0: And this year will be a year of that same signs and wonders in Jesus' name.
1: Eye fe ya kela nye nukunu ple jesi shio po fele wakbe mele yesu fe nukome.
0: Isaiah chapter 8 verse 18.
1: Yezaya tamo ni kukwe amu wye nilia.
0: Behold, I and the children whom the Lord has given me are for signs and for wonders in Israel from the Lord of hosts which dwelleth in Mount Zion.
1: Boda, miakule visio Yehuwa chonam la, minye jesi kule kode nule Israel etu Yehuwa zebaut.
0: And in your community, you are for signs and for wonders. In your school, you are for signs and wonders. Your college, university, you are for signs and wonders. And in your state, in your region, anywhere you are for signs and for wonders. And the next time when I see you and you see me, I'll tell you testimony, you'll tell me testimony. And the testimony of great things will never stop in your mouth in Jesus' name.
1: Eye nukunu gangan plejesi gangan fedase di dinuma chule wonuma akpo le yesu fenu koma.
0: Why did you stand up and receive it from the Lord?
1: Nukate machwa chitra kwele mausiwa.
0: God give it to Daniel, he'll give it to you.
1: Mauchwe na Daniel lanawe.
0: God give it to you. Shedak Meshach Abednego, he'll give it to you.
1: Mauchwe na Sedras Mesankla Benego latwe anawe.
0: Signs and wonders for the people of God this year.
1: Nukunu plejesi wona maupe vio le feyama.
0: Open your mouth and tell the Lord. Thank the Lord for what we have learned today. And you see that the decree was reversed. Every negative thing that any Darius has written concerning you is going to reverse it himself.
1: And
0: you see that the decree was reversed.

0: This year is going to be a year of blessing. 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In Jesus' name we pray. And the people of God said, you know, this year our laugh will not cry. All our enemies
1: they'll
0: be disappointed in Jesus' name. The goodness of God, the glory of God will shine upon your life. Father, in the name of Jesus,
1: Papa le Yesu fe nu koma.
0: We thank you for every brother here, every sister here.
1: Me da pe no lo nobi nu to pe nobi nyonu so la fi afa gbe
0: ta. We thank you for every child, every boy and every girl.
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0: ta. We thank you for every member of this church. We pray, Lord, this year will be a year of establishment in Jesus' name.
1: Me da pe no le ka me vi se de sia de fa gbe ta le church ya mo fu ya mo la la ni fe si wa li ke le Yesu fe nu koma.
0: The goodness of God will reign in every life.
1: The
0: glory of God will reign in every life. 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Lord, any lion's den where your people are, all those lions that want to tear the people of God apart will shut their mouths right now.
1: Fio de sade sile janta de fwe duma. 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
0: All the craftiness of the enemy that they want to destroy any child of God will take that child of God away from the mouth of the lion in Jesus' name.
1: Futo pa ye mo de sade si zamo lebena kaye wakble ma upe vio pa gbedume la. 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Le Yesu pe nu koma.
0: You will not die.
1: We are Maku.
0: You will live.
1: Lanuagbe.
0: Your child will not die.
1: Mebe vio Maku.
0: Members of your family will not die.
1: Wopumeto Maku.
0: Your business will not die.
1: Mebena wodowo Maku.
0: Nothing that your touch will die in Jesus' name.
1: New York atalechona wasi se wado kona dwala dumotora kama dole Yesu penu koma.
0: Your persecutors will be disappointed. All your tears are wiped away.
1: What that
0: all your sorrow is taken away. Your sickness is taken away.
1: What
0: your affliction is taken away. All the mountains are gone. See, you open your mouth to tell the Lord in this covenant month will seal it right now.
1: New York ataleke nu glone mabena mauno woni le fuyamala matro katanu maula wenu.
0: God of heaven, God of power, God of majesty and God of glory, God of Abraham, Isaac and Jacob, and we know that you will not allow your people to come to shame. Answer the prayers of your people in Jesus' name.
1: Jifo maula mau gen mau tria kwe nukunu kule jeshi yofu manu brabla jola po mawe Abraham Isaac kule ya kwa po mawe mau medogbe da vio katala magade mo de kene du nukwe fwe ya mo le Yesu fwe nukoma.
0: Lord Jesus, you are Savior, you are Redeemer. Lord, I pray every good thing you are promising your word will come to your people this year in Jesus' name.
1: Apeto Yesu, wenye kola, wenye dela, nunwi shoka take kem le blok fude vio pa gbenti le fweyam la, ne vama nukwata de kade kale Yesu fwe nu koma.
0: Lord, we believe in you.
1: Apeto mi kwa Dios.
0: And Lord, we pray, you will affirm, you will establish the faith of your people in Jesus' name.
1: Apeto mi dogbe da bena vio pa kwa sela dukwe leji, na nabe ba vama na wole Yesu fwe nu koma.
0: This year your people will go from strength to strength.
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0: When Darius comes to visit us early in the morning, wanting to see what has happened, what has happened, what has happened.
1: Ne Dario va mi fa pomem de kanye fofun boya ba porade. 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
0: People of Babylon, all the people of the world, all the people in our community, they'll see the glory of God.
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0: The work of your hand will be established.
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1: Ya po mo na ina bazan.
0: Because the Lord is on your side.
1: And
0: the blessing of God will never stop in your life. We thank you, Lord, because we know you have answered. In Jesus' name we pray.
1: In Jesus' name we pray. Le Yesu fenu koma mi dogbe dale.
0: Amen.
1: Amen.
0: Amen.
1: Amen.
0: Another final amen.
1: Metronam amen mam let us see Addison's
2: prayer for prayer.
1: Our
2: God in heaven, we thank you for this worship service. Thank you, Lord, because of the strength you give us in the inner man. I thank you, Lord, because of the call you give unto us. And you raise up the standard before us, the standard of life. Standard of holiness and righteousness. And the standard of the teaching of your word that you hold before us every time. And you grant us the grace and the inner strength to be able to do and to be able to accomplish what you have called us to do and to accomplish. We ask you, O Lord, at this time again, as you reveal to us your mind and your way, that your word will be precious to every one of us in Jesus' name. That none of us will count your word as a strange thing. But the word will be something that we delight in. With all our heart, with all our soul, with all our mind. So that, Lord, we will be doers of the word in Jesus' name. Grant us, Lord, understanding in the word, and a heart to be obedient to the word, that we will be an inspiration as well as a great good influence on the lives of other people. Thank you because we know you have answered.
1: In
2: Jesus' name we pray.
1: Give
2: me another amen. God bless you.
3: As we come to the word of God today, the children of Israel were the people of God that the Lord had called. And the Lord had made it very clear, very plain to them, the standard of heaven. And the requirement of the word of God. In fact, this area of the word had been revealed to them from the very beginning of that nation. A holy nation, a peculiar people. And then eventually prophets came, leaders came, preachers came, and revealed the same thing unto them. And brought it and explained it very well to them. Both the children of Israel came to the point in their lives that those things became strange in their ears. And then we come to the New Testament. And when the word of God came to the people, unfortunately, some of them said, "We have seen strange things today." Look at Hosea chapter 8, verse 12. I have written to him the great things of my law, but they were counted as a strange thing. The Lord spoke to the children of Israel, and he revealed to them his very mind. Unfortunately, they were so far removed from the way of the Lord. Proverbs chapter 22, verse 20. Have not I written to thee excellent things in counsels and knowledge? That I might make thee know the certainty of the words of truth, that thou mightest answer the words of truth to them that sent unto thee. The Lord was telling the children of Israel,
4: I
3: revealed excellent words so that you will take it in your life. Not only that, you will pass it on to the coming generation. The people that come to ask from you what you have learned and what the Lord requires. And it's one of those things we're looking at today. One of the deep revelations of God that you do not hear in many places, you do not read in many books, and you do not have from many preachers. I'm talking to you today on the heavenly minded Christian in this present evil world. To even think that the present world in which we live is an evil world. It's a dirty world. It's a defiled world. And don't you know that the Christian is in the world, but is not of the world.
2: And that
3: he is to be totally different. Separate from the people of the world. For them, it's a strange scene. And yet, this is the excellent word. That the Christian, though in the world, will not live, will not act. Will not dress. Will not do anything like the people of the world. The heavenly minded Christian in this present evil world. In Galatians chapter 1, I'm reading to you from verses 3 and 4. Grace be to you and peace from God the Father and from our Lord Jesus Christ. Who gave himself for our sins, that he might deliver us from this present evil world, according to the will of God, our Father. Those two verses talking about the grace of God and the peace of God coming from the Father and coming from the Son and coming down unto us, changing us, transforming us, making us different from the world around us. It's looking at the world like a dirty well. And everybody sucking in the dirty poisonous water in the well. And then here comes a hand from heaven. And it's because of the grace of God. And because of the love of God, he reaches down into that dirty well of the world, and he rescues us, and he removes us from that dirty water in the world. And that's why you need to understand, when you come to Christ, the Lord changes you, transforms you, converts you. And then you begin to see the world in its real right perspective. That it's dirty. It's evil. It's deadly. And if you are saved, if you are born again, you are delivered out of that evil world. In James chapter 1, verse 27. Pure religion and undefiled before God and the Father is this: to visit the fatherless and the widows in their affliction, and to keep himself unspotted from the world.
2: He's
3: still telling us that the nearer you get to the world, the more unqualified you are for heaven. Because when you come to the Lord, he calls you out of the dirty world.
2: Ela beneni be leva de la Yesu gola eyo da dogo to ki amo fo di fofo chimam.
3: He says you must now have the grace of God in your life.
2: Egbo bena asola le bena homo pa mon veve de agbemo.
3: So that you are kept by the power of the Lord from the dirty evil world.
2: Bena ma openu selana draudo adoda to ki von di siam.
3: In Colossians chapter 3, I'm reading from verse
2: 1.
3: If ye then be risen with Christ, seek those things which are above.
2: As a new form, you are Christ to the Titrelakma Mitinusio Letifo,
3: where Christ sits on the right hand of God.
2: Afisi Christo Bobono Anido le Maufonu du Sima.
3: Set your affection on things above, not on things on the earth.
2: Mitom ya fetamasu suodo jifonu numenye anikwanti nuonu o.
3: For ye are dead, and your life is hid with Christ in God. When Christ, who is our life, shall appear, then shall ye also appear with him in glory. How do you know whether you are heavenly minded or earthly minded? Where your heart is, that's where your treasure will be. What interests you? What makes you happy? What makes you joyful? Are there things above or things on the earth? And the things that interests God. The things that God approves of. The things that glorifies God, honors God. Those are the things on which your heart is now set. A true Bible Christian is a converted man. Living on earth, he is heavenly minded. The world is evil through and through. And worldly people are evil and sinful in their heart and their lifestyle. But Christians are the children of God. We are kept by the power of God from the pollutions of this present evil world. When you talk about the true Christian, there are three things that mark out a true Christian. Number one is called out of the world. Number two is cleansed by the blood of Christ. Number three is controlled by the Spirit of God. You are talking about a true believer. Number one is called out of the world. It tells us in 1 Peter chapter 2 verse 9. But ye are a chosen generation, a royal priesthood, an holy nation, a peculiar people, that ye should show forth the praises of him who has called you out of darkness into his marvelous light.
2: Ebe kemia wenye ditime chantian la tianu no la nyenye du koko kwe du kosi nye ma onu toto. Bene mia degbo fan amasi yomi. To vivi tima va yenu tofu nuku kekele bola fonu tu awawo afian.
3: The number one thing that characterizes a real Christian, that first thing is called out of the darkness in the world. Number 2 is cleansed by the blood of Christ. We're told in 1 John chapter 1 verse 7. But if we walk in the light, as he is in the light, we have fellowship one with another, and the blood of Jesus Christ, his Son, cleanses us from all sin.
2: Kenemi le kekelime zom abale si eyanu to le kekelime enela ekema mi do pomo kple mianuwo eye via Yesu Kristo fo vula kloa nu vo katada le mianu ti.
3: What then is the second sin that characterizes a real child of God?
2: Nuke no velia sine dia Kristo to ba vanto la fiana.
3: He is cleansed by the blood of Christ. Number 3 is controlled by the Spirit of God. In Romans chapter 8 verse
2: 14.
3: For as many as are led by the Spirit of God, they are the sons of God. How do you know a child of God? How do you know a real Christian? A person is not controlled by the flesh, but controlled by the Spirit. A person is not controlled by the world, but controlled by the Lord. A person who is not controlled by his sinful tendencies, but controlled by the Scripture. Those are the three things we're looking at as we divide the message to three parts. Number 1, called out of the world to please God. Called out of the world to please God. Number 2, cleansed from worldliness to promote godliness. Cleansed from worldliness to promote godliness. Number 3, controlled by the Lord to propagate his glory. Controlled by the Lord to propagate his glory. I come to 1, called out of the world to please God. The real Christian who has repented of sin and he has received Christ the Savior, he is the person that is a called out man, a called out woman, a called out boy or girl. Actually, the word church means called out. The church, the assembly of called out people. And so that makes the Christian a called out man. And a called out woman. John chapter 17 verse 6. I have manifested thy name unto the men which thou gavest me out of the world. If you are not yet out of the evil world, you do not belong to Christ yet. It is when you come out of all the evil practices of the world, then you come to Christ.
2: Thine
3: the word, and thou gavest them me, and they have kept thy word. These are the people that know the Lord. There's an inner strength. And there is the grace of God in that person's life. He is able to obey the word of the Lord. Look at verse 14. I have given them thy word, and the world has hated them, because they are not of the world, even as I am not of the world. You understand what that is saying? If you are a Christian, you are Christ's one. Well, be as Christ. I pray not that thou shouldest take them out of the world. What does that mean? I pray not that thou shouldest take them out of their schools. Let them keep on going to school, but it'll be different when they get there.
2: They'll
3: still live in the city, but it'll be different from the people in the city. I'm not praying that you'll take them out of the police force so that no Christian will be a policeman. Let them remain in the police force, but it will be different from the policemen of the world. I'm not praying you'll take them from the army. Let them remain in the army, but it will be different from the soldiers of the world. I'm not praying that you'll take them out of the market. Let them remain in the market.
2: Will
3: they be different from the people in the market? I'm not praying that you'll take them out of the village. Let them remain in the village, but they'll be different from the people in the village. That's what the Lord is saying. Don't take them out of the physical world. Yes, keep on living in your street. Keep on living in your community. But you are the light of the world. In verse 16, they are not of the world, even as I am not of the world. In John chapter 15, verse 19, if ye were of the world, the world will love its own. If the world actually loves you, then you don't belong to Christ. You belong to the world. Your language, your family lifestyle, your festivities, your celebrations, the places you go, the things you drink, and the things you put in your mouth, everything, if the world loves you, then you belong to the world. You are not out of the world yet. Don't tell me you are born again if you are still chewing what you were chewing before, the hard drugs. And if you're still taking your cigarette and marijuana, don't tell me you are born again.
2: When
3: you are born again, there is a mighty difference in your life.
2: The
3: very fact that the world is frowning at us, that's the evidence that we belong to the Lord. And the very fact that, the worldly people will not want to come to our church. And they say, I prefer that other church downtown. I prefer that other church on the mountain. But that one they call Deeper Life. No, we hate that one. That gives us a mark that we actually belong to the Lord. They hate us. And they want to keep on embezzling money. They want to keep on in their fraud. They want to keep on in their worldliness. Because of that, they will not accept where we stand. And that is actually a pass mark for us. Because it shows us if the world is rejecting us, then we belong to the Lord. If the world is accepting you, then you belong to the world. In 2 Corinthians chapter 6, verse 17. Wherefore, come out from among them and be ye separate, says the Lord. And touch not the unclean thing, and I will receive you. And will be a father unto you, and ye shall be my sons and daughters, says the Lord Almighty. In Ephesians chapter 5, reading from verse
2: 3.
3: But fornication, and all uncleanness, or covetousness, let it not be once named among you as becoming saints. Between boys and girls, between young men and young women, between married men and married women, neither filthiness, nor foolish talking, nor jesting, which are not convenient, but rather giving of thanks. For this, that no monger, adulterer, that is it.
2: Yes,
3: no unclean person, no covetous man, who is an idolater. A covetous man is an idol worshipper. Is worshipping money.
2: Is
3: worshipping material things. He can give up the Bible because of gold and silver. And he can abandon the worship of God because of material things.
2: Is
3: worshipping those material things. That's an idol worshipper. Idol worshipper and idolater, they don't have any inheritance in the kingdom of Christ and of God. Let no man deceive you with vain words. For because of these things comes the wrath of God upon the children of disobedience. Be ye not therefore partakers of them. For ye were sometimes darkness, but now are ye light in the Lord. Walk as children of light. For the fruit of the Spirit is in all goodness and righteousness and truth.
2: elabena kekele fe kutete la le domonyonyo kple jojwenyenye kple nyate fe katamu.
3: What is acceptable unto the Lord?
2: Midonu sinyo afoto la nulakpo.
3: And have no fellowship with the unfruitful works of darkness.
2: Eye migadega kple vivitima dowa uo.
3: Be different.
2: Shomotiako omitobo.
3: That's the mark, that's the evidence you belong to the Lord. Be different.
2: Emenye jesi, emedi pnebele nyafoto la tomito vovo.
3: What do you think of the people that finish church on Sunday like this?
2: Nuke mi buamado kwana subosubo kosida gbe alia togbi.
3: And then immediately after the church service, they go to a kind of village meeting.
2: Enumeke subosubo nukulawo yide tovik alopuma takpekpewu.
3: Catholics are there.
2: Catholic itawoli.
3: Traditional worshippers are there.
2: Dekonu subolawo latima.
3: Traditional churches are there.
2: Lakboda church yokono uwa suba.
3: And they say we come from the same village. And then they'll be drinking their palm wine, but I will not drink. But you are part of it. And they will be saying all that they are saying, but you are part of them. And all they are out here against the other village. And against the other community, against the other clan. You're planning against them, but you are there. Have no fellowship with the unfruitful works of darkness, but rather reprove them. For it's a shame even to speak of those things which are done of them in secret. But all things that are reproved are made manifest by the light. For whatsoever doth make manifest is light. Look at verse 14. Wherefore he says, awake thou that sleepest, and arise from the dead, and Christ shall give thee light.
2: Popo wien eyanu tila wo glombe nyon wo amasile anodom la nena titra cho amakuku odom eye Christo aklende jiwo.
3: In Acts of the Apostles chapter 2 from verse 40.
2: Do wopak banetav popo blan.
3: And with many other words did he testify and exhort, saying, save yourselves from this untoward generation.
2: Edi da se kple nyabubu gede wo khan eye wo khlonu wo globina mina wa de mi to titima gonglo siam.
3: It's a generation that is not thinking right.
2: Titima shalamala nu gbe jojo dem o.
3: It's a generation that is not acting right.
2: Anya titima shalamala for jojo dem o.
3: It's a generation that is not living right.
2: Titima shalamala agboko kwenom o.
3: It's a generation that is not behaving right.
2: Titima shalamala nu jojo wom o.
3: It's a generation whose heart is turned towards evil. Then they that gladly received this word were baptized, and the same day there were added unto them about 3,000 souls.
2: And
3: they continued. That's a secret.
2: They
3: continued steadfastly in the apostles' doctrine and fellowship and in breaking of bread and in prayers.
2: As we
3: talk about these people that are called out,
2: what do
3: they come out of? Number
2: one, they
3: come out of the abominations of the world.
2: Number two,
3: they come out of the affections of the world. Number three, they come out of the ambitions of the world. Number four, they come out of the associations of the world. What can we tell about somebody saying, I'm a worker in the church, and it still belongs to those associations? Come out from there. Number five, come out of the agenda agitations of the world.
2: And
3: you know, the worldly people, you know, they get what they want to get from the government. You know, they twist the hand of the leadership so they can get what they want. Number 6, come out of the amusements of the world.
2: Number 7,
3: come out of the apparel, appearance, adornment of the world. Look at it one by one. Come out of the abominations of the world. In Deuteronomy chapter 18, reading from verse 9. When thou art come into the land which the Lord thy God giveth thee, thou shalt not learn to do after the abominations of those nations. Anywhere you go, you might travel out of your country here.
2: I
3: get to a West African country.
2: Africa,
3: the abominations. Or you might go to the West America or Britain or France or wherever.
2: America,
3: abominations. When you get to the land, remember, you are a Christian. First of all, you are a Christian before you even think you are a Nigerian. Or before you think you are an African. Or before you think you are a Westerner. You are a Christian. As a man that you belong to the Lord, you will not partake of the abominations of that land. Every profession has its abomination. If you're a policeman, there are abominations in the police force. And if you are a market woman, there are abominations in the marketplace. If you are a civil servant, there are some abominable things that are done. If you are in school, there are some abominations in those communities, in those schools. In the teaching professions, there are abominations that are carried out. As a child of God, you come out of the abominations in that profession. You are a medical doctor, or you are a nurse. Although you still remain a doctor, although you still remain a nurse, you will not partake in the abominations of that profession. We are Christians, and we have to be different from the people of the land. Thou shalt not learn.
2: Megastron.
3: How do you do this thing? How do you practice this thing? You will not even learn it.
2: Megastron.
3: And you will not have their catalog.
2: Megakopano.
3: There shall not be found among you anyone that maketh his son or his daughter to pass through the fire.
2: Or
3: that
2: used
3: divination or an observer of times, or an enchanter, or a witch. There should not be a witch, a necromancer, a person that is consulting the dead among the people of God. A person that is reading the palms of people. Let me look at your palm and let me tell you your future.
2: your destiny, as I look at your palm, it is abomination. Or a charmer, or a consulter with familiar spirit, or a wizard, or a necromancer.
1: Allo adjeton, nukala, plongoliola, de kemagano dome.
2: All that do these things are an abomination unto the Lord. And because of these abominations, the Lord thy God does drive them out from before thee.
1: Ella bena nunyonu siawota Yehuwa wo maule wo nyagele nugawodo.
2: Number two, the affections of the world.
1: Evelia hikia manujo drowo.
2: You know that the world is totally taken up with what they call love.
1: Minyabe hikia malade ayofuklen musiogwa mena kalonlong.
2: Valentine.
1: Bodama.
2: Affection.
1: Alonujiji.
2: And everything is lost. And there's nothing they want to advertise today. They're not put almost a semi-naked woman. Even ordinary, if you're advertising pencil, you're advertising biro, they'll put a woman by the biro.
1: As
2: if the women are the most intelligent to write to a biro. If they're advertising fine, they put a woman there. Advertising air conditioner, they put a woman there. Advertising anything. Everything is connected with the affection and the loss and the love of the world. But the Lord is saying, come out of the affections of the world. In Galatians chapter 5, I'm reading to you from verse 24. Galatians 5, verse 24. And they that are Christ's have crucified the flesh with the affections and the lusts. Then you come out of the ambitions of the world. You know there are many ambitions. Ambitions of the world. And there are people that have that kind of ambition, and they will do anything and everything to get there. But you know, you might get there and still lose your soul. The ambition of Absalom. I'll be there.
1: Absalom,
2: even if he had to kill his father, I'll be there. Even if he has to drive away his father from the throne, I'll be there. You know, when you become so drunk with success, and you become so drunk with prosperity, and you become so drunk with position, and you become so drunk with power, I must be there. Even if I kill David, my father, even if I run David out of town, anything that will make me to realize my goal, my, I will do it. Even if it is immorality, even if it is abomination, I will do it. You know, there are people like that. They have such great ambition that they want to lose their soul in getting into that ambition. They want to become a chi in the local village. And sometimes you read that somebody has been a professor at university, and now he wants to become a traditional chief. And he leaves the ivory tower of education university
3: and he goes into idol worship and he puts all these beads on him and he says, I am not professor anymore of whatever field, I am now a chief.
2: And
3: what kind of thing is this? The ambition of the world. And the Lord is saying, come out of the ambition of the world. Genesis chapter 11 verse 4. And he said, go to, let us build us a city and a tower, whose top may reach unto heaven, and let us make us a name. That is it. When you come to the church here, you're not coming to make a name here. You want to get to heaven, that's why you came to this church. But when any group of people in the church, maybe you are quiet, your little group in the choir there, let us make us a name. And we will do anything to get the attention of everybody. Or you are a group of young people there, let us make us a name. It's an ambition. Ambition of the world. And the Lord is saying that kind of ambition is destructive. It will not allow you to get to heaven. He said, let us make us a name, lest we be scattered abroad upon the face of the whole earth. We don't want to be scattered. We want to remain where we are. During our workers' retreat, I can

0: They'll never remove me from this place and put me in that place. What ambition is that? That's the ambition of Babel. The Lord will deliver us from the ambitions of the world in Jesus' name. I need a great amen. Number 4, from the associations of the world. Today, in primary school, those young people, they are come together. There's now cult in a primary school. And they will pinch themselves or cut themselves with a blade and put their blood in a cup. And they mix it with water and then they'll drink. We are now in association together. You go to secondary school, the same thing today. You go to university, there is association. You come to the adult world, the people who are barbers, there's association. Those who are trading, there's association. Those who are selling spare parts, there is association. Those who are pushing truck, carrying load. Those who help you, you come out from the bus, you want to go to another bus stop, and they're carrying your load, they have association. And the people that are not even doing anything, they're only stopping the vehicle. How much money did you get? Bring your contribution. All those people, they have association. Everybody has association today. But if you're a Christian, your citizenship is in heaven. I said your citizenship is in heaven. Anything tying you to any association here in the world will not allow you to go in the rapture. But I'm going in the rapture. I said I'm going in the rapture. I came from a particular town in Nigeria. But did you see any of my town people on the pulpit here saying, this is our man, I am not their man, I am Christ's man? I said I am Christ's man. Did you see any chief that came to claim my name and say, that's our boy, I am not their boy, I am Jesus' boy? Praise the Lord. We have cut off from those associations and we are the people going to heaven. We're strangers on this earth. Our home is in heaven in Jesus' name. In James chapter 4, James chapter 4, I am reading to you from verse 4. Ye adulterers and adulteresses, know ye not that friendship of the world is enmity with God? Whosoever therefore will be a friend of the world is the enemy of God.
1: If
0: you belong to those associations, come out. Otherwise, God will count you as an enemy. Number 5, the agitations of the world. The agitations of the world. And you know what is happening in the world today? Agitation. You know what that means? If the people of the world, they want to get anything, what do? They begin to agitate. They begin to trouble everybody. And nobody will have peace until they have that thing. And if they come out, if the police try

0: calm them down. And then they will fight you with the police. And if the police hurt any of them, mistakenly or even deliberately, while trying to calm them down, they will go inside. They'll go and regroup again. And they'll go and refortify themselves again. They'll come out the second day. Even if somebody dies, in their agitation, they don't care, they don't mind. Even if they die and lose their souls and get to hell, they don't care. They come out again for agitation. They say, we'll fight it through. And then sometimes the police will shoot randomly and everything. After they run like this, 10 minutes after you think that they have listened, they come out again. And they begin to chant their song. Agitation. And then when you come to the church, and the people that are having agitations in the world, you want something from the pastor, you want something from the church. And instead of going the humble way and going the loving way and going the scriptural way and going the Christian way, you don't come the Christian way. It's agitation by making noise, by knocking something, by pulling down something, by removing something from whatever. And then, as the agitation comes, somebody will shout there, coordinator must go. Yes, you must go. And then the chair, you must go. Must go.
1: We
0: say, what's happening? This is church. And they say, no, yes, it's church, but coordinator must go. Agitation. Thank God I'm not part of them.
1: Pastor,
0: you. Praise the Lord. I will not be part of them in Jesus' name.
1: Pastor,
0: and look at 1 Peter chapter 4, reading from verse
1: 3.
0: For the time past of our life may suffice us to have wrought the will of the Gentiles, when we walked in lasciviousness and lust and excess of wine and revelings and banquetings and abominable idolatry.
1: Wherein
0: they think it's strange that he run not with them to the same excess of riot.
1: We're
0: not rioters anymore, speaking evil of you. Number 6, the amusements of the world. It's called rebelling in Galatians. Galatians chapter 5, verse 21. Envies, murders, drunkenness, revelings, those are the amusements of the world, and such like, of the which I tell you before, as I have also told you in time past, that they which do such things shall not inherit the kingdom of God. It
2: surprising today as we see some people when they are getting married. The kind of music that you hear there and the kind of merriment they have there, they are distributing plates and they put their picture and they put their names, and if they have one useless certificate of primary 6, they even write their curriculum vitae now on the plate, on the something, you know, so and so, the picture is there, the name is there, primary school certificate
1: 1982,
2: and the secondary school, this one is at you know, C and D all through, and then it says 19 something, and this one, which one is that? The amusement of the world, all those things, we're going to pack them away. We will not have anything to do with them anymore. The amusement of the world will go in Jesus' name. And then the apparel of the world, and the appearance of the world, and the adornment of the world. Zephaniah, reading from chapter 1, verses 8 and 9. And it shall come to pass in the day of the Lord's sacrifice that I will punish the princes and the king's children. And all such as are clothed with strange apparel. Sometimes it's you know, the daughter of a leader in the church, the daughter of a woman coordinator, daughter of a coordinator in the church, of a group coordinator, of an overseer in the church, and the way they dress, you say, are you not so and so's daughter? Yes, I am. Are you wearing something like this? But daddy saw it and did not talk. And daddy is the one overseeing the work in the whole region, and daddy didn't talk.
1: Are
2: you wearing something like this? Mommy is a leader among the women, and she saw it and she didn't talk. King's children, I'll punish them, the Lord said. And then it says, all such as are clothed with strange apparel. Verse 9, will I punish all those that live on the threshold, which fill their master's houses with violence and deceit? The Lord is telling us that if we're Christians, we're called out people. We come to point number 2. Cleansed from worldliness to promote godliness. In Galatians chapter 1 verses 3 and 4 again. Grace be unto you and peace from God the Father and from our Lord Jesus Christ, who gave himself for our sins, that he might deliver us from this present evil world according to the will of God our Father. And when he does that, he takes the love of the world away from our hearts. In 1 John chapter 2, reading from verse 14, I've written unto you, fathers, Because ye have known him that is from the beginning.
1: I've reached
2: to you, young men, because ye are strong, and the word of God abides in you, and ye have overcome the wicked one. Love not the world, neither the things that are in the world. If any man love the world, the love of the Father is not in him. For all that is in the world, the lust of the flesh, and the lust of the eyes, and the pride of life, is not of the Father, but is of the world.
1: Away.
2: Don't you see how their passions are passing away? Don't you see how their way of dressing is passing away? You know, there was a time in this our country, especially in this Lagos, keep Lagos clean.
1: You know,
2: the city will be doing blah blah as they are walking, will be sweeping the street. And then the young men, hey, they were proud about that. Later now, it became something that their mother had to pull away from them. Because the thing will be so tight. They go from keep Lagos clean to the other scene. Right now, it's the men that are trying to whip their ear like women. And another time, it was earring in one ear. Another time, it's earring in 2 ears. There used to be little earring that the men will put on, and now it's a bogus type they will put on. And you know, for the women, it used to be earring alone. Now it's in the nose. And some of them even have it on the leaves. And some of them have it on the toe. And some of them is the fingers are not enough for their jewelry now. It's now almost everywhere. And the fashions of the world is not stable. It's passing away. But thank God for people of God. I said thank God for people of God. Are we impressing those people who are going to hell? We only want to impress God. We want to please God. And therefore, all those kind of appearances of the world, we are not going to have part in it. I said we will not have part in it. And you parents have to be in control of your family. So see your boy and he comes back home from school and then he weaves his ear. You say, what is this? Don't come into this house. Go to the barber before you come in here and cut off that thing. And you see your girl, you see your daughter coming in with stranger. Where are you coming from and where are you coming to? Are you coming to this house? This is where what I taught you, when I get back to you, you will not bring that to this house. The world will not set its foot on my house, in my home, in Jesus' name. You send them back to the barber, or you send them back to where they're coming from. And when they really want to live right, then they can come in.
1: No,
2: you will not patch them. And you will not cover them up. And you will not say, well, you know, it's my daughter. You know the children of nowadays. If you are going to live with me, you must get ready to go to heaven. The whole passes away and the loss thereof, but he that doeth the will of God abideth forever. Will abide forever. Isaiah 3:16. Moreover, the Lord says, because the daughters of Zion are haughty.
1: And
2: walk with stretched forth necks and wanton eyes, walking and mincing as they go, and making a tinkling with their feet.
1: Therefore
2: the Lord will smite with his cap the crown of the head of the daughters of Zion.
1: And the Lord will discover
2: their secret paths. In that day the Lord will take away the bravery of their tinkling ornaments about their feet. You see the people today. You know, sometimes you look at the face, and the face looks like a Jamaican. Look at the leg looks like a Sudanese. Why? Because you know they have bleached this place and bleached this place.
1: Look at the
2: and they forgot to bleach the feet. And so it's like, you know, you have a chameleon in the head. You have a lizard, you know, in the leg, and things are very, very different. That's what God says. Give them burning instead of beauty.
1: So
2: the Lord has delivered us. I am delivered. I said I am delivered. And you keep your deliverance in Jesus' name. In Deuteronomy 22:5. The woman shall not wear that which pertains unto a man. Neither shall a man put on a woman garment for all that do so. Whether they are coming from anywhere in the world, or they are coming from Nigeria here, all that do so are abominations unto the Lord thy God. Do you want to be an abomination to the Lord? Then you must not be part of the world. In Romans 12:1-2. I beseech you therefore, brethren, by the mercies of God, that ye present your bodies a living sacrifice, holy, acceptable unto God, which is your reasonable service.
1: As I'm a clown, me no view to mow for domototroma bina, ya to me up on chin low, our boss as a besinuti, cause it jama on Essian me up for mouse boss bomato.
2: And be not conformed to this world.
1: In
2: their festivities, be not conformed to this world. In their appearance, be not conformed to this world. In their marriage, and in their burial, in everything they do, do not be conformed to this world, but be transformed by the renewing of your mind, that ye may prove what is that good and acceptable and perfect will of God.
1: Worldliness
2: manifests itself in many ways and in many areas. And one of the areas is that I've been reading to you in worldly dressing. And worldly appearance and worldly adornment. God's only purpose of clothing and dressing is to cover our nakedness. And you cover your nakedness appropriately. There are things that are not appropriate for women. There are things that are not appropriate for men. You cover your nakedness appropriately. There are things that are not appropriate for your teenage daughters. There are things that are not appropriate for your teenage boys. You cover your nakedness appropriately. Number two, modestly. But you know these people that have lost all sobriety and shame and modesty. And the way they appeared, even some married women, and even their husbands will allow them
1: what's wrong to the Amona
2: to pose before a photographer. And then they will show that picture to the world. Modesty has been thrown up into the air. It says you must clothe yourself in modesty. Number three, neatly. Then number four, moderately.
1: You're
2: all your income on dressing. You cover your nakedness so that the tempting part of your body will not be seen outside. You don't want to lure anybody into evil the way you dress. And then number six, you dress decently. And then number seven, economically. Worldly music will not be for you. Worldly entertainment will not be for you. Worldly festivities will not be for you. The worldly cares and the worldly societies that are destructive to the Christian life, and therefore we will not have them in our lives in Jesus' name. What you are hearing this morning, will it bring any fruit in your life? How many fruit will it bring? Will you accept the word of God and live by the word of God? And your wife live by the word of God? And your husband live by the word of God? Your children living by the word of God? The Lord will bless you. Let's come to point number three, controlled by the Lord to propagate His glory. In 1 Corinthians chapter 6, verses 19 and 20, here He tells us, watch, know ye not that your body is a temple of the Holy Ghost, which is in you, which ye have of God, and ye are not your own?
1: La pisa glabena alo demye nye abena, mi afonu chilala gbogbongko kwe sile miyama, si mi khotu ma ugbola fokwe wunye, eye mienye miyado kwe towa.
2: For ye are bought with a price, therefore glorify God in your body and in your spirit, which are God. That is, your body belongs to the Lord
1: now.
2: You will not act like the people that say, well, I don't want to carry my religion too far. I don't want to do anything about the body. I just dress the way I used to dress before. just drink what I used to drink before. After all, salvation righteousness is only in the heart. That's not the Bible. The Bible says that you are bought with a price. Therefore, you glorify God in your body. And in your spirit, because they belong to God. Isaiah chapter 43, reading from verse 7. Even everyone that is called by my name, for I have created him for my glory. You're not for the glory of your tribe anymore. You're not for the glory of your village people anymore. And you're not for your own glory anymore. You know, some people say, I know I'm beautiful. I know I'm handsome. And because of that, I want to show to the people how handsome I am. But you're not to show your own glory. You are not to, you know, show your beauty to the people of the world. We belong to the Lord. And it's only the beauty of holiness that will be important to us now. Romans chapter 15 from verse 5. Now the God of patience and consolation grant you to be like minded. That is for there to be no difference between you and I. Then it says that ye may with one mind and one mouth glorify God. The Lord is telling us then, will not allow the world to infiltrate into our hearts. Or to infiltrate into our family. Or to infiltrate into our church. This church will be kept away from the world in Jesus' name. Thank God the Lord has done it in our hearts. Now we're waiting for the coming of the Lord. When he will come, the world will not pull us down. Worldliness will not get us away from the Lord. We'll remain with the Lord until he comes. In Matthew chapter 5, verse 16. Let your light so shine before men that they may see your good works and glorify your Father which is in heaven. When people see you, when people relate with you, will they be glorifying the world or glorifying God? Will they be glorifying you or honoring the Lord? I want people to honor the Lord when they see me. And you want people to honor the Lord when they see you. If that's your goal, then let your light so shine. Before men, that they may see your good works, your different life, your gracious life, your holy life, your heaven-mindedness, and then they will glorify our Father who is in heaven. Let's rise up and talk to the Lord today. I say, Lord, I have heard. And I'm going to obey. Lord, you have taught me today. And I accept everything that you have taught me. Number one, called out of the world. Number two, cleansed by the blood of the Lamb. Number three, controlled by the Spirit of God. You tell the Lord, look back at home, look back home. In your wardrobe. Look back home in your family. Look back home, dear sister.
1: Dear
2: brother. And young people. Look back home. Are you acting like the world? Are you behaving like the world? Or are you yielding yourself to the Lord? Commit yourself to the Lord. You have things to repent of. Repent. You have things to restore. Make your restitution. You are in the marriage committee. What you will not allow. In the other sisters that are coming in the marriage committee, they want to get married. You are now for your daughter. When your daughter is going to get married. What you will not allow in the men, the young men who are coming to the marriage committee. You are the marriage committee yourself. You allow it on your son. When your son is going to get married. Isn't that double standard? Is that of God? Keep the standard for the members of the church and for members of your own family. Whosoever will be a friend of the world will be an enemy of God. Come out of the world. It used to be that only children will practice agitation. Now politicians practice agitation. Rich people now practice agitation. Religious people now practice agitation. It used to be that is a mixed multitude that are not really sure of their new experience. It used to be that they were the only people that will murmur and get agitated. But now the leaders like Korah, Dathan, and Abiram, they also get into agitation. Repent of it. Be a daughter in the ministry. Be a son in the ministry. Be teachable. Be submissive. Be yielded to the word of God. Lord, not my way, but your way. Not my will, but your will. And let those things of the world be totally taken away from your life. Purged, there'll be an improvement. There'll be a change. In your methods, there'll be a change. In your behavior, there'll be a change. Let there be a change. And say, Lord, today I surrender completely to you. Do in me what you want to do and accomplish. Help me, Lord, not to stick to my own way, but now to take the way of the Lord alone for the rest of my life.

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2: Minami Adogbara.
1: Heavenly Father, we bless your name for this great opportunity of gathering together in fellowship with you and fellowship with one another. We thank you because we are called by your name. We thank you because we are called followers of Christ. And we thank you because of the possibility of us following Christ and having the mind of Christ. So that what is close to your very heart will be what is close to our own very heart. Father, as we look at your word today, in this session of revival and training in evangelism, Lord, we just pray that you will revive every heart in Jesus' name. Oh Lord, we pray that every form of lukewarmness and coldness spiritually, you will burn off from our lives in Jesus'
2: name.
1: We need the zeal of the Lord to consume us. We need the purpose for which Jesus came into this world to be explained and to be put into us once again in Jesus' name. Father, we're looking up to you and we're praying that your will be done in every one of our lives in Jesus' name.
2: Papa mi le pon mi bi abe na wa mo nu ba ba olon lo nu ba ba to la na ba mo la mo se mo fa gbo mo gba le yesu fe nu komo.
1: O Lord, we pray that every one of us will become useful members of the body of Christ.
2: Mi do gbo da gbo na mi adun to se la mi anye vi de nu le Christo fe nu tin lo do mo.
1: Lord, that the revival you give us internally will move us to actually get concerned for the souls of perishing people around us.
2: Bena amun ba ba sikele de mi amun de to mo se de mi pa gbo mo la na klo mi.
1: Use us, O Lord, to your own glory, to bring souls into the kingdom of God.
2: And
1: we pray, Lord, that you open our eyes to see our responsibility that you have graciously given unto us. And you grant us the grace and the power and the strength to carry out your will here on earth. We thank you because we know you have answered. In Jesus' name we pray. We're grateful for our gathering together today. We know that every time we gather together like this is for a good thing, for a good purpose. And the Lord speaks to us like the Father speaking to the children, like the Redeemer speaking to the redeemed, like the great God of heaven condescending very low so that he can give us what is uppermost or deep in his own heart, and so that we as the children of God can follow through and do what is well pleasing unto God. Today we're looking at Isaiah chapter 43 verses 9 through to 12. Let all the nations be gathered together, and let the people be assembled. Who among them can declare this, and show us former things? Let them bring forth their witnesses, that they may be justified. Or let them hear and say, it is true. Ye are my witnesses, saith the Lord, and my servant, whom I have chosen, that ye may know and believe me, and understand that I am he. Before me there was no God formed, neither shall there be any after me.
2: Dukawo katano fofo anigbanji dukawo katano fota kuliyama kele wadoma agblansiyam. 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
1: Ay, Even I am the Lord, and beside me there is no Savior. I have declared, and I have saved. I have showed when there was no strange God among you. Therefore, ye are my witnesses, says the Lord, that I am God.
2: Oma wa ma wa deka donu gonamu o, eye deka ma doma gbenamu o. Nye nye Yehova, eye kona ma toa deka me likwada nunya o. Ma donu gben, eye ma kona ama, ma namisi, eye ma otu toa deka ma no miya doma o Yehova be, miya wenye nyanda safu o.
1: In this passage we have read, you will find one word that comes up about 3 times in these few verses.
2: Le kuku vemi klimala kwada nyati de kada je adumuda zia tonsom.
1: It is the word witnesses in verse 9. The middle part of verse 9. Let them bring forth their witnesses.
2: Eyenye da sofo le kuku ama sieki apa dumala agblobina miasa da sofo.
1: And then in verse 10, it says, ye are my witnesses, says the Lord. And then in verse 12, the latter part of verse 12, therefore, ye are my witnesses, says the Lord, that I am God. And so you find that word coming up 3 times. This is what we want to concentrate upon today. Witnesses of his saving grace. That's the topic we're addressing today. Witnesses of his saving grace. If you look at this chapter itself from the very beginning, you will see that God was talking about the children of Israel. Verse
2: 1.
1: But now thus says the Lord that created thee, O Jacob, and he that formed thee, O Israel, fear
2: not.
1: Here you will find God was talking about the children of Israel. He was talking about that chosen generation. And talking to Israel, he said, you are my witnesses. To all the nations around, to all the Gentiles, to all the pagans, to all the people that do not know me, ye are my witnesses. And then in verse 1, it says, for I have redeemed thee. I have called thee by thy name. Thou art mine. You see from the very beginning that God said, you are now my own people. Thou art mine. And then he said, I have redeemed you. When you think about it and you think about your situation today, isn't this exactly what God is saying about you? If you are a Christian,
2: neba le butama to si anuti le butama to do kwenu ti lenku da wagbonu agbala nusi agblomola nuni bele nye Christo.
1: Think about that again in verse 1. But now thus says the Lord that created thee.
2: Asoga trole kuti zukupo ibantola azonla yekuwa amasi
1: wo. If you have been recreated, if you have been born again, if you have become a new creature in Christ, obviously this is written for you.
2: Neba ubi baoji otro gugbo wanu oye yele Christo mala lakwada kuku si.
1: Oh, but you say it was written for Jacob and for Israel. Have you forgotten that the things that were written aforetime are written for our admonition, upon whom the ends of the world are
2: come? They're written for you.
1: They're written for the church.
2: More
1: so, it says, I have redeemed thee. We're redeemed from the curse of the law. We're redeemed by the blood of the Lamb. He said, I have formed thee. And then he says, I've redeemed you. I've called you by thy name. He using their new name, by which Almighty God has called you. Well then, look at the promise in verse 2. It says, when thou passest through the waters, I will be with thee. I'm sure you remember at a time when the angel was talking to Joseph. When he had this confusion of mind, when he was thinking about what to do with Mary, because Mary had been found to be pregnant, but he didn't know at that time it was of the Holy Ghost. And then the prophetic answer came that what will be born of her is actually will be the Son of God, and his name will be called Emmanuel. You remember the meaning of that? God with us.
2: And
1: if the children of Israel could say God was with them, I think peculiarly the church today, the redeemed of the Lord today, should say the Lord is with us. And then he says, because of that, when you pass through the waters, I will be with thee, and through the rivers, they shall not overflow thee. When thou walkest through the fire, thou shalt not be burned, neither shall the flame kindle upon thee. Verse 3, for I am the Lord thy God, the Holy One of Israel, thy Savior. I gave Egypt for thy ransom, and Ethiopia and Sheba for thee.
2: Now, you think about this.
1: God himself, he repeated it again for the children of Israel. He said, I am your God, I am your Savior, the Holy One of Israel. Now when you think about the church, you apply that to the church, that the Lord has been our Savior. We are born again, we are saved, we are redeemed, we are taken away from our sins, we are brought from darkness into the marvelous light of the Lord.
2: And
1: now, why was all that done? In verse 9 and verse 10, we're told the reason why God saved them. The reason for all that is in verse 10. Ye are my witnesses, says the Lord. Do you know the reason why God has done all that he did, why he has done everything for you? He has saved you. He has answered your prayers. Why all that? Is it just to have the blessing? No, not at all. The reason for all that is to make you his own witness. That's why we're talking about this important thing, witnesses of his saving grace. You have been saved by the grace of God through his righteousness and through his plan. Then that saving grace witness to it. Talk about it. Reveal it, tell it to all the people around you. In verse 10, ye are my witnesses, says the Lord, and my servant whom I have chosen. Now Israel was to be God's witness to all the nations around them. God chose them and saved them so they could be witnesses to the saving power and the saving grace of Almighty God. There were times, you know, when some Gentiles came to put their faith in God. God here now declared very clearly and pointedly. He declared very clearly that they were his witnesses. But then, what were they to witness to? What were they to tell the other nations around? What were the children of Israel to make sure that they pass across to the people around them. Well, look at verse 10. Ye are my witnesses, says the Lord, and my servant, whom I have chosen, that ye may know and believe me, and understand that I am he. Before me there was no God formed, neither shall there be any after me. Neither shall there be after me.
2: Yehuwa be miyawe nye nye da se fuwe kule nye dola, si me tiyan, ne miya nye, miya kwa jinyan se, e miya jesi be nye, uma woman wadeke donu gonam o, eye deke me do, me gbenam o.
1: This was one thing they were to witness to. They were to declare to all people around. They were to declare that there was no other God apart from the Almighty.
2: E si anu chilebe wa funu le ne zukobu bo, wa kule ne amabu bo be na, ma wude keli, ma wude kama gakpada nuchi o.
1: And what are we to witness to today?
2: No kanu ti miyadi dasa leba.
1: We're to witness to the very fact that there's no other God.
2: Miyadi dasa we na mabu bwada kama galio.
1: The only God we know is the creator of the heavens and the earth.
2: Mawde kasi minya la yenye mouse na wa jupokula nigba.
1: The only God we know is the God who hates sin.
2: Mawde kasi minya la yenye mouse na lafu nuvon.
1: And will judge sin.
2: Aye drafon nuvon.
1: And will punish sin.
2: Aye wakhiatuna nuvon.
1: But then we know him as the God of mercy.
2: Miga nye bwena kani nubla ni kwa lafu mawu.
1: To be what we witness to.
2: We're
1: to witness to the very fact that God is judge. And that if men do not repent, this true God, he'll bring everything to judgment. But then we can witness to the fact that God is so merciful that he wants all the sins to be forgiven if we believe on the Lord Jesus Christ.
2: Let me ask
1: you.
2: My dear sir,
1: he has saved you. He has recreated
2: you.
1: According to the words of this passage we have read, he has formed you. According to the promises of protection here, he has said he will not allow you to be drowned when you pass through the waters. And then he says, now you will do something as a result of what I've done for you. You will be my witnesses. You will be my witnesses. You will witness to the other, to the fact that there is no other God. No other God that can create and recreate.
2: He's
1: done so much for you, and he says, this is just what we have to do for him in return. This is the way you are to show your gratitude to all the things he has done for you. How grateful are you? How faithful are you? How have you been responding to this call of God that ye are my witnesses? Ye are my witnesses. Are you doing it? Then number two. Another thing he said they will be witness to. It's in verse 11 of the passage we have read. I am the Lord, and beside me there is no Savior. You see, the children of Israel, they were the people that were saved singularly by the power of the Almighty God. And when you talk of salvation, I mean they were saved. If you look at their history from the Old Testament, from the time of Exodus, you will see that they were in bondage. They were under a tyrant. They were under a taskmaster. They cried. It was too much for them to bear. And they thought that they will be eventually destroyed. But then God said that he was going to redeem them. And that memorable, that wonderful night came when they were told to slaughter the lamb and to apply the blood of the lamb upon the lintels of their houses. And so that they could be saved. You know what that means? One, they will be saved from the judgment that came upon the firstborn. So that soul that sinneth, it shall die.
2: No, when no bola ku keba ku.
1: All have sinned and come short of the glory of God.
2: Not only that,
1: they were also saved from the wrath of the Egyptian.
2: The
1: Egyptians were angry against them.
2: At that time,
1: even later as well. But they were saved from the wrath of those Egyptians.
2: And then
1: they came into the wilderness. How they were saved from indescribable destruction.
2: You
1: see, the wilderness that had scorpions and serpents and a lot of things, they were saved. And then there were many nations all around them that will not have allowed them to get to the land of Canaan. They were saved. And when they got to the land of Canaan, how the people militated against them and had a confederacy against them, they were saved. Now, when you think about it, they were saved from the past affliction that they had. And there was a promise to them that if they kept faithful until the end, they will be saved from the final eternal judgment of Almighty God.
2: And
1: think about your own salvation. All the sins that you have ever committed since you were born. I'm talking about all your sins in a pictorial form now. Put everything in a single bag and dropped everything into the sea of God's forgetfulness. You are saved.
2: And
1: then in the present tense, is helping you to overcome. You see, the devil will be throwing arrows at you. He's delivering you from them.

0: for you.
1: Do
0: you want to hide that blessing? Do you want to cover up that blessing? When it's available to your neighbor, now you will be a witness unto me that there's no savior like mine. No forgiveness like the one that God directly gives unto the sinner through the Lord Jesus Christ. He said, you are my witnesses that I, am the Lord, and beside me there is no savior. Let me ask you once again. With all this that the Lord has done for you, will you be like the Dead Sea? The Dead Sea is the sea that has a lot of water coming into it, but never flows out. That's why it's dead. You see, blessings don't make us come alive if we don't share it. Do you know what makes the rivers to be fresh? Because water is flowing into that river and water is flowing out of that river. That's what makes it fresh. Do you know what will make you fresh? Do you know what will make you lively? Do you know what will make you enjoy your Christian experience? Is that the blessings of God, the salvation of God, has come into your life and also is going out of your life into the lives of other people. But let me ask you,
1: my dear sir,
0: are you bearing witness to the fact that there's no other God except from the Father of the Lord Jesus Christ? Are you bearing witness to the fact that there's no other Savior beside him? That you're always testifying, always telling people around you, this is the Lord, this is a Savior. Look at verse 12. I have declared, and I have saved, and I have showed when there was no strange God among you. Therefore, ye are my witnesses, says the Lord, that I am God. You are my witnesses. Who says it? Well, you know, some people say, we're going for evangelism today. What are you going for evangelism? Well, the coordinator said, we must go for evangelism today. The coordinator said, we must witness. Why are you going for evangelism today? You know, our church says that we're different from other churches. And other churches do not concentrate on witnessing. But our church doctrine is that we all must be witnesses. You hear that? Why are you going for witnessing today? Well, our pastor, it appears that if you don't witness, he would regard you as not a good member of this church. And because of that, just to do what everybody is doing, since the pastor says so, we're going for witnesses. To them, is the pastor that said, ye are God's witnesses. But God says, if you know the truth, if you are a child of God, if you have been redeemed, if you have been saved, therefore ye are my witnesses, says the Lord. You know, it brings joy to the heart of the believer. When you know that what you are doing was commanded by God. But then, to be effective as witnesses, these children of Israel, there are three things they want to comprehend. Look at it in verse 10.

0: Ye are my witnesses, says the Lord, and my servant, whom I have chosen. They were to understand that they have become the servants of God. You see, I told you before, that was for the whole of the children of Israel. You see, it is an erroneous idea to think that only some people are the children of God, are the servants of God, are workers in the vineyard of the Lord. He said, you are my witnesses, says the Lord. And then he says, you are my servant. You are my servant, whom I have chosen. If you are born again, if you are following after the Lord, then you have become the witnesses of the Lord. Then he says, number one, that ye may know. Number two, that she may believe me. Number three, that she may understand that I am he. There are three things you'll need to comprehend. Number one, that ye may know. You will need to know God. You will need to know his word. You need to know of his mercy. You will need to know of the promise of his forgiveness. Number two, you will need to believe. That's what makes you to enjoy the blessings of God. Why do I keep on believing? Because you know temptations do come. And as I keep on believing, then he keeps on protecting me by his mighty power. And then I make up my mind, I'm going to keep on believing to the very end. Because that will help me to endure to the very end. And he that endures to the end, the same shall be saved. Number three. It says in that same verse 10, and understand that I am he. I am who? I am he the creator. I am he the redeemer. I am he the savior. I am he the sanctifier. I am he the all in all. That means almighty, mighty enough to do all things. Understand that. And there will never be any sin in your life that God is not capable of handling. Why? Because he's the Almighty. With me, no other God. After me, no other God. Because I'm Savior, there is none else. So then, we understand that this God, only he can save. This God is willing to save everybody. Now the whole church has received this same calling today. The call to be witnesses of his saving grace. That's your call if you are born again. That's the demand of God upon you if you are born again. Let me just ask you a question. If you are very poor and you have nothing at all, and you are just you are in penury, complete poverty, abject poverty, and then a banker, and you went to him and you said, I hear that you are very generous, you are very kind, and says, well, I can help you, and then you tell your case to him. And then he says, all right, I'll give you money that will wipe away your past debt. I will give you money that will support you in your present situation.
1: attention.
0: I
1: will give you money, and I'll continue to give you money that will help you in for the rest of your life. Past debt, I'll settle. Present situation, I'll take care of. And the future, I will take care of. But he says, there's only one thing I require from you. Only one thing I require from you. What's that thing? Any other person you meet that has been in abject poverty like yourself, almost dying like yourself, only one thing I require, you will tell him the source of your life. That's all I require. I don't require you to do any other thing. I don't require you to pay me back. I will love you. I take you like my child. Only one thing I require. Everyone in abject poverty like yourself around you, you are going to tell them, you are going to be the witness that this is how generous I am.
0: Isn't
1: that a simple thing to do? If that's all I'm to do, that I just tell the next fellow and I say, you are in abject poverty, I was like that before, that's the person who did it for me. That's what God is saying. He said, all your debt of the past, I forgive. If you are really faithful, I believe it's a very simple thing for you to do. We're called to be witnesses of His saving grace. Every member of the Church of Christ must witness to all around them constantly. Look at John chapter 15, verse 27. And ye also shall bear witness, because ye have been with me from the very beginning. He said, you have been with me. You have tasted of my mercy. You have been with me from the very beginning. Therefore, that's what I require from you. Ye shall bear witness. If you have had fellowship with God, you have been reconciled unto God through Jesus Christ, what's required of you?
0: Ye
1: shall bear witness also. Apostles are doing it, you also. The prophets are doing it, you also. The evangelists are doing it, you also. Ye also shall bear witness, because ye have been with me from the beginning. You see, there are some people that never bear witness to the goodness of God. What are the things hindering them? These Christians, so-called Christians, these believers, so-called believers, who are not bearing witness to Christ's saving grace. What are the things hindering them? Well, let's face the fact. Number one, it may be that they are called Christian, it may be that they are called believer, but they have no experience of salvation in Christ.
0: Maybe.
1: If you find there's nothing at all within you wanting to do it, maybe, just maybe, you do not know the Lord. You do not have the experience of salvation in Christ. In 1 John chapter 2, verse 23, whosoever denies the Son, the same as not the Father. You see that? But he that acknowledges the Son has the Father also. Number two, it may be the fear of man. Position.
0: Do he told her I'm above both players, you must teach above. The fear of man will bring a snare upon you. The fear of man will cancel maturity in your life. How can you ever grow to maturity when you're always afraid? You tell me, a child that is learning at school and always afraid to go for exam. And every time the exam is coming, the child, out of fear, will fall sick. And after the exam is over, he'll say, thank God, I don't have to go and take exam. I'm scared to death taking an exam.
1: And
0: never get promotion. You never know what he knows. You never test what he has acquired. And then the following year, again, opportunity comes to test. A test is not an evil thing. A test is just to know how much you have got through over the term.
1: And
0: that is just what a test is all about. But it's afraid again and falls sick. And eventually you see that thing will hinder progress. The same thing. You know, every time you have to rise up and witness, you never really rise up to do it. How are you going to grow?
1: Remember,
0: when I first started preaching, I couldn't preach for more than a few minutes.
1: Pastor, be don't question. Let's see, the money I blog on me. I only
0: talk for a few minutes. What I did. Then I stood up again. I preached for a few minutes. Then I stood up again. I preached for a few minutes. A few minutes.
1: And
0: you see, that will be developing your spiritual muscle. When you start at the first time, you may not be able to quote from all the passages of the Bible and interpret it for a long time. And apply it appropriately and make sure that everything is in line. No, that comes with maturity. That comes with developing your spiritual muscle. But if you are always afraid, you never even try. You never even do it. Because you are afraid of the opposition of man. How will you grow? You see, that fear of man will stop your maturity. Therefore, go ahead and do it. In Matthew chapter 10, verses 32 and 33. Whosoever therefore shall confess me before men, him will I confess also before my Father, which is in heaven. But whosoever shall deny me before men, him also will I deny before my Father, which is in heaven. So then, we must not allow the fear of man to hinder us, fear of opposition. Number three, it may be that the people that do not witness, they do not have regard for God or for the reward of God. You know, it is when you are faithful. God says, I've done this for you, I've done this for you. Now, all I require from you, go and tell other people. And therefore we ought to understand that God wants us to regard his reward. He'll be rewarding you. He'll be helping you. He'll be fulfilling his promises upon your life when you do what the Lord wants you to do. Number four, no continual fellowship with Christ. You see, if you are in continual fellowship with Christ, his grace, his mercies are always fresh to you. Remember Paul the Apostle, that man, that apostle, he was so much in constant fellowship with the Lord that he was always telling that story of redemption.
1: Number
0: five, Everywhere he went, anywhere he went, he was always telling the story of redemption to the people that had never heard before. And it's the same thing with you and with me. That if we're still testing the goodness of God, we're in constant fellowship with the Lord, we'll always be telling the story of redemption. Number 5, it may just be disobedience and unfaithfulness. You know, every time, if you have the Spirit of God, every time you see a sinner that is perishing, you know what? The Spirit of God will stir you up. The Spirit of God will say, that's a candidate for heaven. If you will tell him, within a few minutes, he can be washed. He can be cleansed. He can become a different person. Instead of going to hell, he can be a candidate for heaven. And the Spirit of God will say, arise and tell it. Arise and talk to him. Arise and proclaim it. Arise and talk about Jesus. You know, just get near him. Just get near her. Talk about Jesus. And if you don't do it, there's only one conclusion. You are disobedient. If you don't do it, there's only one thing we can say about you. You're unfaithful. Or number 6, it may be shame of identifying publicly with Christ. There are many people that have the shame of identifying publicly with Christ. Let me ask you, suppose there was to be shot because he had committed a crime. And the government of the day had said he had to face the firing squad. And they tied him up. And already they were getting ready to shoot him. And somebody ran in there. And he ran in so that he can defend that person. Says, I'll take his place. You can fire me. And then leave him and set him free. Say what? Oh yes, he said it's alright. I don't have any record that I had committed any crime before. But this person has not started living his life. Don't waste his life like this. Let's give him another chance. But I know you want to punish sin. Here am I. And the person took your place. And while dying, he said, talk about it. Talk about it. That's all he said. And then he died. Now, after that, you are ashamed of him publicly. But he died for you publicly. He bought the pain of that bullet publicly. And he faced a public shame. And those people that are ashamed to identify with Christ publicly, do you know, he suffered for you publicly. Look at Mark chapter 8, verse 38. Whosoever therefore shall be ashamed of me and of my words in this adulterous and sinful generation, of him also shall the Son of Man be ashamed when he cometh in the glory of his Father with the holy angel.
1: Ela bena masika kpanu nyakle nyanyawo la titima wa hasikle titima wa nufo.
0: You see that? He says, look at all that I've done for you. Publicly for you. Now, if you will be ashamed of me publicly, and then I'll be ashamed of you at that momentous period. Number 7, it may be secret sin that is condemning the conscience of that individual.
1: You
0: see, there are some people, the reason they are not able to witness is because there is a secret sin that they have not confessed. That has not been wiped away. That has not been taken away. Look at Isaiah chapter 3 and in verse
1: 9.
0: The show of their countenance does witness against them. And they declare their sin as Sodom. They hide it not. Woe unto their soul, for they have rewarded evil unto themselves. You see that there are some people that the shame is because, you know, they think that when everybody looks at them, everybody will see through their countenance and see the secret sin they are committing. Because of that, they are trembling and they cannot really preach the gospel.
1: But
0: you know, all true Christians should just abandon all these things and be washed in the blood of the Lamb afresh anew, so that there will be no shame. And you'll be so excited for what Christ has done for you. All true Christians in good standing with God, daily experiencing and manifesting the grace of God, must bear witness of Christ at every opportunity. Now, before we close, can I just ask you a series of questions? And then I will answer for you from the Bible. Number one is what? Number two, who? Number three, how? Number four, where? Number five, when? Number six, why? Number one, what does it mean to witness? Let's look at Matthew chapter 24 and verse 14. And this gospel of the kingdom shall be preached in all the world for a witness unto all nations, and then shall then come. The gospel shall be preached. It is that preaching of the gospel that is called a witness. When you preach the gospel like that, you are witnessing. Number two, who do you witness to? Very important, because we're not witnessing to trees. We're not witnessing to some empty houses. We're not witnessing to the river. We're not witnessing to animals. Who do we witness to? Acts of the Apostles chapter 13, reading from verse 31. And he was seen many days of them which came up with him from Galilee to Jerusalem, who are his witnesses unto the people. Which kind of people? Verse 38. Be it known unto you therefore, men and brethren, that through this man is preached unto you the forgiveness of sins. And by him all that believe are justified from all things from which ye could not be justified by the law of Moses. That is, you witness to all people who are still sinners. All people who need the peace of God. All people who want to flee from the judgment and the wrath of God. All people who need the forgiveness of God. All people who want to escape hell and get to heaven. witness of the people that are in need of salvation. Number 3, how do you witness? Proverbs chapter 14, reading from verse 5 and reading from verse 25. A faithful witness will not lie, but a false witness will utter lies.
2: Verse 25.
0: A true witness delivers souls, but a deceitful witness speaketh lies.
2: Tell
0: you to witness, you are to witness truthfully. You witness to the truth of the fact that Jesus died on the cross of Calvary to save sinners. How do you witness? You witness faithfully. And you witness convincingly. To the children, you witness with clarity. To the adults, you witness with some respect, and you also witness convincingly. You make sure that you are witnessing the love of God. You are witness at the background with the background of the grace of God in you. You are not witnessing in such a way that I don't sin anymore, I'm pure, I'm perfect, I'm better than you all.
2: No,
0: you witness with the background of grace, saying I was bad, but God changed me. I was sinful, but God forgave me. Number 4, where do you witness? Well, everywhere you find people in need of salvation. Everywhere you find people that need the forgiveness of the Lord. In Luke chapter 24, verse 47, and that repentance and remission of sins should be preached in his name among all nations, beginning at Jerusalem. Beginning in your little corner there, beginning in your office there, beginning in your market there, beginning in your village there, beginning in this city, beginning in Jerusalem here, and to all nations. That's where we witness. We do it without. We do it among relatives, we do it among strangers. Verse 48, and ye are witnesses of these things. When do you witness? When do you witness? Well, at every opportunity. Even now, immediately we finish the service, do you know, you can witness. It's a great, great error. Unheard of in the New Testament. No error like it. When somebody says, there is one day in the month when we are to witness. No, it's every day. It's at every opportunity. Listen to me. The people you meet on Wednesday, the people you meet on Thursday, the people you meet on Friday, you may never meet them again. This is your peculiar opportunity. At this time of opportunity, when you see that individual, witness to them. Not only that, look around. In the church where we are now, as we are seated now, hearing the word of God now, do you know there are people in this church are sitting with you now who have never tasted of the grace of God? Who have never been born again? We can even witness to them after this service. And it's very simple. Friend, do you know Jesus Christ? Friend, have you been born again? Friend, is this your first time of coming? Friend, have you been coming here for a long time? Let me tell you, I became born again. I don't have time. Well, if you don't have time, I'll walk with you to the bus stop before you get bus,
3: Let's talk about this, and I'm just joyful, and I want to show you how I came to know the Lord. And after the redemption story that you are telling, you ask the question, do you know the Lord? You can witness anytime, in the day and in the night. In the kitchen, woman, when you are cooking with other women there, and while they are talking about this and talking about that, gossiping about their husbands, about their in-law,
1: you just say,
3: God just delivered me and just put love in my heart for my husband. And for my in-law. How did God do it? Oh, I used to hate that man, husband. I used to hate my in-law.
1: But
3: I realized it wasn't their fault, it was my fault. That really I was a sinner. I confessed unto the Lord. And you can just begin the story of redemption right there in the kitchen. When do we witness at every opportunity? Why do you witness? What's your reason? What's the purpose? What's the motive of witnessing? Here is the reason. In 1 John chapter 1, reading from verse
1: 2.
3: For the life was manifested, and we have seen it, and bear witness, and show unto you that eternal life, which was with the Father, and was manifested unto us. That which we have seen and heard declare we unto you, that ye may have fellowship with us, and truly our fellowship is with the Father and with his Son Jesus Christ. See, the purpose of witnessing is stated clearly there, that you may have fellowship with God. Put it another way, that you may be reconciled unto God. And that you may be reconciled unto your fellow men as well. That you may pass from judgment unto life, that there will be no condemnation anymore in you as you come to the Lord. The reason of witnessing is that you will not be at enmity with God anymore. You're coming to fellowship with God. And you're coming to fellowship with the people of God.
1: Our
3: witnessing must bear fruit. We're not just preaching. We're not just saying something just to say. It's for a purpose. You see, everything we do is for a purpose. Why is this carpenter making that chair that somebody will sit on it? If that carpenter knows that nobody will ever sit on it, will he do it? Why is that individual witnessing that Jesus Christ may enter into the heart and sit upon the throne of his heart?
1: Look at that.
3: If you know that nothing like that will happen, will you be witnessing? Why is that individual doing what he's doing? There is a purpose that it will be of benefit to humanity. Why are we witnessing to this individual? That his life will be a benefit to the kingdom of God. That he'll be born again. He'll be transformed. His life will change. And then he'll be of benefit to himself and to the kingdom of God and to society. Why are we witnessing? We're witnessing so that souls will come to the kingdom of God. It's not to preach so that people will know. I know how to quote the Bible. I know how to preach. I'm very bold. I can preach in the bus. I can preach anywhere. No, that's not the reason to preach. The reason we're witnessing witnessing is that we want to get souls into the kingdom of God.
4: Today,
3: we have spoken about our duty and our calling. And our calling is to be His witnesses. How faithful have you been? The Lord has done so much for you in redeeming you, in saving you, in taking sin away from your life and taking you away from sin. And has told you this is a condition. Go and tell it. Go and talk about it. Go and proclaim it and go and tell everybody around you that what I've done to you, I can do to other people. Why don't you rise up on your feet and just apologize to the Lord that you have been an unfaithful witness? You have not been doing it the way you ought to do it. And just say, oh Lord, give me the grace. From now on, I'll be faithful. There are many people around, and mention them one by one. Be very specific. Identify somebody that between now and the weekend, you will reach out to. And you will say, oh Lord, so and so, I've been meeting him for a long time, I've never spoken to him about Jesus Christ, about salvation, about his soul, about escaping hell, about getting to heaven. So and so, between now and this weekend, I must do something.
4: Talk
3: to the Lord and pray that God will give you the grace to be faithful and to do what you ought to do as a real child of God. We are called to be witnesses of His saving grace.
4: Yahweh.

0: Praise the Lord.
1: Welcome, Papa Tom.
0: I say, praise the Lord. Your praise the Lord, your hallelujah, your amen reaches up to heaven.
1: Amen.
0: And graces will keep on happening to you in Jesus' name. Tonight, the power of God is present with you in Jesus' name. There was one man. That man walked all the way from Delta State. He was mad, actually. He had mental problem. And he roamed about and walked all the way from Delta State and came to Cross River State.
1: To Delta State, Bado River State.
0: To meet your miracle.
1: Bado Gonukuno.
0: Put your hands together for Jesus.
1: Mina mia puasi kwena Yesu.
0: And his name is Samuel.
1: Enu kwenye Samuel.
0: And he was carrying dustbin on the head.
1: Ella bedi dawo koda kusimo koda ta.
0: And had a lot of bad things he put inside there because of mental problem.
1: Eye nu gbo gbo nu bodi o la kusiamo le ta ne do la bena le ta gbodo lum.
0: The moment he got in front of a church like this, mental problem vanished away.
1: And then
0: our ushers, I've been talking about you everywhere I go. Put your hands together for those ushers. For life ushers, very sharp. Having the eyes of an eagle. And then they picked up that man. And then he was washed and he bathed, he said, and gave Jesus Christ to him as a gift. The gift of salvation. The man became born again. And he was baptized in water, and then he became a member of the church. Praise the Lord. Tell you a story for you to know that the power of God is here. Keep on fellowship with the people of God, and the power of God will never stop in your life in Jesus' name. Now tonight, a night of the supernatural. A night of miracle. I will get my own. I will get my own. If you are going to get your own, put your hands up and I'm going to pray for you. Father, in the name of Jesus,
1: Papa,
0: I come to you tonight and before you, Lord, I declare all these your people, they're going to be blessed mightily tonight in Jesus'
1: name.
0: Glorify yourself tonight.
1: The
0: descend, come down, Lord, in a mighty way, in a powerful way tonight in Jesus' name. I pray, Lord, that today you will touch everyone. You will open blind eyes. The lame will rise up and walk. And the people who are sick, you take their sicknesses away in Jesus' name. And Lord, the greatest of all miracles, salvation of our souls. You grant to everyone in Jesus' name. Thank you, Father, because we know you have answered. In Jesus' name we pray. Give me another amen. God bless you. Thank you very much. You can be seated. In Mark chapter 5, verse 25. And a certain woman which had an issue of blood 12 years and had suffered many things of many physicians and had spent all that she had, and was nothing better, but rather grew worse.
1: Eye nyɔnu aɖe si nu vu le dodom le ƒe wuieve sɔm eye wòkpe fu geɖe tso gbedala geɖewo gbɔ hegblẽ nu siwo katã le esi gake mele nyonyom nɛ o ke boŋu wògado gã ɖe dziwo la.
0: When she had heard of Jesus, came in the press behind and touched his garment.
1: Esi wòse Yesu nukɔ la, eva dze amehawo le emegbe eye wòde asi eƒe awu ŋuti.
0: For she said, if I may but touch his clothes, I shall be whole.
1: Ela bena egblo bena ne me de asi efe awunu ko la nye lam asan.
0: And straightway the fountain of her blood was dried up.
1: Eye enumake epo vula nu tso.
0: As she felt in her body that she was healed of that plague. I've read that story to you for you to know how simple it is to get a miracle from the Lord. See, when you have suffered for 12 years, for 20 years, for 30 years, and you have tried the best you could, and you have gone every place, and you have not got a solution to the problem, you think it's very difficult, and you think it's going to be an uphill task. That's why I read the story of this woman to you. She had suffered for 12 years. And she had gone to many physicians. And the many physicians had requested her to bring a lot of money. And she had spent everything that she had, and there was nothing that changed. Except that she went from bad to worse. And every day she was getting nearer and nearer to death. Her dream, her thoughts, her look, her appearance, everything was saying, you are getting nearer and nearer to the grave.
1: Nu sia nu le gbɔgblɔm ne bena ele tetem de yɔdo nu.
0: And yet, he didn't lose hope.
1: Gake la me bu mɔ kpɔkpɔ o.
0: And I come to tell you tonight, don't lose hope.
1: Me va ma gbe nu zem me ga bu mɔ kpɔkpɔ o.
0: Your miracle is on the way.
1: Wo nu kunu la le mɔ dzi gbɔna.
0: And then Jesus came to town.
1: Eye Yesu va dua me.
0: And Jesus is here.
1: Yesu la le mia dome zayam.
0: When Jesus came to town, a large crowd came together.
1: Esi Yesu va dua me la ameha gã aɖewo va ƒoƒu.
0: And as a large crowd came together, the woman said, all these people that came together, they don't have as much problem as I have.
1: Esiam ha gamo ba fufula nyonu ya globena pepesleidila menye yele amamawoti o.
0: Why don't they allow me to see Jesus so that I can get well?
1: Nuka teoma demona bema kwa Yesu bena nyela makwa lamasan oa.
0: But nobody thought of her. They were thinking about themselves.
1: Kakema de kema butama nyonu shanti omashan la butama chodo.
0: Couldn't see Jesus because of the crowd, because of the prayers.
1: Eye meten po Yesu odola bena amahao mimido.
0: And so he said, or I will get my miracle.
1: Let's ya tagla bena nyela makonu kunu godo.
0: But I will get my miracle.
1: Nyela makonu kunu godo.
0: Because you don't have to see me one by one. I'm sending your miracle to you. And your miracle will reach you in Jesus' name. And you set the time for your miracle. It is not the preacher that determines when you get your miracle. You determine when you get your miracle. Because the woman said, the moment I am able to touch the hem of his garment, I shall be made whole.
1: Ela bena nyonu la gblɔ bena ne menya ka si eƒe awutoganu ko nye lãme asem.
0: That's what she said.
1: Nu sia wògblɔ.
0: Other people say it another way.
1: Ame bubuwo gblɔe le mɔ bubu dzi.
0: We were in Congo Kinshasa.
1: Pastor be yile Congo Kinshasa.
0: And in Congo Kinshasa we had a program.
1: Pastor le ta kpe ɖe wo mu le Congo Kinshasa.
0: There was a woman, and this woman had a father, and the father was sick in the hospital.
1: Nyɔnu aɖe li, nyɔnu sia la etɔ le si, etɔ dze dɔ hele dɔnɔkɔdzi.
0: And this sick father could not stand up.
1: Eye nutsu ne dze dɔ metim le tsitre tsim o.
0: They will pick him up and take him to the toilet and bring him back.
1: Ɖewo kɔ nɛ ya gaze agakuia va da ɖe xɔ me.
0: He was bedridden.
1: Eti abadzi.
0: But the daughter was the head of the television crew in Congo Kinshasa.
1: Gake evia nyonua ele dom le television ba do fo le Congo Kinshasa.
0: And this woman said, my father is dying in the hospital.
1: Nyonu shala globena tonyo le kukum le donokonji.
0: And nobody can help my father. And the father was lying down there helpless, impotent. But the woman said, I'm going to stay right here in front.
1: Ami adeke me li akpe de tonye nu o tonye le kukum. Gake la nyonu agblebe na nyela mava no te de ipo nukogbe la fia.
0: As the man of God will be coming from the immigration.
1: Le ikene pastor la cho dedikpo la ogwa bono la.
0: I will look at the pastor.
1: Nyama akpo pastor.
0: If the pastor looks at me, my father will be healed.
1: Ne pastor hanya akpo bonyo kula totonya akpo doyoyo.
0: Praise the Lord.
1: Mika fa
0: fata. And then I came out of the airport and I didn't know anything.
1: Hey, pastor ya dile nyamavu jopele dodo. Pastor man nyanusile di.
0: But the woman was waiting there. There was one pastor there, and that pastor is a wonderful artist.
1: Eye pastor Adele, pastor ma, enyinu tala etana amun.
0: He had drawn my picture.
1: Eye ata pastor beno.
0: And then they stretched the banner with my picture. Welcome, Pastor Kumuyi to Congo Kinshasa.
1: Eye woke kia vagba jabina pastor Kumuyi wezomba Congo Kinshasa.
0: And then the woman, that woman was intelligent. Women are intelligent. I said women are intelligent. And you women who are here today, I salute your wisdom. That woman was very intelligent. She knew. While the pastor is coming out of the immigration, that the pastor will look at that picture, and she went to stay beside that picture. As I came up like this, and I saw the picture, I just looked at the picture, then I saw her. The moment our eyes met, the father got healed in the hospital. And the father got up. And the father started walking. And the father picked up the cell phone and said, my daughter, I don't know what is happening. I am well. And then he knelt down and nobody prayed to him. He began to pray for salvation. So you set your time. And if you will say today, tonight is my night, I will get well in Jesus' name. Freedom celebration at Ibadan.
1: Sunday,
0: a mother had a child that had very, very serious problems. And the mother was pleading with the pastor, state overseer there, please, you know my problem. You know, I've been on this scene for many years. And you know this child, don't let this child die like this. Let me see the pastor. And so our pastor said, but you know the condition of this place now. Look at the crowd. How can I allow you alone to go in and see the pastor? There are too many people. Please.

0: You know, it's very simple. And so I didn't know. I finished, and then the pastor told me, let's go now, and conducted me to the car. As I came out like this, wanting to enter the car, I saw the child, because the mother put the child. I told you, these women are very wise. The woman puts the child on her head so that she can be taller, higher above everybody. And as I came like this, I saw the child became well. You see, you determine when you get healed and when you get delivered. That's why I come to talk to you tonight on simple steps in receiving your miracle.
1: Yes, very simple.
0: Simple steps in receiving your miracle. When I was in school, our teachers, whenever they taught us anything, and they were having difficulty, our teacher was, you cannot understand this one. This one is as simple as.
1: Hey, Pastor Bena, Teacher Abena, me tell me agomo. Me abo bwente, abo Abena, abede, ena.
0: You got it.
1: Me see you go, but tell me see.
0: All of you are wise and sharp. It is as simple as A, B, C. And so, I come to tell you tonight about A, B, C of receiving your miracle. And it's as simple as that. Number one, the A, B, C of receiving mercy and salvation. The ABC of receiving mercy and salvation. As you look at John chapter 1, verse 12.
1: Nella kwa Johannes tagban popo wie via.
0: A, B, C. A, accept.
1: A, bede. Banto aenibena kwe.
0: B, believe.
1: Belia kwe se.
0: C, confess.
1: Etonlia vwema.
0: A, accept. Look at John chapter 1, verse 12.
1: A, yenye kwe. Johannes tagban popo wie via.
0: But as many as received him, to them he gave power to become the sons of God, even to them that believe on his name. Jesus Christ is your Savior.
1: Yes, Christ in your word.
0: The moment you accept that, and you say, I accept, Jesus died for me. All your sins, you bundle them together. The ones you remember and the ones you don't remember. And say, Lord, I'm a terrible sinner. And I've offended you. I need your forgiveness. I know that Jesus died for me on the cross of Calvary. And the moment you say that, I say, thank you, Jesus. You're giving me that salvation now. You give me that eternal life now. I accept. That's salvation. Now believe. When Jesus prayed on the cross, forgive them, Father, for they know not what they do.
1: S yes do balati.

0: So Galano popo check wala bo manyanu si won mu wole o.
1: And then there was one man there, a thief.
0: Eye ti ati tole la ti anu ti.
1: And he was a thief on the cross.
0: Enye ati to ganu ti ati tom.
1: And he had been discussing with the other thief because he had a partner in crime.
0: Elenu popo bele la ti to ganu ti la bena edo konu ade si o kle wonya jo dala.
1: A partner in sin.
0: Enye bele la nu
1: a partner in evil.
0: Enye belia le nugba glon owo mo.
1: He was telling the other partner, why are you talking against Jesus?
0: Ele gbone nuka te lo fun le Yesu nu ti do.
1: We verily deserve the judgment that we receive.
0: Mia
1: we
0: ala from dotro siba mia ti la ajanami.
1: But he is innocent.
0: Ga ke ya la manya na da ka o.
1: Then he told the Lord, he said, Lord, remember me when you come to your kingdom.
0: Eye wo Labena Yesu donuku tinyanela bado yadu falama paradiso lama.
1: And Jesus said, today you will be with me in paradise.
0: Yesu bwanebena agbagbalana paradiso lama klim.
1: Look at that. A man that was almost dying already.
0: Bamada nutuma inele kuku oku.
1: He was the thief on the cross. And you will think there was no salvation for him. But he accepted.
0: Enya jodala lati tuganu lebubena gu.
1: And the moment you accept and you believe, you'll be saved.
0: Enu Michael kwese ladi la kwa.
1: I said you'll be saved.
0: Maybe la kwa.
1: Don't mind, the sins may be many, like the sand at the seashore.
0: Mega butama onubo ati sobon abena futakiena.
1: For the moment we present Christ to you, I accept that moment you will be saved.
0: Kaka numa ekemi de Yesu fien lebe ma kwese la la troji menu maka.
1: I said you will be saved.
0: Me kwabe la troji menu maka.
1: Luke chapter 19 verse 1.
0: Look at how we are shake a poke with banto.
1: Jesus entered and passed through Jericho. And behold, there was a man named Zacchaeus, which was chief among the publicans, and he was rich.
0: And
1: he sought to see Jesus, who he was, and could not for the press because he was of little stature.
0: Eye wo jibe ya po Yesu amasi wo nye eye meteni o la magalanu ti elabena amakuye wo nye.
1: You see again here, this man wanted to see Jesus Christ and he could not.
0: Lekwe la fiye amaya jibe ya po Yesu eye meteni o.
1: He didn't grumble.
0: Melivian.
1: He didn't cry.
0: Mela
1: ulidomolo. He didn't fight with anybody.
0: Mela drawankla miadakolo.
1: He didn't abuse any pastor.
0: Meltu pastor adakolo.
1: He wasn't kind of pushing his way through.
0: Mela kochi atu dramu ya kwego dogudolo.
1: He wasn't angry. You see, when you want something.
0: Meldo jiku o. Lekwe nebe elenade jimlam.
1: And you know that this sin, you cannot have it this way, go the other way. Don't get angry.
0: Don't fight.
1: Don't say, I'll not come to the church anymore. If that is the way they are going to do it, and I told our pastor, I will see our father, and they are not allowing me, okay, take your church. I'll not come to church again. Don't act like that. And then we're told he ran before. And he climbed up a sycamore tree to see him. For he was to pass that way. And when Jesus came to the place, he looked up and saw him.
0: Ella bena egbana tima toga. Eyesi Yesu vado tefiala awumoji egblone bena.
1: The Lord has seen you tonight.
0: Afetola kwa uzayama.
1: He has seen your sorrow.
0: You
1: have seen your tears.
0: And you
1: are seeing your need. And the Lord is going to meet you at the point of need tonight in Jesus' name. And said unto him, Zacchaeus, he even knew his name. The Lord knows your name. And the Lord knows your address. And your miracle will follow you to your address in Jesus' name. Said Zacchaeus, make haste and come down, for today I must abide at thy house. And he made haste and came down and received him out joyfully.
0: Ebe Zakio di Kaba la Bena Lenam be Ekbia Bena Mano Afom Ayo di Kaba Ayo Kwekle Dito.
1: He accepted.
0: Okwe.
1: He accept.
0: Akwe.
1: Cut verse 9. And Jesus said unto him, this day is salvation come to this house, for so much as he also is the son of Abraham. Salvation came because he accepted. He believed. In John chapter 20 verse 31. But these are written that ye might believe that Jesus is the Christ, the Son of God, and that believing ye might have life through his name.
0: Pope Blat on Vodekelia, Kawonglos Yawodi, Bena, Miaho As Bena, Yesu, Enye Christo, Mauvilam, Eye Bena, Nemio Questela, Miaqua, Abelopan,
1: I believe that Jesus is the Son of God.
0: Questebe, Yesu, Enye Maupavi.
1: I believe that Jesus is my Savior.
0: Mauquestebe, Yesu, Enye Yokolam.
1: I believe you accept, you believe salvation will be yours. I said salvation will be yours. And then C is to confess. In Romans chapter 10, verse
0: 9.
1: That if thou shalt confess with thy mouth the Lord Jesus, and shalt believe in thine heart that God has raised him from the dead, thou shalt be saved.
0: Ella bena ne avuam le wenu bena Yesu yenye afetola eye ne konesena le wodi me bena ma opoya ma de titre to ma kuko dumela akohoko.
1: You believe, and then you confess. Verse 10, for with the heart man believeth unto righteousness, and with the mouth confession is made unto salvation. And so we understand the miracle of salvation, the mercy of salvation. A. Accept. B. Believe. B. Confess. And tonight you are saved. Point number 2, the ABC of receiving miracle. How do we receive miracles? It's as simple as ABC. Receiving miracle, I thought it was difficult. No, not at all. It's as simple as A, B, C. Ask the Lord. B, bless
2: the Lord.
0: Pe ira afeto.
2: And see, confirm the work of the Lord.
0: Eton liase dupe afeto ba do olaji.
2: A, ask the Lord.
0: Banto a pia afeto.
2: B, bless the Lord.
0: Evelia pe ira afeto.
2: And see, confirm the work of the Lord.
0: Eton liase dupe afeto ba do olaji.
2: A, ask. Just look at Matthew chapter 7, reading from verse
0: 7.
2: Ask and it shall be given you. Seek and ye shall find. Knock and it shall be opened unto you. You see, this word ask is very important. I want you to do something now. What's the first letter of the alphabet? The first letter of the word ask. Write it down. What's the first letter of the word seek? Write that in front of it. And what's the first letter of the word knock? Write that in front of us. What do you have? Ask.
0: No care me for you for going labe me bia.
2: As simple as that.
0: Ella Bobwento.
2: As simple as that.
0: Ella Bobwento.
2: And you will ask tonight.
0: Yeah, bia Zayaman.
2: I said you will ask tonight.
0: Maybe me a bia Zayaman.
2: And all you will do tonight, you will ask. And the Lord will give you Jesus' name. And tonight you are carrying your miracle back home. On this side, as we finish tonight, all you need to do is ask. And when you ask, miracle will come your way. As simple as A, B, C. A, B, C. Ask.
0: Banto a bia.
2: Look at verse 8. Everyone that asketh receiveth, he that seeketh findeth, and to him that knocketh it shall be opened. What man is there of you whom if his son shall ask bread, will he give him a stone? Or if he ask a fish, will he give him a serpent?
0: Alo amakele mi aduma. Nevia abia bolwela wa tok pe anemagan. Alo na abia tomanlela wa tok dan anemagan.
2: Or if ye then, being evil, know how to give good gifts to your children, how much more shall your Father, which is in heaven, give good things to them that ask him.
0: Azon nemi amasionye amavondi wola menya alesie miananu nana nwiwo miavi wola de miapopos le dipola mananu nwi amasio bianela au o magan.
2: If you have your Bible, if you look at verse 7, ask.
0: Ne Bible la siwa kupwe maadrabena mi bia.
2: If you look at verse 8, everyone that asketh.
0: Kupwe manilia amasi amasi bia nula.
2: The word is there, ask. If you look at verse 9, you'll see the word there. If the son asks bread, if you look at verse 10, or if he asks a fish, if you look at verse 11, he gives good things to them that ask him. You see, in that passage, all he's saying is just ask. And everyone that asketh, receiveth. You receive tonight in Jesus' name.
1: The
2: Lord is telling us that having a miracle is as simple as A, B, C. And then B is to bless. Bless the Lord. You see, after you have asked, you will not keep on crying. After you have asked, you will not keep on mourning. From tonight, all your sorrows are gone.
1: So, after
2: you have asked, you will cheer up. And then your countenance will change. And now you'll be blessing the Lord. Psalm 103 from verse 1. Bless the Lord, O my soul, and all that is within me. Bless his holy name.
1: Verse 2.
2: Bless the Lord, O my soul, and forget not all his benefits. Who forgiveth all thine iniquities? Who healeth all thy diseases? The ABC of receiving miracle. A is to ask. And B is to bless the name of the Lord. And while you are blessing the name of the Lord, all your sicknesses are gone. All your infirmities are taken away. All your pains are removed. And then your paralysis, everything will go away. In Acts of the Apostles, chapter 16, verse
1: 25.
2: And at midnight, Paul and Silas prayed. That's asking. And sang praises unto God. That's blessing the Lord. And then it says, and the prisoners had them. You will not be blessing the Lord in a low tone. You are blessing the Lord. Thank God I'm healed. And everybody had them, and suddenly there was a great earthquake, so that the foundations of the prison were shaking. And the fountain or the foundation of your prison will be shaking tonight. And immediately all the doors were opened. Your doors are open tonight. Door of healing is open for you. And the door of miracle is open to you. And the door of receiving job is open to you. And the door of prosperity is open to you. And the door of supernatural miracle is open to you tonight in Jesus' name. And all the doors were open, and everyone's bands were loose. While they were blessing the Lord, while they were praising the Lord, your ask You bless the Lord. And then you confirm the work of the Lord. The Lord is asking you tonight, can he solve your problem? I said, can the Lord solve your problem? Can the Lord heal you tonight? Will the Lord take all your problems away tonight? That's the confirmation. When you say yes, that's confirmation. Matthew chapter 9, verse 28. And when he was come into the house, the blind man came to him, and Jesus saith unto them, believe ye that I'm able to do this? And he said unto him, yea, Lord, yes, Lord. That's confirmation.
0: The
2: problem you have tonight, do you believe the Lord can take this problem away? Yes, Lord. And when you come to the Lord and you ask the Lord, A. And then you bless the Lord, B. And you confirm, thank you, Jesus. And I believe tonight you are taking my sickness away. When you confirm it like that, all of a sudden, the power of God will come upon your life. You'll be healed in Jesus' name. Is
0: in verse
2: 29. After they said, yes, Lord, then he touched their eyes, saying, according to your faith, be it unto you.
0: And
2: their eyes were
0: opened.
2: And tonight, your lame legs
0: will
2: walk. Your tumor will vanish away. The HIV/AIDS will be taken away. The brain problem will fly away. Because you ask, because you're blessed, and because you confirm. Point number 3, the ABC of keeping your miracle. See, there are some people, they get the miracle, and then they do not understand, they do not know how to keep the miracle. And yet, it's as simple as A, B, C.
0: A, B, C.
2: A, B, C of keeping your miracle.
0: A, B, D. A,
2: abide.
0: A, no,
2: you have come to Jesus, no turning back. No turning back. I've decided to follow Jesus. No turning back. I've decided to believe in Jesus. No turning back. Belong.
0: It should
2: not be hanging somewhere.
0: You
2: are hanging in between this church and that church. And you really don't belong anywhere. You must belong to a church that believes in Christ and believes the Bible.
0: Ele benano ha miadama sinako Christo kule Biblia la jisa.
2: That's how to keep your miracle.
0: Neneme na zanu kunado.
2: And then you know sometimes I go to places.
0: Pastor be yado ya ina de tefiado.
2: A mother will come and see me with a child. And then I will say, what can I do for you? And then the mother will say, nothing.
0: And I
2: don't want you to do anything for me. I just came to greet you with this child. Because I married so many years, and then you came to our town. And you came to our place, and then you prayed for me. As a result of that prayer, that's how this child came.
0: Le bamia bo ile dogbeda le we gbedura tena bena mojiviado.
2: My this child has finished secondary school now.
0: Peter Biala to the school of Eliam.
2: Put your hands together for Jesus.
0: Minamia fa pena Yesu.
2: Permanent miracle.
0: Nukunum inalida.
2: Permanent miracle. And your miracles will abide with you and be permanent in Jesus' name.
0: A,
2: B, C of keeping your miracle.
0: A, B, D.
2: I prayed for one man. Of course, I prayed for many people. But this man in particular, about 18 years ago, he was healed of HIV
0: AIDS.
2: At that time, he was about dying. And was very lean. And the doctors told him, you don't have a long time to live anymore. And then I went to their country. The country is Zambia.
0: Zambia.
2: And then I prayed for him. After praying for him, he went to see the doctor. And then as he went to see the doctor, the doctor confirmed there is no HIV AIDS anymore. You are totally healed. And that was 18 years ago. And for 18 years, that man is still strong and well. B, C, A, abide.
0: A, B, D, A, no Christo ma.
2: B, belong.
0: E, belia, no, ni Christo toko.
2: C, continue.
0: E, ton lia, yeji.
2: You will continue.
0: Mia yeji la.
2: I said you will continue.
0: Ma bena mia yeji.
2: What is A?
0: Look in your
2: in Psalm 91, I'm reading to you from verse 1. He that dwelleth in the secret place of the Most High shall abide under the shadow of the Almighty. I will say of the Lord, He is my refuge and my fortress, my God, in Him will I trust. Surely He shall deliver thee from the snare of the fowler and from the noisome pestilence. To see when you come to the Lord and you abide, all the noise of demons in your ear, God will clear everything away.
0: All
2: the things that are walking about in your body, God will send them away. And they will never come back to you in Jesus' name. So let's
0: do nothing. Let me open the chill. Apatola nyawda magatra bogberole yesu panukama.
2: He shall deliver thee from the snare of the fowler and from the noisome person.
0: Ella bena ado choke di motla pa doboli moto dovosi glianum.
2: He shall cover thee.
0: Atopa fwa chonjiwo.
2: Evil eyes will not see you anymore. And the people that are throwing charms on people, and they are cursing people, their hands will not touch you anymore. And that is on the basis you abide. Under his wing shall thou trust. His truth shall be thy shield and buckler. In verse 5, thou shalt not be afraid for the terror by night.
0: You'll
2: not be afraid again. In the day, in the night, you will be free. There will be a bodyguard of angels following after you and watching over you. And then it says, for the arrow that flies by day. Maybe you don't understand. There are some people that are just walking about. All of a sudden they feel an arrow striking them on the chest. And then pain will start there. From that pain, they say, this person is, then he goes to the hospital. Then they say the fellow has a cancer. Because of the arrow that came to him. And tonight, that arrow will be taken away. And then as you abide, no other arrow will come your way again.
0: In
2: verse 6,
0: not
2: for the pestilence that walketh in darkness, nor for the destruction that wasteth at noonday, a thousand shall fall at thy side. And 10,000 at the right hand, it shall not come near thee. You see, that's on the basis of abiding. That's why I told you the A, B, C of keeping your miracle. Don't be a person like takes the church like a restaurant. That when you are hungry, you go to eat there. And then tomorrow you go to eat in another place. Then another day you go to eat another place. Stay somewhere. In a Bible believing church. And abide there. It is the abiding believer. It is the believer who remains steadfast in that place. The arrow of the devil or the hand of the devil will never touch you anymore. Only with thine eyes shall thou behold and see the reward of the wicked. Thou hast made the Lord, which is my refuge, even the Most High, thy habitation. There shall no evil befall thee. Neither shall any plague come near thy dwelling. For he shall give his angels charge over thee to keep thee in all thy ways.
0: Elabina adoy pa dola wo denu o na wa po ta wo le wo mo wo ka
2: They shall bear thee up in their hands, lest thou dash thy foot against a stone.
0: Asime wa ko wodo ne magato wa po aklan de kwia de ke o.
2: Thou shalt tread on the lion and adder.
0: Azon tantakle fleji.
2: The young lion and the dragon shall thou trample under your feet.
0: Eye anyavu zinle tantabi kle vondribaji.
2: Because they have set his love upon me.
0: Madi elabena ekfude nunyo.
2: Therefore, will I deliver him? I will set him on high because he has known my name.
0: Makwe adoko kofe labena enyanyo nuko.
2: He shall call upon me and I will answer him. From today, he will answer all your prayers.
0: Ayom e matone jobaja yehola doto ogbedoda okatam.
2: I will be with him in trouble.
0: Melikli le hiam.
2: This for those people who abide. Nukbe, the people who abide. Even if trouble comes, the Almighty God will be with you.
0: Nukbe tuela line mashole Christum, amashole Christum na hiya kama vadi ma ugbebena into yanwani kliu.
2: I will deliver him and I will honor him.
0: Ebena madilem e maka.
2: With long life.
0: Mato agbejiji.
2: Do you know you are going to live long?
0: If you
2: abide in the Lord, accidents, they are cancelled. Sudden disease that will bring premature death, they are cancelled. The power of Satan wanting to attack you, they are cancelled.
0: Satan
2: with long life will I satisfy him and show him my salvation. Be watch, be long. We're looking at Acts chapter 2. We're looking at verse 41. Then they that gladly received this word were baptized. Why did they surrender themselves for water baptism? Because they wanted to belong. Baptism confirms the belonging. See, they were saved. And the same day, there were added unto them about 3,000 souls. I went to a country they call Belarusia.
0: Pastor, Belarusia.
2: And it's very close to Russia.
0: Russia.
2: And then many people were healed, just like it happened here. And many people gave their lives to the Lord. And it was a very cold time. And there was ice on the sea over there. And people came with, you know, a lot of coats and everything because there it was very chilly and very cold. But these people gave their lives to the Lord. And then after I finished, then all those people that came to know the Lord, I told them, abide and belong. And those people went to the pastor over there and they said, we want to be baptized in water. And the pastor said, wait. Because the water is very cold now. If we put you inside that river, then you will freeze to death. And those people said, yes, want to obey the Lord. If we die, we die. die obeying the Lord.
0: Eya mi yo gbo be na mi du mi adoto afeto ne mi ku a mi aku le torodo afeto la mo.
2: Baptize us all the same.
0: Ya ta be de tita na mi fifi lai.
2: Those people then, they used their wisdom and they brought something like baptistry and they poured warm water there and they put them inside and baptized them because they wanted to belong.
0: Eye amamo wo nu nya pa susada o de tuade o don ti dem eye o de tutu le chama ti akojo alebe na o de tita ne amiawo o jibe ye wa so afeto tokum.
2: Now our own river here does not have eyes. You are not going to die in the river. And the Lord is saying, you must belong. I said, you must belong. And they continued steadfastly in the apostles' doctrine and fellowship.
0: And
2: in breaking bread and in prayers. Look at the next verse. And fear came upon every soul, and many wonders and signs were done by the apostles. That's how the signs and the wonders will continue.
0: That's
2: how your miracles will continue. I rejoice with you today that if you have not got a miracle yet, you are getting it now in Jesus' name. And if you have got it already, it will be permanent. Your miracle will be permanent. Abide.
0: No Christo
2: belong
0: Zuyesuta
2: and continue.
0: Eye Nweji.
2: And the grace of God will continue with you forever in Jesus' name.
0: Let's
2: bow and eyes closed. Now we're going to do it as simple as that's what we're going to do now. You want the Lord to forgive your sin. Jesus Christ died for you. And all that he's asking you now is just A, B, C. You accept. You believe, and then you confess. And if you are giving your life to the Lord Jesus Christ now, and you accept him, just raise up your hand. Just raise up your hand. You say, I accept. I believe. And I confess that Jesus is my Lord and Savior. I want you to say this after me. Almighty God, I thank you that you have provided salvation for me. This salvation is not in religion. Say it with me. This salvation is not in religion. This salvation is not in an idol. This salvation is not in an image. This salvation is in Christ. Christ died for me.
0: Christ
2: to take my sins away. Lord, I accept. You forgive me now. I am a child of God now. My condemnation is taken away. Now I am in the kingdom. Thank you, Lord. I am saved. In Jesus' name. Amen.
0: Amen.
2: Keep up your hand, Father, in the name of Jesus. I thank you because it's so simple to get saved.
1: We
2: accept, we believe, and we confess. And all these people have accepted Jesus Christ. And they have accepted the gift of salvation. Confirm that salvation now. Give them the power to go and live in newness of life. I pray, Lord, they will not stray away again. They will remain with you. They remain with your people. Thank you, Lord, for the answer. In Jesus' name we pray. And everybody said, Amen.
1: Amen.
2: Put your hands together for Jesus. We thank the Lord because those people are saved. Praise the Lord. Everybody praise the Lord. Your time of miracle has come. And tonight you will not be disappointed in Jesus' name. Father, in the name of Jesus. We thank you because you've simplified everything for us. And you have told us simply to ask. And the moment we ask, we're receiving tonight in Jesus' name. Anyone having tumor? Having goiter, having hernia, having any fantiasis in the leg, having any swelling in the armpit, any swelling in the head, Lord, I pray right now that all the swelling will vanish away in Jesus' name. The cancer over there in your body, I command right now, all that cancer will vanish away in Jesus' name. All the other sicknesses hidden in the body, causing pain, and causing much inconvenience in the body, I pray right now, wherever you are, I pray the hand of the Lord will touch you. Be healed in Jesus' name.
1: And
2: those who have any part of the body dead, not functioning, not alive anymore, whether it is kidney or it is a part of the body in the bone, or it is the lungs, or it is a liver, oh Lord, any part of them that is not active, not working, not functioning, not alive, let your life, let your healing, let your miracle come into the parts of their bodies now in Jesus' name. Those who are deaf and dumb, I pray right now the power of God will come upon you. Those deaf ears be opened in Jesus' name. And the dumb tongues I command be loose and begin to speak in Jesus' name. Those who are lame, those who are paralyzed, today is your day. This is your night of miracles. I send the power of the Lord into your waist, into your joints, into your knees, into your bones. Rise up and walk in Jesus' name.
0: Metano kunu belu sade mi apa gbama, de mi apa pepo, de mi apa futioma, de mi apa kuloma. 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
2: All those who have been attacked by stroke.
0: Ameyo ikabena attack funa bokuna o.
2: I pray that right now you will be healed.
0: Meto kwa titi le mi po doyoyo.
2: Receive your miracle healing in Jesus' name.
0: I pray for
2: those who have been attacked and oppressed by evil
0: spirits. All that
2: attack. All that affliction. All the oppression of evil spirit, evil power, demons. I command you, come out in Jesus' name. And that spirit of epilepsy, I command you, come out in Jesus'
0: name.
2: I pray for men and women families here who are barren. You are not barren anymore. You are not barren anymore. And you, sister, you, brother, you, husband, you, wife, receive your miracle babies in Jesus' name.
0: Oh, brother, oh, sister, oh, nyonu, oh, nutu, mi komia panu kunupe bilale yeso panu kama.
2: All those people that have been appearing to you in your dream.
0: I'm a yodia of the Christian or the dreamer.
2: And they have been saying that as long as they are alive, you will not have any child. I remove their curse.
0: Hey, you
2: I break the yoke. I release you from barrenness in Jesus' name. And those who have been attacked, afflicted with the spirit of poverty, I drive all those evil powers hindering your progress and prosperity. I drive them away in Jesus' name. And all those young people here, you're studying, but it looks like something is blocking your brain. Are you the key of the name of Jesus, and I open that brain. I release you into academic success in Jesus'
0: name.
2: Lord, everybody here tonight will get their own miracle. I confirm by your word that cannot fail, your people are healed. Your people are healed. Your people are delivered. Your people are blessed. Confirm the miracle in Jesus'
0: name.
2: And I pray that all the miracles will be permanent. That the grace to abide you give to your people. The grace to belong you give to people. And the grace to continue in the faith, give to everyone in Jesus'
0: name.
2: We thank you and we rejoice together because we know you have done it. In Jesus' name we pray.
0: Le yeso panu kama mito pedale.
2: Amen.
0: Amen.
2: Put your hands together for Jesus.
0: Mina mia fwa pena yesu.
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4: Desires for prayer.
5: Heavenly
4: Father, we thank you for salvation. Thank you for the security we have in you.
5: Ma omi da pono le mi apa gbo oko pe dede nono sile mi asile mo.
4: Thank you for the faith you planted in our hearts that we know that everything will be all right.
5: Apono na koso sikele dele mi apo jimi anye bena ka klo nuka talo bobo en.
4: Or pray, Lord, we rest secured under the shadow of your wings in Jesus' name.
5: We pray, Lord, there will be no fear, there
4: will be no anxiety, there will be no panic, and nothing will shake us from the confidence we have in you in Jesus' name.
5: Once again,
4: Lord, open the pages of the scriptures to your people. That, Lord, you help us to rest secured in the promise of the Lord in Jesus' name. We thank you because we know you have answered.
5: In
4: Jesus' name we pray. Acts of the Apostles chapter 27. And we're reading from verse 22 to verse 25.
5: And
4: now I exhort you to be of good cheer, for there shall be no loss of any man's life among you, but of the sheep. And for there stood by me this night the angel of God, whose I am, and whom I serve, saying, fear not, Paul. Thou must be brought before Caesar, and lo, God hath given thee all them that sail with thee.

0: the apostle.
1: Nyasa gomana kaya ni kwadudu enyajina nusiema ubona Paulo.
0: He sent an angel here to assure him that whatever the storm,
1: edoma udolada buwane kande jibena ahum kamatumbelo,
0: whatever the challenges, whatever the difficulties, it will get through.
1: Jika kakulaf kwekwe shioba jankokan la yamala de Roma godo.
0: And the Lord had told him before that was going to go to Rome.
1: Mau blene tabena ele Roma yige.
0: We're looking at Acts chapter 23, verses 11 and 12.
1: Do opak bana tabla vavoton pupu wide kekule wive.
0: And the night following, the Lord stood by him and said, be of good cheer, Paul, fast thou as testified of me in Jerusalem, so must thou bear witness also at Rome.
1: Ayelenu kakasije eyomo pazamala patola titrede egbogblombena ka wodina jemala bena lesne jidaselenu tinyala Jerusalem lanena makeb wolebena jidasel Roma ha.
0: Here it was the Lord himself that spoke to him. Now he was going to Rome.
1: Lete pesala ma unsekata telefonu klefifia ele monji do ta Roma.
0: And the challenges were there, the storm was there, the storm supply.
1: Ayedikakoba dogwe agbomo pa humtutu oba pe.
0: And the storm against a ship.
1: Eya humla letro.
0: It appeared that all hope was lost.
1: Ejoko abe mokpo budi ene.
0: But then the Lord sent the angel to say what he had said before is what he was still standing by.
1: Gakema udepo dola bene bedu. Pejibane kani bene usike ibrone tala ipotono.
0: That's why we learn from the word of God that forever, O Lord, thy word is settled in heaven.
1: Ya tenami son le mon pour nyabana kama wonya la likade jipo tegbe tegbe.
0: And whatever happens between now and there, between this point and the final point, we know that we're going to make it through finally in Jesus' name.
1: Eye nu sham chikana jodo wa gbela ji to fife ba sede nu wa ji la le domuya la la yi godo apo jiru le yesu fenu koma.
0: We're told in verse 12 of this chapter 23. That when it was day, certain of the Jews banded themselves together and bound themselves under a curse, saying that they would neither eat nor drink till they had done what? That kill Paul.
1: Eye esie nu va kala yuda to ade wo fo odokwe nu fo eye wo fo fi de odokwe bena yo mo lenu duga alonu nu ga o va sede esime ye wa u Paulo.
0: Could they kill him? No, because God had said he was going to get to Rome.
1: De wo tin wo Paulo a o meti ni ola ma un gbo bena ka le ba de Roma.
0: And now he got into the ship and was going to Rome, and it appeared that what the Lord had said might not be fulfilled.
1: Tifia elevu amakado taruma ahumade tu ejoko abenu simao bola ma vamo wene.
0: But the Lord sent an angel to say, Paul, not only you now, all the people that sail with you, they're going to get to Rome.
1: Gakla ma udo to labena ka Paulo manye udeke wamosho leku levu amulokwata wa de Roma dede.
0: That's why he said, cheer up, because I believe God. Whatever may be happening in your life at this time, cheer up.
1: Yena ba gbo na mi apo jina jema mo ko ma o ji se no bi mi se wa gbo mo fi fi mo la jona jema.
0: Whatever it may be you are expecting has not been fulfilled, cheer up.
1: Lele mo po ba mo owo jina jema.
0: Whatever promise the Lord had given, it appears that everything is against that promise, cheer up, because I believe God that it shall be even as it was told me.
1: Nubade do sike ma uno ba je ba lu mo polo mo fa mo la woji tiju la woji na je mo la mo ko ma o ti sabele si wo gbo nam ene.
0: I'm talking to you today on faith and faithfulness. Faith and faithfulness for our eternal salvation.
1: Ma mi apo tani ni ko se pe nu te po o kana mi apo ko ko ma vola.
0: There's something called salvation. There's something called eternal salvation.
1: Na de liu yobena agbo koko na liu yobena ka koko ma vola.
0: The Lord has given us that salvation, and He wants to make it eternal.
1: Ma unna mi agbo koko la tibo wa yoba ni ma voto.
0: But we need faith in God. I believe God, and then we need to also be God.
1: Gakale yene mauji kosele koma uji se eye elebena doto mauka.
0: I'm looking at Hebrews chapter 5. Verse 9. He says, and being made perfect, he became the author of eternal salvation unto all them that obey him.
1: Eye esi wo webli bola ezo agbo oko ma bo po gomodula na amoshokata duwa tui.
0: Very important for us to notice faith and then our faithfulness to

0: The Lord.
1: Acts of the Apostles, chapter
0: 27, verse 23. But it stood by me this night, the angel of God, whose I am and whom I serve, saying, fear not, Paul, thou must be brought before Caesar. And look, God has given thee all them that sail with thee. That was an assurance that not only Paul was secured, all the people sailing with Paul, the apostle, they were secured. How many of them? 276.
1: Look at verse 33.
0: And we were in all in the ship, 260 and 16 souls.
1: That's
0: 276. And the Lord said, all of you, you're going to get to Rome. All of us will get there in Jesus' name.
1: Eyema une kana jibena ka opata keken wa de Roma de de mio kata keken mia de jipo de de le Yesu fa nu koma.
0: Notice verse 30 to verse 32.
1: Boga kemi na mia.
0: And the shipmen were about to flee out of the ship. Then they had let down the boat into the sea under color as though they would have cast anchors out of the foreship.
1: Paul
0: said to the centurion and to the soldiers, except these abide in the ship, ye cannot be saved.
1: Paolo Glona Vafiala Plasrafu Obenaka Nemesiaumon of Wamo Olao Miatenu Akpo de
0: Devil. We believe God, it shall be one as foretold us, but then that does not give us the liberty to misbehave and disobey the word of God and be unfaithful to God. Except these abide in the ship, ye cannot be saved.
1: Mi koma oji se mi kande ma oji be ma ola demi ga. Kama mo chenbe na kami to mi a wonu shine jemianu mi a waiye mo penu o. Nemi waiye mo nemi a tro nebe amashono mo levwa mo ola.
0: That's why we join faithfulness with our faith, and as faithfulness goes along with our faith, that eternal salvation will be ours in Jesus' name.
1: Yet demia chonu tefu owo akpe demia fa agbo kola koselanchido ni namu vile demia fa agbo demia yi akpo nuule Yesu fa nu kwa.
0: That's why we're talking on faith and faithfulness for our eternal salvation.
1: Yet demile ponu chu kosekule nu tefu owo kena demia po kohoma vola.
0: Point number one: the confession of faith and assurance of our salvation.
1: Maunya papa gmato koso pomo vukule miapo koko poka kande jila.
0: Number two, the condition of faithfulness and abiding for our own salvation.
1: Maunya papa vula miapo nutefu ponuduani kle emono no kena miantu poko hola.
0: Number three, the commitment of faithful ambassadors for others' salvation.
1: Maunya papa tonyanu tefu ola tefu non la wo fodo kucho chona kena mubu bopo kohola.
0: Let's come back to number one, the confession of faith and assurance for our salvation.
1: Akpagman tonyanu koso fomo vuvu kule miapo koko poka kande jila.
0: Let's come to verse 25 of Acts 27. Wherefore, sirs, be of good cheer, for I believe God, that's faith, that it shall be, even as it was told me.
1: If
0: we are going to experience salvation, we must have faith in Christ, faith in the Lord, who has died for us on the cross of Calvary.
1: In
0: John chapter 3 and verse 16.
1: John 3
0: verse 16, for God so loved the world that he gave his only begotten son, that whosoever believeth in him should not perish but have everlasting life.
1: Ela bena legbegbe mauno kike mbena wocho yom topete nvila kena bena mesha mesi kwaji sena lama le totronga okebu wapu agbema vo.
0: For God sent not his son into the world to condemn the world, but that the world through him might be saved.
1: Mato Viaru de Kikiam Bena Wadrop on Kikiam Oka Bonu Bena, what the Kikiam to Eyamaji.
0: Ephesians chapter 2 and in verse 8.
1: Epeso Tama Vokuya Manilia.
0: It is this faith in Christ and the grace of God in the provision of our salvation that gets us into that kingdom.
1: Ephesians chapter 2 verse 8.
0: For by grace are you saved through faith, that not of yourselves. It is the gift of God, not of works, lest any man should boast.
1: It tells us
0: then that this salvation is of the Lord. Romans chapter 5, I'm reading from verse 6. For when we were yet without strength, in due time Christ died for us, for the ungodly.
1: We cannot say it's because I'm so strong, that's why I got saved.
0: Look at verse 8, but God commended his love toward us, in that while we were yet, what? Sinners, Christ died for us.
1: There's
0: some people that are thinking they want to add to the possibility of their salvation.
1: If I do this, I do that,
0: I get saved. It's what Christ has done.
1: And
0: it is when you believe on that which Christ has done, salvation comes to you. He says, God commendeth his love toward you, that when you were still yet a sinner, Christ died for you.
1: Ebe mau de yem topolo no si wo chon no mila chabena se mi ganye nuvon la wola Christo fude miata.
0: Much more than being now justified by his blood, we shall be saved from wrath through him.
1: As on last you watch after Nami to help of Manuchila, who come God, I would show
0: that means the wrath of God, the judgment of God, the final judgment coming upon the unbelievers. We shall be saved and rescued and preserved and drawn away from that in Jesus' name. Verse 10, for if we were enemies, we were reconciled to God by the death of his son. He says, much more, being reconciled, we shall be saved by his life. Salvation is available right there for you. And the moment you say, I'm not trusting my strength, I'm not trusting my religion, I trust only in Christ, I believe he died for me, and through that death, salvation is yours in Jesus' name.
1: And
0: look at Romans chapter 10, verse 8. It says, but what says it? The word is nigh thee, near thee, even in thy mouth and in thine heart. That word in your heart must come out through your mouth. Look at verse 9. For if thou shalt confess with thy mouth, have you ever done that? Have you reassured yourself, hearing your own voice in your private prayer, Jesus, I've committed my life to you? You gave your life for me, and I belong to you, and I will never hope for salvation from any other direction. Jesus only is my Savior.
1: Yes, the Kenyan
0: Hola. It says, if thou shalt confess with thy mouth the Lord Jesus, that is to confess the Lordship of Jesus.
1: And shall believe
0: in thy heart. You believe it, then you confess it. That's why we call it the confession of faith. If you believe in your heart that God has raised him from the dead, thou shalt be saved. Amen. But with the heart, man believeth unto righteousness. What your heart should believe. And with the mouth, confession is made unto salvation. Lord, I believe you died for me. Lord, I believe that all my sins are taken away. Lord, I believe that your blood cleanses me from all unrighteousness. Lord, I believe that you have bought all my punishment, and I will not bear that eternal punishment anymore. Now I know I'm saved. How do I know? Because the word assures me, and I'm saved, and I believe God it shall be, even as it was told me.
1: He
0: said, whosoever shall call on the name of the Lord shall be saved. I believe God, even as it was told me.
1: He
0: says that eternal life is ours because Christ died for us. Lord, I believe, because that is what you have told me.
1: First
0: John chapter 5. I'm reading there from verse 13. It says, these things have I written unto you, that believe on the name of the Son of God, that ye may know that
1: ye
0: have eternal life. There will be no doubt about it anymore because Christ has done it. Because of that, we know that we have everlasting life, eternal life. In that verse 13, it goes on to say that ye may believe on the name of the Son of God. That is what brings us assurance. There is faith and there is assurance. I'm coming to point number two now. The condition of faithfulness and abiding for our own salvation.
1: Acts 27.
0: Start. And as the ship men were about to flee out of the ship,
1: don't
0: you abandon the people in the ship? After all, the Lord had said, he's giving Paul all the 276 souls that were sailing with him. And what means, whatever we do, whatever we don't do, we're saved. That's the attitude of some people. They do not understand the importance of faith and faithfulness. They're like the two hands that get something. That somebody is trying to give you something, and you need your two hands to collect that thing because it's too heavy for one hand. You have the hand of faith and the hand of faithfulness. It's like the two legs walking in the direction of that eternal salvation. One leg is not enough to just be hopping on the leg of faith. I believe God. It shall be even as it was told me. What did you point out? The other leg and faith with faithfulness. One leg faith, the other leg will follow faithfulness.
1: Namia cho afovia afo the car cost afovilian tefo.
0: One leg faith, the other leg will follow faithfulness. It's as faith and faithfulness take the journey together. That is how we get to the place we need to get to.
1: La pobe afovilajo no cost plen tefo wela plomi a de a physical yumamilela.
0: Because he gives us this promise of eternal salvation on the basis of the two legs moving on.
1: Ela benami agbema vola ponu gbedo domito zozonde afo ovaji.
0: You got it wrong if your thought is only faith. You got it wrong if your thought, because I said, chair of brethren, chair of people, I believe God, it shall be even as it was told me.
1: Nei benale note de kaji be khoso ko jibena kami gavon oyebe jina jema imi note de jila ma je jine mi le mo ma ji o.
0: But as the shipmen were about to flee out of the ship when they had let down the boat into the sea under color, under pretense as though they would have cast anchors out of the ship.
1: Eye ese kakala wole jijimena kaye wasia cho avwama. Eye wudi de abala de avwama. Eye woda alakwa be de wole sekia daget ato vwata khanela.
0: Paul said unto the centurion and to the soldiers, everybody now, the centurion and the soldiers and all the people in the ship, and he said, except these abide.
1: Paulo Brona Avafialakle Asrafu Haubena Ne Amasiaumono Vuama Ola.
0: Except they remain, except they stay faithfully in the ship, ye cannot be saved. That means then we need to understand how faithfulness is very important. And Jesus Christ emphasized that for our salvation.
1: Yes, Christ said, "But I'm here for the purpose."
0: He emphasized that for eternal landing on the shore of heaven.
1: Yes, Christ said, "But I'm here for the purpose of the agbemavo."
0: It tells us in John chapter 15, he must for abide in me, and I in you. As a branch cannot bear fruit of itself except it abides in the vine, no more can ye except ye abide in me. I am the vine, ye are the branches.
1: You understand we are talking about the minomanya, and you come on Miamma. Alessalola Matema tell the Christmas no wine chilanuchi ola, the Namaka Miaokanem, your nomanya ola, Milanutega Acha, Onyanya wine chilam yominya aloao.
0: It says in verse 5, he that abideth in me, and I in him, the same bringeth forth much fruit. For without me, ye can do nothing.
1: I must see no money in your common noa emela eatia cookedella, benign your man no mela milenum take out another curl.
0: Look at verse 6. If a man abide not in me, he is cast forth as a branch and is withered, and men gather them and cast them where? Into the fire. And they are
1: bonds. Look
0: at verse 7. If ye abide in me and my words abide in you. That's how we keep saying, that's how we remain in the kingdom of God. The word of God abides in you, and you're abiding in him.
1: Alemia le mau pa gboko wanda sha lemia no chero kwa menye si alekwe mau ponya la lemo.
0: He says, if ye abide in me and my words abide in you, ye shall ask what ye will, and it shall be done unto you.
1: Nemi nwa mwenye, e nyanya kan wo nwa miya mwela, e kema nu si kemi lo biela wa we na mi.
0: I pray that the grace to abide be given to every one of us.
1: But do but I'm unbevo miya nwa po tomo la wa chwa na miya duon to de shade.
0: You will abide in Jesus' name.
1: Miya nwa po tomo le yesu pe nu koma.
0: Look at 1 John chapter 2. I'm reading from verse 24.
1: Yohanes gwanto tavo kukwe bla vavone.
0: Let that therefore abide in you, which ye have heard from the beginning. If that which ye have heard from the beginning shall remain in you, ye shall continue in the Son and in the Father.
1: Nyaula mina nusi misacho gomaje diamola nano miyama. Nenusi misacho gomaje diamola nano miyama la ekema miyauka miyano vilakla fufula ma.
0: He says all that were part from the beginning will remain faithful to them. I will remain committed to them. He says that is how we're actually going to remain in the kingdom.
1: Ebe nusi misacho gomaje diamola dinemi lomo de asimi no mula lenute po ma mimi ano chado fula mula.
0: Verse 28. And now, little children, abide in him, that when he shall appear, we may also have confidence, and not be ashamed before him at his coming.
1: Pope Blabber, Vonilla, Eye Azon Vigne, Womino, Eyam, Benacan, Eva Dulane, Dina Dumiafo, Eye, and Nunaga, Pemila, Uponukumulefa, Vapalama.
0: If you don't abide, we who are preachers and pastors and leaders will be ashamed.
1: Ebena Nemimon, not the Sion Lamia Monsieur Colomania Gloman Mark,
0: where are the people that we labored over?
1: Yabe Amakotamis was one of Yikawadi.
0: Where are the people brought into the kingdom? They did not abide, will be ashamed when we have no reward for our labor, because you did not come to the final shot, to the final place you ought to be.
1: Nyambe amashumile maunya gunafi kaode dwa la bena kamia pa kwa kwa de jebo kutri kuba dola de mo wa doma de vi oba sarang kakama mleto aji mi mokbo le to agodo o.
0: But he says, when you abide and his word abides in you, then we'll have confidence that we will not be ashamed on that day, and you too, you will not be ashamed in Jesus.
1: Eye ba gbe bene mi no tele mo sese ba sere nu la ekemalem keke majila nu ma pe mi o eye nu ma pe mi a o hon le yesu pe nu koma.
0: And that's what the Lord said, that we ought to continue and you will continue.
1: Ya ta poto mi aye ji do eye mi aye ji khan.
0: In 2 Peter chapter 1, I'm reading from verse 5, beside this, giving all diligence, act your faith virtue.
1: Petro veleta gban popo amaton eye esia nu tila mi to bo bedodo kata pede nu chi.
0: And to virtue knowledge.
1: Eye mi da mo wo fian le mi apoko osama.
0: What's he saying there? He says, don't allow faith to remain alone, lonely by itself.
1: Eye ele gbogbo na ka khosala ma gati akogo le mi afa agbomo le do kwesi
0: o. And it says to knowledge, temperance, that self-control. You control yourself, and the Spirit of God helps you. You control members of your body.
1: Ladu do kuyo jito ma upo kpokpada monu la tema du nu chila po nu chinu mamle a wotchi.
0: And the knowledge temperance and the temperance patience.
1: Aye le jido mola jido do le jido mola ma ososroda.
0: And of patience godliness.
1: Aye le ma ososroda molan.
0: And of godliness brotherly kindness, and of brotherly kindness charity.
1: Aye le ma ososroda mola novi lono. Aye novi lono mola lono na.
0: For if these things be in you and about,
1: you see
0: that you remain in them, you abide in them, you stay with them. If these things be in you and about, it says then they make you that ye shall neither be barren nor fruitful in the knowledge of our Lord Jesus Christ.
1: Nenu sha wole miama eye wola agbosom de jila mana mi anye fuvia to kula mama che ko le si jeje mi apoto Yesu Kristo la mo o.
0: That is the knowledge you have, the assurance you have that you are child of God. You
1: give
0: your life to the Lord, and you are remaining, you are abiding. And many people don't have that understanding. They just think that if they are born again and they have raised up their hands, are they indicated that they have given their lives to the Lord Jesus Christ? That's all. The decision of maybe 5 years ago. Or 10 years ago, they thought that solitary decision, that's all that is needed.
1: He says, no,
0: you add to your faith virtue, add knowledge, the knowledge of the word.
1: And then it says
0: you also add patience, perseverance, going on with the Lord all the days of your life.
1: Eyeji be na church dodo kutriku kubena japeto yumele wa gbemanke kokata mala gbedenuchi.
0: And then godliness, a life that glorifies God, that you behave in character as the God who has created you, as the Lord who has redeemed you. But then it says so that you also had brotherly kindness, and then you have charity, love, which is the bond of perfect. It says it's when these things abide and abound and multiply and remain.
1: Show
0: that faithfulness, that means that you actually abide in the Lord.
1: He says in verse 9, but he
0: that lacketh these things is blind and cannot see afar off. He that says, well, I have faith, and is that not enough?
1: Does
0: he have faithfulness? Is that not enough? He says, he that does not have faithfulness joined to the faith is blind and cannot see afar off, and he has forgotten that he was bought from his old sins.
1: Ebe amosikama chonu tefo wakwede ifa akosela nuchiola mokwa jidifonu onye nukwa agmanto eye wongro efo chanu vongo kokloda lab.
0: Wherefore, the rather, brethren, give diligence to make your calling and election sure. For if ye do these things, ye shall never fall.
1: Eyata novio mi dovo vio uchanto bena mi alike mi ayoyola kule chanchala sosye la bena ni mi wonu shaula mi adavu akbo o.
0: I pray will not fall in Jesus' name.
1: Ma dogbo da bena mi ma janyi ule yesu fenu komo.
0: John chapter 8, reading from verse 30.
1: You understand me ni kukwe bla tonle.
0: As he speak these words, many believed on him.
1: Yes, you were born, Shola Magano.
0: What then said Jesus to those Jews which believed on him? If he continue in my word, then are ye my disciples indeed.
1: That the Yesu blown you that toss your quoddy salabena name in Nomania, Nenya Lamela, Ekamania, no son of Vaumina.
0: Verse 32, can you read that aloud once you go? It's when you continue with the Lord that you know the truth. You know more and more of the truth.
1: Faith
0: and security becomes greater and greater. It says, ye shall know the truth, and then the truth will make you free, set you free, and keep you free. You see, the preachers of those of Bible days, they never deceive the people. You know, you have faith, and that's all. Just believe on the Lord Jesus Christ, and then eternally, forever, you are saying, whatever happens after, no. He told them they must continue. And the Lord, the Spirit of God, is telling us the same thing. We will continue. We must continue. We are going to continue. Look at Acts chapter 14, verse 22. Confirming the souls of the disciples, exhorting them to continue in the faith. Exhorting them not to stop by the middle of the journey. Not to stop because of temptation. Not to be dreaming back because of the challenges and opposition they were receiving. And not to be drawn away from the kingdom because of the attractions of the things of the world. There are people that allow the things of the world to attract them. The things they dropped in the past to attract them. And sometimes it's because it's like excuses. The people they didn't know when they were born again, they're just knowing them for the first time. And those people are saying, I'm a child of God too, and I do this. If that's good for you, that's not good for me. Because when you knew the Lord told you, and the Lord taught you the word of God, and it says, this is the way, walk ye therein.
1: ela bena sikele jesi ma la ma un to fianu fion le benya mbena ka sie ni mona toji.
0: And then you meet some people now that you didn't know when you gave your life to the Lord.
1: Ele gbegbele troji ma so lo jesi gbala ma jesi wo o.
0: You didn't know when the Lord gave you convictions and he gave you real teaching of the word of God.
1: Esi ma un no ko se na nfa ti ati ma te mo mo ligbo ma gbe ya o.
0: And now those people now that say, okay, but why are you not free to do this and free to do that? After all, I am born against you and I do that.
1: Eya madoba gbogbo na enke na mo wo na sia wo na keme olebe le to tin cha mo to tin me ga ke nya mo wo anu mo kata.
0: And then now all those things will draw them away and drive them from the kingdom.
1: Eya o de mo gbogbo na kanu mo da ba de na o da khe na o da le ma o fia do pia ma.
0: And they think that they're still there. I pray that God will give us real understanding in Jesus' name.
1: Eye unto gasusu be yopo to live omo le omola na gomoso se nimi le Yesu feru come.
0: We do not allow anything we hear, anything we see to draw us away from the kingdom.
1: Alebe mi ma de bobo nu sioko semi le de wa gemi le fioro pola mo o.
0: That's why it says that they should continue in the faith that we must through much tribulation enter into the kingdom of God.
1: Ya te gbo bena ka wono ko salama e ye bena ka ka gedo mo to kemi la tan yi de ma o fia do pola ma.
0: Romans chapter 11 verse 22.
1: Roma ta wi de ke popo bla po vove.
0: Hold therefore the goodness and the severity of God. Do you see that on the one hand there is goodness of God, on the other hand there is the severity of God.
1: Aya nu ti po ma o po domo nyonyo ple sesan lada apada ka ma o po domo apa vilia sesan nyenye bom do dron.
0: On the one hand there is the forgiveness of God, on the other hand there is the judgment of God.
1: Apada ka la la po ma o po chochokle apa vilia po ma o po bom do dron le.
0: On the one hand there is the grace of God and the salvation of the Lord, on the other hand there is the wrath of God.
1: Apada
0: behold, therefore, the goodness and the severity of God on them which fail severity.
1: They were standing
0: before, but then they fail.
1: They thought, I'm saved.
0: Does it matter whether I make Satan my Lord now or Jesus is still my Lord? Does it matter? Whether I make the world my focus or I make the kingdom of God my focus, does it matter? Of course it matters.
1: Obenam susunye klo kihia modu alo susunye klo mo fie do pia do ma hia o ayike le klo do ahia bo vie.
0: The life you have given to Christ, if you not give it to Satan, if you not give it to occultism, if you not give it to demons, if you not give it to the world.
1: Agbemasikele tona Jesus Christ tona gba trotwe na gbogbo von tona jowo tona kihia mo fifia la.
0: Don't you know that friendship of the world is enmity with God? It matters. That's why it says on them which fail severity. But toward thee goodness, if thou continue in his goodness.
1: Yina bagbule bade posa seda mosio janila nutike efo domonyonyo denu o nenye be deno domonyonyo lama.
0: Otherwise, if you don't continue, thou also shall be cut off.
1: Nenye mono yesu mo ola nemenye nenema ola wala wakanda.
0: It is then for us to profess or for us to proclaim that we have this eternal salvation, we must continue. I pray you continue in Jesus' name.
1: Esele mia tia bena mia bubena ka agbema volo le mia sila le bena ka mia nwa po tomo duk bena mia nwa po tomo le yesu fe nu koma.
0: We're looking at the commitment of faithful ambassadors for other salvation.
1: Ma unya papa atole amu tefo ola tefo nola ufo do kuyo chona kena mabu bu ufo kohola.
0: We're looking at Acts of the Apostles chapter 27. And as the shipmen were about to flee out of the ship, when they had let down the boat into the sea, under color, under pretense, as though they would have cast anchors out of the ship.
1: Eye ese ka kan lawo le jijime na ye wa se acho vwa mo eye wo didi bala batala de vwa mo eye wo da alapa be de wo le seke wo da gato vwa ta mona la.
0: Paul said unto the centurion and to the soldiers, except these abide in the sheep, you cannot be saved.
1: Paulo grona va chala klasrafo obena ne amashomo no vuama olami atenu akpode de o.
0: Let's take for example Paul and the centurion. What if he were not there?
1: Bamia kora nebe Paulo kudo avafia malio.
0: To encourage them.
1: Be wa dejupuna.
0: To lift them up. To give them assurance. To remind them of the promises of God. What if Paul the apostle had fled that place and the centurion to you have fled? We could say the same thing, except these Paul and the centurion, because Paul will give the word, the centurion will give the order.
1: Dwala benade mia glekebana Paulo, Paulo la glonya eya papiela na sede dia.
0: And will tell the soldiers what to do and what not to do. Except these Paul and the centurion will abide in the sheep. Ye cannot be saved. That will be correct.
1: Ewa grena srafu nusiwa wola watemao. Nebe Paulo kula vafia kamo le vuamo ula uhomatima kododo o. Nyama letefe.
0: And the same thing we can say. Except our preachers will abide in the truth.
1: Numa kemia glo. Nemia po mamu nyaglo lo. Numo no nyatefuya mola.
0: Except our pastors, our teachers will abide in the gospel.
1: Nema kemia po pastor prenufian lo. Numo le nyanyuya mola.
0: Except they abide in sound doctrine. The rest of us were lost. Except these abide, ye cannot be saved. So you understand, in the situation of a church, that's a pastor. If the pastor, you know, goes away, if the pastor is not abiding with the congregation, how will the congregation be saved?
1: Yata se goma le hamia mula pastor le vevie nebe na pastor anto mule nyate pia mula leke hamela tima okode de.
0: Or there are people that are carrying out the words of the pastor, like the centurion.
1: Alwa mshukunu le kwa pastor dola bena vafia siyane.
0: The pastor, the Paul, the apostle gives the inspiration and he gives the word, and then the sheep, the centurion, is giving instruction to all the soldiers.
1: Alo Paul apostle ya kode de fian choma ugobo chena vafia.
0: That's we delegate. And we say, it's not only the people we delegate to that are important, but the apostle, the Paul, the leader, the overseer, whatever, and then the ones they delegate into, except they abide in the sheep, in the congregation, we cannot be saved.
1: Many a mosikemi de doasina kwe oamimi de doasina Paul apostolo pastoro nufian lao pro lao kado lao nidi bena kaumu no tenya tefya mulemi akpode de o.
0: And then all these people that actually carry that and steer the sheep and go this way and go that way and they have responsibilities and you take your action, I take my action, she takes her action, and everybody taking the action, except they abide in the congregation, we cannot be saved.
1: Eye dola potebu bua moshono wana ya moshona kemele nutu kle nyono gumu nene bena kamyo kata ke kemi monote le ramele mte pomola mi matema kwa dede o.
0: Verse 42, and the soldiers counsel was to kill the prisoners, lest any of them should swim out and escape.
1: Pope Blana Vovaka Srafua de Adanubena, Wau Gatobena, Amiadeke, Nagaputi, as
0: here are the soldiers themselves now.
1: Here are Srafua Hova
0: Dodo. Paul is abiding, and the centurions abiding, the shipmen abiding, everybody abiding.
1: Vifia Paulo Lavuama, Apafia Lavuama, Ovuama Toka Tau Lavuama.
0: But the soldiers wanted to take laws into their hands. And he said, I'm looking for a way of escape there. If I jump into that river and I go this way, I will escape. That other one is also saying that.
1: Gaka asrafu ojibena yewa wanada la udukwisi. 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Ami halakamegblong.
0: And while they are planning that, the soldier said, aha, if you are planning to escape and run away, we're going to kill you.
1: Eye, eye kamula danuma dema asrafu osibena aha. Nami lesusuma dema kemia umi.
0: That promise that all the 276 people that are sailing with you, God has given them to you, that promise will not be fulfilled.
1: Kenugodo to ekema una Paul bona kagbotolo fa vebladre vo ademo wata kpodo de la nuwa ngodomo famo.
0: And we'll see, except these even prisoners abide and remain, ye cannot be saved.
1: Ekema mia globona ka nebe gatosia oha nu mele buama ola uma kpodo de o.
0: You see, it remains then that both Paul the apostle and the centurion and the soldiers and the shipmen and everybody that we abide.
1: Fifia Elena Paul Apostro Apafiala Asrafuao Gato Vamonoloka Tabena one of Wama.
0: That's why we're talking about the faithful ambassadors, those who are preachers.
1: Ina mi lopuncho nutefo la tefono la maunya gbolola
0: o. We need to abide because it is in abiding that the congregation, the people of God, will be saved.
1: Elebe mi ano tedem tefo mo tuya me hamela po dedele.
0: Not only the people of God who are already here now, how about others who are not here yet?
1: Menye ma ofi so le church ya bifia o ka mo shumo po le church ya hadodi.
0: I'm looking at John chapter 10 verse 16.
1: Ma po Johannes tawo popo wi ade.
0: Another sheep I have which are not of this fold. Them also I must bring.
1: Hey, Alambu Bola, Senior Shumacho, and Lokosiamo, or Elena Benamaklo, who
0: are not saved yet, how are they going to be saved if the evangelists do not abide?
1: Aleka Moshimoko Troj, when I troj, when the Mounia Glomeliko.
0: If the pastors do not abide, if the people that are, you know, working on this, done, discipling a whole nation, and we're going here, we're evangelists, soul winners, if we're not abiding, except these abide, all these other sheep that Jesus said I will bring in, they will not be saved.
1: Nebe na pastor Tomoliko amoshono lekpe de lufonde fo duanchi nomolik la potomola umatima kpodo oleka potok globenaka alabu bolesi.
0: That's why abiding, the abiding of the faithful ambassadors is so very important.
1: Yata elebenaka mtefo la tefo non laola wato dokwena le mtepo owom.
0: Other sheep I have which are not of this fold, them also I must bring, and they shall hear my voice, and there shall be one fold and one shepherd. I pray will abide in Jesus' name.
1: Eya lebu bola sinye si omotwa na ko siamo o le na be makpro wa wo kan eye wa senye gbe eye wa zo na ha de ka de plekpro la de ka.
0: Now we're coming back to Acts chapter 27, and I'll read verse 31. And Paul said to the centurion and to the soldiers, except these abide in the ship, you cannot be saved.
1: Do pa gbanle ta bla vo vo adre kuku bla ton vo de ke Paulo gbona va tia la kula srafo ho bena na mo se o mo no vo mo o la mi atenu apo dede o.
0: Except these abide, our pastors need to abide.
1: Na mo se mo no vo o pastor la no vo mo.
0: Our teachers need to abide for the sake of the souls of the people.
1: Nufia lo wa no yesuma le amabu bo po lu po pa gbo okota.
0: For the sake of the new convert.
1: Le lu voye yo pa gbo okota.
0: For the sake of those who are going through trials and temptations.
1: La mosho le toto du popo tete po mo pa gbeta.
0: For the sake of those that need our counseling, our teaching, our instruction, our inspiration, our influence.
1: Le amoshokono hiane miapa damdudu miapa nufianfian miapa gbedura kuto miapa agbopo dowoda maji.
0: For the sake of the people who are tempted and tried.
1: La amoshokono to dudu popo tete kpo
0: mo lata. For the sake of the people who are shaking and they are unstable.
1: La amoshokono po liko le vanfam le muaji lata.
0: Even for the sake of the strong that the devil is trying to throw arrows to.
1: And
0: he wants to destroy them and discourage them. We need to abide. Except these abide, you cannot be saved.
1: And
0: let's look at Acts chapter 16, verse 27. Acts 16, verse 27. And the keeper of the prison awaking out of his sleep, and seeing the prison doors open, he drew out a sword and would have killed himself, supposing the prisoners had been fled.
1: Tete gakwa jipo la di vocho aloma eye esike wopo bena gakwa po vontro le nvola e di bi yawu edukwe.
0: If those prisoners had not remained, if they were not abiding where they were.
1: Ne de gakwa monola shumo poto le kwa
0: mola. This jailer, Philippian jailer, would have killed himself.
1: Ekema gakwa jipo la awu edukwe.
0: Again, except these abide, you cannot be saved.
1: The kakalo na mosiomo lemo olami matapo dede o.
0: Look at verse 28. But Paul cried with a loud voice, saying, "Do thyself no harm, for we are all here."
1: Kebla bavoni ke Paulo do likple egbasa se globena magawvanda ke dukwe o.
0: We are all abiding. Don't kill yourself.
1: And that's
0: the reason why he came and showed the light and said, "Sir, what must I do to be saved?" And then he told him, "Believe on the Lord Jesus Christ, and thou shalt be saved with all thy house," because they were abiding. Do you understand something? Other people abiding has an effect on your own salvation.
1: The overseer,
0: the general superintendent,
1: pastor Gan,
0: our group pastor, as state overseers, other people abiding and staying. They have a direct effect on your salvation.
1: Pastor,
0: and that's why we need to encourage everyone, encourage all our pastors, all our leaders, all our teachers, all our workers, all our ministers to abide. We encourage them by action, so they abide, because it's for good. Except these abide, you cannot be saved. Acts chapter 8, I'm reading from verse 26. And the angel of the Lord spake unto Philip, saying, "Arise and go toward the south unto the way that goeth down to, from Jerusalem unto Gaza, which is desert."
1: Now,
0: we need to understand this, that Philip was in Samaria, but the angel of the Lord said that somebody needed salvation there, and he said, "Get out of this place and go there." What if he did not abide in obedience? What if he said, "I'm doing a great work here, I cannot live here," that other person in the desert will not be saved.
1: Our obedience
0: affects the salvation of other people. I'm looking at now Acts of the Apostles, chapter 11, verse 12. "And the Spirit bid me go with them, nothing doubting."
1: Brethren
0: accompanied me, and we entered into the man's house, and he showed us how he had seen an angel in his house, which stood and said unto him, "Send men to Joppa and call Simon, whose surname is Peter, who shall tell thee words whereby thou and all thy house," tell me the rest, "shall be saved."
1: Eye novi adensia wo kan pede nu yen eye mi yi de nu tu antula fomo eye wo ka etanami alesie wo po ma o dola la le titre de fomo eye wo gbon bona ka do amodo da yo pe ni wa da yo simon si wo yo na kan be na petrola be amosila gbonya si o mo na to apo dede.
0: The angel spoke to Cornelius, but the angel did not preach the gospel to him. The angels are faithful, the angels are abiding, but the abiding of the angels will not bring salvation to Cornelius and to his house. He must still go to Peter, and if Peter did not abide in the truth, in the great commission, those people in the house of Cornelius will not be saved.
1: Angels are doing their part,
0: but it's not for our salvation. They come to minister to us after we are saved, but the ministers and the preachers, the faithful ambassadors, must abide. Except these abide, ye cannot be saved. I pray we'll abide in Jesus' name.
1: Let me put you through a bella mount, the lover, Subonamiga, Kelebanaka, Pastor, Plenusian, one not telling you that we are having yet the mark for the Maduk, but I'm not telling you that we are a yes, super new common.
0: In 2 Corinthians, I'm reading chapter 5, verse 18.
1: Corinthians, Velatama, Tonkuk, Wamuini,
0: and all things of God, who has reconciled us to himself by Jesus Christ, and has given us the ministry of reconciliation.
1: Kawukata choma ugbo amasile avlemia kule edokwe domato Yesu Kristo ji eye wo na avlele posbo subo domi.
0: And then he says in verse 19 to wait, that is to say that God was in Christ reconciling the world unto himself, not imputing their trespasses unto them, and has committed unto us the word of reconciliation.
1: Ella bena mau enye amasino Christo mule avule kikia mkle edukwe dume eye mbuo po vudada wuna o eye wo travule nyala demyama.
0: Now then, we are ambassadors for Christ. We must remain faithful ambassadors.
1: Eya tazo minye amadodo le Christo tefo le minye amadodo nutefo olao.
0: We are ambassadors for Christ. As though God did beseech you by us, we pray you in Christ's stead, be ye reconciled unto God.
1: I'm a dot don't will a Christo tapa be a less you can a maul and clom to miaji and a yemidia kukula Christo tapa bena minawa love lemiakula mauduma.
0: We're going to abide in Jesus' name.
1: Yohanyano, yes, sumale, yes, super no comma.
0: The Lord has taught us today on faith and faithfulness. On the one hand, we have to believe God, and I'm sure you believe God.
1: Mount Puniba to cause a clump to fall until like by the Kagulemia homaudis and question me homaudis.
0: All the words of God be fulfilled in our lives in Jesus' name. On the other hand, he has taught us about faithfulness and the need to abide. Coming back to Acts chapter 27 verse 25, wherefore says, be of good cheer, the Lord is saying, don't be sorrowful, don't be fearful, there's nothing to frighten you, because we're going to get to the end of the journey. Because the promise of God has been given to you, given to me, given to us, and we believe God. It shall be even as it was told us.
1: And
0: but now we must remember verse 31. Paul said to the centurion and to the soldiers, except these abide in the ship, he cannot save. On the one hand, faith. On the other hand, what? Faithfulness. Faith and faithfulness will make it. Why don't you stand up and tell the Lord that by the grace of God, in the strength of the Lord, we are going to make it to that final end. Tell the Lord, yes, I believe God. Yes, I believe God. Yes, I believe God.
1: Have
0: you given your life to the Lord Jesus Christ? Whosoever shall call on the name of the Lord shall be saved. God is no respecter of persons. He doesn't reject one and accept the other. Everyone who calls on the name of the Lord, they have that privilege of salvation. All your sins forgiven. Not because of what you've done or but what you have not done, but because of what Jesus Christ has done. Believe that in your heart. Christ died for me. Accept that. In you, Christ died for me. Don't allow anything to take that away from you. It was for me, Jesus died. So that all my sins will be forgiven. All my sins will be taken away. Salvation. Eternal life. Reconciliation with God. You have a place in his kingdom.
1: No,
0: by believing. He has said whosoever That's you. Whosoever, that's you. Whosoever shall call on the name of the Lord shall be saved.
1: Ebe amasiama ewe malo. Amasiama ewe la. Amasiama shala ya potola ponu kolakpo dede.
0: That assures you of your salvation.
1: Eme no kanda jikena gbohola.
0: Now you confess that with your mouth.
1: Ene lepo mekule wenu.
0: I put all my trust. Jesus Christ who died for me.
1: Dada Jesus Christ sikena kule tanya laji.
0: I put all my trust, all my faith, my confidence.
1: Matonya kanda jinya kosakata.
0: Jesus Christ who died for me.
1: Dada Jesus Christ sikena kule tanya laji.
0: I confess with my mouth.
1: Mavu makule nyenu.
0: I am saved.
1: Be makwadede.
0: I confess with my mouth.
1: Mavu makule nyenu.
0: I am saved.
1: Be makwadede.
0: I'm confessing my faith in Christ.
1: Mavu nyo kosemele Christoma.
0: My trust in Christ.
1: Nyenu dodo de Christo nu.
0: I am saved.
1: Paid
0: the whole price.
1: He
0: died for me.
1: He
0: is mine. I am his. Now faithfulness. Join faithfulness to that faith.
1: Azonu tefowo, chom tefowo la kpede khoselanu.
0: Except these abide,
1: na mosio mo novwa mo ola.
0: You cannot be saved.
1: Mi atenu akpede de o.
0: He wants you to abide in the world.
1: Echibo ne no ma ofo nyalama.
0: Abide in obedience.
1: No tododo lama.
0: Faithful.
1: Nu tefowo.
0: Loyal.
1: Anukware tonyenye.
0: Obedient.
1: Tododo.
0: Not a man.
1: Tododo ma umenyamagbeto o.
0: Salvation depends on obedience to Christ.
1: Wo fosla no tede tododo Christo laji.
0: Not obedience to man.
1: Menye tododo amagbeto o.
0: Don't hang.

0: I will abide in the ministry.
1: Except this,
0: abide. Those
1: not
0: be saved will not be saved.
1: Those who have
0: been promised salvation
1: will
0: not be saved except these abide.
1: You're a
0: Christian worker.
1: Lenye Christo
0: Tonga Wina,
1: Lenye Christo Hador Lakla Lupodela,
0: a pastor, a preacher,
1: Lenye Pastor Maunya Glola,
0: abide.
1: No apotolama,
0: abiding, very important.
1: Wapotomonola level V,
0: father's salvation.
1: Kena Amobubu for Jimototro,
0: except these abide.
1: Nebbe Amashol of Wama,
0: ye cannot be saved.
1: Nyatenu akpode de o.
0: Lay everything on the altar.
1: Chonukata dada for some kuyaji.
0: Surrender your will.
1: Chowulonu na mau.
0: Not to a man, not to a woman. Surrender your will to Christ, your Lord and Savior.
1: Menyena la cholonu nanu tunyon wudoka o chena de la Yesu Christu wapoto. Nwapoto lama.
0: Abide by the sound doctrine.
1: Nonu chafina chima tuelama.
0: If you go astray and you don't abide in sound doctrine, other people's salvation will be at stake. Meditate upon these words.
1: Give
0: yourself wholly unto them. Continue in sound doctrine.
1: For
0: in doing this, that thou shalt both save thyself
1: and
0: them that hear
1: thee.
0: Eternal salvation of thousands and millions of souls depend on us abiding. Your salvation depends on you abiding in the truth, abiding in the word, abiding in the Lord, abiding in the faith, abiding in obedience to the word of the Lord.
1: Also,
0: the salvation of others depends on us, ministers, abiding, unmovable, unshakable. From the conviction he has given us in the world.
1: Rise
2: up as we pray together. Almighty God, we bless your name. Thank you once again for bringing us together. Thank you for the Bible study tonight. We bless your name. And we thank you for all your children who are gathered everywhere listening and studying together with the people of God here.
1: We're
2: asking, O Lord, you open our eyes of understanding even tonight in Jesus' name.
1: We pray that our study
2: will be beneficial to us personally and will give us real strength in the spirit. Give us backbone in our Christian life in Jesus' name. Help us, Lord, that we'll not bend or yield or compromise with the enemy or the persecutors. But the more persecutions may come, the more we'll stand for the grace and for the godliness and for the glory that is to follow in Jesus' name. In Jesus' mighty name, we pray. Tonight we're in 1 Peter chapter 4. And we're reading from verse 12 all through to verse 19.
1: Le fiani salami le petro banto tama ene. Bukbu we have said we asieke.
2: Beloved, think it not strange concerning the fiery trial which is to try you, as though some strange thing happened unto you. But rejoice, inasmuch as ye are partakers of Christ's sufferings, that when

0: His glory shall be revealed. Ye may be glad also with exceeding joy.
1: Nono tawo mi gana fifia potete po si va mi adi kana mi adodo pola na wo ya de mi abenya de pomo vie ba jore mi adi ene o ke bonu zigere ale se mi po gomo le Christo po fupepe mo la zigere ma ke mi apo jijo bena le eponu chi kokwe pore de fia mo kan la mi apo jijo eye mi acho aseye.
0: If ye be reproached for the name of Christ, happy are ye, for the Spirit of glory and of God resteth upon you. On their part, he is evil spoken of, but on your part is glorified. But let none of you suffer as a murderer, or as a thief, or as an evil doer, or as a busybody in other men's matters.
1: Now, Jumi, le Christopher Nukotala, Wairami, Ella Benanuchi Coque, Ple Maupo Bogbola, Batu Jordamiati, Ama Maubola, O Globo Sunya de Enuchi, Kemia Bola, O Co Enuchi, Kemia Dumamia de Kena Gapafu, Abelon Dula, Alo Chafiton, Alo Vola, Alo Abbe Amasiduaga Glansuda, Amabu, Nyamala, and no.
0: Yet if any man suffer as a Christian, let him not be ashamed, but let him glorify God on this behalf. For the time is come that judgment must begin at the house of God. And if it first begin at us, what shall the end be of them that obey not the gospel of God?
1: Kana amiade pofu abe Christo to enela maga kwenu ne o. 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Ma ufe nyanyila omaha.
0: And if the righteous scarcely be saved, where shall the ungodly and the sinner appear? Wherefore, let them that suffer according to the will of God commit the keeping of their souls to him in well doing as unto a faithful creator.
1: Eye nenye bebli hafi wa ho amajojuela afika amama vomau plenu vola la dodo mahan. 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
0: Tonight we're looking at the word of God on this subject, the glory in partaking in Christ's sufferings.
1: Yani shalamia lengfu de mau nyasipo tayane nyenunchi kokwesi le gomokpopo le Christo fufukpakpama.
0: We have sufferings there. There are many kinds of sufferings. There's a sinner's suffering, but there's a saint's suffering as well.
1: Mipo fukpakpo la fisia fukpakpo vuvuli nufon lo kuyafu amokokyo hon kuyafu.
0: There's a suffering of the people of the world, and there's a suffering of the people of God. That's what you refer to as Christ's suffering.
1: Kiki ama talk we are fu, maupe vio we are fu, yateba yebena, and your Christo pafupakpa.
0: That is because you belong to Christ, because you are born again, because your sins are washed away in the blood of the Lamb.
1: Alabele su Christo to, legwi bochi, wututu onu fonda to, anlevila po vuama.
0: Because there's a mighty change, a new creature you are in Christ.
1: Alabeto troganda valas nuoye yele Christo ma.
0: And the Spirit of God is bearing witness in your heart that you belong to Christ. There's a kind of suffering that comes along with that, and then you are a partaker of that suffering.
1: Eye mo po ogbon jida se ba so lo trust mo po bi eye agboye ya de jema yo mo eye fupepe da pledo enye Christo to po fupepe le Christo ta.
0: Because you are a possessor of his grace, and because you delight in the will, in the word, in the way of the Lord, that's why the suffering is coming. But then he tells us it's not just the present suffering, there's a glory that is to follow.
1: Ella bela kwa manu vavu le trozu mampu vi le bibodi trozu Christo to le siatena bagblobenanka ela bena le nye Christo to be fukbela o vamo wunu la fima o la benu chi kokuyade li akuledo.
0: There is the appreciation of the Lord, commendation of the Lord, reward from the Lord that is going to follow.
1: Ela be kafkafu vide fetwade le siak cho apotolagbo avaje ayoma.
0: The suffering is temporary, but the reward, the glory is eternal.
1: Ela bena fukbe pela manu anida ogakela la kuda fetu videla enyenu sia nu anida.
0: Now it's surprising to some that in a passage we are talking about suffering. About persecution. About pain. About all the things the people of the world will try to do against our lives. At the same time, we're talking about joy. We're talking about rejoicing. We're talking about exceeding joy. We're talking about being happy and being excited. And we're talking about the glory of God and the glorifying of the Lord. They all go together. It has just already that the word of God is different from the ideas of the world. In the world, if there's any suffering, then your head's bowed. The shoulders are down. Then all the joy and excitement is taken away from your facial appearance. You are moody, you are gloomy, you are sorrowful, you are sad, you are crying, you are weeping, the tears are flowing. And what's happening to you? Because I am suffering. That's how the people of the world handle their suffering.
1: La canoa favia placita achi yo yro yro nuka canoe pagbama emedua gutua kikama top of pagbama.
0: But the Christian is different. He looks ahead. He says, because of this, I'm going to be like Joseph. Because Joseph suffered, and then at the end of it, see the exaltation and see what the Lord has done.
1: Kaka Christo totola tua vovo la bena epuanu le choma duanko iba blobena lenuoka tabenu la manabe.
0: I'm in fact like the Lord Jesus Christ who suffered. And when he suffered, then we see now his name is all over the world. And then many people, thousands, millions of people coming to the Lord. That's the glory that follows. That's why the Christian is not bothered. That's why the Christian is not sorrowful. That's why the Christian is not sad, because of suffering. He says, I'm suffering this for a purpose, therefore I'm going to be glad. I'm going to be happy. I'm going to rejoice with exceeding joy, because the glory will follow. That's why the text is saying, don't count it any strange thing concerning the trial, concerning the persecution, concerning the suffering that comes, as if something strange happened unto
1: you.
0: Let's back up a little and look at some Christians, how they approach persecution and suffering and difficulty and the challenges that come to them. The first thing they do is that, first of all, they are surprised and they are wondering why. Why is this so? When I'm a real child of God, why don't you look at Jesus? Why was that so when he was the beloved of the Father? Why don't you look at Paul the Apostle, the greatest of all those apostles and preachers? Why is this so when I was living a righteous life and doing the will of God and spreading the word of God everywhere? And so we shouldn't be like those Christians who are ignorant and they have this erroneous view or idea that once you become a child of God, a Christian, you are really born again.
1: migana mianu abe Kristo to sike nu nyame le tagbona wene eye susuona mia sibena ni be ma de trochima trozuma o pevi kola.
0: You're not just a church goer warming the bench in the church. You are really, really born again. Then they think all persecution and forms of suffering will end. Don't think like that.
1: Eye wagblo be yo trochima imen church de la jo dule jo den ajipe mure ala be yo ni mo pevi adodi to le siatala le fukpekpena wenu.
0: In fact, there's even some ministers and preachers that think like that. Do you see all those posters outside on our streets? They're going to have a seminar.
1: Lakpo na pastor do ma nya gboro la dole nene me osusu nene me gboro na ma lakpo mo kan gbanle vio le pa do mo be yo ja o ta pepe o.
0: They're going to have a conference. They're going to have this great meeting, and when you come to that meeting, all suffering will be ended.
1: Be yo ja onu no lo be ta pepe gande yo ja wo subo subo gande ne yo wo ta pepe ma onu la fu pepe kata la wenu.
0: All attacks and all afflictions are over.
1: Wa be fu wa mo gbogbo fo te te da mo nyo kata wenu.
0: You see the ignorant people rushing there because they believe the poster more than they believe the Bible. The God of the Bible is not their God, because you know, if you believe in the Bible, you believe in the word of God, you believe in all the things the Lord has revealed to us.
1: I'm going to believe
0: that when you become a Christian, anyone that will live godly in Christ Jesus shall suffer, tell me, persecution. Why then are you running to this place and running to that place? I just discovered a CD somewhere, a DVD somewhere, a cassette somewhere. Once you listen to this, all problems are over. There's nothing like that. It's all deception.
1: The
0: word of God makes it very clear. It is through much persecution and much suffering and much tribulation we're going to enter the kingdom of God. You know, when you are deceived that there's no problem, there's no persecution, when the persecution comes, you are not ready, you are not prepared. But the people who are prepared and they understand, we are soldiers for Christ, we have something to endure, we are more than conquerors. If you are going to conquer something, there's a battle. Because of that, all those challenges will come. But you have a backbone and you have a mind. You can keep your strength and you can really do what the Lord wants you to do. Because, you know, persecution will come, opposition will come, the trials will come, and you are ready. I pray you'll be ready. You throw it all, you'll be more than conquerors in Jesus' name. Look at Acts of the Apostles, chapter 14. We're looking at verse 22. Confirming the souls of the disciples and exhorting them that to continue in the faith, and that we must through much tribulation enter into the kingdom of God.
1: See,
0: all those apostles in the Bible, they were not deceivers. The apostles of today, many of them, apostles, they're deceivers.
1: Like the apostles in the Bible, they were not deceivers.
0: The preachers preachers of today, many of them deceivers.
1: And
0: then they say there's no problem, no trial, no temptation, no persecution, there's no pain. Come to Christ and come to our church and come to our fellowship and all those problems are
1: over.
0: The word of God says that through much tribulation that we get into the kingdom of God. I pray you will not be deceived in Jesus' name. In 2 Timothy chapter 3, I'm reading from verse 12.
1: Timothy,
0: he says, yea, and all that will live godly in Christ shall suffer what? Persecution. That's the word of God. I thank God you are studying the Bible. Thank God you believe the Bible. Thank God you are not having any expectation that is contrary to the word of God.
1: Persecution
0: will come. Get ready. God will give you grace to overcome in Jesus' name.
1: It's
0: not your facial appearance, the hate, it's what you stand for. It's because you are different. It's because your life is bringing conviction on them. Makes them uncomfortable. And you stand for righteousness, and they stand for unholy attitude. That's why they're persecuting you. And that's why the Lord is leading us to this study and is telling us that there is suffering that is going to attend the real Christian man, the real Christian woman. And then
1: they're
0: suffering for those who are standing right and standing righteous for the Lord. And if you are ready for that, you know the suffering will come, but it's nothing. The Lord will give you the victory in Jesus' name.
1: We're
0: looking at this study under three perspectives. Number one, we're talking about the purpose of participation in Christ's suffering. There's a purpose to that. Don't lose the purpose. Number two is a privilege and preservation in Christian suffering. Number three, the peril and punishment of chastened sinners. Let's come to number one, the purpose of participating in Christ's sufferings. We're looking at 1 Peter chapter 4. I'm reading from verse 12. Beloved, think it not strange concerning the very trial which is to try you, as though some strange thing happened unto you. But rejoice in as much as ye are partakers of Christ's sufferings, that when his glory shall be revealed, ye may be glad also with what kind of joy? Exceeding joy, surpassing joy, overflowing joy, joy that passes understanding. Now you see, it says, beloved, think it not strange. You know what? There are some people that think it's strange. They say, if there's persecution, if there's suffering, maybe something is wrong with my life. That's like Joseph saying, if my brothers who are not real, committed to God, if they hate me and they sell me to slavery, maybe there's something wrong with me. No, Joseph, nothing wrong with Joseph.
1: Eje ko abe Joseph na globe na you know visio ikebe na o mo lo ma wo mo to du kina mo mo wa nu tefo no le flame man afia be na na de glo nya agbo nti awo na de ke magbo le Joseph fa agbo nu.
0: It's like Shadrach, Meshach and Abednego saying, look at all this fire, look at the fiery trial coming upon our lives, there must be something wrong with us. No, there's nothing wrong with you.
1: Eje ko abe na Shadrach, Meshach and Abednego na globe na
0: everything is all right with you. All that is wrong with the Nebuchadnezzar and all those conspirators that reported them.
1: And
0: so it says, when those trials come, be like Joseph. And be like Shadrach, Meshach, and Abednego. And be like Daniel. And don't think because people oppose you or because they persecute you that something is wrong. Nothing is wrong.
1: Daniel, that's
0: why it says don't count it strange when those very trials come upon your life that you're still beloved.
1: I show you
0: that the people in the Bible that were persecuted, they still remain beloved. Look at the verse 12 again, how the verse started. It says, beloved, think it not strange. Beloved, who are the beloved? Let me show you. Daniel chapter 9. I'm looking at verse 23. Beloved. It says in verse 23, at the beginning of thy supplication, the commandment came forth, and I'm come to show thee, for thou art greatly beloved. Greatly beloved. That's Daniel. What do we learn about Daniel? Number one, uncompromising. Who will say beloved? Those uncompromising people, they will not compromise with sin.
1: Daniel and Daniel la enye a mosma dia nu vonti o. Look at me where dear Jessilon Towo, when ya mosuma dia nu vonti o.
0: They will not compromise with whether king or whoever. They are going to take their stand.
1: Uma dia nu vonti le fiata, alo amiadeta o konua chitrasa siena mao.
0: They are men and women of conviction, men and women of the word, uncompromising. That's why it says they're beloved.
1: When you took le nyon shune nya mao ponyala, eye unuate.
0: They are uncorrupted. You cannot corrupt them because Daniel made up his mind. He was not going to defile himself with the portion of the king's meat. Number 3, they are unwavering. You see, if you do that again and you take that stand and you pray again, we are going to throw you in the
1: Then Daniel
0: will pray three times a day with his window open towards Jerusalem as he did a four time. Unwavering people, steadfast people. These are people that know the Lord.
1: danye kpɔtɔ nɔ te titre do gbeda zame ton gbeda ka be so na tane fu me plesia do ta Jerusalem ame me nya me sike nɔ te me vuvu o.
0: So when you says beloved, for you to be counted as part of that, you check up your life. Am I uncompromising in the world?
1: Esi o be lɔlɔ tɔ la bena na droduku me kpɔ la droduku o kpɔ bena de de ye nya ame ma de nu von tia.
0: In my office,
1: le ife dɔɔfe,
0: in the school,
1: le ife nusafe,
0: in the community,
1: le kɔnye me ile.
0: Am I uncorrupted? Look at all that is happening on the streets. Look at the lives of the people. Are they able to corrupt me or am I uncorrupted? Before you can say I'm beloved.
1: De menye ame ma fudia, le kɔnye me lele, nusio le jɔjɔn le mɔdzi, le dɔɔfe le nusafe o. Kafina gblɔ be nye Yesu be lɔlɔtɔ.
0: Are you a person that is unwavering? Whatever threats and whatever threatenings, you're still taking your stand.
1: Le nya me sine vuvuna nuka ke jo nuka me jo la titre se sina mau.
0: And whatever winds may blow and whatever storm may come, you're still taking your stand. Those are the beloved people.
1: Aya ke po ahum ke tu le poto no titre ne mau kerele tu ame me nya mau po lo
0: beloved, think it not strange that some things are happening to you when you're persecuted. Look at Daniel chapter 10. I'm reading from verse 11.
1: Lolo to magawo yani bena kayuma chichiva lonade jode mia jikroa o Daniel pagmane tamwo popo wi de ke.
0: He said unto me, O Daniel, a man greatly beloved. Those are the people.
1: Eye wo gblo nam bena wo Daniel amamalonu gboa amewe yo la mvan van we nyama sieo.
0: That's why our passage is saying this one is directed to those who are like Daniel. They're saved. Those are like Daniel.
1: Ya tena fis mila klemu chua le fiansi Daniel nemi mi anu abe Daniel ena amu yano trotch mu bibo.
0: They're separated. Those are like Daniel.
1: Odo odo kuida chukiki amu ula be Daniel ena.
0: They're sanctified. Those are like Daniel. They're single-minded.
1: Ula kokuwe ula be Daniel ena tadu jinu de kape kuelo wasi.
0: You see the people like Daniel. You have come to the Lord. You have confessed all your sins and then you dropped all those sins at Calvary and now you believe on the Lord Jesus Christ. You are born again. Your life is different.
1: Amene labe Daniel na uva ma ugbo va Yesu gbo ubu opo nu vo mo tro jima wo gbo opo nu vo de Calvary fifia Yesu ko o eye opo agbetro opo agbeto vovo.
0: Beloved, think it not strange that all these things are happening. And it is when you are like that, you're saved, you're separated, you're sanctified, and you're single-minded. It is then you are referred to as a beloved brother, beloved sister. Let's look at Colossians chapter 4, and I'm reading there from verse 9. With Onesimus, a faithful and beloved brother, who is one of you, a faithful and beloved brother.
1: Eye me cho Onesimo no vinu tepo la lonoto si chomi adoma no vinu tepo la lonoto si chomi adoma.
0: You see, when we say somebody is beloved, a real child of God, he is unbending.
1: Nube madeni lonoto ade mo pe vivan van to ade mo gruan gbonono o.
0: He is unyielding. He does not yield to all the things of the world.
1: Mena taneki.
0: You know, there's some people that they move with the wind. The wind blows them here. The public opinion now is to dress like this. That's the way they dress.
1: Amado kula ya popodo ne fisi ya do talau jia yone kikiamo tobena alimia dua vifela aha oto dua unenama.
0: And when public opinion changes now is to give bribe. Then they give bribes. They don't have any backbone, no foundation. They are not born again. They are not real children of God.
1: Ne kikiamo tobena fisi ya mian na. Zanwa unazanu lekwe magbo pumelosio umenote sasi umeliko kose kakumelosi le Yesu jio.
0: The real children of God are the people that are able to plant their feet on the solid rock, and then they have a real backbone. And whatever wind may be blowing, they say, "Here is where I stand. Others may, but I will not."
1: Maoviva vantola wonya mshoko na titre le Kristo mubwa folable magakpe la jisa si ubwa fisi mi titre do mi matema bada fone nyaya o amabu.
0: Those are the beloved of the Lord, and I pray the Lord will make you like that in Jesus' name. Can I have a good amen?
1: Amen.
0: Look at 1 Peter now you understand 1 Peter chapter 4. Now you understand verse 12, what he's saying about the beloved.
1: He says,
0: beloved, think it not strange concerning the very trial that means the test. That means the persecution. That means the suffering. He says concerning that fiery trial, which is to try you. And then as if some strange sin happened unto you. Then he says, what's to be your attitude? What are you to do? As a real child of God. Verse 13, he says, but rejoice. They slander you. They talk against you. They tell lies against you. Then you are not in a corner somewhere. I will not go out anymore. I will not show my face to the public. Because everybody believes all the lies they are telling about me. Everybody believes I'm, you know, like a criminal. Because of that, I'll not. It says, rejoice in as much as ye are partakers of Christ's suffering. Look at the kinds of suffering you have. Is it of a criminal or of Christ? If it's of Christ, then come out and show your face and walk free.
1: Because
0: if you're free from sin, you ought to be free from shame. It's only those who are not free from sin that are not free from shame.
1: And it says,
0: when his glory shall appear, then also will you be glad with exceeding joy. I pray that will be your portion in Jesus' name.
1: At
0: all these things will not move you. They will not move me. They will not move you. They will not move us in Jesus' name.
1: Nu shokata domotorekama vami ma demida mana mi ademagbole yesu penu koma.
0: And the rumor that is flying around about you, and the things they're saying. Once you know you are right with God, that's all you need, because God is greater than 1 million people.
1: Aye nyade shole di le wa gbenti ama ki abena ti jilenti kwa o le pe ela berede na mau wo ti jakle mau le bevide mau etra kwa gbe to million shola ni
0: manji. God is greater than 100 million people.
1: Mau lolowo million of the cash shola ni manji.
0: That's why you square your shoulders, and that's why you stand with a backbone. That's why you look at people eyeball to eyeball and say, praise the Lord. The Spirit of God bears witness in my heart that I'm a real child of God. Whatever the people feel, that will be their business. In 2 Corinthians chapter 4, I'm reading from verse
1: 16.
0: For which cause we faint not, we will not faint.
1: I said
0: we will not faint. You know, it's the people that inside their heart, they themselves are feeling condemned. They are not sure of their lives.
1: They are
0: not sure of their Christian experiences.
1: And
0: since already they didn't have any assurance that they are really going to heaven, anything people say will make them faint.
1: Yes, maybe
0: it's true I'm not a child of God. Maybe it is true I'm a wicked person. When you have the assurance of the Spirit, You're not going to be thinking like that. All you need is go back to Calvary and go back to the altar and lay everything down at the feet of the Lord Jesus Christ. And have that cleansing all over again, and then have the Spirit of God bearing witness in your hand that you're a real child of God. There will be no fainting anymore in Jesus' name. That's why it says, for which cause we faint not, but though our outward man perish, yet the inward man is renewed day by day.
1: Yena ba gblobena ayata de de matia mianu okewna miafo gotama gblena khanla miafo emomola zoa ye ye gbesia gbe.
0: In verse 17, for a light affliction, all that Paul the apostle went through, he said, that's a light affliction.
1: Popo we adrenalia ela bena miafo da bafopo de kama khaka nu shoka tama Paul tola gblobena da bafopo de kama khaka onya.
0: All the things the Jews were planning against his life, he said it's a light affliction, as light as feather.
1: Nu shoka takana yuta ton gbesodo lenchi bo yawa kwela ebena kokwa takala da bafopo kama khaka onya wola bena khaka vi pofu.
0: A real man with a real backbone is not going to allow the shaking or the movement of a feather, the feather of a bird, to move him. He said a light affliction.
1: Eye kwazo tosini nintu kakulo koso me koso triakola maja lenku de khabis kana aya poba le yilanchi e ba globena ile bovom odwa ala bena nka unya da ba pura kama khakao.
0: Says for a light affliction which is but for a moment worketh for us a far more exceeding and eternal weight of glory.
1: Ela bena mia pada ba pura kama khaka sinu masena ola wanu chi kokwe ma vosinu sena nuto eye wo po anu chi anu ta sasan san la nami.
0: It said because of the reward coming.
1: Ebela be fotu sikene le moji gbonote.
0: Because of the commendation coming.
1: Ebela ka afka fisikena chwa poto gbavala te.
0: And because of the joy eternal coming. And because of what the Lord is going to do on the final day when he examines, he says, come into the kingdom that is prepared for you from the foundation of the world.
1: Ebela bena de Jesus na chuma ugbo fotu sina chuma ugbo avala te. Ya tabena mi va nyelolo to la bena ka. O dra fotu le mi chu khiya mo po gomodo do ani.
0: He says, when we see that, then there's exceeding joy. That's why he says, while we look not at the things which are seen, but at the things which are not seen. For the things which are seen are temporal. Shipwreck, temporal. Persecution, temporal. Even the sickness, temporal. Even the poverty, temporal. He says there's something eternal. I was thinking about that eternal thing. We're thinking about that thing that will never end, enduring unto eternity. That's why it says that the things which are seen, tangible things, visible things, the temporal, but the things which are not seen, what are they? Eternal. They are eternal. Those are the things to think about.
1: We're
0: looking at 1 Peter chapter 5, verse 10.
1: Petro gbanto ta ma ton pupo amo wolia.
0: But the God of all grace, he'll give you grace. And he says, my grace is sufficient for you, whatever you are going through. Persecution, suffering, or they throw you somewhere where you should not be. He says, all those things, God says, his grace is sufficient for you. You will not be crushed in Jesus' name. You will still stand firm with your feet solidly. on the rock of ages.
1: And
0: your back will be like real iron, so that nothing will move you in Jesus' name. Then it says, who has called us to eternal glory. Always understand that. He has called us to eternal glory by Christ Jesus. And he says, after that he has suffered a while. That's on earth, a while. That's only here a while. Then it says, he'll make you perfect, establish, strengthen, and settle you. That's all the amen you can say. You know, when you think about what the Lord has said and what the Lord is going to do, then you really rejoice that there's nothing to worry about. The suffering, number one, is to teach us patience. Number two, it is to make us learn obedience. Number three, this suffering is to keep us away from pride. You know, if you're all the time in the sunshine, there's everybody is saying good, good, good, and you're wonderful, you're likely to be proud. But sometimes God allows the suffering to keep you from pride. Number four, to restore us from dangerous paths. Sometimes you're going in the wrong direction. You are born again, you are a child of God. But then you are forgetting yourself. You are becoming careless. You are becoming prayerless. And because of the carelessness and the prayerlessness, the Lord allows some suffering to come, and I think brings you away or brings you back from the wrong dangerous path. Number five, sometimes is to prepare us to comfort other people. If you have never suffered, never experienced any hardship, never experienced any pain, other people are going through pain, you don't know how to talk to them. But if you've gone through it, you'll say, I was there. I went through that before. And this is the passage of scripture that helped me. When the waters almost swallowed me up, that's what helped me be able to comfort other people. Number six is to probe the depths of your love for God. God allows that to know whether you'll stand or you'll backslide. Things are permitted so that God will prove it to you and prove it to everybody around you and prove it to the devil that you will not backslide and you will not backslide.
1: Number
0: seven is to prepare us for greater, better, higher service and ministry. Number eight, it is to make us partakers of God's holiness. want you to look at Hebrews. Hebrews chapter 12. When some of those things happen, it's not to make you decrease in holiness. It's not to make you decrease your commitment to the Lord. Look at Hebrews chapter 12. We're reading there from verse 10. Says, for they verily for a few days chastened us after their own pleasure, but he for our profit, that we might be partakers of his holiness.
1: We're
0: partakers of his what? Holiness. That's what he's to do. And thank God for holiness. And if the Lord see that holiness is not at the level it ought to be, and also to be more holy, more righteous, more pure, so that you can get nearer and nearer to heaven.
1: Then
0: he allows those sufferings and that will drive you on your knees and say, Lord, examine me and check up on me. And then with prayer, because of not suffering, it makes you more righteous, more pure, and more holy.
1: Look at verse 11 there.
0: It says, now, no chastening for the present seemeth to be joyous, but grievous. Nevertheless, afterward, it yieldeth the peaceable fruit of righteousness unto them that are exercised thereby. You see what the Lord is saying there.
1: Popo wi de kelia ke le fifi yi imola mi bua tete po kata jijo o ke vovo bonu ga ke amagbela e tu ajojo nyenye ponu pia ponu ti fafa ku tete na amosho o mala lepe
0: that when you exercise and when you stand in that suffering, it makes you to be able to have more holiness, more righteousness, and the Lord will do it for you in Jesus' name.
1: Benele doji le fupo momo kaka momo la mle bala la klo wa ide kokwe nyemo jojo nyemo.
0: Point number two. Now we're looking at the privilege and preservation in Christian suffering. That while you are there, God preserves you. You know, persecution never destroys real faith, genuine faith, or real experience. If somebody has a real experience of salvation, persecution is not going to destroy that. They want me to backslide. They're going to make me backslide. Are they stronger than God? Are they stronger than Christ? Are they mightier than the blood of Jesus? How can they make you backslide? It's God who has saved you, and what he has begun is able to finish and finalize it. He preserves the righteous. He preserves those who are saved and those who are sanctified. He preserves us in that experience. Whatever people do, they are not greater than God. They are not stronger than God. If God is still God, if God is almighty, if God is a God that will never lose a battle, then in that persecution is going to support and sustain you in
1: Jesus' name.
0: I want you to look at it now in 1 Peter chapter 4. I'm reading there from verse
1: 14.
0: If he be reproached, what does that mean? If he be insulted,
1: ne wo du mi nka gblo be le na mo gblo jugbe nyawo le mianu ti
0: be slandered
1: ne wo de alomo le mianu ti
0: for the name of Christ happy are ye
1: le Kristo pe nukota wa yira mi
0: it says this is for the name of Christ
1: ebe o le ya won le nti o le Kristo pe nukota
0: is to exalt the name of Christ
1: eya na do Kristo pe nukoda ti
0: if you are reproached if you are insulted if you are persecuted if they put heap sufferings upon you for the name of Christ
1: no do mi o ti mi ayoma o da lomo le mi anti o gboya vo le mi anti le Kristo nu ti la
0: happy are ye for the spirit of glory and the spirit of God resteth upon you on their part he is even spoken of but on your part he is glorified
1: wa yira mi la bena nu ti koko e ple ma o po gbogbon la ba ju jode mi anti amo ma o gbo la wo gbo bo sunya de enu ti ke mi agbo la wo ko enu ti
0: it tells us then it's a glorious thing to suffer for righteousness but understand it is for the sake of Christ
1: e gbo be yen nu ti o ko bo wa pe fu le Kristo ta gbo be na kan ni mi a pe fu la mi na pe fu le Kristo pe nu kota
0: for the sake of his gospel
1: mi a pe fu le Kristo pe nyanwi la ta
0: for the sake of righteousness that's very important if you suffer you must be able to know the reason why you are going through what you are going through
1: mi a pe fu le jojo enye ta ni me le fu pe ma de e le be na nyanu si tele nu na pe fu ma pe mdo
0: if you be reproached not because you have sinned not because you are backsliding
1: no do me manye be le demo gbo lo mi me le be wo nu von tanu ti olo
0: not because you committed fornication and the church wanting to uphold righteousness will say see what you've done and then there's some kind of rebuke chastisement that's terrible
1: manye be le be wa ga si e ye ga mi agbo be na mi du la le koko enye me de asi nu gbogbo keni sale wo ya ta mi gan tono mi titren ti o mi ganya bo fuya do le nti o
0: so you'll not be going around and smiling and rejoicing and saying they said when we are persecuted that one is not persecution that one is church discipline
1: ya ta ma gano iyan na gbo be ma ji jopon la mo le fu pon me le fu pon o mi ani tu o kan si na vale jo tu ha mi agbo
0: but if you are righteous and what's happening to you is for the sake of righteousness and for the sake of the name of Christ. It says, rejoice.
1: Vonele le kokwe le jaje, eye fui pon le lia, le fuma kpom le Kristo ta, le kokwe nipo le ojonye tala, ebena jina jomi.
0: Matthew chapter 5, I'm reading from verse 10.
1: Matthew tama ton kukwe amu wulia.
0: Blessed are they which are persecuted, why? For righteousness sake.
1: Wa ira amosyo yumo wuchina, le nukata, le jojwe nye nye nuchila.
0: Not for righteousness, not for stealing. It says, you're persecuted for righteousness' sake. Then it says in that verse 10, for this is the kingdom of heaven.
1: Manyele majo majo nye tolo, manyele fififi tolo, manyele nu manyu manyu owa tolo, ayiba yeji blobena, ela bena, wa wotu enyeji po fiyadu pola.
0: Blessed are ye when men shall revile you and persecute you and shall say all manner of evil against you falsely for my sake. You see that for my sake.
1: Wa yira mi, ne wa du mi, ayi wa ti mi ayoma, ayi wa kava to agblo nya bon bubu pou me vi o kata de mianu ti le tanya le pe le tanya le Kristo ta menye le nu vonu ti o
0: not for the sake of embezzlement but for my sake if it's for the sake of Christ that persecution or pain is coming then it says rejoice
1: menye be la ju da da le fi fi ta lo ga ke le Kristo ta ye fu pe mi aji do e be ye ti gbe bona ka lo mo kata mo gbe la e jina jo mi
0: verse 12 it then says rejoice and be exceeding glad for great is your reward in heaven. For so persecuted they the prophets which were before you. Remember, that's for his sake.
1: Look at them, but the people we have really had not jomi. Aye, me to say, Ella Bena, me a prophet to Sogon Legipo, Ella Bena, Nenemake, watching a glory last year, Jemian Gola, you don't forget the Christo Tello.
0: So you look at your suffering, you look at the persecution, look at all the slander, all the lies they tell against you. Why are they doing that? It's because you are righteous. Then I'm happy.
1: Yata lenkuda fukpakpa yumachichi yumatolanti nukate yumachindo lejojwenyete lejojwenyete ke jina no jom lo.
0: Why are you doing that? It's because you have a stand for righteousness for Christ. Then I'm happy.
1: Nu ka te u le yomati do e la bele titre ne Christ no tele jo jenye te yata iwete a ke jina jom.
0: Why are you doing that? It's because you are preaching the gospel and you are involved in this dawn, and then many people are coming to Christ through you, and they don't like that. That's why they are persecuting you. Then I'm happy.
1: Nu ka te u le yomati do e la bele le mau nyaglon le lu mo dene amo le ne Yesu e ye amu mo le jo pon le manchio ya te u le yomati do ni taya o kama ma po jo ma chua say.
0: If it's for his name's sake, then you can rejoice, and the grace of God will multiply more and more in your life in Jesus' name.
1: Ne bele ipo nu ko te le fa pon do ake jina jo na chua say e ye mau pa mo nu veve asogbon de ji agbo son de ji le wa agbo mo le Yesu pon nu koma.
0: Look at Acts of the Apostles, Acts chapter 9, reading from verse 16.
1: Do wo pa gbanle ta ma se ke popo wi adan le ya.
0: It says, for I will show him how great things he must suffer. Why? My name's sake.
1: Ela bena nyala ma fien alesi wo le ne be wa pe fu gada le nyanu kola nu ti.
0: You know, some people will say, you know, that Paul the apostle, he did quite a lot of wrong things in the past. Even though he's not born again, not preaching the gospel, that's why he's suffering, because of what he did in the past. No, God had forgiven him all that.
1: Le nyabe ma do gbula bena ka Paul apostle ba troji mo lawo nu gbagbele gede wo nu manyo manyo gede ya tena be fiya ba troji mo le ma nya gbulo kan la le fuyo ka ta pem do ao nu sho ka ta bo o vai la ma o cheki.
0: The Lord said, I'm going to show him how great things he will suffer for my name's sake. And then the Lord continued to reveal what he will do.
1: Ma gbulo bena de ya fien alesi ba pe fule ponu kola nu ti ma mo gbulo de ma o yeji de nu ka ta.
0: Look at 2 Corinthians chapter 12. We're reading from verse 10 there. And you said unto me, my grace is sufficient for thee. You'll find the grace sufficient in Jesus' name. For my strength is made perfect in weakness. I am weak, and they are doing this. Will they not kill me and crush me and destroy me? No, they cannot. Not because his strength is made perfect in weakness.
1: Ella bena nyenu sa zubli bole gbojo gbojo mo nyamo gbojo o le ya won leke me won ni so mo la de de ma gbe nya gbedo ma tron ma wu mo wa gbede ma te ma wu ma ta tron wa gbo.

0: when those challenges are there, for you to be able to stand. In Hebrews chapter 12, I'm reading to you there from verse 2.
1: Eye wo gbe ni mi nu si ke mi ola nenu mo lo jojon nu si anye mi apo nu ona le hebrew top agbanle ta mo wi evo pupu evo lia.
0: Looking unto Jesus, that says it all.
1: Mi na mi apo yesu oputa ni lo.
0: Looking unto Jesus, that's where our strength comes from.
1: Eye mi apo yesu ati me mi aku mi kwa mse chuna.
0: Looking unto Jesus, that's what makes the persecution light.
1: Eye mi apo yesu yena bo yumo chicha nu awo jue na mi.
0: Looking unto Jesus, if you look at your enemies, they look bigger.
1: If you
0: try to recollect what they say against you, they appear stronger.
1: If you look
0: at all the conspiracy, how many of them want you, you are counting them. Don't count them because they are nothing. And when you count many zeros, they are still zeros. In the sight of the Lord, they are nothing because like the dog of the ground. God is the mighty one. God is the one that will never fail. He's never lost any battle. Don't look at those zeros, but look at your God. Looking unto Jesus, the author and the finisher of our faith, who for the joy that was set before him endure the cross, despising the shame, and is set down at the right hand of the throne of God.
1: Looking unto
0: Jesus. Consider him. That's what you have to consider. That's who you have to consider. You consider Jesus Christ.
1: He says,
0: for consider him that endured such contradiction of sinners against himself, lest ye be weary and faint in your minds.
1: Mi buama si doji, but nu fon lopo de clemida de na yenu to lanu, bena de di nagate mianu, e ye mia bojo, le mian lupoma o.
0: If you are considering the wrong thing, you'll be weary, you'll be faint in your mind. But when you consider the Lord, you'll not be weary.
1: Nella butama tonu manu manu, shuma gentula la bojo le lupoma. Fonella butama to yes.
0: You will not be tired. You will not faint. You will go from strength to strength, from glory to glory, from faith to faith in Jesus'
1: name.
0: Point number 3 now, the peril and punishment of Justine sinners.
1: When I in 1
0: Peter chapter 4, we're reading from verse 15.
1: Mitra Petro Banto Tamana Pukwi Adelia.
0: But let none of you suffer as a murderer, as a thief, or as an evildoer, or as a busybody in other men's matters. Those are sinners.
1: Pukwi Aton, Kemia Duma Miadekena Gakpa Fabron Dula, Alo Fiafiton, Alo Vonola, Alo Abemasi Dua Gaglan Sudamabu Bopon Yamala Nao, Nvolen Yamasi.
0: Look at all the people, they're murderers. What are they use? The knife or the gun or chemical.
1: Bamoshola Fialada, Amoulao, Anyochowi, Alochotu, Alochoti, Wamochu, Tinamo Wama.
0: Whether they're killing through abortion or they're killing somebody who's already born, murderers. Those are sinners.
1: Alo the fu, Sinanya Mou, Aloji de Via Bomagova, we, Okataunya Moulao.
0: Then it says, we see whether stealing a little amount or say a big amount.
1: Ebe Fia Fito, Lefiga Vinde, Alo Lefiga Ganyo.
0: Whether they're stealing in the church or stealing at home, they're thieves. And when they suffer, and suffering will come. If it doesn't come now, it's coming later.
1: Le fifia, le church home, alo le fila fomo yo, mo kakadi le fito fpokpe lava, alava godo la nikma
0: yaji. It will come on earth, it will come in eternity. It says, when you suffer like that, you are suffering as a sinner.
1: Fpokpe lava mama di la nikma yaji, ava di la gbema fomo. Ebe le fuma tobe kwe le kbe fabe nu fon la ne.
0: And then, an evil doer. Workers of iniquity, whether they're doing the iniquity secretly, there's some subtle people, subtle, sleek, and sly.
1: Ebe vola, nugba gblan wola o, le kpobe nanka nufon la do le uwa nufon la jama, wawele bebima ja ayeto e.
0: They're very slippery, you can never catch them, but they're evil doers, they're evil workers, and they know how to wrap their

0: lies that you'll never be able to detect that this is a lie. But they're evil workers.
1: But
0: no matter how clever you are, God knows all the evil doers, and all those evil doers, they're not born again. They're going to suffer on earth, and they'll suffer in eternity. I pray you'll not be part of them in Jesus' name.
1: Bible yobona oni nu von la o lewe ayeto o nya o mo nya o po o mo po o Bible bo wa pefu la gbe yan ma ga pefu la gbe ma fo mo.
0: That's why we come here, so the word of God will find us out. Search me, O God, and know my heart today, and see if there is any evil, any defilement, any uncleanness, any iniquity in me. Cleanse me and make me whiter than snow. You'll do that in Jesus' name.
1: Ya temi ba fi agbo bona ka ma one do mi po na ba dru e mo ya po la ni to po nu von di ade na po mo gogro na le mi fa gbomola na ba po mi atomo tegbe tola ji bona ka yi ma gba wi azon o eye ni mi ni mu te po la ma ola we ni mi e gba le yesu ponu
0: come. Talks about these people now, busy bodies in other men's matters. They are not busy about checking their lives, about looking at their lives.
1: E gbo la ti e bona ganglan su do la o la mo bubu o po nya mo amo yo wa o mo le fun do nto pa gbe nti bo wa do pa gbe apo nya ti se o tramole o.
0: All they are busy about is talking about other people, slandering other people. They are busy bodies in other people's matters.
1: No the car sinti po nu glass don le menaka wa po nya twa modon chi wa gbo nya twa modon pa gbo nti apo wa twa bo nti.
0: Their houses are not clean, and they are complaining about the houses of others that are not clean.
1: Won to pa po mo ko o ga ke lo po twa modon ba po mo ko mo ko lanu chi.
0: I pray that God will get us separated out of that kind of gang and company in Jesus' name.
1: My
0: look at verse 17.
1: Ma to gbada mona de mi adogo atu ajokle ha bobo gbono no mo mo le yeso panu ko mo popo wi adrenalia.
0: Verse 17, for the time is come that the judgment must begin at the house of God. Say what? House of God? Yes, because you know there's an Achan in the camp of the people of God.
1: Ella bena zang bela dovo bena bom totun la na jago mi atu mau pa po mo le mo pa po mo mo pa po mo do la bena akando le mau po hamia mo.
0: Yes, there are some people like Demas in the household.
1: Ella bema do la bena Demas wo le mau po viodo mo.
0: They're talking about consecration, but they are sinners. They are backsliders. That's why it says that judgment will begin in the house of God.
1: And
0: you think about yourself, are you an Absalom there, out there? You appear humble. Somebody wants to greet you. Don't worry about this. I'm just like you.
1: But Absalom le mota fi ma de bi abobo de le ba ngba je kuro na kura o amogbo to mnya bo ke na.
0: That's why it says the judgment will begin from the house of God, and then it says in that verse 17, and if it first begins at us, what shall the end be of them that obey not the gospel of God?
1: Ya te ba gbo na ka pom to tun la je gomo chumo pa pom do fo bona ken wo je gomo chumi ajila e ke ma nu ke la nye nu na amosi o do to ma opo nyanuila o ma han.
0: There are some people that are coming day in and day out of the people of God. They don't have any transformation. They don't have any obedience to the word of God.
1: Amado vanan dikanye aya gbo pe ma opo vio gakia de totromo lo pa gbomo turudu mo lo pa gbomo.
0: They hear all the teaching, they hear all the preaching, they hear all the doctrine, and they attend all the meetings and attend all the studies, but there's no change. There's no change.
1: O si ama unyo kata o si anu champion kata ken wo klin Bible kata ko wo den atapopo wo va subo subo kake atotromo lo pa gbomo.
0: And the glory is not just coming to the Bible, so the glory is in going back, you know, on your knees and saying, I've had that today, I'm guilty of that, I'm guilty, oh Lord, cleanse me, oh Lord, change my life.
1: Eye nu chi kokwela de mo le Bible so pa va mo o mo le Bible kaklemo o vo ma o mo so wo nya egba mo po fu dadale nya gboma poto ta klo nya gbon cha poto tro nya gbela poto tro nya mochia.
0: It is when that change takes place, that's when you escape judgment.
1: Neto troma vala eye me la sile bonu to dron la nu le.
0: I pray that God will help us to be obedient to the gospel of the Lord in Jesus name.
1: Ma to gbera mo la pere mi ati mi ani to do la Yesu po nya nu ale Yesu po nu koma.
0: And then when we're obedient to the Lord like that, you know what he's going to do? He's going to make us to decide that whatever happens, I'm going to keep on my real Christian virtue. There'll be a willingness to suffer.
1: Hey, you need to come into two and Pobanankala plom mia ida for the dadem, Newtomia lo fan, Benankamia temak fumia lo, Benankamia pofuna Christo.
0: That I'm taking this decision, whether people agree or not, this is what I'm going to do. That's how people become real Christians. That's how they remain real Christians. And then it makes you to be willing. You're willing to suffer as an uncompromising Christian.
1: Benamelo, Benanusema Jima Wenia, Yatalanum Adenu Vonjo, Lepe a Mumaja Moto Patros of Christo Tor Akfa. 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
0: Revelation chapter 2 verse 10
1: nyare fia ta mo ve popu amowo
0: fear none of those things which thou shall suffer. Amen.
1: Magavon ofushona bakpela po de ke o. Amen.
0: It is like God telling Joseph, fear none of those things which thou shalt suffer. They are selling you to Egypt. It's actually going to fulfill the dream I gave you.
1: Ejekwa be maule tone Joseph nebena ka magavon nu shobe fukpem lelala o. O so de Egypt ya fi mame nye drusime nao la na vamele.
0: Fear none of those things you are going to suffer because it's going to lead you to more glory and more protection and preservation and the blessings of God in your life in Jesus' name.
1: Magavon ofushona bakpela po de ke odo la bela klo wa ida mata popo de dina no moko ko nyi ko ja jenye mele wa agba mele Yesu po nu koma.
0: That's why it says fear none of those things which thou shalt suffer. Behold the devil, that's all he is.
1: Ina glo magavon ofushona bakpela po de ke opoda abosan mo wo mo lo yibo yin ko patapata pe ma.
0: The devil shall cast some of you into prison that she may be tried and ye shall have tribulation. How many days? Only 10 days. Think about that.
1: Abo samla to mi aduma mi adwa de ga khomo be na wate mi apo e mi apo ka khanu kekene ni mi gbele masa bobo to nge ka mo nto buta mo tunti po le swento
0: 10 days out of 365, that's small.
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0: 10 days in comparison with eternity, all that is small. It's only for 10 days and this be thou faithful unto death and I will give you the crown of life.
1: Nge ka mo ni mi to so pla gboma voa le swento nge ka mu wo ebena ka eya ta na nyi nu te po la ida sere nu akuma eye mana agbefia kuku o.
0: That's what you'll be looking at, not at the cross, not at the problem. You're looking at the crown of life the Lord is going to give you.
1: Eye jimi le le pe agbefia kuku manya totun nyi gbogbo lo agbefia kuku sha potola la na o.
0: Look unto Jesus.
1: Minami apo Yesu.
0: He will be with you.
1: Ala no plo.
0: He will never leave you.
1: Ma gbo di apo o.
0: He will never forsake you. In that challenge, in that pain, in that persecution, he will keep you standing steadfast and faithful to the very end in Jesus' name.
1: Madasin mo leva verse ma le fukpo le kuki ma shimoto le lamo o lokata mo la latema titre kelele tem tepo teva sere nuule Yesu penu koma.
0: Let's rise up in prayer. Let's talk to the Lord that the Lord Himself will strengthen us.
1: Minamia tu titre mi a dogbo dana biobo na mounto na dunso le muaji.
0: Like He strengthened other people, He strengthened us.
1: Abele shibo dunso mu bola na.
0: He sustained other people, He sustained us, He supported other people, He will support us. But make sure that you are really saved, you are really born again. And the Spirit of God is bearing witness in your heart that you are not just a church goer, not just a member of deeper life.
1: Eye mo po ogun da se din le wo jibona ka mo ni church de la jo tupo le ni mo ni ji pala fu ha mo ti jo tupo na nya o.
0: You tell the Lord, oh Lord, I want real salvation.
1: When apoto mo yen ejimo totro atudito.
0: And if the Spirit of God is bearing witness in your heart that you are really born again, then you rejoice, then you say, persecution may come, but I will stand.
1: Eye nyi bena yu mo titi le baba fu poko la van la ta glo bena una va fa.
0: I'll be an uncompromising Christian. You tell the Lord, help me Lord, help me Lord, help me Lord. I want to be an unwavering Christian. Look unto Jesus.
1: Minami apo Yesu.
0: Finish off your faith.
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0: His grace is sufficient for you.
1: Epa mbe vela sobonami.
0: His strength will mighty your weakness.
1: Yepa nusa azubli bonami le gojo gojoma.
0: Don't forget. Look away from all those persecutors. They are not that important. Don't give them attention. Look unto Jesus. Will help you. 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
2: Wakafa foto.
1: Praise the Lord.
2: Maglobina wakafa.
1: We're going to pray together.
2: Mi jado gbadada.
1: And as we pray, you are expecting your miracle now.
2: Eye si mi jado gbadada no mo pon na wonu kunu
1: la. You will never be the same again.
2: Ma ganye be kan ku magbadada.
1: These days of fellowship together.
2: Ekpebo subo subo le tula.
1: Will be power packed days.
2: Anye nu so kokopo nu keke.
1: And that power will strike you, penetrate your life.
2: Eye nu simala ka si wa gbenti.
1: And will remove every mountain in your life and family. Let's pray together now. Heavenly Father, we thank you today. We bless your name. We glorify you. We thank you because we're still alive. Alive to bless your people. Lord Jesus Christ. Our Lord and Savior, we are praying tonight that your presence and power will be visible and noticeable, and everybody will know that as you were yesterday, so you are today, and so you will ever be. Spirit of the living God, we know you are still active and alive. And we know you are going to walk mightily with me. We welcome your presence here. We welcome your power here. And we pray that tonight you will move in a mighty way in everyone in Jesus' name. Lord, we pray you touch everyone. Transform everyone. Turn everyone around. That we will give the praise and the glory to you. We thank you because we know you have answered. In Jesus' name we pray. Thank you very much. You can be seated. For the time we have before us. We're looking at a very short passage of scripture. And then you are going to apply the word to yourself. You know that God is still the same. And Jesus is still the same. If there is any change at all. If there is any difference at all. The difference is with man. God remains the same. Jesus remains the same. The Holy Ghost remains the same. When people today, when they become like people in those days, if you will hear what they heard, if you will say what they say, if you will ask for what they ask for, if you will believe the way they believe, if you will hold on to Jesus, like those people of olden days held unto Jesus, we will see the same miracles that they saw. And tonight, as I come to present to you the same Jesus in the same Bible, and you believe the same faith of men and women of days gone by, the same miracle that all those people receive, you will receive as well. Tonight, I want to speak briefly to you a double miracle in the presence of Christ. Double miracle in the presence presence of Christ, I have learned something very precious. No matter what problem a man or a woman may have, all I need to do is to bring that man into the presence of Christ, and I'm sure he will receive a miracle. In fact, there will be a miracle within your spirit, a miracle in your soul, a miracle in your body, a miracle in your business, and you carry miracles back home. It will not shake the people who are your neighbors. Very long time, once they see you like this, they will know you went somewhere. They will know you got something. All I need to do tonight is to bring you to the very presence of Christ. There is double miracle in the presence of Christ. The story I'm reading to you, you find it in Mark chapter 2. You may not have a Bible there. That's why I have a Bible to read to you. Just listen to me as I read to you. In Mark chapter 2, reading from verse 1, and again he entered into Capernaum. When it says "and again," it means he was there before. And what I'm talking about, I've spoken about him before. This will not be the first time I'm talking about Jesus. So I understand that word again. I've spoken about Jesus before, and I'm speaking about Jesus again. That's the implication of the word again. At the greatest joy I have is when I speak about Jesus, and then I remember the word again. We were in Russia, and I was speaking about Jesus. And when we got to Russia, the people didn't believe there was God, because for 17 long years they had used the parliamentary building to teach their people. No God, no Christ, no Holy Spirit. And then I got to Moscow, Russia. And it was in that same parliamentary building. How many of you know that if you close your eyes and then you say there is no sun, that does not wipe. The sun is still shining. You are the loser, because you are closing your eyes. And then you say there is no sun. I say open your eyes, you will know the sun is still shining. When I got to Moscow, and we got into that parliamentary building, and I found a lot of people closing their eyes, closing the eyes of their mind, closing the eyes of intelligence, closing the eyes of knowledge, they closed their eyes of revelation. And because they were closing their eyes, they could not see the sun shining. And I told them, God is still alive. Christ is still alive. Open your eyes and you will see. Tonight I come to tell you. Open your eyes. You will see the miracle of God. And then in Moscow. They brought somebody who had been paralyzed for 25 years. A woman. Hands paralyzed, legs paralyzed. Crawling like an animal on the ground. Somebody dumped out there. And then I spoke about Jesus. And then after that, I pray. In the name of Jesus. All of a sudden, in the twinkling of an eye, that woman that I'm in palace for 25 years without anybody touching her, without anybody shaking her, without pouring water or oil upon her, she rose up and began to walk. Don't you know what joy I have there? When I come to talk to you again about Jesus. We were in Lagos.
2: Pastor Ben in Lagos.
1: Some years ago, and a boy had no bone in one leg. It was like rubber band. And he moved that leg, and now they
2: stiff.
1: The other leg was alright. But the other leg, one leg did not have any bone at all. And then as they gathered in the stadium in Lagos, and then we began to talk about Jesus. And then we began to pray. I believe you are going to wait till the time of prayer. I said you wait until the time of prayer tonight. You will see what you have never seen. You will hear what you have never heard. You will feel what you have never felt. And then we began to pray. In the name of Jesus. We were still praying. We had not even said the final amen. All of a sudden the boy shouted. And the boy called the mother. And the boy threw away the
2: seat.
1: Instantaneously. Because we mentioned the name of Jesus. Almighty God immediately.
2: Created
1: bone in the leg of that boy. That same Jesus is here tonight. That's why I come to talk again about Jesus. And so he says, and again he entered into Capernaum. After some days, and it was noise that he was in the house. And straightway, many were gathered together.
2: In
1: so much that there was no room to receive them. No, not so much as about the door. And he preached the word unto them. And he preached the word unto them. Now you may not understand. Because we go to church. Our state here is a religious state. And we thank God for the many churches we go to. And I want to encourage you, keep on going to church. We must not miss the fellowship of the people of God. But you know, sometimes, because you hear that word every time, you don't understand the way Jesus understood. When you mention the word, and then you say that in the ears of Jesus, it makes Jesus to remember something. That in the beginning was the word, and the word was with God, and the word was God. The power in God is the power in the word. The miracle in God is the miracle in the word. Don't you remember how God created the whole world? It is by the word. Let there be.
2: And
1: it was. The earth.
2: Anigba,
1: the ocean,
2: atianfo,
1: the sky,
2: lilipo,
1: the moon,
2: ewo,
1: the sun,
2: letiviwo,
1: the star,
2: letio,
1: human being,
2: amagbeto,
1: everyone,
2: amasiama,
1: we came because of the word.
2: There
1: is a miracle working power in the world. That's why when Jesus came, he spoke the word. And everybody that will hear that word, that's all you need. There will be life in your soul. There will be life in your spirit. There will be life in your body. Anything that is dead and not functioning in your body, when the word of Christ enters into you,
2: miracle
1: working power, a creative power, a
2: life
1: changing power will enter into you immediately, and the word of God is coming to you
2: today.
1: I said that word is coming to you today, and you are going to lose all your problems. And he preached the word unto them. By the way, when it says he preached the word unto them, what does that mean?
2: It
1: meant he preached the good news unto them. How many of you know that Jesus never has any bad news? Before you come to Christ, it's bad news. I am sick. Bad news. My wife is sick. Bad news. My children are wayward. Bad news. My family is broken. Bad news. My job is gone. Bad news. Oppression, attack, curse, yoke upon my life. Bad news.
2: Apparently
1: there is no child. Bad news. I want to live a good life. I cannot live a good life. Bad news.
2: We're
1: always fighting our family every day. Bad news. The old men and old women will not leave me alone. They killed our people. They want to kill me now. Bad news. Before you come to Christ, all we have to tell is bad news. We hear it on the radio.
2: It's on the radio.
1: It has happened again. Bad news. We read it in the paper. It is happening again. Bad news. We watch it on the television. Bad news. We hear it is happening outside our country. Bad news.
2: It's
1: coming back. It's coming to our country. It's on the road. It's in the houses. is everywhere. That's why Jesus came. And he came to change everything. And Christ is coming to you tonight. He has come to change bad news in your life unto good news. If you will respond to the word of God tonight, news will come to your life in Jesus' name. And
2: you
1: preach the word unto them. You say, what's the difference between Jesus preaching and other people preaching?
2: But
1: you see, when other people preach,
2: he
1: just spoke the word to the people. And he said, you go and try your best. Because you see all the other preachers that came before Jesus Christ, they had no power to effect the word they were preaching to the people.
2: Didn't
1: Moses preach to the people? Thou shalt not steal. But Moses did not have power to make the people not to steal. Didn't Moses preach? Thou shalt not commit adultery. But Moses had no power to restrain the people, to stop the people from committing adultery. Thou shalt not kill. But Moses had no power to make the people not to kill. That's the difference between Moses and Christ. That's the difference between Jeremiah and Jesus. That's the difference between Jonah and Jesus. That's the difference between the preachers and Jesus. When Jesus preached, he had the power to make the people do what he preached. When they were blind, he said, open your eyes and see. Anybody can say that. But when Jesus said it, then sight came to the eyes. And then when Jesus told the paralytic man, rise up and walk. You see, the words of Jesus were not ordinary words. Power went with the words of Jesus to effect and to do what Jesus wanted to be done. And so the power of God went to that paralytic man. And he rose up and he walked. That's why Christ himself is speaking to you tonight. And as you hear, and as you accept, and as you believe, the word of Christ will work in a mighty way in your life. Yes, you see me, I'm the one talking to you. But I'm not speaking my own words. I am taking the word of Christ and I'm telling you. And a double miracle is coming your way. A double miracle is coming your
2: way.
1: He preached the word unto them. And they come unto him. Bringing one sick of the palsy, which was born of four. Four people carried this man. I'm telling you, if they could help the man, they would have healed the man.
2: And
1: these were kind people, loving people, generous people. These were people, friendly people.
2: I'm your only Holo Nito.
1: And you know we have many friends.
2: Nina Holo Gado, let me see.
1: But how can they help us?
2: Gakao take Penademianutia.
1: If they could help us, they would have helped us.
2: Maybe they want to make the Mianutia.
1: But the greatest thing they can do for us.
2: Gakanu Gantos, you are Tima Wanemila.
1: This will bring us to the presence of Christ.
2: Yenibenawak, Lemia by Yesu Christo Go.
1: And the greatest anybody can do for you tonight.
2: Yenu Gantos, Yamadata Ono Zayamala.
1: Is to bring you to the very presence of Christ.
2: The Christo go.
1: Maybe you're in your house and you're hearing what I'm saying. And right there in your house you are hearing. Or maybe you are here, you are looking at me. What I am doing tonight is to bring you to the very presence of Christ. And as you come to the presence of Christ, all your problems tonight, they are gone. If you didn't know how to sing, you will sing tonight. If you didn't know how to rejoice and jump for joy, you will jump for joy tonight. Because the moment will bring you to the presence of Christ, double miracle will happen in your life. It says, and when they could not come near, for the crowd, he uncovered the roof where he was, and when they had broken it up, they let down the bed wherein the sick of the palsy lay.
2: In
1: all they were trying to do is just to get the man into the presence of Christ. If we can come through the door and bring the man to the presence of Christ, that will be great. Or if we have to go through the roof and then circumvent and avoid the great crowd and bring the man to the presence of Christ, that's all we have to do. And if all I can do is to use the microphone and talk to you and bring you to the presence of Christ, that's all you need. And tonight a miracle is waiting for you. You know, all you need to do is to just come to the presence of Christ, and the problems of many years will vanish away. And the mountains of many years will vanish away. In verse 5, when Jesus saw their faith. When Jesus saw their faith. How do you see faith? Because faith is something that looks, it's in your heart. How do I see faith? It's like you are asking me, how do I see the wind? When I see a tree, the tree is blowing this way and blowing that way, I know the wind is blowing. How do I know the wind is blowing? By the action of the wind. How do we know that there is faith? By the action of the faith. When it says, and Jesus saw their faith, he saw their action, he saw their movement, and it was the motion, the action that made him to see their faith. When I give you a call and I tell you that Jesus is waiting for you and he wants to forgive your sins And he wants to change your life.
2: Yes, be a true
1: and he wants to transform your life.
2: Yes, be a dolly
1: and I say, come on now. Receive Jesus as your Savior.
2: Hey, my glabe na vanu kogbe na bako Yesu abu wafato.
1: I might tell you to raise up your hand.
2: Ne my glabe duasidoji.
1: I might tell you to stand up.
2: My glabe na titre.
1: I might tell you to come forward.
2: My glabe na zombanu kogbe.
1: If you call.
2: Ne nyebe leva.
1: That's action.
2: Emenye nuona.
1: That's your faith.
2: Emenye woko sela.
1: When Jesus saw their faith.
2: Yes, Yesu popo kosela.
1: It was their action.
2: Ela bopo nuone.
1: It was their getting up to the tile to the roof and making the man dropping him in the front of Christ. That action that he saw, that was their faith. When Jesus saw their faith, the Lord will see your faith tonight. I said the Lord will see your faith tonight. If when you are to come forward, you come forward, that's faith. If you are supposed to come forward, but you rise up and you go backward, that's unbelief. If he says come, and instead of coming, you go away, that's unbelief. Come, and you come, that action of coming is your action of faith. Come unto me, all ye that labor and are heavy laden, and I will give you rest. And then you think and you meditate. I need rest. I need peace of mind. My family needs rest. My family needs peace of mind. And then Christ is calling me. Come unto me, all ye that labor and a heavy lady, and I will give you rest. And he says, whoever comes to me, I will for no reason cast away. When you come, when you rise, and you say, yes, I believe Jesus is my Savior. Yes, I believe He has called me, and I'm going to Him. He will forgive my sin. That's coming. It's your action of faith. And when Jesus saw their faith, he said unto the sick of the palsy, son, thy sins be forgiven thee. What a great blessing. Now you may not understand that kind of blessing. You may not count that a miracle. I'm telling you that that is the greatest of all miracles. Yes, there are other miracles, but this is the greatest miracle. Son, thy sins be forgiven thee. To even hear the words of Jesus, to hear the voice of Jesus, and to call him not enemy, to call him not just man, to call him not even a sinner, to call him son, to call him son, for Jesus Christ, the only begotten of the Father, for Jesus Christ, who has the authority to forgive sin, going to call you son, and then to say thy sins be forgiven thee. Thy sins in the plural, all the sins you committed since you were born, thy sins be forgiven thee. You say, what blessing is that? What miracle is that? I will tell you. It says the Lord's hand is not shutting, neither is ear ears heavy, that he cannot hear your prayer,
2: but
1: your sins and your iniquities have hidden away his eyes, his face from you, that he will not hear.
2: It
1: means your sins built, constructed a barrier between you and the Almighty God. And that is a barrier against the answer to your prayer. And Jesus said, broke down the wall of partition. Or daughter, thy sins be forgiven thee. And the moment Jesus said that, all the wall of partition between this man and the Almighty God, that couldn't make the outstretched hand of the Almighty God reach him, that wall was broken down. The hindrance was taken away, and now he became reconciled unto God. Not only that, what stops a man, a woman getting to heaven when he dies? What is it we read? And the beggar died, and he was taken by angels to the very bosom of Abraham. Why is it that the rich man died? And he opened his eyes in hell, because his sins had not been forgiven. What a great miracle as this man heard from Christ. Son, your sins that would have dragged you to the hottest place in hellfire, thy sins are forgiven thee. What a miracle. A miracle that opened the doors of heaven for a man to enter in. A miracle that closed the doors of hell, that the man will not get to hell. A miracle that broke down the wall of partition, that the man will be able to stretch out his hand and then touch the hand of the Almighty God. The first miracle, the greatest miracle, the wonderful miracle, the miracle that transfers a man from earth to heaven. Son, thy sins be forgiven thee. And tonight, that miracle is coming to you. But when did that miracle come? When he saw. He must see something about you. If you are hardened in your heart, if you are resistant in your heart, if you sit back and withdraw, if you neglect and reject, if you are stagnant and you are just sitting down there, and you don't allow him to see any action of faith, this miracle will not come. But when he says, he that confesses and forsaketh the sin shall prosper, that if we confess our sin, he is faithful and just to forgive us and to cleanse us from all unrighteousness. And then you say, yes, that's what I'm going to do, and you put forth that action of faith, and he sees that by your action, then your sins are forgiven. Then a great miracle happens in your life. That's a miracle in your soul. And you see, when that miracle takes place, the next miracle is very easy. It's like the first miracle prepares you for the second miracle. It's like when you want to wash a plate. You have eaten with that plate. You didn't wash it in good time. You let it. And therefore now the remnant of the food is sticking to the plate. And it's so dry. You say, what am I going to do? And you put that plate inside water. Because you put it inside water, a few minutes after you come back, you want to wash that plate now. It's very easy to wash now because you have dipped, you have soaked that plate in water. The first miracle makes it easy to get the second miracle. Already now the sins were forgiven because they saw their faith. And then we're told in verse 10, but that ye may know that the Son of Man has power on earth to forgive sins. It says to the sick of the palsy, I say unto thee, arise and take up thy bed. Arise and take up thy bed. Arise and take up thy bed. Why am I repeating that verse? I told you before that when Jesus spoke, his power went along with the word. That's what other people did not have. He had power to back up whatever he said, to effect whatever he said, to create and to do whatever he said. That's the difference between Jesus and all others. The difference between Jesus and philosophers. The difference between Jesus and psychologists. The difference between Jesus and other teachers. The difference between Jesus and everybody else. Arise and take up thy bed and go thy way into thine house. And you see again now, we're going to see the action of faith. You see, the man could have sat down there. He could have said, I cannot. I cannot. When Jesus says something, then you accept the word of Jesus. There is a verse of the Bible that says, where the word of the king is, there is power. And Jesus is the King of Kings. And he's the Lord of Lords. And when Jesus spoke, the power of creation, the power of miracles went along with that word of Jesus. That same word is coming to you tonight. I said that same word is coming to you tonight. And as the word comes to you tonight, power is coming to your life. Miracle is coming to your life. What did Jesus say?
2: He
1: said, arise. Arise. Now, while you are there, maybe you are late, and you will hear the words of Jesus tonight. And the words of Jesus will say, arise. Stand up and walk. It's not ordinary
2: walk.
1: That's different from if you had somebody on the street telling you arise. Immediately you hear the words of Jesus. Arise. Take up your bed and walk. The power of Christ
3: comes with that word.
2: Christ banusa demagbene nyama.
3: And then the power comes to you.
2: Eye nusama bagbo.
3: Wakes you up.
2: Eye banyola
3: nuti. And then immediately the miracle will happen.
2: Eye sireka numake nukunwa lajo.
3: Give me a good amen.
2: I remember we were in Zambia,
3: in the southern part of Africa. Having a crusade like a night like this. Then an old man, 80 years of age, he had a double problem. But you see, it doesn't really matter whether you have two or ten problems. With a single word, all those problems will vanish away. This 80-year-old man, his legs were big like the legs of an elephant. And he said that was my first crusade in Zambia. And the media people were there, blessed their
2: hearts.
3: And the man also was totally blind. And then I said, right now, in the name of Jesus, everything swollen in your body, go away immediately. He instantaneously, those big legs became normal in a moment of time.

0: They said, Your Excellency, President, this one is real. We saw it with our eyes. And the following day, the President invited me and my team. I
1: will
0: spend 3 hours together. He was asking me questions. How do those things happen? I was talking about Jesus for 3 hours. God is wonderful.
1: The power of Christ
0: is still the same today. Because the Bible says Jesus Christ the same yesterday and today and forever. And when Jesus said, arise, take up that bed. What happened to the man? In verse 12. And immediately he arose. Immediately he arose. That same power is coming your way. That same power will touch you. And this man got a second miracle. And he took up the bed. And he went forth before them all. In so much as that they were all amazed. And they glorified God. Saying, we never saw it on this fashion. Hold on to those words. We never saw it on this fashion. God is going to surprise you with a miracle. God is going to surprise your family with a miracle. And for the rest of this year, as the miracle power of God comes upon you tonight, for the rest of this year, the word that will be in your mouth, we never saw it like this before. We never saw it on this fashion. The peace of God in your heart, I never saw it in this fashion. The rest of mind that you have, I never saw it on this fashion. The calmness and the serenity that will come to your family, I never saw it on this fashion. The prosperity that will come to your business, I never saw it on this fashion. The blind eyes that will open, I never saw it on this fashion. The lame rising up and walking, I never saw it on this fashion. The deaf hearing, I never saw it on this fashion. The dumb speaking, I never saw it on this fashion. And you have been a failure in your life. Failure is cancelled in your life. Success will come. The success at work. I never saw it on this fashion. Your children that have run away from home, as they are coming back, I never saw it on this fashion. The barren people that are going to have children, I never saw it on this fashion. The mental case, the insanity, the man that has a chain that we are bound together, and then they are delivered from tonight. And you are talking normal. I never saw it on this fashion. The tumor inside your belly, when I mentioned the name of Jesus tonight, and the tumor will vanish away. And the one word in your mouth, I never saw it on this fashion. The joy of miracle, the celebration for miracle, laughing for joy. You will sleep like a baby tonight. When you wake up tomorrow morning, I'm telling you, I never saw it on this fashion. It's coming your way. I said it's coming your way. When he sees your face, when he saw their faith.

0: It gave them the first miracle. Forgiveness of sin. Salvation of their soul. And after you got that, don't run away yet. A second miracle will come. We're going to celebrate power here tonight. Deliverance and healing. Signs and wonders. Miracle working power of the Lord. How many of you are ready? And you are going to see your faith tonight. Thank you. God bless you. Put down your hand. Heads bowed and eyes closed. This is a solemn moment in the sight of the Almighty Lord. The Lord is calling you now. The first thing he wants to do for you, the barrier between you and the Almighty Lord. The wall of partition between you and the Almighty God. The demarcation between you and the Almighty God. The Lord wants to break down that wall of partition by bringing forgiveness and salvation into your life. And he wants to tell you your very many sins that you have been committing since you were born. He wants to forgive all those sins right now. The first miracle, the greatest miracle, the peace of mind, the salvation of the Lord. Heads bowed and eyes closed everywhere. If you want this miracle of forgiveness, that the Lord will wipe away all the sins you have ever committed in your life. You raise up your hand. You're telling the Lord, yes, Lord. I want your forgiveness. The raising up of your hand makes him to see. Your faith. That you deserve forgiveness. You desire the salvation of the Lord. And if you want that forgiveness right now, you raise up your hand. If you're raising up your hand, just stand up. That movement will show your action of faith. While you're standing, I'm going to pray for you. But as I pray for you, you yourself, you will pray. You say, I don't know how to pray. Very simple, I will show you. You say what I say, and then you say it with your mind. Say it with your heart. Say it with sincerity. And that's all. And God will hear. Already you are standing, and the Lord has seen the action of your faith. And then as you say what I am saying, and you say from the depth of your heart, then he actually sees your faith. Say it now, Almighty God. I thank you. I know you love me. That's why you sent Jesus to talk to me. I have heard the words of Christ this evening. He wants to forgive me. Lord, I come. I come to your presence. I confess. I am a sinner. But I know you are my Savior. Lord, forgive me. Check and draw. You died for me on the cross of Calvary. And I put all my sins on you now. I put all my sins on you. I accept your forgiveness. I accept your cleansing. Thank you, Lord. I believe my sins are forgiven. I believe Jesus is now my Savior. Thank you, Lord, because I am saved. In Jesus' name, amen.
1: Amen.
0: Keep standing and keep your heads bowed and your eyes closed. I am praying for you now. Almighty God, we thank you. We bless your name, Lord. We thank you. We celebrate the joy of salvation. Your soul ever will come to you. Your will for no receipt cast away. All this has shown by standing up, by confessing, by praying, the action of faith. Lord, I pray, let your forgiveness be real in their lives in Jesus' name. Let your salvation come to their hearts, and let the power of salvation, the power of sonship, come into their hearts right now. And break the yoke of sin and destroy the power of sin from their lives, that they go out of this place with victory and joy of salvation. Thank you, Lord, because we know you have answered. In Jesus' name we pray. Amen.
1: Amen.
0: Everybody put your hands together for Jesus. What a wonderful thing the Lord has done. As you have stood up and you have called on the name of the Lord, and whosoever shall call on the name of the Lord shall be saved. That's the assurance we have, that those who call sincerely on the Lord are being saved. Are we ready now? I said, are we ready now? If you have any problem on your body, you lay your hand where the problem is. Then you raise up the other hand. And after the prayer, rise up and leave your problem behind. It's coming your way now. Father, in the name of Jesus,
1: Papa,
0: we come before you now. Lord Jesus, we thank you and bless your name. I have brought your people into your presence. In your presence there is healing. In your presence there is deliverance. In your presence there is miracle. In your presence there are signs and wonders. Therefore, Lord, I pray, all these that expect miracles, give it to them in Jesus' name. By your stripes, we all heal. We claim that healing now.
1: We
0: receive that healing now. I pray, oh Lord, the miracle power of the Lord will come upon everyone in Jesus' name. That insanity and that epilepsy in that individual, I command, come out in Jesus'
1: name.
0: The swelling, whether it's goiter or whether it's hunchback or whether it's elephantiasis in the leg or even hernia in the body, any form of swelling, I command you right now, come out in Jesus' name. All the internal diseases, whether it's kidney problem or liver or whatever it is internally, with all the pains, be healed in Jesus' name. All the causes in your life, all the yokes in your life, I break everything right now.
1: healing.
0: You are set free.
1: Me pa bloody.
0: You are delivered.
1: Me pa dodo.
0: All the powers of darkness moving about in your body, I destroy them in Jesus' name.
1: Devetti manusa sele don le mi apenu tila mala nyala maglo domaditi lai le yeso panu kama.
0: Those blind eyes, I command you right now, be opened in Jesus' name.
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0: Those who are lame, paralyzed, lying down, sitting on a wheelchair, leaning on crutches, I command the power of God to come into your body.
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0: Rise up and walk in Jesus' name.
1: Miti temia zanzon lele yeso panu kama.
0: Deaf and dumb.
1: Ama yotokuna eya detana
0: o. All that deaf spirit.
1: Tokukupa bagon.
0: That dumb spirit.
1: Enuma puma pupa bagon.
0: I command you.
1: Mede senami.
0: Come out in Jesus' name.
1: Mito gole yeso panu kama.
0: Begin to hear.
1: Misanu.
0: Begin to speak.
1: Mabe mi
0: Lord, I pray. Everywhere now. In my front, at my back, in left, right, everywhere, miracle power. Signs and wonders everywhere. Healing and deliverance everywhere. Lord, I pray. Everywhere now.
1: Come
0: for me. Thank you because I know you have done it.
1: In
0: Jesus' name I pray.
1: Le yeso panu kame mato
0: bere.
1: Amen.
0: Man. It has happened already. I said it has happened already.
2: We thank you because we know you're a great God. These days together have been wonderful.
3: Then,
2: and we find it difficult to even leave one another. All the blessings you have given to your people, they'll be permanent in Jesus' name. And this meeting today, we pray, oh Lord, your blessings will come upon your people in Jesus' name. Open our eyes of understanding. Open our ears to hear. So that, Lord, everything you have for us, we will understand. We will believe. We will live by them. And your glory will be upon every life. We thank you because we know you have answered. In Jesus' name we pray. Amen.
3: Amen.
2: Let's sit down. We heard the word of salvation. The word of life eternal. And then we the word of miracle, working, signs and wonders, power of God. And we thank the Lord for the great demonstration of his power. It will take us time to be able to tell all the testimonies. But everything you have got will be permanent. I say to be permanent. Even the things you have that you don't know you have. As we continue,
3: at
2: the day go, you'll begin to discover new miracles in your life in Jesus'
3: name.
2: This one word I want to give you. The word is watch. You see, many people, they don't watch. And the Lord is calling upon us at this time where to watch. I want you to write that word, watch. W-A-T-C-H. When the Lord tells us to watch, there are many times in the life of a man, many things that happen to a man or a woman, and those different times,
4: The things we have got before that time. Many people lose what they have got. W. Time of weakness in time of wealth. Watch. There are times when you're weak. Like Esau. Hungry, faint, weak. He did not watch over his birthright at such a time. In time of affliction and abundance.
3: What?
4: When afflictions come, some people forget what they have got. They will labor for 5 years, 10 years, 20 years, 30 years. A little affliction comes like this. They don't watch, they forget, they throw everything they've got away.
3: What jagba fiama ton fiamo wo wa dog po kutri ponu gadem. Ga kani bene fukpe vamo namjo o e nus ne lewo sia obune.
4: Other people, it's true time of wealth and abundance.
3: Amiado leis mene no jide tie o no agbon so lo sila me.
4: They just forget themselves.
3: Won la odo ki bana.
4: They're merry, they're happy, they dance, they celebrate, and they forget everything they got before. In times of temptation and triumph, there are times when temptations come. Like temptation came to David. He did not watch. Triumph came to Gideon. He didn't watch. At the time of temptation, at the time of triumph, watch. Now see time of conflict and at the time conquest. At times you have conflict in your family. At times you have confusion in the family. And at that time a woman may just decide, I can't bear this one. She's not watching. She just throws away her family and children. Sometimes at a time of conquest when you have overcome. But the Lord is saying at all times, whatever you are going through, on the left, on the right, watch. The time of hardship and the time of happiness. And the Lord is saying at such a time, we need to watch. Today I'm talking to you on a subject, watching over priorities in life and ministry. You know, when you consider, for example, a human body, every part is important, but the head is more important than the finger. Every part of the body is important. The heart that circulates blood all over your body, they are more important than your arm. If you cut off the arm of somebody, you still remain alive. If you destroy his heart, the man is gone. If you cut off his toe, he will still be alive. If you cut off his head, the man is gone. That means that there are some parts of the body that are priorities that you keep by all means. The same thing for life. There are some parts of life that
5: You protect them.
2: Agbe ba fi ado le le bena po ta vevi.
5: You guard them.
2: Na jounu.
5: You watch over them.
2: Anonu jode unuti.
5: The priorities of life.
2: Enya agbe mo benu vevi o.
5: No matter what is happening.
2: Benenu kakele jojomo.
5: At a time of weakness.
2: Yes mena gbojo.
5: At a time of affliction.
2: Yes le avali.
5: At a time of temptation.
2: Yes mena dudukpo oli.
5: Time of conflict.
2: Yes mena le avamato.
5: At the time of hardship.
2: Yes meka ye yi.
5: You say, I know that life comes and goes. The situations in life, circumstances in life, they change. But these priorities of life, I will guard them and protect them. That's the reason why we're talking about watching over the priorities in life and priorities in ministry. If you're a minister, you're a pastor, you're a child, you're a worker in the church. When we talk of ministry, many things are in the ministry. And they're all important. But there are some parts of ministry that they are the priority. You know, some people, they say ministry is ministry. It's like saying the body is the body. Whether the finger and the head, they are the same. The leg and the heart, they are the same. One choose and one they are the same. No, they are not the same. If they pluck out your two eyes, how
2: are
5: you going to function? If they pluck out only two
2: teeth,
5: you can still function when you won't get anywhere. There are priorities in ministry that you don't want to just say everything is ministry, therefore, whether this one goes or that one goes, it's not important. It is important to know what are the priorities in ministry.
2: That's what
5: I'm talking about, watching. Watch over the priorities in life and in ministry. In Matthew chapter 24, verse 42, watch therefore, for ye know not what hour your Lord does come.
2: You see what Jesus said, watch. You see what Jesus said,
5: watch. Mark chapter 13, verse 37. And what I say unto you, I say unto all, watch. Luke chapter 21. I'm reading from verse 36. Watch ye therefore and pray always that ye may be accounted worthy to escape all these things that shall come to pass and to stand before the Son of Man.
2: You see those three passages,
5: Matthew, Mark, and Luke. Before Jesus went to the cross, he told all his people, watch. He died on the cross. He was buried. He rose again. 40 days he appeared to the
2: people.
5: Then he went to heaven. He now speaks to the church from heaven. Revelation chapter 3, verse 3. Remember therefore how thou hast received and heard. Hold fast and repent. When therefore thou shalt not watch, I will come if thou shalt not watch. Here is Jesus speaking from heaven. Before he went to heaven, he told the people, watch. And now he's in heaven.
2: And
5: he's talking to the church. And
2: he's
5: saying, if thou shalt not watch, then he says, I will come on thee as a
2: seed.
5: And thou shalt not know what hour I will come upon thee. What an important subject then.
2: And
5: while Jesus was on there, he emphasized it and drilled it into the ears of the people. There is one thing to do. Watch. And now speaking from glory from heaven, he still emphasized the same thing to the people. And he said, there's still one word I want to leave with you. Watch. Watching over priorities in life and in ministry.
2: There
5: are three points I'm going to deal with. Number one, foundation experiences for all men. That's a priority. The foundation of a building, very important. Foundation of a country, very important. The foundation of a family, very important.
6: The foundation
5: of your Christian life is very important. And that is what you have to watch over. In Psalm 11, verse
2: 3.
5: If the foundations be destroyed, what can the righteous do?
2: Samo we de ke bokwe amaton lian ela bena no gba gomodo ani la la na le kuda wa gbomo la.
5: The foundation of your life is destroyed.
2: Na wa gbomo fo gomodo pe agbande.
5: The foundation of your Christian life.
2: Na be wo Christo toni ye fo gomodo pe lagban.
5: The foundation of your eternal life.
2: Na be wa gboma bo fo gomodo pe lagban.
5: The foundation of your heavenly life.
2: Na be na wo ji fo gbono na fo gomodo pe lagban.
5: The foundation of the life Christ has given to you.
2: Na be
5: that foundation be destroyed because we are not watching. What will the righteous do? Look at 2 Timothy chapter 2. I'm reading from verse 19.
2: It
5: says, nevertheless, the foundation of God standeth sure. Having the seal, the Lord knoweth them that are his. And let everyone that nameth the name of Christ depart from iniquity. He says that foundation stands sure. And everyone that names the name of Christ, there is something in your heart. There's something, some desire in your heart. That is why you are just following the Lord until this final message. And the Lord is now saying, watch over that foundation. It says, let everyone that names the name of Christ run away and flee from
2: iniquity.
5: Now that you have given your life to the Lord Jesus Christ,
2: it's
5: one thing the Lord is calling you to. And he says, watch. Do you remember
2: Moses?
5: Great man of God.
2: A
5: man that brought the children of Israel out of Egypt.
2: Egypt.
5: And we respect and love that man. One day, the people of Israel, they provoked him. They didn't have water to drink. They had been doing like that before. And so eventually God said, go and speak to that rock. Watch your words.
2: nonu jole wo nyanu lo
5: words
2: nonu jole wo nya gbogbolonu
5: speak to the rock
2: be funu ne ga pela
5: speak to the people
2: maga funu ne mo wo lo
5: and he came to the people
2: eye be ba mo ogbo
5: and he said you rebels
2: ebe mi akola li ato
5: but we bring water out of the rock for you
2: ne matana tina do le ga pe ya monamia
5: and he struck the rock two times
2: ebe opo ga pela ziev
5: what he had been waiting for 40 years
2: ne kala la mona musle fo blan somlo
5: to lead those years. Children of Israel to the land of Canaan.
2: Lord
5: said, it's all over. After that, he spoke and spoke and prayed and prayed. Lord said, forget about it. It's all over. Watch your words. Are we going to lose 40 years of ministry because of speaking bad words, angry words, provocative words for only 5 minutes.
2: And
5: Jesus said in Matthew chapter 12,
2: reading from
5: verse 37, watch your words. For by thy words thou shalt be justified, by thy words thou shalt be condemned. That watch has an A there. Watch your action. You know, the action, something that we do, and we think it doesn't matter. But you see, those actions, they are weighed in the balance. Look at 1 Samuel chapter 2, and I'm reading from verse 3. Talk no more exceeding proudly. Let not arrogancy come out of your mouth. For the Lord is the God of knowledge. By him actions are weighed. That's why God weighed the action of the son of Nebuchadnezzar, his name is
2: Belshazzar.
5: And God said, your actions are weighed and you are found wanting. The Lord is always evaluating our actions. And the things to think this doesn't matter, that doesn't matter, it is not you that will decide. God is weighing those actions. That's for tea. Thoughts that come out in our heart. You have not even done it, you are just thinking you are going to do it. And the Lord is saying, watch your thoughts. Proverbs chapter 24, verse
2: 9.
5: The thought of foolishness is sin. There are people, they say, I've not done it. Sometimes you will call a member of the church. And then you say, my friend, we heard this about you. But that this lady said, if she had not escaped from your hand, you would have raped her.
2: Nyonu via globena namede duli silagbola anyala dovne agblinti.
5: I didn't do it.
2: Nyamawanmantoniode.
5: I about the thought.
2: Susiele tamunu wadi.
5: The thing that led you to that point, they caught you.
2: Nuina kloida vudune miadi.
5: If you had had the opportunity, you would have done it.
2: The
5: thought of foolishness is sin. Your thoughts. Isaiah chapter 55. Reading there from verse
2: 7.
5: Let the wicked forsake his way. And the unrighteous man is thought. You see, he wants us also repent of those bad thoughts. Those evil thoughts. Because those evil thoughts, they defile us. Watch your words. Some people are broken their homes, their families, because of the word, the way the wife will always speak to the husband. Driven their children away from the house because of the way they talk to their children. Some pastors have scattered their church. They labor on the church, they fast, they pray, they sacrifice, they preach, they do everything, but some words from that pastor can scatter the church.
3: Watch
5: your conscience. The conscience is the monitor. He's the one that said, don't go there, that one is wrong. And when you want to do something bad, you
3: want
5: to scream. Don't do that. If you don't watch your conscience,
3: conscience,
5: and you do that thing, your conscience will keep quiet. Next time, when you want to do that thing again, your conscience will talk, but not as loud as the first time. Because now your conscience becomes timid. Your conscience is afraid. If I talk, he will not hear. He will still talk a little. You go ahead and do what you want to do. The third time when you want to do that thing again, your conscience will talk, but a whisper. Your conscience will say, you will not hear. You will not listen. He will tell you only in a small way. Go ahead and do what you want to do. Eventually, when you want to do something that will kill you and destroy your life, your conscience will say, he wants to die, let him alone. Your conscience will not talk again. If there is any part of your life you need to watch, it is your conscience. That conscience will remain tender and sensitive. Look at 1 Timothy chapter 4. I'm reading from verse 2. Speaking lies in hypocrisy, having their conscience seared with a hot iron.
3: Your heart.
5: Out of the abundance of the heart, the mouth speaketh. Proverbs chapter 4. We're reading there from verse 20. My son, attend to my words. Incline thine ear unto my sayings. Let them not depart from thine eyes. Keep them in the midst of thine heart. Keep the word of God in the midst of your heart. Verse 23. Keep thine heart with all diligence, for out of it are the issues of life. You see what the Lord is saying about our lives? When you think about the word, about the action, about the thoughts, about the conscience, about the heart, that's life. Anything you do in life, you will be related to those five things. If you're a teacher, your words are important in teaching. You're a politician, your words are important in speaking to the country. You're a leader, the thoughts you have before you can plan your project, the thoughts are important. And they had the center that propels everything out is your heart. And your conscience, the way you relate with people, it's a personal relationship and talking to people, loving people, fellowship, everything is coming from the conscience and the heart. That's the foundation. That's why the Lord is saying, watch. I come to number two. Fundamental essentials in ministry. See, those of us who are preachers and pastors, evangelists and ministers, there are some fundamental essentials in ministry. Without taking care of those fundamentals, you may be taking care of all the periphery surrounding things that are not really very important.
1: Essentials
5: are the things that prepare your people for eternity. And you see, there are preachers, there are pastors, evangelists, and ministers, they don't watch over those fundamentals things. We strive, we do everything, but the fundamentals are neglected. The reason we're talking about priority is because those fundamental essentials are the priority of ministry. Look at Luke chapter 1, reading from verse 17. And he shall go before him in the spirit and power of Elias.
1: Yes.
5: To turn the hearts of the fathers to the children.
1: And
5: he disobedient to the wisdom of the just. Listen to this last part. To make ready a people prepared for the Lord.
1: Fundamental
5: thing we're doing in ministry. People ready for the second coming of Christ. We have church, we have ministry, we have preaching, we have singing, we have everything, but our people are not ready for the rapture. We have wasted our lives. We build big church building, we sacrifice, we travel, we labor, we sweat. If the people are not ready for the rapture, we'll waste our time. Colossians chapter 1 verse 20. We preach, warning every man and teaching every man in all wisdom, that we may present every man perfect in Christ Jesus. That's the fundamental thing in ministry. When Jesus comes, what are we going to present to Christ? Are we going to present a church building to Christ?
1: Jesus?
5: And say, God, we built cathedral.
1: Agbebe na mawo, mi tugbodoko ganya adriare na o.
7: ao Yesu mele jimo.
8: What's he going to do with that?
7: No, okay, Yesu la okple
8: kpobli o. To present a big bank account to Christ when he comes.
7: Demi ato gagando wa fi ma o le gadaro pone be Yesu la trok bova.
8: Our church, we have enough money to spend. We have extra. Now Christ has come. Look at the money we see have in our bank.
7: Bena Yesu la bena gag su bolo yebe hamia si mizan bo poto. Yesu po gale le mia si le gadaro pola da.
8: All this wonderful singing and all that. Now when Jesus comes, are we going to present the CDs and the DVD of singing to Christ and say, Jesus, our church at the most beautiful and most effective worship ministry, look at the CD. It's not going to present to the Lord. But what we're going to present,
7: those
8: people were teaching and warning every man that will present every man perfect unto Christ when he comes. If that is a fundamental sin in ministry,
7: get people
8: saved, get people sanctified,
9: clean,
8: get people holy, pure, rapturable. Watching over them. They are watchmen. I'm not the only pastor. I'm a pastor over the pastors.
7: Pastor.
8: And I am watching over those pastors. I am a watchman over the watchmen.
7: I'm
8: watching over those watchmen.
7: You
8: are a pastor, you have workers under you. If the leadership is going to present people perfect unto Christ, you'll be watching over those workers. Why are we watching over the watchmen? Isaiah chapter 56.
7: Isaiah chapter 56
8: watchmen are blind. They are all ignorant. They are all dumb dogs. They cannot bark. Sleeping, lying down, loving to slumber. When we do ministry,
7: there
8: are some people that support ministry. Other people oppose ministry. When there is opportunity of a revival, there are some people that their mind is set to be against that revival. On the one hand, you are watching over the watchmen. Now you are watching against the adversary. First Corinthians chapter 16, I read from verse 9. For a great door and effectual is opened unto me, and there are many adversaries. Look at verse 13. Watch ye, stand fast in the faith, quit you like like men, but strong.
7: Open
8: opportunity for us to preach and to evangelize and to minister. As those open doors come, as those privileges come, there are adversaries. That if you are not watching against the adversaries, and you are too busy, you are just walking. All those adversaries will destroy the world. Watch over the truth.
7: What can the evangelist do if there's no gospel truth? What will the prophet say if the scripture of truth is ready in the dustbin? What will the teacher teach
8: if there is no doctrine that is truthful? Watch over the truth. 2 Timothy chapter 4, here we're reading from verse
7: 3.
8: But the time will come when they will not endure sound doctrine. But after their own laws, they shall heap to themselves teachers having itching ears. And they shall turn away their ears from the truth. So if you're a minister and you want to keep the essence of ministry, this is the time of apostasy in the world. And people will turn their ears away from the truth. That's why you are watching. They shall be turned unto fables. But watch thou in all things. Endure afflictions. Do the work of an evangelist. Make full proof of thy ministry. Watch over your congregation. Church of the living God. There are pastors over the church. They never watch over the church. They're always in church. The meeting will start. They are not there. They start the scripture. So the school is going on. They will not be there. The people who are leading prayer, they lead their prayers, the pastor is not there. The choir wants to sing and they want to lead worship, the pastor is not there. The pastor may be in his office. He may be in the surrounding of the church. He may be talking to somebody somewhere. They don't know what the rest of the church is doing. At the time they are to preach, Joshua will call them, Pastor, it is time. And then they now come. Let us pray. And then they read the Bible. People are just looking at them. They didn't know what had been done, what had been said before they came. Watch over your congregation. Acts chapter 20, verse 28. It says, take heed therefore unto yourselves and to all the flock over the which the Holy Ghost has made you overseers. Lead the church of God which he has purchased with his own blood. Your mother must watch the congregation. Each watch is habitation. What's the habitation? Now, your surprise is now we're talking about the building where we worship God. You know, there are some churches do a lot of evangelism. Personal evangelism. They do pulpit evangelism. Public evangelism. They go around, they labor a lot. But the members of their church, they are used to a kind of church building that when dignified people, niche people, and educated people, when they come there, this chair where they're sitting, the roof where that has no ceiling, and all the surrounding, and all the chicken and the birds and the cats and everything around, those people say, I will never come to this place again in my life.
7: The
8: benches they're using in that church, for the last 10 years, those benches have been there. They are dirty. They are not even kind of cleaned up. And they just take them out here, bring them in here, take that, the habitation of the Lord, watch.
7: Hey, la kwada zipi, osan la touchi komo miya, ola zame te la fiyamo weya, oma tutune olo, oma siyamine olo, oma kulanchi olo, mabe de yifwa nofa, fi inona lamine lebene, minonu jole nuti.
8: Sometimes, you know, when you start a ministry in a particular country,
7: yadi yone le je suba suba dogoma le dzura, demu abe suba suba ye ye niya.
8: You are just coming for the first time.
7: Ema chile le vajwa ma.
8: And so you will look at any primary school that will give you a chance to do your

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1: Psalm 26. I'm reading from verse 8.
0: Samo blaba vo adeng puku yamani.
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0: Ebena Yahua, Malowa, Ponopa, Platapasi, Wobula.
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1: You are an overseer.
0: Lenya Klolaga.
1: Watch over your watchmen and the workers.
0: Nonu Jordan, what?
1: I come to point number three now. Fruitful evangelization by all members. The work the Lord has given us to do, we want to train and mobilize and motivate and equip and send forth all the members of the church to evangelize. Of the Apostles chapter 8. I'm reading from verse 4. Therefore they that were scattered abroad went everywhere preaching the word. And that's what the Lord still wants us to maintain today. Every member of the church should also have others coming to the church through them. Psalm 68 verse 11. The Lord gave the word. Great was the company of those that published it. And the Lord has given us the gospel today. And everyone, all of us who are here, when you know that you know the Lord, we're to go forth, go out and preach the word of God. The Lord gave the word, and great was the company of the people that published it. Now, if that is so, again, now we need to watch. You have the word, watch, W-A-T-C-H. Watch the weapons of our warfare. The weapons that we're going to use. When you go out to the people, it's like a soldier going to the battlefield.
0: Drop
1: your weapons at home. The people bring their argument. They bring their ideology. They bring their opposition. They bring their religion. You have no weapon to be able to conquer everything you are saying.
0: You
1: watch over the weapons God has given you. 2 Corinthians, I'm reading from chapter 10. Reading from verse 4. For the weapons of our warfare are not carnal, but mighty through God for pulling down of strongholds. When you go out to evangelize, there are some demon invested people.

0: Gena mola amiadole agbogbo von mla o dade.
1: There are some demon possessed people.
0: Madole lagbogbo von bla o gbogbo von lo mo.
1: The demon of ideology is inside them.
0: Eyen ye jojo mo nya kankan pa gbogbo von lo mo.
1: And the demon of religion is inside them.
0: Eyen sole mo dede pa nya kankan pa gbogbo lo mo.
1: When you meet them and say, can we talk about Jesus? Nele they say sit down.
0: Nele to go be mi afun atu Jesus chabena oh where's on 95.
1: And then they begin to propose upon theory.
0: Hey, you are turning your blemanya glio to tonami.
1: And you have no weapon to be able to cancel and crush and conquer all those strongholds.
0: Hey, Avon, when I come along, when I come to my blem, akaka, a muscle some mau duma o.
1: Get the weapons.
0: Travel, not
1: that
0: same.
1: I'm of God. That will destroy principalities and powers.
0: When I'm at my blem, futola po doo o.
1: And watch over those weapons.
0: Na no no joda vow no maunu.
1: A watch over the anointing.
0: Avelia. No, no, Jordan, Mrs. Silano.
1: It is the anointing that breaks the yoke.
0: And Mrs. Silegban, Kokutila Fuani.
1: And there are some people, they just go out empty and dry.
0: And me adolia, they would do a go in a police, you toto, fuck, plak, plak.
1: And when they talk, there's no anointing.
0: No, for my Mrs. Sadakama, dear McBurney.
1: But when God has saved you,
0: Gakana Maudola,
1: and he has sanctified you,
0: a Mau Contula,
1: fills you with the Holy Ghost.
0: And
1: you don't leak away by talkativeness, talking.
0: Eh, but talk about bonk, well, I your fuller magana bonk, man, and what on fufu, after no politan tan lama o.
1: But the anointing is there, the power of the Spirit is there. That when you are talking like this, it will sink deep into the hearts of the people.
0: Gaka means la la fima, no sin la mtela la fima, alabana nufumla de ufo, la tagada mofa jimakpo nofa, la mofa jilama.
1: Watch over your anointing.
0: No, no, Jordan, why, Mrs. Silano?
1: We're looking at 1 John chapter 2. You are reading from verse 27.
0: You are the grant of time of a book with love of Adrelia.
1: But the anointing which ye have received of him abideth in you.
0: Ella Bena Mrs. Simicolia Magola Noamiamo.
1: And ye need not that any man should teach you. But the same anointing teaches you all things. And it's truth. And it's no lie. Even as it has taught you, and ye shall abide in him.
0: Aye Magami Bena Miadaka, Napiano. Mi o kabono abi alesia misisi makafianu mi lenuo katanu ti enela nene makeke wanyanya tofa eye manya vato o eye abi alesika o fianu mi enela
1: miano amene na makeke that will make sure what penetrates into the hearts of the people.
0: A misisi mena benaka wanyala tema gara mopa jima yakpo nopa leopa jima.
1: Did not our hearts burn when he was talking to us?
0: No solo benade miapa jima le jule miama le esi wale nufumple mi.
1: 2 verse 27. Johannes, the anointing which ye have received of him abideth in you.
0: Hey, Johannes, grant time of a couple of Adrelia. Hey, Miaula, Mrs. Simihola, no, Miamma.
1: And ye need not that any man should watch over your anointing.
0: Hey, Makiami Benaka, Madekana, Minonu Jola, Mrs. Silano.
1: T, watch your time.
0: The Nonu Jola, Woye Ilano.
1: And it's no lie. Even as it has taught ye shall abide in you.
0: Hey, Abialesian Tofianu Mienela, Nanama.
1: They did not know the time of visitation. The same carelessness, the same attitude, the same disposition, and the same whatever they did, is everything is just the same. Monday is the same as Tuesday, as Wednesday, as Thursday, as Friday, as Saturday, as Sunday. There's no difference for them.
0: When
1: you know the time of your visitation, and you say, this is our time. 1 Corinthians chapter 7, verse 29. But this I say, brethren, the time is short. That time of visitation comes like this. Before you know it, it's gone. Jesus appeared in the temple like this, and then before you knew what, he was gone. The time of visitation appeared, but they missed it because they did know the time is short.
0: Ma o pa mo didi pe boye ila bado e ba le pe ga ke omo nya boye ila le pe o e jo.
1: And here we are together.
0: Mi awe ni si alafi agbalo.
1: We're not always here together like this. This is a moment for you.
0: Mi mo ma ye ya le to gbe de juga si agamo o. Ye se la ni ye ina wo nu to.
1: And it's time for you.
0: When
1: you want to tap into everything God has for you.
0: Enye gamo no bena kana to do kwa denu si ogata ma wo le na wo la mo.
1: See, watch your calling.
0: Ke ye ni bena no nu jode wo yo yo la nu.
1: Calling for. The Lord has given you a high calling.
0: Ma wo na yo yo koko ade lo.
1: Heavenly calling. A holy calling. You know, sometimes when you don't know your calling, and you're not watching over your calling, you will be kind of arguing and in conflict with people that they are not your equal. It's like the pilot of the plane arguing about something with a passenger. Although their title starts with P together, one is pilot, the other one is passenger. But the pilot must know his calling. If the passenger misses the flight, no problem.
0: Challenge.
1: The pilot misses that flight, then the rest of the passengers, hundreds of them, will be affected. So if you know who you are, if you know your calling, and you watch over your calling, you're not going to get into any problem with, you know, some of the passengers that do not know their left from their right. Do you see the children of Israel? We're told one day 23,000 people
0: died.
1: Moses was still alive. So they could move on. All those 23,000 people that died did not affect the journey of the children of Israel. Moses must know his calling. Do you remember Achan died? Israel moved on. Joshua knew his calling. Do you remember Absalom died? David remained alive.
0: David alive.
1: And therefore the nation was moving on. Because those great men of God, they knew their calling. Equate themselves to all these people that just want to misbehave. Watch over your calling. If you watch over your calling, you will take the sheep of the people of God to the harbor. You'll take us to heaven. I want you to look at Philippians chapter 3. Verse 13 and verse 14. Brethren, I count not myself to have apprehended. This one thing I do, forgetting those things which are behind and reaching forth unto those things which are before, I press toward the mark of the prize of the high calling of God in Christ Jesus. Watch over the harvest. Evangelists, pastors, preachers, harvesters. Watch over the harvest. Matthew chapter 13 from verse 24. And another parable put ye forth unto them, saying, the kingdom of heaven is likened unto a man which sowed good seed in his field. But while men slept, the enemy came and sowed tares among the wheat and went his way.
0: Eye si amo odo alola epo futola ba ugbo ori de lua odo mo eye wojo.
1: Because the men and the ministers were not watching, the enemy came and sowed tares over there.
0: Ela bena kpo la kpo subo la o o mo lenu jo o eye boni to ba ugbo ori le odo mo.
1: He said unto them, an enemy has done.
0: Bo pe blabo boni eye wo gbo na o bena futola wo si ya.
1: That's why the Lord is calling us to watch.
0: Ya ta poto le mi anyo bena mi anonu jo.
1: Watch over the weapons.
0: No no jode wa ba onu lanu.
1: Watch over the anointing.
0: No no jode mi sisi lanu.
1: Watch over the time.
0: No no jode yeyi lanu.
1: Watch over the calling.
0: No no jode yoyo lanu.
1: Watch over the harvest.
0: No no jode
1: that there's priority in life.
0: No no jode ngango nu magbe no nupo vio lagbeya mo.
1: There's priority in ministry.
0: Nupo vio le suba suba domo.
1: If there's anything you want to do from today.
0: Nenada li latema wa chogbaji inala.
1: Everything God has given you.
0: Nu shokata ma una ula.
1: The beginning of your Christian life.
0: Wa Kristo gboro na ba goma jaja.
1: You want to watch over the priorities of your life.
0: Ele bena nonu jola wo suba suba ba goma jaja.
1: So watch and I watch.
0: Na ele nu jola ola onka.
1: When Christ will come.
0: Aba se Kristo la balo.
1: And then the dead will rise again.
0: Eya makuku wa titro.
1: Those of us who are alive.
0: E mi ama sho la gbela.
1: We shall be changed in the twinkling of an eye.
0: Wa tro mi apo no mo la da ba ofu da kama.
1: And when those people of God.
0: Eya mo yo na ma opo view.
1: Risen, resurrected and righteous.
0: Eye wo ti tra be amo jojo ewo na la.
1: When we go marching in.
0: Ne mi lo so de do ta na mi ya.
1: I will be there.
0: Nya ma nu afi ma lo. O hala nu afi ma lo.
1: Because you watched over priorities of life. Priorities of ministry.
0: Wala bene no nu jole nu be view nu ti la gbo. 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
1: Let's rise up and pray.
0: Me na mi ati tre ni mi ado gbeda.
1: To talk to the Lord. But
0: you know
1: will help us.
0: Wo ni apa to be apa to na pe de mi anu ti.
1: We are going to talk to the Lord that God will help us. That he'll help us to watch. Help us to watch. Help us to watch. Look at your life. See what the Lord has done. During these days. And you're telling the Lord today. Help me not to be careless. Open your mouth and pray. Let God hear you praying.
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3: Let's close our eyes for prayer.
4: Our
3: Father in heaven, we thank you for the privilege we have to come before you once again. We thank you because of the victory of Jesus on the cross of Calvary on our behalf. Thank you, Lord, because this great prince, the Lord Jesus Christ, conquered and defeated the rebel prince, the devil, and that victory come before you, standing in that victory, and we claim that victory in Jesus' name.
4: Apatomi dagbena o bena la bena le duo e fi aja glama dinami le miata la titu galanuchi le atale nami jidudu la apatomi kwek babena jidudu su miata le yesu panu koma.
3: I will pray, Lord, that everybody will plug into the victory of Jesus and enjoy and benefit from the victory of Jesus Christ on the cross of Calvary in Jesus' name.
4: Apatomi dagbena man shamana ganda yesu ba jidudu lama egba eye jidu si Kristo du Calvary la dia ba nimia dimonto de sere to egba le yeso fenu koma.
3: Remember, Lord, that you said we'll know the truth and the Lord will set us free, make us free.
4: Apatomi dun kweti bele egba mi ate sinya te fwe ya te pula mi ablo de view.
3: I'm praying, O Lord, that the truth will come to us today. We'll understand that truth and believe that truth and accept that truth, and that truth will set everyone free from the power of that terrible prince. Manifest your mighty power here throughout this day. Thank you, Lord, because we know you have answered. Jesus' name we pray.
4: Le Yesu panu koma mi do gbedale.
3: And we praise the name of the Lord as we come together and we consider this important subject, confronting and overcoming the rebel prince.
4: Mila kwa damne mau sinakula mi va atia agba bena mi alekude maunya siano avakpakpa kletia jaglala kletidudu.
3: Confronting the rebel prince and overcoming that rebel prince.
4: Avakpakpa kletia jaglala kletidudu.
3: Satan is a rebel prince with his evil spirits, the rebellious personalities and principalities.
4: Satana yenye pia jaglala bakleba gbogbo bon o si o le do won pli.
3: That rebel prince, the devil, has been cast down and defeated by the King of Kings, our Lord and Savior.
4: Abosam pia bondi ma pia jaglamala mi apato Yesu Kristo wa vakli wo doji e o didale ti fo baba nigba.
3: Christ defeated and destroyed Satan's power on our behalf.
4: Christo, Edabu Sanding, Eglepon Soduma, Lemia.
3: I want you to understand, I want you to remember that when David defeated Goliath, he won the victory for all of Israel.
4: Sir Gomabena in a David de Ladu Goliath Dila, Edu Genezle Blibola Katan.
3: And so when Jesus Christ defeated Satan, the devil, on the cross of Calvary, like David defeated Goliath on behalf of all Israel, also Christ has defeated the devil on our behalf because he won the victory. We too, we have won the victory.
4: Let's see, Goliath lakpu lade. Israel Dioka tekwa jidudu la. Leata asne Yesu la. Edwabu sanja jicho gajia. Jidudu mala enye miyawuka miyato.
3: And that's what you must hold in your mind as we look at the message and as we pray that already Christ won the victory over the devil, and you, because he did it on your behalf, you have won the victory over the devil.
4: Amen. Lebe bano weta mala lesi mi lenkule le maunya sianuti bena lesi kene Yesu Kristo la edu abusamjia miyawukala midu abusamji.
3: For Samuel chapter 17.
4: Samuel Gbanto Tawiad.
3: I'm reading from verse 4. And there went out a champion out of the camp of the Philistines named Goliath of Gath, whose height was 6 cubits and his span.
4: That I'm a judge, so I did do to Philistines to open a saddleam, and look when you Goliath, I must eat your guts.
3: In verse 8, it says, and he stood and cried unto the armies of Israel, and said unto them, why are ye come out to set your battle in array? Am not I a Philistine? Are ye servants to Saul? Choose you a man for you, and let him come down to me. In verse 9, if he be able to fight with me and kill me, then we will be your servants. But if I prevail against him and kill him, then shall ye be our servants and servants.
4: Who kuya mani pla shekelia? Eye wachi trayi. Israel pa valo guawuda da glon naubina. 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Kene nye alosan.
3: You see the declaration of the champion himself, of Goliath. He said, choose just one man. Let him come and fight against me. If I overcome him, that means I overcome all of Israel. If he is able to defeat me and destroy my power, then that means you have conquered not only Goliath, you have conquered not only the champion, you have conquered the whole of the Philistines. That's it, when Jesus conquered the devil on the cross of Calvary. He didn't only conquer for himself, he conquered for the whole of the people of God. And because he's victorious, which you were victorious over the devil.
4: Kanenya ala sanweto, eye mwila, ekama, mianye dola wonami, eye mia subomi. 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
5: In verse 15, so David prevailed over the Philistine, just one Philistine, just a champion, with a sling and with a stone, and he smote the Philistine and he slew him, but there was no sword in the hand of David. Therefore David ran and he stood upon the Philistine, and he took a sword and he drew it out of the sheath thereof, and he slew him and cut off his head therewith. And when the Philistines saw that their champion was dead, they fled, and the men of Israel and of Judah arose and shouted, and they pursued the Philistines until thou come to the valley and to the gates of Ekron, and the wounded of the Philistines fell down by the way unto Sherem, even unto Gath and unto Ekron.
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5: Isaiah chapter 14 verse 12.
4: Isaiah ta wie ne kuku wie v.
5: How art thou fallen from heaven, O Lucifer, son of the morning? How art thou cut down to the ground with these weakened the nations?
4: Wo nukale tivi agujevi ale negeto jipwenye si wo amasite dukowo de ani wo popu anigban.
5: For thou hast said in thine heart, I will ascend into heaven, I will exalt my throne above the stars of God. That's rebellion. This is a rebel prince now. I will sit also upon the mount of the congregation in the sides of the north. I will ascend above the heights of the clouds. I will be like the Most High. Yet in verse 15, thou shalt be brought down to hell, to the sides of the pit.
4: Bopo wie tomasere wie atonlia, egbon le wo jimabe, malia jifu, mali nyati ajikwide ma upole chivi otaman, eye ma bobono, takpeto la jin, la nyeke ke kiyaka, malia lilipo otama eye nyakla jipo vitola nyanota soma eye nyakla jeziazom ke watutuo apu chiefa de avlito
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4: mekwa glanja jele nuwa
5: number tamo. One, I will ascend into heaven.
4: Bantola bere manlia e jipo.
5: Number two, I will exalt my throne above the stars of God.
4: Ebe liyabena mali nyepi ajikwide ma opole chivi otama.
5: Number three, I will sit also upon the mount of the congregation in the sides of the north.
4: Etonlia eye ma bobo ano takpeto la jile anyege ke kiyak.
5: Number four, I will ascend above the heights of the cloud.
4: Enelia malali lipo otamo.
5: Number five, I will be like the Most High.
4: Atonlia eye miyakle jipo vitola miyano taso somo.
5: He set himself against the Most High God.
4: Eintoto dukwiti trele ma jipo vitola nu.
5: And he set himself to be like the Most High.
4: Eglebene
5: at that same time, his defeat and downfall was prophesied and proclaimed. Yet in verse 15, thou shalt be brought down to hell, to the sides of the pit. They that see thee shall narrowly look upon thee and consider thee, saying, is this the man? Is this the fellow? Is this the creature that made the earth to tremble, that did shake the kingdoms, that made the world as a wilderness, and destroyed the cities thereof, that opened not the house of his prisoners?
4: Boko wi aton ke wa tutu o apu atiafu de avin to bloko chidi chidi lam amosi o po wo la adenu kudo o agadenu kudo o vu agbon bena nutusi na ani gbajo nyanyanya eye wo pupu piadu po wo la enye sia amosi o kikiam wo zu gbagba pon efo duopu ani eye mede asile efo aboyo mo wonu
5: do de just before he went to the cross
4: yesu va hati
5: declared the defeat and the downfall of that terrible prince. In John chapter 12 verse 31. Now is the judgment of this world. Now shall the prince of this world be cast out. Christ was going to Calvary to die for us.
4: Christo le Calvary bena wa kule miata.
5: To bruise the head of the rebel prince.
4: Bena wa gantane fiaja aglala.
5: And he said, it's coming, it's coming. Now, at this time, when he goes to the cross, he says, the prince of this world will be cast out.
4: Agbla bena agbono, agbono. Pitiala de nebe yatito gamanwa. Ele benenka, etiasela lebuwa dira.
5: In John chapter 14, verse 30. Hereafter will I not talk much with you, for the prince of this world cometh, and he has nothing in me.
4: Nyamaga ponu gada klimi o. Ella bena hikema pia hikema pia gana. Ema ponu na kule nyoko.
5: And what he's saying is the prince of this world is coming, and he wants to negotiate.
4: Ni blamba lenyosi. Aba yikosha mapatia la gona bena yuadua sine.
5: He wants to say, can we negotiate and, you know, reach a compromise? Jesus said, no compromise.
4: Ebena bono, benwa duasibena, demia denu vondivia, yes, benu vondidemalio.
5: I'm going to the cross of Calvary, and I will bruise the head of the devil, no negotiation.
4: Men latito galanui, bema babu sampata, ah, asedentimalio.
5: John chapter 16, verse 11.
4: Wanesta, we are debuku wideke.
5: Of judgment, because the prince of this world is judge.
4: Le bono dodonu chela bena.
5: Telling us that the devil, the rebel prince, has been defeated. John chapter 19 verse
4: 30.
5: When Jesus therefore had received the finger, he said, it is finished. You see here what Jesus Christ was saying. When he died on the cross, it was done. And he said that defeat of the devil, the destruction of the power of the rebel prince is accomplished already. It is finished. And see Jesus Christ on the cross as his heels were bruised and he suffered the crucifixion. And Jesus said, Satan has done his part. I have done my part to you. I have bruised the head of the rebel prince. It is finished.
4: Let's
5: In 1 John chapter 3 verse 8. He that committed sin is of the devil, devil sinner from the beginning. For this purpose, the Son of God was manifested that he might do what? That he might do what? Tell me out loud, that he might do what? That he might destroy the works of the devil. He came, and the purpose he came is that he might destroy the works of the devil.
4: And
5: so Jesus Christ, he died on the cross of Calvary. And now he has destroyed the works of the devil. He has destroyed the power. He has destroyed the hold of the rebel priest. And remember, he did it not for himself, just for himself. He did it for you. He did it for everyone. That if you today, you will take that Jesus Christ as your Lord and Savior, then you'll be able to confront, you'll be able to overcome the rebel priest.
4: Confront
5: him and overcome him. the rebel prince. Confronting, and overcoming the rebel prince. You're confronting in the name of the Lord. You're confronting with the power of the Holy Ghost. You confront him in the name of Jesus and with the written word, it is written. Confronting and overcoming the rebel prince. We're going to divide the message to three parts. Number one, our battle against the adversary. Number two, our badge of authority. Our badge of authority. Number three, binding and breaking the adversary. Any work of the adversary in your life, we'll break it. I said we'll break it. Every yoke present here, what are we going to do? We're going to break it. Every curse, every infirmity, every sickness, every incurable disease will bind that devil, will bind that demon, will bind that evil spirit, and then will break, will destroy all the works of the devil. Praise God, you are free today in Jesus' name.
4: Kwakuchi de siade, tolele de siade, maybe the fuam de siade, tolele madamata de siade, slemia pagoma, people dele mia pagwa da snake bala, nkemi diao, mia le adikatola, mia ble, e mia bimb of purple katale mia pagoma, make up a petomi vo e bali, yes,
5: our battle against the adversary.
4: Banto, mia pa vata purple adikatola.
5: In Ephesians chapter 6, reading from verse 12. Ephesians chapter 6 verse 12. For we wrestle not against flesh and blood, but against principalities, against powers, against the rulers of the darkness of this world, against spiritual wickedness in high places. Our battle is not against flesh and blood. It's not against men and women. Satan is a rebel prince and is a real adversary, is a real enemy. But you say, how about witches and wizards? Those witches and wizards, they would have had no power except the principalities and the powers inside there.
4: It is
5: the spirit in them that will fight. Because it is the spirit in them that makes them look mysterious and makes them look wicked and terrible, makes them look like you cannot confront them. We fight against that. When we fight against that, those witches and wizards, they become nothing.
4: Do
5: you remember
4: Samson?
5: As he was mighty, it was not just him, it was the Holy Spirit in him, that he will carry the gates of his city. And he said, this man, nobody can confront him. And this man is mighty and powerful.
4: He's
5: not his flesh and blood.
4: It's
5: because of the spirit in him. Do you see when that spirit left him? He became like ordinary man. The
4: herbalists
5: and the magicians.
4: The
5: cultic people. All those terrible, wicked people that manifest wicked power.
4: Because
5: It's not their facial appearance. It's not their brain.
3: It's
5: the spirit in them. When the spirit goes out of them, they become weaker than you are. That's why we don't concentrate on fighting their flesh and blood. You know, it's wonderful when you are fighting a defeated foe, a defeated enemy. Because the spirit and the power in those occultic people, Jesus conquered the principality and the power on the cross of Calvary because they are defeated already.
3: Yes, Lord, every man who saw, the man who saw, but for Paul, the Edwardi, let's see, yes, Edwardi, Tala.
5: You come boldly, and every power that has tormented you, they are defeated. We claim the deliverance for you in Jesus' name.
3: We are about to do for you. Hey, my brother, you say that I'm not going to be able to do yes, super, no come.
5: There is a spirit behind epilepsy. That spirit behind epilepsy, that's what we fight. When that is defeated, the epileptic fellow is already healed. There is a spirit behind blindness. When that spirit of blindness is conquered, then the eyes open.
3: There
5: is a spirit behind your barrenness. Once we conquer that spirit against your barrenness, then I release you and you are going to have children. As we come in the power of the Holy Ghost, and we conquer already, confronting and overcoming the spirit that has been behind your problems, praise God, you are free in Jesus' name.
3: Let me bale gbogbo akwe labo nu somo mi pe afa ple gbogbo matla fa on ple mi du gbogbo maji akafa foto we lo boku le apa blood le yesu panu komo.
5: Ephesians chapter 2 verse 2.
3: Epeso ta ba kupiyefo.
5: Wherein in time past ye walked according to the course of this world. Listen to this. According to the prince of the power of the air, the spirit that now walketh in the children of disobedience. That fellow in your house that is making life tough and difficult, unbearable for you, is not he? He is as weak as you are, but nice ordinarily as you are. It is a spirit that walks in him. That fellow that is sweating your life, I will use everything, every means, and I'm going to cut your life short. You are not going to live a happy life. I As David came on Goliath and he stood on Goliath, we're standing on the head of that spirit.
3: David Pastor,
5: and we're defeating that spirit. And then we will release you and go back home, because the spirit in that enemy is conquered. When you get back home, you'll be surprised. The man that never smiled before, he'll be smiling like I'm smiling.
3: Eye amamai kama kuanu o nele treya poma gbare me bere la kuma do abele sikama lanu kuma ina.
5: In Job chapter 1,
3: Job
5: I'm reading to you from verse 9. Then Satan answered the Lord and said, does Job fear God for naught?
3: That Satan adonu na Yehuwa glabena Job dre Job vama wa.
5: Has thou made an edge about him and about his house and about all that that he has on every side, thou hast blessed the work of his hand. And his substance is increased in the land. You see here, the jealousy of the people against you is not flesh and blood, it's not them, it's the spirit in them that is moving them to that jealousy. You succeed, they are not happy. Your children succeed, they are not happy. You buy a car, they are not happy. Your work is progressing, they are not happy. You build a house, they are not happy. You laugh, you smile, and you enjoy life, they are not happy. It's not them. It's not flesh and blood. It's the spirit in them. You see the jealousy here, the devil, the prince, the rebel prince, talking to God. See what you have done. You have blessed the work of his hand. You have increased him on every side. Not only that, you have built a hedge around him. That jealousy is his spirit. And when we conquer that jealousy over your life today, we conquer that spirit of jealousy. What you'll discover is all those who have been jealous about you before, they'll be happy now that you are succeeding. Your problems, they are solved in Jesus' name. When you had nothing, when you had no car, when you had no bicycle, see them, how they smile, how they love you, how they greet you, how they visit you in your house. Because you are poor, I am poor. He is poor, and because everyone is poor, we're happy because of the poverty. But once you begin to succeed, and things are going on fine for you, the people that were friends before, the people that loved you before, all of a sudden, they hate you. Because you have left the camp of poor people. And you have left the camp of defeated people. You have left the camp of unlucky people. And the jealousy comes. It's not them. It is the spirit in them. It is Satan in them. It is the evil behind them, principalities and powers, and wicked spirits in high places, and the rulers of the darkness of this world. That's why when we conquer that evil power, that evil personality, even today, then you see that you are set free. Now you can enjoy the work of your hand, and nobody will take what you have from you again in Jesus' name.
4: Hey, militant, nada kamaleji jenemio, keke malasio, zukeke melio, evu melio, mekwa doluamu, mekwa ga, ya hovetio, le bia jelobo, bianu logoa, ejilo jom, ukwa nuklo, utwa seyeklo, kake pichia, ey mauvali yron, le dula yadulo,
5: In Job chapter 2 verse 7, so Satan went forth from the presence of the Lord, and he smote Job with sore boils from the sole of his foot unto his crown. Do you see here the boils? They came from Satan, the rebel prince. When we defeat that rebel prince and we build a fence around you, and the devil cannot come to touch your body anymore, the boils will be off and you'll be healed permanently in Jesus' name.
4: That Satan and Julie Yehovah Nukuma, God for body for Job, so a pop my vessel ever Joduma, the Covena for Fia Dolia to Satan and Baba, Yatema Benemiaba, Benemid was Satan and Baba for my jet body, Dolores Mamiliadi, Yakwa Bloody, yes, so for Nukuma.
5: Zechariah chapter 3, verse 1.
4: Zechariah Tamatoku Banto.
5: Chapter 3 verse 1, and he showed me Joshua, the high priest, standing before the angel of the Lord, and Satan standing at his right hand to resist him.
4: Eye wo namopo nunola gan Joshua titre de Yehowa pe dola nukuma eye satana titre de epodusima be wacho enu.
5: The Joshua here is not the Joshua that you know about earlier in the Old Testament. It's another Joshua, the high priest.
4: Joshua sialameni Joshua siminya lemda ukwama o elabeni Joshua nunola gan la.
5: See here the high priest standing before the angel of the Lord.
4: La pala ti nunola gan la titre le Yehowa.
5: He could not see the angel himself. And the angel came to bless him. And then he says, and Satan standing right hand to resist him. The angel of God comes from heaven to give you your child. The angel of God comes from heaven to give you your prosperity. The angel of God comes from heaven to give you answer to your prayer. The angel of God comes from heaven to break your yoke. The angel of God comes from heaven to answer everything, all the desires of your heart. You cannot see the angel.
4: But
5: Satan standing at your right hand to resist you. You go for interview, resistance. You want to rent a house, resistance. You say you see the will of God, you want to get married, resistance.
4: And
5: you go for your education, higher education, resistance. Immediately you get into the class, the lecturer has never seen you and you've never offended the lecturer, immediately resistance. It is not flesh and blood, it is Satan standing there, knowing that the angel of God wants to give you the answer to your desires and the answer to your prayers. He comes to resist. You are not fighting flesh and blood, you are fighting against the devil, but praise the Lord, you have overcome
4: already.
5: In 1 Peter chapter 5 verse 8. Be sober, be vigilant, because your adversary the devil, as a roaring lion, walketh about seeking whom he may devour, whom receives steadfast in the faith, knowing that the same afflictions are accomplished in your brethren that are in the world. Against principalities and powers, you're fighting the devil, but the devil is defeated already. You will win the victory. James chapter 4, reading from verse 7. James 4, verse 7. Submit yourselves therefore to God, resist the devil, and he will flee from you. Resist the devil and he will flee from you. Now as we resist the devil, we will put on a badge of authority. That leads me to the second point, our badge of authority. In Ephesians chapter 6 again. Ephesians chapter 6, I read now from verse 11. It says in verse 11, put on the whole armor of God, that you may be able to stand against the wiles of the devil. To the battle against principalities and powers, against the rulers of the darkness of this world, and to effectively overcome all those wicked spirits in high places, put on the whole armor of God, that you may be able to stand against the wiles of the devil. Take unto you the whole armor of God, that you may be able to withstand in the evil day, and having done all to stand. Put on the whole armor, there will be no doubt about your victory. You will be able to stand against all the wiles, all the strategies, all the maneuvering, all the manipulation of the devil, all the magical evil power of the devil. You will be able to stand because you put on your uniform and your badge of authority. In verse 14, stand therefore, having your loins girt about with truth, and having on the breastplate of righteousness, your feet shod with the preparation of the gospel of peace. And then in verse 16, above all, beyond all, taking the shield of faith, wherewith ye shall be able to quench all the fiery darts of the wicked. Tells us there is a possibility to quench all, not some, all, not few, all, not just many, all, not just the majority, to quench all the fiery darts of the wicked. Each can be done. And then in verse 17, take the helmet of salvation and the sword of the Spirit, which is the watch of God. Tells us very clearly that we need to put on our badge of authority. Then in Job chapter 29 verse 14. I put on righteousness and it clothes me. I put on righteousness and it clothes me. Number one, Christ is our righteousness. You put on Christ.
4: Do Christ.
5: And therefore you are covered in Christ. And when you are coming, and Satan sees you,
4: and
5: it is Christ, our righteousness, that you put on, then he knows that somebody with authority and somebody with power is coming. When you are coming and you put on the badge of authority, you'll be able to overcome, you'll be able to destroy all the powers of the enemy. My friends, my neighbors, my brothers and sisters, put on this badge of authority, to put on righteousness, you will have to take away something. Number one, if you have any charm, you hang on your neck. You will put up the chain of charm. If you have a waistband from occultic power, you will remove that and throw that away. You cannot cannot put on Christ, you cannot put on righteousness, you cannot put on the badge of Holy Spirit authority if you have all those things on you.
4: Matimato Christo, matado do Jen, matado bobo, quelebon selapa, jesitata, never nanka bobo, botanabon moko tolen chio.
5: Not only that, if you have the symbols or the dressing of the prostitutes, like all the lipsticks, all the jewelry, all the palming, all the worldliness, if you have the badge of prostitution, if you have the dressing of Jezebel, you'll put that aside. When you put that aside, you'll be able to put on righteousness. You'll be able to put on Christ, because the Lord is not going to allow a Jezebel without conversion, without a change, inward change, outward change, to put on Christ. Or to put on the Lord Jesus. If you're putting on righteousness, then all those cosmetics and all those things of the world, put them away. And now you can put on holiness, righteousness, put on Christ, and you come in authority. The authority that we have in Christ. You'll defeat the devil in Jesus' name.
4: Nebe hotel itoba ududuare la sio nebena wapenu siozi siande mutokula fatau la sio nebena waba Jezebel pa dodo bata jamalen chiola matem adukihiama matem anwa bena setanana bena yadu Yesu Kristo.

0: be yanye kikia mo po kono la eto eduku wa ma upo
1: ke to on godliness. The Lord cannot allow you to put on Christ at the same time, because it says whosoever is a friend of the world, whosoever is operating by the principles of the world, by the practices of the world, having the dressing of the world, and there is no difference between her and the women in the world. There is no difference between him and the men in the world. The appearance is like that of the world. The thinking is like that of the world. The action is like that of the world. Don't you know that whosoever will be a friend of the world is an enemy of God? If you're going to put on Christ, all those symbols that show you as a man of the world, as a woman of the world, you put them away, and then you put on Christ, and you put on righteousness, and you have the badge of authority.
0: Nebe na kikema po de jamelen tio na mokpo wa mato bo to kikema to bo o le di kikema to la u do duma le de jamama na no no ma sikana mato vo de kwa o la ma tem a do Cristo nu se to ma kan le to ma o 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tem a do Cristo.
1: All the certificates of secret society, all the regalia of secret society, all the things you got from all those occultic societies, you will destroy them. You will put them up, because you cannot have a symbol of the devil, a property of the devil, a certificate of occultic secret powers and secret society, and put on the badge of spiritual authority at the same time. You get rid of them. You destroy them. When you destroy them, then you put on Christ, and your authority will be recognized. That's why I come to you telling you there is a great possibility ahead of you. When you put on the badge of authority, but first you put up all those negative things of the devil. Then you put on Christ, put on righteousness, and there is no limit to your power and authority.
0: Name le tibi ado Jesus Christua elebena takatu bati kuisio la siyo ado bokpa zivima sila bati gomano eye bokpa vo pa agbanesio unao agbanesio le unlo joka ono chan umatema nwa siyo ila agbabena yadu Jesus Christo nusantola o bena du Jesus Christo nusantoma ele no bena da sila bokpa maonu chi blenuma odoma ekema nele du Jesus Christo abe jesimania wakwe anyabena mtete la siyo vanvan.
1: Acts 19 verse 18
0: dawa otawi asege kukwe mwye ni
1: in Acts 19 verse 18 and many that believed came and confess and show their deeds, and many of them also which use curious arts brought their books together and bunched them. They bound them before all men, and they counted the price of them, and they found it to be 50,000 pieces of silver. So mightily grew the word of God and prevailed. If you're going to prevail, if the mighty power of God and of the word of God is going to work mightily in you, all those things of magic, all those things of medicine, all those of traditional things, all those ceremonies of chieftaincy, you put everything away, and then you put on Christ, the badge of authority, and the might of the word will grow and prevail in your life.
0: Eye ama so kwa sala dumanto gede wo hanfa eye wo bomo kele wo ponu wo ofiam eye ama gede sioka afala wo to pa gbanle wo ba fufu eye wo to jowo le wo kata afenu kuma eye wo buo fo goma eye wo po 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
1: And let me show you some examples of those who put on this badge of authority, what they did.
0: Manami kwada nu kuda mi na doje si dedala gbanle si ala nu si owo.
1: And when you put on that same badge of authority, this is what you will do.
0: Nele dunu tetoba jesima esewe lebe uhana wo
1: Luke chapter 10 verse 17.
0: Luke

0: Luke 10 verse 17.
1: Look at that, my work book we adrelia.
0: And the 17 returned with joy, saying, Lord, even the devils are subject unto us through thy name.
1: Eya mo bla drala gbogbo ba pe jijogbon be na foto gbogbo bo ke kan lu atomi
0: mo go devils and the evil spirits and the familiar spirits and the sorcery and the witchcraft, they were subject unto us, submissive unto us through your name.
1: Gbogbo bo gbogbo mo kan ko wa je gbogbo won bibi ti mo gbogbon lare o je kule me de ta gune mi le wonu ko lata.
0: And he said unto them, I beheld Satan as lightning fall from heaven. When you put on that badge of authority, satanic power will fall before you. Demonic powers will fall before you. All the magicians, whatever they have done, whatever they are trying to do, their power will fall before you. And it says in verse 19, behold, I give unto you power. Now listen to me. If they didn't reject the power of Satan, if they were in friendship with Satan, if they were still in the occultic society, will Jesus give them his own power? If they loved the world and were friends of the world, and they were living like the world, and they were dressing like Jezebel, and they were having the mark of Jezebel and the mark of the world upon them, will Jesus give them his power? If they said no to the word of God, if they said no to the will of God, will Jesus give them his power? The badge of authority will come upon you, and you'll be able to stand, you'll be able to declare, you'll be able to pray with authority and power when you get rid of all those things of the world, and then you put on Christ, and Christ will say, behold, I give unto you power to tread on serpents and scorpions and over all the power of the enemy. And now with that badge on you, nothing shall by any means hurt you. Now we come to point number 3. Finding and breaking the adversary. The adversary in your life today. If you will obey the word of God, will be bound, will be broken. Let me have an amen. Please understand that we have come here so that every power of Satan, every power of sorcery, every power of evil spirit, every power of familiar spirit, every power that is working contrary to your progress in life, every power that is working against your family, we came here so that all those powers will be bound, all those powers will be broken, and this is your time. Your time of victory, your time of success, and your time of dominion, your time of deliverance. All those evil powers, they are broken in your life in Jesus' name. Verily I say unto you, Whatsoever ye shall bind on earth shall be bound in heaven. And whatsoever ye shall loose on earth shall be loosed in heaven. Before I interpret that verse to you, and before I show you the significance of that verse, and before I tell you the victory, the dominion you have in that verse, come turn to Psalm 105 verse 17.
1: A
0: strange man before them, even Joseph, who was sold for a servant, whose feet they hurt with fetters, he was laid in iron. Until the time that his word came, and the word of the Lord tried him. And the king sent and loosed him, and even the ruler of the people, and let him go free. Listen to this, and he made him lord of his house, and ruler of all his substance, to bind his princes at his pleasure and teach his senators wisdom.
1: The
0: point here is this, that Joseph was first a slave, a servant. Then the word of the Lord came. Then he was set free. When he was set free, he was made a ruler. And Pharaoh promised him and said, now, anything you bind, anyone you bind is bound. Anyone you lose is loosed. Now, do you know that when the brothers came from their land, and they came to Egypt, and then Joseph said, you are spies, and then he took one of them and they bound him. Pharaoh did not challenge his power, and Pharaoh did not use the person that Joseph bound, because he had given him the authority and the power, that you bind is bound. And when he lose that man, Pharaoh did not make any trouble. You lose, is lose. Will Pharaoh be more faithful than Jesus? Tell me. Will Pharaoh be more sincere than Jesus? Will the promise of Pharaoh be more significant and more truthful, fulfilled, more than the promise of Jesus?
1: You
0: are a slave of sin before. The word of God came to you. Then you were set free. After you were set free, he gave you authority. And he said, whatsoever ye shall bind on earth shall be bound in heaven. Egypt was the kingdom of the Pharaoh. And he gave authority to Joseph. Whatever you bind in this my kingdom in Egypt is bound. And earth is the kingdom of Christ. Whatsoever you find in heaven on earth is bound. That means then, if what Pharaoh told Joseph was fulfilled, what Jesus is telling you is fulfilled. Whatever we bind on earth is bound. Whatever we bind anywhere in the sky, in the power of the air, the prince, the rebel prince, if we bind, it is bound in Jesus' name. As I call, in the authority of the name of Jesus, in the power of the Holy Ghost, in belief, understanding of his word that cannot be broken, whatever I pronounce, bound in your life, bound in your family, bound in your business, whatever we bind is bound. I said it's bound. And whatever we release, whatever we lose, it is loose in Jesus' name.
1: Lema vale yesu banu kola bam tetela ma la gbogbon ko banu somela na mi kuma bla lo wa gba ma gba ana bla bla na ba bla no lo do wa ma lo wa sha ta ma la na bla bla eni mo tunadia ana tutu agba le yesu fenu koma.
0: Because the promise of Jesus is sure.
1: Yes banu gba do le ma.
0: The promise of Jesus, no Satan, no demon, no human, no man, no woman, nobody can contradict the promise of Jesus whatsoever. Ye shall bind on earth, shall be bound in heaven. Whatsoever ye shall loose on earth, shall be loose in heaven.
1: Yes, banu gbesibe dola nutu alonyonu devi alamatiti satana kro obovola umatem agble dumo o yes bena mi mi brala ni gba jana brala jifo enu si mi tula ana tutule jifo.
0: Matthew chapter 16 verse 19.
1: Matthew ta wi ade popo wi aseke.
0: Matthew chapter 16 verse 19.
1: Matthew ta wi ade popo wi aseke.
0: And I will give you the keys of the kingdom. I will give you the keys of the kingdom of heaven. What do we use keys to do? When you want to make a car, to make progress and move on and move forward and speed up, you put in the key. The key is in your hand. When treasures are locked up in a storeroom and you want to go in there and take the treasures out, the key is in your hand, you put in the key, you open the door, all the treasures you want, they are available for you, the key is in your hand.
1: Nenye bena kesinonu le kesinonu kwama o jelo le kwama o tu vantua safi la siyoma lebe ya to kesinonu a to safi na po pontona tue elabe safi la siyoma.
0: When you are tired and you want to rest and you want to have peace and all the troubles, you want to escape all the troubles and just lie on the bed and rest your head and have peace of mind, you open the door, you open the door of the bedroom and you lie down. The door that gets into your rest, that gets into your peace of mind, that door has been locked for a long time. The key is in your hand. We open that door and you will rest and nobody will make trouble with you in Jesus' name.
1: When
0: the government of this world, when they give you house arrest and you cannot go out of your house and you have confinement and you are lying down there and you are helpless and you are weak and you are troubled and they say you cannot come out, there is the law of the Medes and the Persians, and they give you the house arrest and the house confinement and you are sick there and you can never come out. Then we give you the key and we proclaim your deliverance and freedom, and then you get out of that confinement. You open the door and you walk anywhere you want to walk to. If the devil has confined you in any room, if the devil has confined you anywhere and you're lying there helpless and you cannot move freely anywhere you want, the key is in your hand. You can open the door, all the freedom you need, all the liberty you need, all the independence you need, open the door, come out and be free in Jesus' name.
1: Nenye bena tiyohola miyade, yo grobina, ele le lete, mok pomo la tale du kwama, mok pomo la dule du kwama o. 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
0: They terminate your appointment, and they lock your office door and they take the key away from you, and then you are roaming about and there is no job and your office is there and nobody is sitting on your seat, but they will not allow you to enter. I came to give you the key of your office. And that key comes into your hand again. And you come to that place, you open the door, you see it on your chair. You are a manager now. You are a director now. The work of God is done already. The key is available. Open the door, enter to your office. Nobody will take your job, your prosperity from you in Jesus' name.
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0: I have got it. Why is for usage? Don't let anybody lock you out of your blessing. Don't let anybody lock you out of your freedom. Don't let anybody lock you out of your prosperity. Don't let anybody lock you out of your blessing. Don't let anybody lock you out of that office. Don't let anybody lock you out of having children. Don't let anybody lock you out of your
1: job.
0: Don't let anybody lock you out of the promise of God. Don't let anybody lock you out of the treasure house. Don't let anybody lock you out of your blessing. Get the key. Get the key. Get the key. Get the key. Get the key. Use the key. Use the key. Open the door and enter. Open the door and enter. Your enemy has been defeated. Your enemy has been defeated. Your enemy has been defeated. Your enemy has been defeated. Open the door and enter in.

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Open the door. Open the door. Every enemy on the road, brush them aside. Every principality and power on the road, throw them aside. All those powers of darkness hindering you on the side, brush them aside. All those rulers of the kingdom of this world trying to hinder you, trying to stand between you and the door, push them aside. Decrease in your hand. Stand in the name of Jesus. Speak in the name of Jesus. Walk in the name of Jesus. Behave in the name of Jesus. Be bold in the name of Jesus. Be fearless in the name of Jesus. Jesus. The keys in your hand. You have authority. And you have power. And you have dominion. And you have the healing. And you have everything. Open the door and enter in. Nobody will stop you. Nobody will stop you. Nobody will hinder you. You will open the door. You will open the door. You will open the door. No Satan can hinder you. No demon can hinder you. No power of darkness can hinder you. No magician can hinder you. No abilities can hinder you. Put on your badge of authority. Put on your badge of authority. Put on your badge of authority. Stand like a man of authority. And speak like a woman of authority. You are not ordinary anymore. You are not just flesh and blood anymore. You have the spirit of the living God in you. Stand and speak in the authority the Lord has given you. Get to that door. Approach that door. The door of healing. The door of deliverance. The door of pressure. The door of prosperity. The door of rest. And the door of repose. The door of joy. The door of freedom. The door of liberty. Use the key in your hand. Open the door and enter in. It's in your hand. It's in your hand. It's in your hand. It's in your hand. It's in your hand. Stand in authority. Stand in power. And you open that door. And you enjoy. And you experience all the provisions of God for you. Come on now, open the door. Open the door. The key is in your hand. Open the door by faith. Open the door by faith. Open the door by your confession. Open the door by your confession. Open the door and enter in. This is the moment of your victory. This is the moment of your victory. The key is in your hand already. Open the door. Open your mouth. Open the door. Open your mouth. The key is in your hand. Use the key and enter in. Don't just stand at the door. The door will not open if you don't open. The door will not open if you don't open. The thing will not be bound if you don't bind. The blessing will not be released if you don't release it. It will not be loose if you don't loose it. Use the key. Use the key. Use the key. Open the door and enter it. I'm gonna move.

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1: Leyeso panu kama mito kodale.
0: In Jesus' name we pray.
1: Leyeso panu kama mito kodale.
0: Jesus' name we pray.
1: Leyeso panu kama mito kodale.
0: Everybody said.
1: Praise
0: the Lord. If you want to manifest authority and you are sure you are standing in authority, I said, praise the Lord. The moment of authority has come. The key is in your hand, the key is in my hand. And we're going to use the key as speak the word of authority. Any sickness in your body, any infirmity in your body, any impossibility in your life, as I open the door for you today, are you enter into the place, the chamber of blessing. Your blessing is sure, is definite in Jesus' name. Are you ready for testimony? I said, are you ready for testimony? I said, are you ready for testimony? Ah, the devil is going to regret because you are here today. You have been crying before. Today, you will begin to smile, you will begin to laugh, you will begin to rejoice, your enemies will begin to cry. Get ready now. Are you ready? Raise up your hand. Close your eye. As you close your eye, I want you to see this door in front of you. As you close your eyes, I want you to visualize all your blessings inside that door. Behind that door, your children are there. You are not barren anymore. Your prosperity is there. You are not poor anymore. Your healing is there. You are not sick anymore. Your deliverance is there. You are not afflicted anymore. Your dominion is there. Your victory is there. You are not defeated anymore. I want you, while you are standing there and you are closing your eyes, I want you to imagine, see yourself bringing out the key. Imagine yourself putting in the key. Imagine yourself opening the door. Your door is open. Your door is open. Your door is open. I want you to imagine yourself. You have entered in. Look at that right hand side. That's your healing. Pick it up. Look at it in front of you. That's your deliverance. Pick it up. Lady, see your child over there. Carry your child. You have got it. You have got it. In Jesus' name. Father, in the name of Jesus. We come before you wearing the uniform of authority. Wearing the badge of authority. You have given us the key of the kingdom. I open the door for your people. And I usher everybody into your blessing in Jesus' name. The spirit of epilepsy, I come against you. Come out in Jesus' name. The spirit of madness, I command you. Come out in Jesus' name. All those sicknesses, all those diseases, with all the pains in your body, I pronounce your healing. Be healed in Jesus' name.
2: The swelling there, I command you, come out in Jesus' name. The paralysis there, I command you, rise up and walk in Jesus' name. The spirit of deafness, I command you, come out and you begin to hear, begin to speak in Jesus' name. Blindness, you cannot stay there when we stand in authority. Those blind eyes be opened in Jesus' name. That swelling, that tumor that has been there for many years, I command that tumor. I command that tumor. I command that tumor. Melt away. Vanish away. Come out in Jesus'
1: name.
2: All those who have called themselves barren, all those that the people of world have called barren, all those the doctors have called barren, I open the door for you. I open the door for you. The door of childbearing. Lord, touch the man, touch the wife, touch the woman, touch the husband. Lord, I pray, by this time next step, Jesus carries, they will carry their own children. They must carry their own children. They must carry their own children. We have opened the door. Receive your children in Jesus' name. Every mountain in your life, every curse in your life, every yoke in your life, they are broken and taken away in Jesus' name. All the arrows of the enemy that have been shot at you, I remove them. I break them. I destroy them. Right now you are free in Jesus' name. All those evil spirits, all those familiar spirits that have been tormenting your life in the day, their voices will not allow you to rest. In the night, their oppression will not allow you to rest. You familiar spirit, you see me standing here, you see pulling around, I command you, familiar spirit and evil spirit and the spirit of witchcraft and the spirit of sorcery, I command you, come out in Jesus' name. Lord, I pray you open the door of prosperity. That poverty in your life, I cancel that poverty and I give you this prosperity from the Lord in Jesus' name.
1: Receive
2: your healing. Receive your deliverance. Carry your blessing. Carry your miracle. You are blessed. You are healed. You are delivered. You are set free. The blessing of God is on your life. The mark of authority is on you from today in Jesus' name. Thank you, Lord, because I know you have answered. Thank you, Lord, because I know you have answered. Thank you, Lord, because I know you have answered. In Jesus' name we pray.
1: Have
2: a good amen. Have a better amen. And I have a kind of amen that will make the devil deaf, he cannot hear. Amen.
1: Amen.
2: Wait. I want you to see that the two ears of the devil, they are in between your hands, and those two ears of the devil, you clap until the ears of the devil are dead.
3: Rise up as we pray together.
4: Almighty
3: God, we bless your name. Thank you once again for bringing us together. Thank you for the Bible study tonight. We bless your name. And we thank you for all your children who are gathered everywhere, listening and studying together with the people of God here. We're asking, O Lord, you open our eyes of understanding, even tonight in Jesus' name. We pray that our study will be beneficial to us personally and will give us real strength in the spirit. Give us backbone in our Christian life in Jesus' name. Help us, Lord, that we will not bend or yield or compromise with the enemy or the persecutors. But the more persecutions may come, the more we'll stand for the grace and for the godliness and for the glory that is to follow in Jesus' name. In Jesus' mighty name, we pray. Tonight we're in 1 Peter chapter 4. And we're reading from verse 12 all through to verse 19.
4: Le fiani salami le petro banto tama ene. Bukpo wye vava sede wye asieke.
3: Beloved, think it not strange concerning the fiery trial which is to try you, as though some strange thing happened unto you. But rejoice, inasmuch as ye are partakers of Christ's sufferings, that when his glory shall be revealed, ye may be glad also with exceeding joy.
4: Nono to mi gana fifia potetepo si va miadi kana mia dodo pola na wo ya de mi abenya de pou mevie ba jore miadi ene o ke bonu zigeda le se mi po gumo le christo po fu pepe mala zigeda ma ke mi apo jijo bena le eponu ti kokwe pou de fia mo kan la mi apo jijo eye mi acho aseye.
3: If ye be reproached for the name of Christ, happy are ye, for the spirit of glory and of God resteth upon you. On their part, he is evil spoken of, but on your part is glorified. But let none of you suffer as a murderer, or as a thief, or as an evil doer, or as a busybody in other men's matters.
4: Na wo jumi le Kristo pe nu kota la wa yira mi elabena nu ti kokwe ple ma wo po gbogbon la ba tu jode mi aji ama ma wo gbola wo gbo bo sunya de enu ti ke mi agbola wo ko enu ti ke mi aduma mi ade kana ga pefu abe hlo dola alo ti afito alo vonwola alo abe amasi do ga glansu de ama bubu o fe nyamla ena o.
3: Yet if any man suffer as a Christian, let him not be ashamed, but let him glorify God on this behalf, for the time is come that judgment must begin at the house of God. And if it first begin at us, what shall the end be of them that will be not the gospel of God?
4: Kene amiade pofu abe Kristo to enela magakpenu ne o. 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
3: And if the righteous scarcely be saved, where shall the ungodly and the sinner appear? Wherefore, let them that suffer according to the will of God commit the keeping of their souls to him in well doing as unto a faithful creator.
4: Eye nenye bebli hafi wa ho amajojuela afika amama vomau ple nuvola la dodo mahan. Eyata amasio kuyafu le maupo lolonunula na cho upo lupo ade asina wola nutepo olala le tonmiwa wama.
3: Tonight we're looking at the word of God on this subject, the glory in partaking in Christ's sufferings. We have sufferings there. There are many kinds of sufferings. There is a sinner's suffering, but there is a saint's suffering as well.
4: There
3: is a suffering of the people of the world, and there is a suffering of the people of God. That's what is referred to as Christ's suffering. That is because you belong to Christ, because you are born again, because your sins are washed away in the blood of the Lamb. Because there's a mighty change, a new creature you are in Christ. And the Spirit of God is bearing witness in your heart that you belong to Christ. There's a kind of suffering that comes along with that. And then you are a partaker of that suffering. Because you are a possessor of his grace. And because you delight in the will, in the word, in the way of the Lord. That's why the suffering is coming. But then he tells us, it's not just the present suffering. There's a glory that is to follow. There is the appreciation of the Lord, commendation of the Lord, reward from the Lord that is going to follow. The suffering is temporary, but the reward, the glory is eternal. Now, it's surprising to some that in a passage we are talking about suffering, about persecution, about pain, about all the things the people of the world will try to do against our lives. At the same time, we're talking about joy. We're talking about rejoicing. We're talking about exceeding joy. We're talking about being happy and being excited. And we're talking about the glory of God and the glorifying of the Lord. They all go together.
4: That
3: shows already that the word of God is different from the ideas of the world. You know, in the world, if there's any suffering, then your head's
4: bowed.
3: The shoulders are down. Then all the joy and excitement is taken away from your facial appearance. You are moody, you are gloomy, you are sorrowful, you are sad, you are crying, you are weeping, the tears are flowing. And what's happening to you? Because I am suffering. That's how the people of the world handle their suffering.
4: La kanua favia plasita achi yoyro yoro nuka kanue pagbama eme dua gutua kikiamo top of pagbama.
3: But the Christian is different. He looks ahead. He says, because of this, I'm going to be like Joseph. Because Joseph suffered, and then at the end of it, see the exaltation and see what the Lord has done.
4: Kaka Christo toto la tua vovo la bena ekuanu le choma dua nko iba agblobena le nuyoka tabenu la mamu abe. Joseph ne la bena kpo nusime Joseph to na kpo nusi wo va nye le nuwo la la da.
3: I'm in fact like the Lord Jesus Christ who suffered, and when he suffered, then we see now his name is all over the world.
4: Eje kwa be Jesus Christ sine kpo fene eye le be fukpepia ta la la kpo da egba Christ be ni ko le kihia katamo godo.
3: And then many people, thousands, millions of people coming to the Lord. That's the glory that follows. That's why the Christian is not bothered. That's why the Christian is not sorrowful. That's why the Christian is not sad because of suffering. He says, I'm suffering this for a purpose, therefore I'm going to be glad. I'm going to be happy. I'm going to rejoice with exceeding joy because the glory will follow. That's why the text is saying, don't count it any strange thing concerning the trial, concerning the persecution, concerning the suffering that comes as if something strange happened unto you. Let's back up a little and look at some Christians, how they approach persecution and suffering and difficulty and the challenges that come to them. The first thing they do is that, first of all, they are surprised and they are wondering why. Why is this so? When I'm a real child of God, why don't you look at Jesus? Why was that so when he was the beloved of the Father? Why don't you look at Paul the apostle, the greatest of all those apostles and preachers? Why is this so when I was living a righteous life and doing the will of God and spreading the word of God everywhere? And so we shouldn't be like those Christians who are ignorant and they have this erroneous view or idea that once you become a child of God, a Christian, you are really born again. You're not just a church goer warming the bench in the church. You're really, really born again. Then they think all persecution and forms of suffering will end. There's even some ministers and preachers that think like that. Do you see all those posters outside on our streets? They're going to have a seminar. They're going to have a conference. They're going to have this great meeting. And when you come to that meeting, all suffering will be ended. All attacks and all afflictions are over. See the ignorant people rushing there because they believe the poster more than they believe the Bible. The God of the Bible is not their God, because you know, if you believe in the Bible, you believe in the word of God, you believe in all the things the Lord has revealed to us.
4: Going
3: to believe that when you become a Christian, anyone that will live godly in Christ Jesus shall suffer, tell me, persecution.
4: Why
3: then are you running to this place and running to that place? I just discovered a CD somewhere, a DVD somewhere, a cassette somewhere. Once you listen to this, all problems are over. There's nothing like that. It's all deception.
4: Nukatela fudwa itepe shia itepe kemela. labena ipo agbanle ade fi fi aye po cassette ade ipo cd ade ne le sipo la fi popo kata wonu no bi nya la pe da ke moni ne mo se ya.
3: The word of God makes it very clear. It is through much persecution and much suffering and much tribulation we're going to enter the kingdom of God.
4: Ma unya na e mo ko kan be na to khakhama to fu popo mo to yo mo chi chi mo la ime mi ato aye de mo fi ado fo la mo chan.
3: You know, when you are deceived that there's no problem, there's no persecution, when the persecution comes, you are not ready, you are not prepared.
4: Le pe no blame bona you mo chi chi mo le fu popo mo le la ne gbe no fu popo ba va mo le klalo ne mo jrado ne o.
3: But the people who are prepared and they understand, we are soldiers for Christ, we have something to endure, we are more than conquerors.
4: Vamoshoko na jesio jrado ne unye dade obona ka Kristo ba srafo yoni yonya chicho gaba srafo.
3: If you are going to conquer something, it's a battle. Because of that, all those challenges will come.
4: Nele nyabi adujia ledula to afao magban ajanko di kakao.
3: But you have a backbone and you have a mind, you can keep your strength and you can really do what the Lord wants you to do.
4: Gakia magbopu la shio nu san lemo la te achitran sosien akblobena yatima wonu shima ojibe ina wola.
3: Because, you know, persecution will come, opposition will come, the trials will come, and you are ready. I pray you'll be ready.
4: Ela bele nye bena dudukpo wava, yumanchichi wava, chitrichira manu wava, gakea, yano klalo ne. Maduk beda bena miyasute, ano klalo.
3: Through it all, you'll be more than conquerors in Jesus' name. Look at Acts of the Apostles, chapter 14. We're looking at verse 22.
4: Lewo katama la miyani jidu la miyadu jiglo le yesu panu koma dofa gmana tamo wien kukwe blava vovali.
3: Confirming the souls of the disciples and exhorting them that to continue in the faith, and that we must through much tribulation enter into the kingdom of God.
4: See, all those
3: apostles in the Bible, they were not deceivers. The apostles of today, many of them, apostles, they're deceivers.
4: Like the apostles in the Bible, they were deceivers.
3: The preachers of today, many of them deceivers. And then they say there's no problem, no trial, no temptation, no persecution, there's no pain. Come to Christ and come to our church and come to our fellowship, and all those problems are
4: over.
3: The word of God says that through much tribulation that will get into the kingdom of God. I pray you will not be deceived in Jesus' name.
4: Mamu nyala globena de bena kaka gado matu gemi ala chan ayide ma fiado pola matu gada amiare kama blowa flowa demole yesu fenu kama.
3: In 2 Timothy chapter 3, I'm reading from verse 12.
4: Timothy avelia tama tongu kwa mo wiyeva.
3: It says, "Ye and all that will live godly in Christ shall suffer what? Persecution."
4: Ke amashoka tajina be yowa no agbede mamu so.
3: That's the word of God. I thank God you are studying the Bible. Thank God you believe the Bible. Thank God you are not having any expectation that is contrary to the word of God.
4: Persecution
3: will come. Get ready. God will give you grace to overcome in Jesus' name. It's not official appearance, hate. It's what you stand for. It's because you are different. It's because your life is bringing conviction on them. Makes them uncomfortable. And you stand for righteousness and they stand for unholy attitude. That's why they're persecuting you. And that's why the Lord is leading us to this study and is telling us that there is suffering that is going to attend the real Christian man, the real Christian woman.
4: Esia tema wo le kplo mi le no so sia me tum do bena ka la bena fukpepe ade yume chichi ade le sia kplo Christo to van van tonu tukple nyon do.
3: And then they're suffering for those who are standing right and standing righteous for the Lord. And if you are ready for that, you know the suffering will come, but it's nothing. The Lord will give you the victory in Jesus' name.
4: Eya mosua titre kelele to ejidu to ene afoto la fukpepe avawo ji ka ke ene le titre tin afoto la fukpem la fukpepe mo nyina deke o la du ji le nu le yesu fe nu come.
3: We're looking at this study under three perspectives. Number one, we're talking about the purpose of participation in Christ's suffering.
4: Ma nya la mi ape la pa mo to mi apa gban to ta mo dodo na gumo popo le Christo fe fukpepe mo.
3: There's a purpose to that. Don't lose the purpose. Number two is the privilege and preservation in Christian suffering.
4: Ta do di ma de le si me gabi o ma nya fe apa vole agumo popo le ta popo le Christo to fe fukpepe mo.
3: Number three, the peril and punishment of chastened sinners.
4: Ma nya pa pa to le anu fun o la si o ran to na la fe afoku ple to ran.
3: Let's come to number one, the purpose of participating in Christ's sufferings. We're looking at 1 Peter chapter 4. I'm reading from verse 12. Beloved, think it not strange concerning the fiery trial which is to try you, as though some strange thing happened unto you. But rejoice in as much as ye are partakers of Christ's sufferings, that when his glory shall be revealed, ye may be glad also with what kind of joy?
4: Lono towo mi gana fifia po tete po si va mi aji kena mi adodo pola na woya demi abenyada pumevia ba jode mi aji ena o kabono zigere alesia mi po guma le Christo po fukpepo mala zigere make mi po jijobena le efe nchi kokuema po de defia mkanla mi akpo jijo eye mi akpo jijo kafumevi eye mi acho aseye.
3: Exceeding joy, surpassing joy, overflowing joy, joy that passes understanding.
4: Jijo sikana gbango, jijo sinofu nota, jijo sinofu gomosa soka tata na sumiati.
3: Now you see it says, beloved, think it not strange. You know what? There are some people that think it's strange.
4: Lepo eje gomena lonlonto o, maga wo ya na mi o. Lepo ma do nenu lo tun sio mi a, wa ya de wo.
3: They say if there's persecution, if there's suffering, maybe something is wrong with my life.
4: O gbo abe na ene mo le fupa mo le tuyi mo titi mo la, e fi abe na na de gbele le nya agbenu ti.
3: That's like Joseph saying, if my brothers who are not real committed to God, if they hate me and they sell me to slavery, maybe there's something wrong with me. No, Joseph, nothing wrong with Joseph.
4: Eje ko abe Joseph na globe na you know this show ike be na o mo lo ma wo mo to ku na mo mo wa nu te fo no le fle ma man afia be na na de gbe nya gbe nti awo na de kemo gbe le Joseph fa gbe nu.
3: It's like Shadrach, Meshach and Abednego saying, look at all this fire, look at the fiery trial coming upon our lives, there must be something wrong with us. No, there's nothing wrong with you.
4: Eje ko abe na Shadrach, Meshach and Abednego na globe na
3: everything is alright with you. All that is wrong with the Nebuchadnezzar and all those conspirators that reported them.
4: And
3: so it says, when those trials come, be like Joseph. And be like Shadrach, Meshach, and Abednego. And be like Daniel. And don't think because people oppose you or because they persecute you that something is wrong. Nothing is wrong.
4: Daniel That's
3: why it says, don't count it strange when those very trials come upon your life that you're still beloved.
4: Can I
3: show you that the people in the Bible that were persecuted, they still remain beloved? Look at the verse 12 again, how the verse started. It says, beloved, think it not strange.
4: Beloved,
3: who are the beloved? Let me show you.

0: me dia nu fonti o leke mi we dia jesi lonoto o wo nya me so me dia nu fonti o.
1: They will not compromise with whether king or whoever they are going to take their stand.
0: O me dia nu fonti le fiata alo amiadeta o ke o nu atitre sesina ma o.
1: They are men and women of conviction, men and women of the word, uncompromising. That's why it says their beloved
0: wo nya nu tukle nyonu so na nya ma o po nya la eye wo nu atelo bo ko slati ya te wa gbo na ka wo nya nu fonti ma dela o.
1: They are uncorrupted. Uncorrupted, you cannot corrupt them, because Daniel made up his mind. He was not going to defile himself with the portion of the king's meat.
0: Avelia wunya amama fudiwo amosionu fondi dimala o. Daniel adu de tambi macho fiapom dudulagbuna kodona yedokwe o.
1: Number three, they are wavering. You see, if you do that again and you take that stand and you pray again, we are going to throw you in the lion's den.
0: Etonlia mo pupuna o. Wo bone Daniel benane le kotogba no tesosin le kotogba le nyamada sile bi adogbeda mi acho wa de janta o pe doma.
1: And then Daniel will pray three times a day with his window open towards Jerusalem, as he did a four time. Hey, unwavering people, steadfast people, these are people that know the Lord.
0: Aye Daniel poto no titre dogbeda jamo tongbeda ka be so na tane pume plus ya do ta Jerusalem ama menya mosike no temo fufu o.
1: So when he says beloved, for you to be counted as part of that, you check up your life. Am I uncompromising in the world?
0: Esi obe lono tola benana druduki mokola druduki okpobona de deyenya amama denu fontia.
1: In my office,
0: leifa dofa.
1: In the school,
0: leifa nusafa.
1: In the community,
0: le koimayila.
1: Am I uncorrupted? Look at all that is happening on the streets. Look at the lives of the people. Are they able to corrupt me, or am I uncorrupted? Before you can say I'm beloved.
0: Demanya amama fudia le koimalele nushola jojon le moji le dofa le nusafa o kafina globe inye yesu belonoto.
1: Are you a person that is unwavering? Whatever threats and whatever threatenings, you're still taking your stand.
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0: Ayake pua humu ketu le potono chitra ne mau kerelitwe amamenye mau polonoto.
1: Beloved, think it not strange that some things are happening to you when you're persecuted. Look at Daniel chapter 10. I'm reading from verse 11.
0: Lonoto magawa yani bena kayuma chichiva lunade jode miyaji kruwa o. Daniel fagmane tamo wo bokbo wide ke.
1: He said unto me, O Daniel, a man greatly beloved. Those are the people. Those are the people.
0: Eye wo glonam bena wo Daniel amamalonu goa amyawe yola mavan vanwe nyamasiya o.
1: That's why our passage is saying this one is directed to those who are like Daniel. They're saved. Those are like Daniel.
0: Ya tena fis milagle mchua le fiyan si Daniel nemi mi anwabe Daniel ena amuyeno troji mbibodji.
1: They are separated. Those are like Daniel.
0: Ode odo kweda chukiki ama ulabe Daniel ena.
1: They are sanctified. Those are like Daniel. They are single minded.
0: Ule kokwe ulabe Daniel ena tadu jinu de kape kwele wasi.
1: You see the people like Daniel, you have come to the Lord. You have confessed all your sins and then you dropped all those sins at Calvary. And now you believe on the Lord Jesus Christ, you are born again. Your life is different.
0: Amuyeno labe Daniel ena uva ma ugo va Yesu gbo wo po nu fon mo tro jim wo gbo po nu fon de Calvary fifia Yesu ko o eye o po agbetro o fa agbeto vovo.
1: Beloved, think it not strange that all these things are happening.
0: Lonoto magomu ya ni bena kanu shola jojong de miaji o.
1: And it is when you are like that, you are saved.
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1: You are separated.
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1: You are sanctified and you are single minded. It is then you are referred to as a beloved brother, beloved sister.
0: O woko kwe tadu jim de kasu su de kakbela si o ma magbela watema yobele nye lonoto nyonu lonoto nutu.
1: Let's look at Colossians chapter 4 and I'm reading there from verse 9.
0: Kolose tamene pokuya masie kelia.
1: With Onesimus, a faithful and beloved brother, who is one of you. A faithful and beloved brother.
0: Eye mocho Onesimu no vinu tepo la lonoto si chomia doma. 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
1: You see, when we say somebody is beloved, a real child of God is unbending.
0: Nobe madeni lonoto ade mo po vivan van to ade mo gruan bonono o.
1: He is unyielding. He does not yield to all the things of the world.
0: Mena taneki.

0: You know, there's some people that they move with the wind. The wind blows them here. The public opinion now is to dress like this. That's the way they dress.
1: Amado kula ya popodo na tise ya do talawo ja yo na keke mo tobe na ale mi adwa o fifela aha o to do awu na na ma.
0: And when public opinion changes now is to give bribe, then they give bribes. They don't have any backbone, no foundation. They're not born again. They're not real children of God.
1: Na keke mo tobe na fifela mi na zanu o na zanu le pe mo gbo fun mo lowo si o mo no te se si o mo le ko ko se ka ko mo lowo si le Yesu ji o.
0: The real children of God are the people that are able to plant their feet on the solid rock, and then they have a real backbone, and whatever wind may be blowing, they say, here is where I stand. Others may, but I will not.
1: Ma viva vanto la wo nya mo se ko no titre le Christ mo ba fo le blema ga pe la ji se sin o globa fi se mi titre do mi ma te ma bada fo ne nya ya o amo bubu wa te ma we ke nya nya ma te mu awe o o we nya ma viva vanto.
0: Those are the beloved of the Lord, and I pray the Lord will make you like that in Jesus' name.
1: Amo sha we nya ma opo lo to mo do gbeda ma la wo na nyine ne ma le Yesu fo nu come.
0: Can I have a good amen? Look at 1 Peter now. 1 Peter, now you understand 1 Peter chapter 4. Now you understand verse 12, what he's saying about the beloved.
1: It says,
0: beloved, think it not strange concerning the very trial that means the test. Means the persecution. That means the suffering.
1: It
0: says concerning that fiery trial, which is to try you, and then as if some strange sin happened unto you. Then
1: it
0: says, what's to be your attitude? What are you to do as a real child of God? Verse 13, it says, but rejoice. They slander you, they talk against you, they tell lies against you, then you are not in a corner somewhere. I will not go out anymore. I will not show my face to the public.
1: Because everybody
0: believes all the lies they're telling about me. Everybody believes I'm, you know, like a criminal because of that. Or not. It says, rejoice in as much as ye are partakers of Christ's suffering. Look at the kinds of suffering you have. Is it of a criminal of Christ? If it's of Christ, then come out and show your face and walk free.
1: Because
0: if you're free from sin, you ought to be free from shame. It's only those who are not free from sin that are not free from shame. And it says, when his glory shall appear, then also will you be glad with exceeding joy. I pray that will be your portion in Jesus' name.
1: And
0: all these things will not move you, they will not move me, they will not move you, they will not move us in Jesus' name. And the rumor that is flying around about you, and it seeks the sin. Once you know you are right with God, that's all you need, because God is greater than a million people.
1: God is greater than 100 million people.
0: That's why you square your shoulders, and that's why you stand with a back bone. That's why you look at people eyeball to eyeball and say, praise the Lord. The Spirit of God bears witness in my heart that I'm a real child of God.
1: Ya telebe na kwa botaiji na go dakafuma o na kwa mopo nkufija gbebe na una dakpene ma la be na kama opo gbo di dasre nye jibe na kanyela ma opo viemanya.
0: Whatever the people feel, that will be their business. In 2 Corinthians chapter 4, I'm reading from verse 16.
1: Nuka ke madasu su ema kainto mia kwa korinto toba gbana velia tamene kpokpo wi adenlia.
0: For which cause we faint not, we will not faint.
1: Eya ta didi mati amianu o didi mole mianu tege o.
0: I said we will not faint.
1: You
0: know, it's the people that inside their heart, they themselves are feeling condemned. They are not sure of their lives. And since already they didn't have any assurance that they are really going to heaven, anything people say will make them faint.
1: Maybe
0: it's true I'm not a child of God.
1: Maybe
0: it is true I'm a wicked person.
1: When you have the
0: assurance of the Spirit, you're not going to be thinking like that.
1: All you need is
0: go back to Calvary and go back to the altar and lay everything down at the feet of the Lord Jesus Christ.
1: And have that cleansing
0: all over again, and then have the Spirit of God bearing witness in your hand that you're a real child of God, there'll be no fainting anymore in
1: Jesus' name. That's why it
0: says, for which cause we faint not, but though our outward man perish, yet the inward man is renewed day by day.
1: Yena ba gblobe na eya ta de de matia mianu okaw na mia fo gotamagble na khan la mia fo emomola zoaye ye gbesi agbe.
0: In verse 17, for a light affliction, all that Paul the apostle went through, he said, that's a light affliction.
1: Popo we adrenalia ela bena mia fada ba popo de kama khaka nu shoka tama Paul to la gblobe na da ba popo de kama khaka onya.
0: All the things the Jews were planning against his life, he said it's a light affliction, as light as feather.
1: Nu shoka takana yuta to nu gbesi odole nchibe yo awo kwela ebena ko patakala da ba popo kama khaka onya wola bena ka heavy popo.
0: A real man with a real backbone is not going to allow the shaking or the movement of a feather, the feather of a bird, to move him. He said a light affliction.
1: Eye kwazo to sinin to kakolo koso me koso triakola ma ja len kuda heavy skana aya popa le yilanchi e ba gbo bena ile bom odwa ala bena nka.
0: It says, for a light affliction, which is but for a moment, worketh for us a far more exceeding and eternal weight of glory.
1: He
0: said, because of the reward coming, because of the commendation coming, and because of the joy eternal coming, and because of what the Lord is going to do on the final day when he examines, he says, come into the kingdom that is prepared for you from the foundation of the world.
1: He
0: says, when we see that, then there's exceeding joy. That's why it says, while we look not at the things which are seen, but at the things which are not seen. For the things which are seen are temporal.
1: Shipwreck
0: temporal.
1: Persecution
0: temporal.
1: Even
0: the sickness sickness temporal.
1: Even
0: the poverty temporal.
1: He says
0: there's something eternal. I was thinking about that eternal
1: thing. We're
0: thinking about that thing that will never end, enduring unto eternity.
1: That's why it says
0: that the things which are seen, tangible things, visible things, the temporal, but the things which are not seen, what are they? Eternal. They are eternal. Those are the things to think about.
1: We're looking at
0: 1 Peter chapter 5, verse 10.
1: Petro Banto Tama Tonku Kwemolia.
0: But the God of all grace will give you grace.
1: And
0: he says, my grace is sufficient for you, whatever you are going through. Persecution, suffering, or they throw you somewhere where you should not be.
1: He
0: says, all those things, God says, his grace is sufficient for you. You will not be crushed in Jesus' name. You will still stand firm with your feet solidly on the rock of ages, and your back will be like real iron, so that nothing will move you in Jesus'
1: name.
0: Then it says, who has called us to eternal glory. Always understand that.
1: He's
0: called us to eternal glory by Christ Jesus. And he says, after that he have suffered a while. That's on earth, a while. That's only here, a while. Then it says, he'll make you perfect, establish, strengthen, and settle you. That's all the amen you can say. You know, when you think about what the Lord has said and what the Lord is going to do, then you really rejoice that there's nothing to worry about. The suffering, number one, is to teach us patience. Number two, it is to make us learn obedience. Number three, this suffering is to keep us away from pride. You know, if you're all the time in the sunshine, there's everybody is saying good, good, good, and you're wonderful, you're likely to be proud. But sometimes God allows the suffering to keep you from pride. Number four, to restore us from dangerous paths.
1: Sometimes
0: you're going in the wrong direction. You are born again, you are a child of God. But then you are forgetting yourself. You are becoming careless. You are becoming prayerless.
1: And
0: because of the carelessness and the prayerlessness, the Lord allows some suffering to come, and the thing brings you away or brings you back from the wrong dangerous path.
1: Number
0: five, sometimes is to prepare us to comfort other people. If you have never suffered, never experienced any hardship, never experienced any pain, other people are going through pain, you don't know how to talk to them, but But if you've gone through it, you'll say, I was there.
1: Nebena de le to pepper me pole to kukima po. I get back one of you, I don't know, pepper me tunle, another matuma. Latima yakunable, all the bros is tantamatuma pova, ale lemma way.
0: I went through that before. And this is the passage of scripture that helped me when the waters almost swallowed me up. That's what helped me be able to comfort other people.
1: Latima pera mbunta bena no finya vafikolo la bena matune on po. 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
0: Number six is to probe the depths of your love for God. God allows that to know whether you'll stand or you'll backslide.
1: Adelia bena kamia demia polon sika mi duna maula. But to the defia mau bena mau doko da de le lon yila no yimolo ala chitrelo ala la.
0: Some things are permitted so that God will prove it to you and prove it to everybody around you and prove it to the devil that you will not backslide and you will not backslide.
1: Number
0: 7 is to prepare us for greater, better, higher service and ministry.
1: Number 8,
0: it is to make us partakers of God's holiness. I want you to look at Hebrews chapter 12. When some of those things happen, it's not to make you decrease in holiness. It's not to make you decrease your commitment to the Lord. Look at Hebrews chapter 12. We're reading there from verse 10.
1: Says,
0: for they verily for a few days chastened us after their own pleasure, but he for our profit, that we might be partakers of his holiness.
1: We're
0: partakers of his what? Holiness. That's what he's to do. And thank God for holiness. And if the Lord see that holiness is not at the level it ought to be, and also to be more holy, more righteous, more pure, so that you can get nearer and nearer to heaven.
1: Then
0: he allows those sufferings and that will drive you on your knees and say, Lord, examine me and check up on me. And then with prayer, because of not suffering, it makes you more righteous, more pure, and more holy.
1: Verse 11
0: there, it says, now, no chastening for the present, seem it to be joyous, but grievous. Nevertheless, afterward, it yieldeth the peaceable fruit of righteousness unto them that are exercised thereby. You see what the Lord is saying there.
1: Popo we de kelia kele fifi ye mala mi boatete pokata jijwe o kove verbonu gake emagbela echwa jojwenye ponu fia ponu chifa faku tetena amosio o mala lekwe.
0: That when you exercise and when you stand in that suffering, it makes you to be able to have more holiness, more righteousness, and the Lord will do it for you in Jesus' name.
1: Benele doji le fpekpe momo kaka momo la mle bala la plowa yede kokwenye me jojwenye me.
0: Point number two. Now we're looking at the privilege and preservation in Christian suffering. That while you are there, God preserves you. You know, persecution never destroys real faith, genuine faith, or real experience. somebody has a real experience of salvation. Persecution is not going to destroy that. They want me to backslide. They're going to make me backslide. Are you stronger than God? Are you stronger than Christ? Are they mightier than the blood of Jesus? How can they make you backslide? It's God who has saved you, and what he has begun is able to finish and finalize it.
1: He
0: preserves the righteous. He preserves those who are saved and those who are sanctified. He preserves us in that experience. Whatever people do, they are not greater than God. They are not stronger than God. If God is still God, if God is almighty, if God is a God that will never lose a battle, then in that persecution is going to support and sustain you in Jesus' name. I want you to look at it now in 1 Peter chapter 4. I'm reading there from verse 14. If he be reproached, what does that mean? If he be insulted, if he be slandered, for the name of Christ, happy are ye. It says this is for the name of Christ.
1: It's
0: to exalt the name of Christ. If you are reproached, if you are insulted, if you are persecuted, if you put heap sufferings upon you for the name of Christ,
1: no do me. Happy are ye,
0: for the spirit of glory and the spirit of God resteth upon you. On their part, he is evil spoken of, but on your part, he is glorified.
1: It tells us then,
0: it's a glorious thing to suffer. Suffer for righteousness. But understand, it is for the sake of Christ. For the sake of his gospel. For the sake of righteousness. That's very important. If you suffer, you must be able to know the reason why you are going through what you are going through. If you reproach, not because you have sinned, not because you are backsliding.
1: No, do me, many bele demagolo, me bele be wonu vontanu tiolo.
0: Not because you committed fornication and the church wanting to uphold righteousness. We'll say, see what you've done. And then there's some kind of rebuke, chastisement. That's terrible.
1: Many bele be wagasi, eye gamia globena, midula le koko enye me dia sinu gbagbla keni shalawo, yatami gantono, mi
0: so you'll not be going around and smiling and rejoicing and saying, they said, when we are persecuted, that one is not persecution, that one is church discipline. But if you are righteous, and what's happening to you is for the sake of righteousness and for the sake of the name of Christ. It says, rejoice. Matthew chapter 5, I'm reading from verse 10. Blessed are they which are persecuted. Why? For righteousness' sake.
1: Why ira amosio yumowuchina lenukata?
0: Not for unrighteousness, not for stealing. It says, you're persecuted for righteousness' sake. Then it says in that verse 10, for this is the kingdom of heaven.
1: Manyele majo majo nye tolo, manyele fififi tolo, manyele numa nyuma nyo wa tolo, ayiba yeji globena elabena, wa watu enye jipo fiyadu fula.
0: Blessed are ye when men shall revile you and persecute you and shall say all manner of evil against you falsely for my sake. You see that? For my sake.
1: Wa yirami, ne wa dumi, ayye wa timi ayuma, ayye wa kava, chwa glo nya vombu bupu me vio katade miyanu chi letanya, lekwe letanya, le Christo ta, manye le nu vonu chi o.
0: Not for the sake of embezzlement, but for my sake. If it's for the sake of Christ, that persecution of pain is coming, then it says rejoice.
1: Manye be la juda dale fi fi ta lo ga ke le Christo ta, ye fuku po miyanji do, ibe yeji bebe na ka lo mwa kata mwagbela e jina jomi.
0: Verse 12, it then says rejoice and be exceeding glad, for great is your reward in heaven, for so persecuted they the prophets which were before you. Remember, that's for his sake.
1: Lokata mbele kupu wye vile a jina jomi. Eye mi tu aseye. 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
0: So you look at your suffering. You look at the persecution. Look at all the slander, all the lies they tell against you. Why are they doing that? It's because you are righteous. Then I'm happy.
1: Yata lengkuda fukwekwe yuma chichi yuma tolanchi nukate yuma chindo le jojo enyete na jojo enyete ya ke jeno jomlo.
0: Why are you doing that? It's because you have a stand for righteousness, for Christ. Then I'm happy.
1: Nukate u le yuma chindo en la bele chitrene Christo no tele jojo enyete yata yuete ya ke jeno jom.
0: Why are you doing that? It's because you are preaching the gospel and you are involved in this dawn, and then many people are coming to Christ through you and they don't like that. That's why they're persecuting you. Then I'm happy.
1: Nuka tele yuma chindo ala bele le maunya glon le lufon dene amon le ne yesu eye amumo le jijokpon le manchio ya tele yuma chindo ni itaya okama makpo jijoma chua seye.
0: If it's for his name's sake, then you can rejoice and the grace of God will multiply more and more in your life in Jesus' name.
1: Ne bele ipo nuka tele fakpom duwa ke jina jona chua seye eye mao pa manu veve asokpon de ji akbo son de ji le wakbom le yesu.
0: Look at Acts of the Apostles, Acts chapter 9, reading from verse
1: 16.
0: It says, for I will show him how great things he must suffer. Why? My name's
1: sake. You're
0: some people will say, you know that Paul the Apostle, he did quite a lot of wrong things in the past. Even though he's not born again, now preaching the gospel, that's why he's suffering because of what he did in the past. No. God had forgiven him all that. The Lord said, I'm going to show him how great things he will suffer for my name's sake. And then the Lord continued to reveal what he will do.
1: Ma gbebena de ya fien alesi ba pefule ponu kolanu chi ma mgbele de mawyeji de nukata le fiam.
0: Look at 2 Corinthians chapter 12, reading from verse 10 there.
1: Korinto vela tamo wi ev popwe amowo.
0: And you said unto me, my grace is sufficient for thee. You'll find the grace sufficient in Jesus' name.
1: Popwe ma siekelia eye wo gbro na mbena nyamun baba sogbona o mo fa mon baba sogbona mi le yesu ponu koma.
0: For my strength is made perfect in weakness. I am weak and they are doing this. Will they not kill me and crush me and destroy me? No, they cannot, because his strength is made perfect in weakness.
1: Then
0: he says, I take pleasure in reproaches, in necessities, in persecutions, in distresses for Christ's sake. That's the word for Christ's sake. For Christ's sake. For Christ's sake.
1: bena eya tame le lolon u bena ma fo adegbe le nye gbojo gbojo nu chibonu bena Kristo fo nu sana no jinyan le pele Kristo ta le Kristo ta le Kristo fo nu kolata.
0: When I am weak, then am I strong. The Lord will make you strong in Jesus' name.
1: Gbogbo mo wole eya ta mo ku anu jeje nu le gbojo gbojo mo le nu ta sese mo eye gbro bena.
0: Then it tells us in the word of God, this is not in Hebrews, what you are to do at such a time when those challenges are there for you to be able to stand. In Hebrews chapter 12, I'm reading to you there from verse 2.
1: Aye wo gbe ni minu si kemi awola nenu mo lojo jon nu si anyemi apo nu ona le Hebrew top agbanle tamo we of popo evelia.
0: Looking unto Jesus, that says it all.
1: Mi na mi apo Yesu oputanelo.
0: Looking unto Jesus, that's where our strength comes from.
1: Aye mi apo Yesu afime mi aku mi kwa mse chuna.
0: Looking unto Jesus, that's what makes the persecution light.
1: Aye mi apo Yesu yenabo yumo chicha nu awo ju na mi.
0: Looking unto Jesus, if you look at your enemies, they look bigger.
1: If you
0: try to recollect what they say against you, they appear stronger.
1: If you look at all
0: the conspiracy, how many of them want you, you are counting them. Don't count them because
1: they are nothing.
0: And when you count many zeros, they are still zeros. In the sight of the Lord, they are nothing because like the dog of the ground. God is the mighty one. God is the one that will never fail. He's never lost any battle. Don't look at those zeros, but look at your God. Looking unto Jesus, the author and the finisher of our faith, who for the joy that was set before him endured the cross, despising the shame, and is set down at the right hand of the throne of God.
1: Looking unto
0: Jesus, consider him. That's what you have to consider. That's who you have to consider. You consider Jesus Christ.
1: Mi bu makamia bu makamia demblele minamia butamia to Jesus Christo lanuchi.
0: He says, for consider him that endured such contradiction of sinners against himself, lest ye be weary and faint in your minds.
1: Mi bu amasi doji benu fon lopo de klemida de na yenu to lanu bena de di na gate mianu eye mi agbojo le mi anu fon o ma o.
0: If you are considering the wrong thing, you'll be weary, you'll be faint in your mind. But when you consider the Lord, you'll not be weary.
1: Nele butama chonu manyu manyu shuma jenchula la agbojo le nufoma. Fonele butama
0: you'll not be tired. You'll not faint.
1: You'll
0: go from strength to strength, from glory to glory, from faith to faith in Jesus'
1: name.
0: Point number 3 now, the peril and punishment of Justine sinners.
1: We're now in 1
0: Peter chapter 4. We're reading from verse 15.
1: Metro Petro banto tamana popo wi adelia.
0: But let none of you suffer as a murderer, as a thief, or as an evil doer, or as a busybody in other men's matters. Those are sinners.
1: Popo wi aton ke mi aduma mi adeke na ga pe fa be rondo la, alo fi afito, alo vonla, alo abama ti dua ga glan suda mo bu bo po nyam la na o, nvon le nyam
0: siao. Look at all the people, they are murderers. What did they use? The knife or the gun or chemical.
1: Wa mo shola fi alada amo wula o ani o chowi alo o chotu alo o choti wa mo choti na mo wa mo.
0: Whether they're killing through abortion or they're killing somebody who's already born, murderers. Those are sinners.
1: Alo de fu sinenya mo wu alo jide via bomo gbova wi o kata o nya mo wula o.
0: Then it says, oh, see, whether stealing a little amount or say a big amount.
1: Ebe fi afito le fi gavinde alo le fi
0: Whether stealing in the church or stealing at home, their seeds. And when they suffer, and suffering will come. If it doesn't come now, it's coming later.
1: Come
0: on earth, it will come in eternity. It says, when you suffer like that, you are suffering as a sinner. And then, an evil doer, workers of iniquity, whether they did iniquity secretly, there's some subtle people, subtle, sleek, and sly. They're very slippery. You can never catch them. But they're evil doers, they're evil workers. And they know how to wrap their lies that you'll never be able to detect that this is a lie. But they're evil workers.
1: But
0: no matter how clever you are, God knows all the evil doers. And all those evil doers, they're not born again. They're going to suffer on earth and they'll suffer in eternity. I pray you'll not be part of them in Jesus' name. That's why we come here, so the word of God will find us out. Search me, O God, and know my heart today, and see if there is any evil, any defilement, any uncleanness, any iniquity in me. Cleanse me and make me whiter than snow. You'll do that in Jesus' name.
1: He
0: talks about these people now, busy bodies in other men's matters. They are not busy about checking their lives, about looking at their lives. All they are busy about is talking about other people, slandering other people. They are busy bodies in other people's matters. Their houses are not clean, and they are complaining about the houses of others that are not clean. I pray that God will get us separated out of that kind of gang and company in Jesus' name. Look at verse 17. Verse 17, for the time is come that the judgment must begin at the house of God. Say what? House of God? Yes, because you know there's an Achan in the camp of the people of God. Yes, there are some people like Demas in the household. They're talking about consecration, but they are sinners, they are backsliders. That's why it says that judgment will begin in the house of God. And you think about yourself, are you an Absalom there, out there? You appear humble, somebody wants to greet you, don't worry about this, I'm just like you. That's why it says the judgment will begin from the house of God. And then it says in that verse 17, and if it first begins at us, what shall the end be of them that obey not the gospel of God? There are some people that are coming day in and day out to the people of God. They don't have any transformation. They don't have any obedience to the word of God. They hear all the teaching, they hear all the preaching, they hear all the doctrine, and they attend all the meetings and attend all the studies, but there's no change.
1: Osiamaunyokata, Osianu Champion Kataka, Oklia Bibla Kataka, Udena Takpo, Uvasbo
0: And the glory is not just coming to the Bible study. The glory is in going back, you know, on your knees and saying, I've had that today. I'm guilty of that. I'm guilty. Oh, Lord, cleanse me. Oh, Lord, change my life. It is when that change takes place, that's when you escape judgment. I pray that God will help us to be obedient to the gospel of the Lord in Jesus' name. And then when we're obedient to the Lord like that, you know what he's going to do? He's going to make us to decide that whatever happens, I'm going to keep on my real Christian virtue. There'll be a willingness to suffer. Willingness to suffer. That I'm taking this decision, whether people agree or not, this is what I'm going to do. That's how people become real Christians. That's how they remain real Christians. And then it makes you to be willing. You're willing to suffer as an uncompromising Christian. Revelation chapter 2 verse 10. Fear none of those things which thou shalt suffer. Amen. And it's like God telling Joseph, fear none of those things which thou shalt suffer. They are selling you to Egypt. It's actually going to fulfill the dream I gave you. Fear none of those things you are going to suffer, because it's going to lead you to more glory and more protection and preservation and the blessings of God in your life in Jesus' name. That's why it says, fear none of those things which thou shalt suffer. Behold, the devil, that's all he
1: is.
0: The devil shall cast some of you into prison, that she may be tried, and ye shall have tribulation. How many days? Only 10 days. Think about that.
1: Abu Samla to me a duma me a do what the gahoma bena what me a po e me a po kahanu kakeneni mi blemasi ababatonga kiamo unta butama chunchipo asle swento.
0: 10 days out of 365, that's small.
1: Nga kiamo unemi ditu lepu alofa nga kalofa tombla dewa tomo.
0: 10 days in comparison with eternity, all that is small. It's only for 10 days, and this be thou faithful unto death, and I will give you the crown of life.
1: Nga kiamo unemi to sonkula agboma.
0: That's what you'll be looking at, not at the cross, not at the problem. You're looking at the crown of life the Lord is going to give you. Look unto Jesus. He will be with you. He will never leave you. He will never forsake you. In that challenge, in that pain, in that persecution, he will keep you standing steadfast and faithful to the very end in Jesus' name. Let's rise up in prayer. Let's talk to the Lord, that the Lord himself will strengthen us. Like he strengthened other people, he strengthened us. He sustained other people, he sustained us, he supported other people, he will support us. But make sure that you are really saved. You are really born again. And the Spirit of God is bearing witness in your heart that you're not just a church goer, not just a member of Deeper Life. You tell the Lord, oh Lord, I want real, real salvation. And if the Spirit of God is bearing witness in your heart that you are really born again, then you rejoice, then you say, persecution may come, but I will stand. I'll be an uncompromising Christian. You tell the Lord, help me, Lord. Help me, Lord. Help me, Lord. I want to be an unwavering Christian. Look unto Jesus.
1: Not
0: on the finish of your faith. His grace is sufficient for you. His strength will mighty your weakness. Don't forget. Look away from all those persecutors. They are not that important. Don't give them attention. Look unto Jesus. Will help you. Will carry you through.

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1: Let us pray.
2: Minamia dog, brother.
1: Almighty God, we thank you for putting it in our hearts that we want to love you. We love you already, but we want to love you more and more.
2: Mia ma di pobi tomi da kono ales le dule mia fo jimbe na mia tema long lan timi long changa kemi dimia gal long a uchanto.
1: We pray that all the grace we need you grant to every one of us in Jesus' name.
2: Dog, brother, be manu vo simi hi la uton na mia dumoto de siadele yesu penu koma.
1: And we pray that that heavenly home Christ has gone to prepare for us, every one of us eventually will be there without any hindrance in Jesus' name. Speak to the hearts of all your people today. In Jesus' name we pray.
2: Le Yesu fun koma mi dog badale.
1: In Isaiah chapter 57 verse 15.
2: Yes, Isaiah tabla tombo adre
1: kupu. Isaiah 57 verse 15.
2: Isaiah tabla tombo adre kupu wi aton.
1: I read the first part. For thus says the high and the lofty one that inhabiteth eternity.
2: Mahna pagban to labena ala amagan sidokpo elitegbe.
1: The high and the lofty one that inhabited eternity.
2: Labena ala amagan sidokpo elitegbe. Eye ponu konye kokwela
1: gwo si. Today we're talking about eternity.
2: Ebamilo ponu kuda gbo mavonuti.
1: I'm bringing a message to you on living in the light of eternity. From the passage I read to you, eternity is the very life of God. The word eternal means everlasting. It means unending. It means ever continuing. It means it's without end. It means it's forever.
2: In
1: fact, the Bible says it's forever and ever. Death terminates a brief life here on earth. And then for us, eternity begins. Either in a state of everlasting delight or in a state of everlasting damnation. How we live here now will determine where we'll spend eternity. Eternity, does man understand how long eternity is? If it were possible to stretch a rope from earth to the moon, and if it were possible for an ant to go from that earth, from the earth to the moon and come back and do that 100 times, the time that the ant would have taken will be a minute fraction of eternity. How do we understand eternity? Suppose it were possible for a child, a boy, to take a cup, a little cup, and empty all the oceans, all the rivers in the world. The length of time it will take that boy to finish is a negligible part of eternity.
2: Corpus mihe nua chile homele dasin de vitu kuyade alebena watema kwa achampu mechiwo kule toshishio kata vo lehi kata mla enye agbama vo po gomane de vitu kuyade ko.
1: Eternity, what's eternity?
2: Agbama vo, nukenye agbama vo.
1: If a grain of sand represents one day, all the sand in all the seashore in all the earth will only represent, you know, that will be a long time, but it will represent only a very small part of eternity.
2: Nenye bena mia globena akikwi de kala nigbantila oho nkakaraka le agbama vometefe eye nufu anigbantiba kikwata nufu kple atiafu me kiwo kple tomo kiwo kata wo no de kada kala to gbo bena asogbon gakla enye agbomavola fo apa bitu kian de ko.
1: That means eternity then extends forever and forever and forever without end.
2: Ema tebena agbomavola jiji cho mavo ide mavo serofo maline o.
1: Eternity is a lifespan of the never dying God who sits on an everlasting throne.
2: Agbomavola yenye apisikene mau mavo
1: and man living here on earth now, when he dies, he will then be ushered into eternity, either on the right hand or on the left hand.
2: Amagbetos lagbala nyibaji egbala neni bamobena ekfla ekma agada agbamapoma amiadole du siji alo amiama.
1: The question then is, where will you spend eternity?
2: Yabiana ulenye bena apikena no agbama volale.
1: Have you thought about it at all?
2: Dele danugle tonu chikboa.
1: In 2 Peter chapter 3, reading from verse 10.
2: Petro veleta me tonpukwe wu.
1: 2 Peter chapter 3, verse 10.
2: Petro veleta me tonpukwe wu.
1: But the day of the Lord will come as a thief in the night. In the which the heaven shall pass away with a great noise, and the elements shall melt with fervent heat. The earth also and the works that are therein shall be burnt up. Seeing then that all these things shall be dissolved, what manner of person ought ye to be in all holy conversation and godliness? Thinking about eternity makes us to think about our lives. Makes us to think about, where am I going to spend that long eternity? There are 3 points we're going to consider in our message today. Number one, humble souls to possess eternal happiness.
2: Banto, Luvonsi, Obobode, Anila for Agbomavoti Jodomanini.
1: Humble souls to possess eternal happiness.
2: Luvonsi, Obobode, Anila for Agbomavoti Jodomanini.
1: Let's come back to Isaiah chapter 57.
2: Miega travaille Isaiah tabla ton vo adren.
1: And we're looking at verse 15 again.
2: Miega popopo wi aton.
1: It tells us, for thus says the high and the holy one that inhabiteth eternity.
2: Ella bena ala amagan si do poli tegbe eye efonu konye kokwela gblo esi.
1: Whose name is holy.
2: Sifanu konye kokwela.
1: I dwell in the high and holy place with him also that is of a contrite and humble spirit, to revive the spirit of the humble and to revive the heart of the contrite one.
2: Mele amasi le mele amasi wo gbangudugudu mele ejipule kokwe fola mele amasi wo gbangudugudu ple amasi fo gbogbon wo bobode ani lagbo ne magbo agbe amasi wo bobode ani la fo gbogbon.
1: The Lord cannot have fellowship with the proud, whether here on earth or there in the great beyond. If we're going to live with God, if we're going to be able to enjoy the happiness and the glory of heaven forever and ever, the first thing we'll realize is that the holy, the high, the lofty one, the great God of heaven, he wants to dwell with those of a humble spirit.
2: And
1: humility begins when we realize we're nothing in the sight of God. When we realize that the works of our hand, the good works we have done, and the almsgiving we have done, cannot buy salvation, cannot buy a seat, a place, a mansion in heaven.
2: Realize
3: that there is no goodness of any good man that is able to purchase eternity.
2: Bena amenu adaka fo donu o adaka mele sia tema kula ida agbama vomo o.
3: And as we bend low before the cross.
2: Eye nembe mi je kula ticho galagbo.
3: As we bend low before Calvary.
2: Nemi bobola Calvary nukumala.
3: And as we humble ourselves before the Lord.
2: Nemi bobomi adoku le ma ofa nukuma.
3: And we surrender unto the Lord.
2: Eye mi chemi adoku na foto.
3: And we say it is not because of the work of my hand.
2: It is not
3: because of the good things I've
2: done.
3: Only simply relying upon the sacrifice of Christ, I come. Not by merit, but by the mercy of God. He saves us. He converts us. He changes our lives. He writes our names in the book of life.
2: And
3: except that conversion takes place, there is no place in heaven for any of us. Except that humility of heart, humility of mind is

0: Wole tama bubera ni mekelanye gan le ma cherifula mama kan.
1: They wanted position.
0: Wole jinofa.
1: They wanted popularity.
0: Wole jinuko gan koko.
1: They wanted power.
0: Wole nuse triakoji.
1: They wanted the praise of men.
0: Wole jin amofo kafukafu.
1: They wanted exaltation on earth.
0: Wole jin to dole jile anigbanji.
1: And they were wondering who is the greatest among us.
0: Eye wole di kambe de mekenya gan tole miyaduma.
1: And the Lord knew that such an argument and such conversation will not be in the mouth in the life of the people that have come to Calvary who are humble before the Lord.
0: Eye ma ode de sibe na nyati sia o kple susu de sia o kple nyahan sia ola mele be na ba no amachina ba Calvary eye o je klobo bodu kule jima la fanu magbere gbere o.
1: He knew that something from the world was coming to the midst of his own people.
0: Enye be na kan na de dogo chu ikemala gende ipe vio duma.
1: He knew that they wanted to bring the world into his church. Then he called them to order. And he said, except you be converted. And become as little children. You will not even be able to enter into that kingdom of heaven, not to talk about being great when you get there. And then he explains what he means in verse 4. He says, whosoever therefore shall humble himself as this little child, the same is the greatest in the kingdom of heaven.
0: Kwede ani abene nam devisia enela eye futa le jifo tiadu folama
1: to partake of the happiness and the joy
0: bena pogumo le jijokle
1: to partake of rest and peace eternal
0: bena pogumo le jijokle jujoma vomama
1: delight and satisfaction in heaven
0: bena poji jama kule kekeli dumaninye tiadu fiamma
1: perfect fellowship and perfect security in your life in eternity
0: bena no agbama vona no fumode dola no dede la.
1: It will take number one that you are converted.
0: Bantola, jimatotro.
1: And pride will never bring conversion. And pride will never keep conversion. It is the humility of heart. I am nothing in the sight of God. I'm useless in the sight of God. I am worthless in the sight of God. Without him, I can do nothing. Without him, I cannot be saved.
0: And
1: then I come with that humility. I submit, I surrender, I bend low before the cross of Calvary. That's then what makes us to be born again. Believing on the Lord Jesus Christ to take all our sins away. And then we remain humble. From that time of conversion until the consummation, until we see him face to face.
0: Because
1: he said, whosoever therefore shall humble himself as this little child, the same is the greatest in the kingdom of heaven.
0: What's
1: the use if you are great in the kingdom of the world, if you are great in the visible church, and you are not even known in the invisible church? You must have your name in the book of life before you can have a part, a place in heaven. That's why it tells us in Luke chapter 10 verse 20. Luke chapter 10 verse 20.
2: Nevertheless, in this rejoice not, that the spirits are subject unto you, but rather rejoice because your names are written in heaven.
0: Gakemi gakpo jijobina bogbo bogbo odua tomi o. Kemi po jijobina wong.

0: miafanu kowo de le ti fo.
1: He was talking to 70 of his disciples.
0: Elefo na epanusun la bla adre o.
1: 70 disciples had been sent out on evangelistic mission and they came back to give a great testimony of how the Lord had mightily worked with them miraculously. What was there?
0: Nusun la bla adre se ola o dobo na ko be agbonyanu la afia mo le mota eye o tro gbo ba le da se din fude alesikene ma o wodo nusun to eto fo asiji.
1: And then they began to rejoice. And Jesus said, cut down your joy.
0: Yes,
1: don't rejoice because of that. Because I mean the prayer warriors and demons are being chased out. Don't rejoice because of that. Because you've gone somewhere, you prayed for a madman and the madman retained or he recovered his sanity. Don't rejoice. Choice because of
0: that.
1: Because you are mighty in prayer and because you are a great prayer warrior member, don't rejoice because of that. And because you are preaching and in your evangelistic mission, many people are bending the knee to Christ and they are repenting with tears. Don't rejoice because of that.
0: It
1: says, but rejoice because your names are written in heaven. The joy of success on earth, the joy of success in preaching, the joy of success in prayer, the joy of achievement in religion is but for a moment. But the joy that lasts forever and ever is the joy that your name is in the book of life.
0: When
1: you surrender yourself to the Lord and you are born again, and your name is written in the book of life in heaven, and you begin to live the life of godliness and righteousness for the glory of God here on earth, you can be sure you are going to be persecuted. But the persecution is nothing. The trial is nothing. The earthly tribulation is nothing. Jesus said in Matthew chapter 5. Matthew chapter 5, reading from verse 10. It says, blessed are they which are persecuted for righteousness' sake, for theirs is the kingdom of heaven. It's telling us when you compare the joy you are going to have, the glory you are going to have, the honor you are going to have, the happiness you are going to have, and you compare it with the affliction you have on earth, it says the affliction on earth will even fade away into nothing. He said, when you've got any trouble, look up and see the glory that is awaiting you. And the trouble on earth, and the trial on earth, and the tribulation on earth will seem as nothing.
0: He said, if you are persecuted
1: for righteousness' sake, because you believe on the Lord Jesus Christ, because you are following the Lord, because you are a child of the kingdom, and because of that, there is persecution. It appears they are punishing you for your faith. He said, look up, and when you look at heaven, and the joy, and the glory, and the delight, and the happiness, and the satisfaction you're going to have, the things you have on earth will fade into
0: nothingness. jijo bodemo ya yirasi kene maula no la ekema fukpochimo tolela azunujo dro nu madinu somko.
1: He said if they deny your right on earth and because of that you are poor, and because of that there is no job, and because of that they heap insults on you, and because of that the pain is almost unbearable. He said look up because your redemption draweth near. And when you look up and you see the heaven that is awaiting you, and the happiness and the singing and the fellowship and the joy in the presence of the angels of God, what you have here will become a light affliction that is just but for a moment. After all 70 years on earth, it's like a drop of water in comparison with the ocean when you compare it with eternity. After all, everything we go through here is but for a moment. In fact, 1,000 years is like a day in the sight of the Lord. Now follow, if 1,000 years is like a day, 100 years will not be up to a day. It's like 1/10 of a day. And 70 years on earth is like an hour and a few minutes. And therefore, whatever you are going through on earth, it's nothing. Think about heaven. Think about the joy. Think about the glory. Think about the honor. Think about the reward. And think about the streets of gold. And think about the mansions that Christ has gone to prepare for you. And when you think of that, all that you go through on earth, the persecution and everything, will become really nothing. In fact, you don't mind at all. You tell the devil and you tell all the people responsible for that persecution. You say, give me more. I want more of that to make me think about heaven. I need more of that to make me think of the joy unspeakable. I need more of that to make me think of the glory that I shall have when I appear before the presence of the Almighty God. You always think about the happiness and the joy and the delight you are going to have in heaven, and the things on earth will seem as nothing.
0: Nenye bena Biblia gblo bena fa akpada kala bena nkakara kana le maugbo emale myanche bena kama ni gblo bena fa alofada kama kposu gafura kakura hada o nenye gblo bena ka fa bla adrian mokposu gafura ka fa afan hado le atane bela buta macho kaka yoma to le kpla fio kpla ni gban ajegba wanwa ni feko le fa bla adrian duman ekama le buta macho jijo Asay Jojo, Bodem, Nutifafa, Silahola Mauko.
1: And he says in verse 11, he said, blessed are ye, when men shall revile you and persecute you, and shall say, all manner of evil against you for my sake. Rejoice, don't be sad, rejoice, and be exceedingly glad, for great is your reward in heaven. For so they persecuted the prophets that were before you.
0: Boko wide ke wa yira mi no wa du mi, eye wa chi mi ayuma, eye wa kava to agbro nyavon bubu fuma vio kata de mi anu tile tanya, jina jomi, maga khanolo, jina jounto, jina jomi, eye mi to aseyi, ela bena mi apofo tu sogbon le jifo, ela bena ma
1: ke, you may humble in the sight of the Lord. And you think of the joy and the happiness we are going to have. You think of the delight and the satisfaction you are going to have. You think of the precious thing, the promises, the inheritance that the Lord is going to give unto you. And you understand that everything that happens here, the sorrow, the sadness, and the suffering, is just for a moment.
0: Mr. Gonu no jola ni gban aje gbade verse nu akawa de wa nwanile ye ipu ada mako.
1: And it will soon be over.
0: O ka tanu la va ipu.
1: No matter how the suffering looks long, it will soon be over.
0: This is
1: our light affliction, which is but for a moment, when you compare that with eternity. And even the sinners around you, you think they're enjoying the enjoyment of the sinner is for a moment in eternity. My friend, when you spend 5 minutes in eternity, everything you went through on earth, all the problems you had on earth, everything you will forget. And then you will begin an eternity of a happy life. My prayer for you, my brother, my sister, you will be there in Jesus' name.
0: Ella, bona mia fada ba fura kama kala de nuvi suyada konuma sena ina kwa oan mula ba yagbada kagba ma agbene mia nuvo loba di jopo kwa se kwa mo lebala en mula ba yagbada kagba ma agbene nela fuma agba nela gada marcha do fema min chama tons la zala oh mia ba di jola yofa agba gonovio mia ya fima le yesu fenu koma.
1: Who are the people that will have that eternal happiness?
0: Amakawela kwa jijoma voma.
1: The people who have humbly repented of their sins to believe in Christ. The people who are followers of Christ in righteousness and true holiness. The people whose names are written in the book of life in heaven. The people who resist temptation and they endure persecution till the very end. The people who live each day with the thought of eternity on their minds. The people who sincerely, faithfully do the will of God, whether men see them or not, whether men praise them or blame them. Those are the people that will be happy eternally. My question is, will you be there in heaven? But before you answer in the affirmative, I need to ask you a series of questions. Are you humble or proud? Are you born of the spirit or only born of the flesh? Are you converted or are you still carnal? Are you following Christ or are you following self and society? Is your name in the book of life or your name only in the register of the church? Are you free from sin or are you full of sin? Are you clean or are you corrupt? Are you obeying God's word or are you rebelling and disobeying against the word of God? Do you always think of eternity in anything you do? Or do you only think of what I will eat today, the money I will spend today, and the person I'll get married to in life? Where will you spend eternity? The question comes to you and me. Will you be eternally happy or will you be eternally sorrowful? For those who are born again, for those who are children of God, for those who are the witness in your spirit that you are on your way to heaven. For those who are on the narrow path that leads to glory. For those whose sins are washed and cleansed away. For those who are rejoicing in sins forgiven, salvation obtained. I rejoice with you. I rejoice with you. Great will be your joy. And your joy, nobody will take it from you in Jesus' name. In Revelation chapter 14, verse 4. Revelation chapter 14, verse 4. These are they which are not defiled with women, for they are virgins.
0: Nene mashawe nyama shoma fudi wodo kyo klonyonu ola bena de tubi wonya.
1: These are they which follow the Lamb whithersoever he goeth.
0: Amashawe jia anlevila yuma ya atisi woyina.
1: These were redeemed from among men, being the first fruits unto God and to the Lamb. and in their mouth was found no guile, for they are without fault before the throne of God. I pray you will be there among them in Jesus' name.
0: Eye wo mo kwa va to kaka de ke le wo fe nu mo o la be na wo nye mo kaka ma no nu to wo le ma wo fe nu ku ma do gbara be na wo nto anu api ma le yesu fe nu come.
1: Then all your sorrow will be over.
0: Nu a kwa nu avai.
1: All your crying will be over.
0: Abifa fogata nu avai.
1: All your problems will be over.
0: Wo fpoko kata nu avai.
1: All the heartache will be over.
0: Wo jimo ba so kata nu avai.
1: The moment you start on the shore of heaven like this.
0: No wa fo nya gara ji fo fa gbua nu ku.
1: Then you look back. Everything is forgotten. You begin a life of joy. An eternity of happiness. An eternity of glory. An eternity of fellowship with the Almighty God. An eternity of fellowship with the angels. Satan will not be there. No curse will be there. Crying will not be there. Weeping will not be there. Problems will not be there. Poverty will not be there. All the people chasing you, harassing your life will not be there. You must be there. You must be there. If only in this world we have hope, we are for all most men miserable. If you suffer in this world, you don't get to heaven. If you are persecuted in this world, you don't get to heaven. If you have all the deprivation, you don't get to heaven. If with all the evangelism, you don't get to heaven. If all coming to church, you don't get to heaven. If coming to deeper life, you don't get to heaven. After making restitution, you don't get to heaven. After your husband has kicked you out, you don't get to heaven. After your wife has disappointed, you don't get to heaven. After they cut your salary, you don't get to heaven. After you don't have anything to eat, you don't get to heaven. Tell me, where is your joy? The joy of serving God. The joy of coming to church. The joy of reading the Bible. The joy of believing on Jesus. You will get to heaven. I said you will get to heaven. And then the joy and the glory and the happiness that will be there forever and ever and ever. Nobody can measure it. It's only when you get there you understand what I'm telling you today. In Revelation chapter 21 verse 4, and God shall wipe away all tears from their eyes, and there shall be no more death, neither sorrow, nor crying, neither shall there be any more pain. For the former things, the former things on earth, the former poverty, and the former pain, and the former persecution, and the former things that had weighed you down, and the former things you were crying about, are all passed away forever. My goal is that I will be in that place. I don't know about you. But you know, as you come to worship here, and you realize that one day, everything on earth will end, and you'll be ushered into the presence of the Almighty God. You're praying that that day will come soon. Don't worry, it is coming. I said it is coming. and it will come to every one of us in Jesus' name. I'm sorry to tell you that not everybody will be there. Not everybody will be in that heaven. Not everybody will have the joy. Not everybody will have the happiness. That leads me to point number two. Hypocritical sinners to be punished in eternal hell. Hypocritical sinners to be punished in eternal hell. You know there are people that deceive themselves. They say they don't think there is any hell. There is a literal hell. There is a literal hell. A place of eternal punishment, there is somewhere like that. And it is a place of eternal suffering for Satan and all his angels. And then it's for all people that cover up their sins and they are not converted. Jesus spoke about hell.
0: Yes,
1: the Old Testament prophet spoke about hell. The New Testament apostle spoke about hell. You believe in heaven? Then you ought to know there is a hell. If there is a day, there is night. If there is light, then there is darkness. If the positive is there, then the negative is there. If there is a place that God is living eternally, then there is a place that Satan is going to live eternally. It means there is heaven on the one hand, there is hell on the other hand. And all the children of God will live with him everlastingly, eternally in heaven. And of course, all the children of Satan will live with Satan eternally in hell. Oh, look at the testimony of Scripture. And make sure that you are not subtracting from the Bible, you are not adding to the Bible. In Psalm 9 verse 17. The wicked shall be turned into hell, and all the nations that forget God. It tells us there are wicked people on earth. There are sinners on earth. There are people that have never been born again. The wicked, who are the wicked? The unjust. The people that oppress their fellow men. The people that do wicked things. The wicked shall be turned into hell. How can the wicked be in heaven with God forever and ever? No, it cannot be. And the Bible tells us that the wicked in the north, in the south, in the east, and in the west, everywhere in the world, eventually when they die, they will be turned into hell. It said the wicked in the church and the wicked outside the church, when they die, they will be turned into hell. It's talking about the religious wicked and the irreligious wicked. They will meet in hellfire. He's talking about the people that take pride in tormenting their fellow men. talking about the people that are wicked and they are not born again.
2: It's
1: talking about the people that are stealing what belongs to other, to their neighbors.
2: It's
1: talking about the people that sin with impunity and there is no repentance. And it tells us the wicked shall be turned into hell and all the nations shall forget God. In Hebrews chapter 9 verse 27. Here the word of God tells us that death is certain and judgment is sure. It says, Hebrews 9 verse 27, as it is appointed unto men once to die, but after this, the judgment. You understand? Everybody dies. Methuselah died. Cain died. Achan died. Korah, Dathan, and Abiram, they died.
2: Korah, Dathan, and Abiram,
1: woku. And then Saul in the Old Testament died.
2: Saul, Israel, Bantola, ku.
1: Judas Iscariot died.
2: Judas Iscariot, ku.
1: Ananias and Sapphira died.
2: Ananias and Sapphira, ku.
1: And even Nebuchadnezzar died.
2: Nebuchadnezzar, ku.
1: And Belshazzar died.
2: Belshazzar, ku.
1: And Herod died.
2: Herodes, ku.
1: No matter who you are,
2: it's
1: appointed unto men once to die. And then when life is ended here on earth, there is a place of judgment awaiting the Herods of the world, awaiting the Nebuchadnezzars of the world, and awaiting the Judas Iscariots in the church, awaiting the Demas in the church, awaiting the tired, mixed multitude that never gave their lives to the Lord. They were never born again. They were never humbled before the Lord. They sinned and they were full of sin until they died. There is a day appointed unto man to die, and after that death there will be judgment.
2: In
1: Matthew chapter 25 verse 41, it says here, then shall you say unto them on the left hand, depart from me, ye cursed, into everlasting fire prepared for the devil and his angels.
2: Those
1: are the very words of Jesus Christ. Jesus that was very familiar with eternity past and eternity future. Jesus that knew the program of God for the ages. Jesus that knows about heaven and knows about hell.
2: Jesus that
1: knows about the final destination of a Satan and his angel. Jesus that knows the final judgment, the final destination for all sinners who refuse to be born again.
2: Jesus nenya no po yikene nu bon la ma troji mo wa no to ma void ma volal.
1: Here are the words of Jesus Christ, he said then, shall he say unto them on his left hand, depart from me, ye cursed, into everlasting fire prepared for the devil and his angels.
2: Asiani Jesus ma po nya bena tete wa gbona mo sole miamala kan bena mi teda chugbonya. mi amasiwo ko fi de mi de jo ma vo si o dra ro di na bo san kle fo do la wo la mo.
1: Then he said in verse 4, in verse 4 you see.
2: Bo pe bla no vo adan lia.
1: And these shall go away into everlasting punishment.
2: Eye wa wo la wa yi de fu pe pe ma vo la mo.
1: Eternity in hell.
2: Agbo ma vola juma vomla
1: ending suffering
2: tupo po simadunu o
1: ever continuing punishment
2: sure kan si anu anya ide ma voma vo
1: goes on and they never die when they get there
2: si ayeji uma tron o no gonna pima
1: even the cells in their body will not die
2: la pobena ka obanu chilampo ofuma tion o
1: Jesus Christ tells us more in Mark chapter 9
2: yesu glogre
1: and in Mark chapter 9 reading from verse 43
2: Mark utasieke pukwe blana voton
1: and if thy hand offend thee cut it off.
2: Eye no wasidia nuola lenda.
1: It is better for thee to enter into life maimed than having two hands to go into hell, into the fire that never shall be quenched.
2: Enyo na obena ida agbala mokle asipo u esi asia vena nuena u. Eye na ida jumabo velama.
1: Here the Lord Jesus Christ is saying the punishment and the torment and the wrath of God and the suffering in hell is so intense and it is so eternal that whatever will hinder you from escaping hell and getting into heaven, even if it's like a right hand or a right eye, somebody very dear to you, you pluck it out, you cut it off, you separate from it so you can get to heaven.
2: La tisia yesu globina juma vola enye fukpo fiyade ayadu fiyade sikama du sarufa o lesia talani benade lisla dadal wagbama bena tema sila juma vonu aida jipote adu fia madohi anya ama vavia dana ula gbanu lagbo dida bena tem aida jifu na sila juma vonu
1: it tells us in verse 44 where their worm dies not and the fire is not quenched.
2: Kwe bla na vona tisi upe nye makfuna le o aya julaka matina le o
1: verse 45 and if thy foot shall offend thee cut it off it is better for thee to enter into life than having two feet to be cast into hell into the fire that never shall be quenched.
2: Kwe bla na vwa tonke ne wo afodia nwola lenda enyo na obe na ide agbala mokle apoko wo ese afo evina nwe na wo eye wa cho wo afun gbere juma bo vela mo
1: it turns us where the worm dies not and the fire is not quenched.
2: Afisi opo nye makuna le o eye jula kama tina le o
1: is there somebody as dear to you as your precious eye
2: de amyada kwa sino abe wonu kuvi enia
1: but he wants you to see
2: kake jibe ya klode nu vo
1: and it's leading you down into the pit of sin and destruction.
2: In verse
1: 47, and if thine eye offend thee, pluck it out. It is better for thee to enter into the kingdom of God with one eye than having two eyes to be cast into hellfire, where their worm dies not and the fire is not
2: quenched. Fola mokle nuku deka wo esinuku evena nwe nawo eye wa to afun gbede juma bo vela mo afisi o po nyema kuna lo o
1: all those things that there were no hell
2: ne juma bo man lewa de de yesu la gbo nya siawa
1: if there were no place of judgment
2: na vonu don fi adam lio
1: if there were no place of eternal punishment
2: ne bena to ha po ma vo adam lio
1: he was a person that taught much about love and he demonstrated love and yet he was saying you cannot love somebody to the point that the person will drag you into hell fire. If you want to get into life, eternal life, into heaven, cut off that person that will drag you into hell.
2: Yes, eyan to de lono la ti ami po gakele gbogbon bina ni bina amiare le lo en glo lonlons le netala elebe ablau ya kwaida juma bomo labena benu lebo lenda benama ga kwaida juma bomo
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2: juma bwanya ayadu fiad
1: revelation chapter 14
2: nyare de tia tawi en
1: revelation chapter 14 verse 10
2: nyare tia tawi en kokpiwu
1: it says the same shall drink
2: ebena eye lanu
1: of the wine of the wrath of God
2: eyela
1: which is poured out without mixture into the cup of his indignation, and he shall be tormented with fire and brimstone in the presence of the holy angels and in the presence of the Lamb.
2: Eyala no maupe domoju fe aha si ume toto kore efe domoju klula me u eye wato e jokle jokpe awo fi le maudola koke okla levila nukuma.
1: And then in verse 11 he tells us, and the smoke of their torment ascendeth up forever and ever, and they have no rest day nor night.
2: Popo wide ke eye opa fuwa wapa jujola tu leji fo imto mavoma ide mavoma eye amansio data agu la le afima.
1: If anybody gets into alpha, it's eternal, it's everlasting, ever continuing, it will never end, it's forever and ever and ever.
2: Nenye bena amyade gada jumavoma la anu afima tu mavoma ide mavoma totroma line o.
1: The Revelation chapter 21 verse 8.
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1: It said, but the fearful, the unbelieving, the abominable, the murderers, the unmongers, the sorcerers, those are the witches, those are the people that have familiar spirit, and they refuse to repent, and the idolaters and all liars shall have their part in the lake we burn into a fire and brimstone.
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2: Nyade tia tabla ve kuku wide ke.
1: And I saw a great white throne and him that sat on it, from whose face the whole earth and heaven, the sky, fled away, and there was found no place for them.
2: Eye mokwa ti aji kwenye gande kula masi babo no eji, ama si fanu kuma ni bankle jifo situ, eye umaga kwa tefiade kena uu.
1: And I saw the dead small and great.
2: Eye mokwa mokuku ama titi okwe de viu.
1: Young people will face judgment too.
2: So ke uwa janko vam dodronlo.
1: The young people that die in sin, they will face judgment too.
2: So ke si okwe nu vam la uwa janko vam dodron.
1: And I saw the dead small and great stand before God. And it says, and the books were opened, and another book was opened, which is the book of life. And the dead were judged out of those things which were written in the books according to their works.
2: Eh ma kwa ma kukwo ama titi okwa de vio le titre de fia jikwi lanu go. 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
1: In verse 15, and whosoever was not found written in the book of life was cast into the lake of fire.
2: Boko we are tong. Aye no mo po amiada fonu kongunglu. 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
1: Whosoever was not found to be born again.
2: Amasikoma pebe na mo trojima o.
1: Whosoever still remained in the works of the flesh.
2: Amasine potole nuntila po do wo wom.
1: Whosoever still remained in the natural pride of the natural man.
2: Amasikene potobale nuntila mo. Abena mo jodru agbono nona.
1: Whosoever still remained in the rebellion of the natural man.
2: Amasikene gbala glan jomle nuntila po nu ona o mola.
1: Whosoever. God is no respecter of persons. He has made a way of salvation for everyone. And he says, come unto me. All ye that labor and are heavy laden. And I will give you rest. He says, come. And take the water of life freely. And we have been calling upon sinners to come come and be born again.
2: Mille nous bon là où yabo aba trojim.
1: We have been telling them whosoever shall call on the name of the Lord shall be saved.
2: Mille glamasina ya fotonu kola de akpodede.
1: We have been telling them this is the day of salvation.
2: Mille glamena ka agbeni kokogbela.
1: And you can call upon the Lord today.
2: Wela tema ya fotola nuko egba.
1: We have been telling them the scripture.
2: Mille gbonggonglo la manyanawo.
1: That whosoever comes unto me.
2: Bena masina va gbonyola.
1: I will in no wise cast out.
2: Mille nya ma tia fun gban o.
1: We have been telling them the word of God.
2: Mille ma unya la glomna o.
1: That Jesus Christ died on the cross of Calvary.
2: Bena yesu la klota le karba de chicho ganu.
1: Because of the love of God for humanity.
2: Le ma opulono na magbetota.
1: For God so loved the world.
2: Ella bena le gbagbe ma unlo kikia ma.
1: That he gave his only begotten son.
2: Bena wote ba tenu vila kena.
1: That whosoever believeth in him.
2: Bena masikana kwa jisa.
1: Should not perish but have everlasting life.
2: Ma tron okawa kwa gomavo.
1: And we'll be telling them.
2: Mille glom na wo.
1: That they ought to repay.
2: Bena lebo wa trojima.
1: Because the promise is unto you.
2: Ela benu gbedola lina wo.
1: And to your children.
2: Ule vio wo.
1: And to them that are far off.
2: Ba kula mansila jogela te.
1: As many as the Lord our God shall call.
2: Ama gralesu numa ula yo.
1: And we'll be telling them not to waste time.
2: Mille glom na migati gamula.
1: That time is short.
2: Bena yeyi la le queen.
1: That the life is short.
2: Bena agbola le queen.
1: That Jesus that went away.
2: Bena yesu matina jule mi agbola.
1: He's coming again.
2: Aga trobono aka.
1: And when he comes.
2: Bena yesu ma vala.
1: If you are found not to be born again.
2: Ne poma trojima ola.
1: When he comes.
2: Ne vala.
1: Or when death closes your eyes here on earth.
2: Alona kuba trojula ni banya ji.
1: And you are found not to be born again.
2: Hey,
1: you and your name is not written in the book of life in heaven.
2: Hey,
1: then all the people, whosoever, in church, outside the church. Whosoever.
2: Amasiam
1: religious or irreligious.
2: Solomon Delacro Soloma Delao.
1: Whoever.
2: Amasiam.
1: A worker in the church, ordinary member of the church.
2: The whole Aclef Amavijo Drew.
1: Whosoever.
2: Amasiam.
1: The one that is in the other religion, the one in this religion.
2: Amasila Solomon Bodama Salamia Dumulatisia.
1: Whosoever.
2: Amasiam.
1: Black or white.
2: Amaria Amaibo.
1: Whosoever was not found written in the book of life was cast into the lake of fire. It's a serious matter, my friend.
2: In
1: fact, Jesus Christ himself, he opens the curtain.
2: Yes, Christ the earth.
1: And he tells her the story of a man. Maybe he was one he never heard.
2: The
1: day of salvation came, he neglected it.
2: The
1: message came, he had nothing to do with it. And eventually he died. And Jesus opens the curtain for us.
2: Yes, love, come to one me.
1: And he tells us what happens to that man.
2: Egbenus na jola maladinami.
1: In the great beyond.
2: Le yodolama godo.
1: It's in Luke chapter 16.
2: Ele look at we adam.
1: In Luke chapter 16 verse 19.
2: Le look at we adoko ku we asheke mbele.
1: There was a certain rich man.
2: Aye lutu kas na to adeli.
1: Which was clothed in purple and fine linen.
2: Se do awuji kula kala bidibidi wu.
1: And he feared sumptuously every day.
2: Aye wo do agbagbo si agbele jijomo.
1: And there was a certain beggar named Lazarus.
2: Ka amada ki adeti nuko ni Lazarus la.
1: Which was laid at his gate full of salt.
2: No pa agbonu aye bi wo yonu ti fu.
1: And he saw it to be fed with the crumbs that fell from the rich man's table.
2: Aye wo la jidibe ya dunu si wo la dudu le kas na to la pa kronji la.
1: But the dogs came and licked his sore.
2: And
1: it came to pass that the beggar died. Wait a minute. Beggar Lazarus.
2: Lazarus.
1: Whatever we're suffering as a beggar. As poor people. As people that have no job. As the people the world are laughing at. I told you it will soon come to an end. And look at how we are now.
2: Mi pa lesi mi le balada.
1: So few years ago you were 13 years of age. Now maybe you are 40 or 43.
2: E pe ara mo gbe le fo wi eto mi fe le ko fo blast.
1: A few years ago you were 40, maybe you are now 70.
2: If
1: you are
2: available for blood, no, if you are for blood,
1: it's not long anymore. When the time will end,
2: you never will know.
1: And time on earth and privilege on earth will come to an end.
2: And if I give up for your katabam jojo,
1: and eventually, if you are a believer, never mind what is taking place now. And the beggar died. For him it was the end of sorrow. It was the end of suffering. It was the end of sadness. It was the end of persecution. It was the end of poverty. It was the end of all the problems on earth. And the beggar died. Oh, thank God we're going to die one day. Some people don't like to die, but whether you like it or not, death is going to come one day.
2: And me lomba yewaku ogakele lomolo.
1: And then it says the beggar died. And then he was carried by angels into Abraham's bosom. And the rich man also died and was buried. They never think they are going to die. They have accounts there, they have accounts overseas. They never think they are going to die. They build house there, they name streets according to their name. They never think they are going to die. They oppress the poor and they oppress innocent people. They never think they're going to die. They have nothing to do with prayer, they have nothing to do with God. They never think they're going to die. They live their life without Christ, without hope, without God, without righteousness, without being born again. But then he tells us in that place, and the rich man also died and he was buried. What happened beyond the grave? What happened in eternity? I'm talking about that rich man that Jesus spoke about. He has spent more than 2,000 years in hell. He's still there in hell now because hell will never end. The suffering will never end. The punishment will never end. The sorrow will never end. The wrath of God will never end on them.
2: And
1: then in verse 23, and in hell, he lift up his eyes, being in torment, and seeth Abraham afar off and Lazarus in his bosom.
2: And he cried.
1: They don't need church while they're on earth. They don't need Christianity while they're on earth. What do they want to do with Jesus? Only the poor people call upon Christ the same. They don't cry now, they cry over there. And he cried and said, Father Abraham. Have mercy on me.
2: Benunya.
1: Send Lazarus.
2: Ena de Lazarus da.
1: That he may dip the tip of his finger in water.
2: Benawa toy fatibida touch him.
1: And cool my tongue.
2: Ewa fa adenam.
1: I am tormented in this place.
2: Ela benama la fukpam la jofa desiam. Abraham gwane bena vinya. Donu kweji bena.
1: In that lifetime.
2: Okonu ni ovo.
1: Receive thy good thing.
2: Le wa gbono him.
1: Likewise Lazarus evil.
2: Lazarus,
1: but now he is comforted.
2: And
1: now tormented. Beside all this, between us and you,
2: let me apply with Domela.
1: Grace
2: God
1: so that day which will pass from hand to you.
2: And Lord,
1: neither can they pass to us. That will come. That will come from
2: hell.
1: What? It's very clear that hell is very real. And that man, he went to hellfire. My question to you is, on which side are you now? Who are you following? Who are you obeying? Are you following Satan? Have you forgotten God? Are you living without remembering the commandments of God? Are you a hypocrite? Appearing righteous before me? And really you are wicked in the sight of God? Are you condemned in your heart because of your hidden besetting sin? Are you privately a slave of sin? Are you a helpless tool in the hand of Satan? Are you a liar? Are you a fornicator? Are you a gambler? Are you a sorcerer? Are you a witch? Are you a thief? Are you a mother of innocent babies? Are you a secret polygamist? Are you a saint in church? And a sin at home? Should you die today? Where will you spend eternity? Think about it. Where will you spend eternity? Should the trumpet sound now? And Christ appears in the sky. And the dead in Christ arise. And then they go to be with the Lord. And we which are alive, those who are humble, those who are saved, those who are sanctified, those who are holy, those who are pure, those who are walking in the will of God, those who are in the narrow path, those who are enduring persecution, those who are rejoicing in Christ. And then we which are alive, we shall be caught up together with them. Then we shall go with the Lord. And when the saints are marching in, those who have been born again, those who have been sanctified, those who have been cleansed by the blood of the Lamb, those people that say the Lord is my Lord, and that is my Savior and Redeemer,
2: then
1: go with the Lord. The rest of the people, church
2: goers,
1: religious people, religious sinners, the people that have never been born again, the people that are rejoicing in their sin, when the trumpet shall sound, they'll be left behind. And then their due. And then the wrath of God. And the everlasting punishment will then begin for them. I want to escape that day.
2: Pastor, be asking like a commander.
1: I don't want to be with those people.
2: Pastor, you be a normal God.
1: I want to be on the Lord's side.
2: Yeah, you be a normal tolago.
1: That's why Moses came before they come to the people.
2: Yeah, then Moses left back, but dog will not go.
1: And he said, who is on the Lord's side? Who is on the Lord's side? Let him come unto me.
2: Never born.
1: I'm asking you, church, this morning. Who is on the Lord's side? I said, who is on the Lord's side? I said you is on the Lord's side.
2: Mebe amekela fatoji.
1: I said you is on the Lord's side.
2: Mebe amekela fatoji.
1: We're going home.
2: Mila fomo yi.
1: We're going home.
2: Mila,
1: keep up your hand.
2: Mila fomo yi duashide jimako.
1: Keep up your hand if you're on the Lord's side.
2: Nene la fatoja duashide jimako.
1: I said we're soon going home.
2: Mebe kwato afire miya yafo.
1: This place of tears.
2: Adati pafiliya.
1: This place of sorrow.
2: Nwa katafiniya.
1: This place of suffering.
2: Pepotofiliya.
1: It also come to an end.
2: Pepotofiliya wonunami.
1: Have you cried of late?
2: Delele Christomia.
1: Have you wept of late?
2: Delele mia.
1: Have you been sorrowful of late?
2: Delele lepepotomia.
1: Have you been suffering of late?
2: Delele fuakomia.
1: Have you been persecuted of late?
2: Delele yomachima.
1: It also come to an end.
2: Aba wonu.
1: And when the saints are marching,
2: na moko kada zoyina demla.
1: Thank God I raise up my hand out
2: of
1: the
2: among the people.
1: Among the children of God.
2: Man on
1: I'll go on marching in with them. I will look back. I will look back. At all the sorrow. As water.
2: Achi.
1: That pass under the bridge. And I will say,

0: Luciano Nutu.
1: Welcome home.
0: Welcome
1: home.
0: He
1: will wipe your tears away.
0: Latutu adati onami.
1: He will take your suffering away.
0: Latutu.
1: He will say, forget it.
0: Do
1: not weep in heaven.
0: Do
1: not cry in heaven. There is no sorrow in heaven. There is no curse in heaven. There is no sickness in heaven. There is no prison in heaven. There is no spiritual in heaven. There is no poverty in heaven. There is no childness in heaven. There is no barrenness in heaven. Everything is joy. Everything is satisfaction. Everything is delight. Everything is glory. Everything is honor. Will you be there? Will you be there? Will you be there? Will you be there? When Christ shall come. And he say he shall go marching in. Tell the Lord I want to be there. Tell the Lord I want to be there. Tell the Lord I want to be there.
0: When I put my nose to me,
1: the trumpet will soon sound.
0: I put my feet upon the ground.
1: The Lord is waiting for the people that want to get to heaven.
0: I put all the lakwama tonight to give you.
1: Come in.
0: Me vama.
1: Come in.
0: Me vama.
1: Come in.
0: Me vama.
1: Come in.
0: Me vama.
1: The door of mercy is open.
0: You bring your papa from to love.
1: The door of grace is open.
0: I'm on my way to love.
1: The door of salvation is open. Come in. Repent and believe on the Lord Jesus Christ. And thou shalt be saved.

0: Let's close our eyes for prayer.
1: Our
0: God in heaven, we thank you for this worship service. Thank you, Lord, because of the strength you give us in the inner man. And thank you, Lord, because of the call you give unto us. And you raise up the standard before us, the standard of life. The standard of holiness and righteousness. And the standard of the teaching of your word that you hold before us every time. And you grant us the grace and the inner strength to be able to do and to be able to accomplish what you have called us to do and to accomplish. We're asking, O Lord, at this time again, as you reveal to us your mind and your way, that your word will be precious to every one of us in Jesus' name. That none of us will count your word as a strange sin. But the word will be something that we delight in. With all our heart, with all our soul, with all our mind. So that, Lord, we will be doers of the word in Jesus' name. Grant us, Lord, understanding in the word and the heart to be obedient to the word, that we will be an inspiration.

0: inspiration as well as a great good influence on the lives of other people. Thank you, because we know you have answered.
1: In
0: Jesus' name we pray.
1: Give
0: me another amen. God bless you. As we come to the word of God today, the children of Israel were the people of God that the Lord had called. And the Lord had made it very clear, very plain to them, the standard of heaven. And the requirement of the word of God. In fact, this area of the word had been revealed to them from the very beginning of that nation. A holy nation, a peculiar people. And then eventually prophets came, leaders came, preachers came, and revealed the same thing unto them. And broadened it and explained it very well to them. But the children of Israel came to the point in their lives that those things became strange in their ears. And then we come to the New Testament. And when the word of God came to the people, unfortunately, some of them said, "We have seen strange things today." Look at Hosea chapter 8 verse
1: 12.
0: I have written to them the great things of my law, but they were counted as a strange sin. The Lord spoke to the children of Israel, and he revealed to them his very mind. Unfortunately, they were so far removed from the way of the Lord. Proverbs chapter 22, verse 20. Have not I written to thee excellent things in counsels and knowledge? That I might make thee know the certainty of the words of truth, that thou mightest answer the words of truth to them that sent unto thee. The Lord was telling the children of Israel, I revealed excellent words so that you will take it in your life. Not only that, you will pass it on to the coming generation. The people that come to ask from you what you have learned and what the Lord requires. And it's one of those things we're looking at today. One of the deep revelations of God that you do not hear in many places, you do not read in many books, and you do not have from many preachers. I'm talking to you today on the heavenly minded Christian in this present evil world.
1: Maunya egbeto fo tanye ne Christo to si o fo tamasusu le dipo le fifi kike von di siam.
0: To even think that the present world in which we live
1: Benabutama chokika simamil egbanu tsipola.
0: It's an evil world.
1: Enye kikasi vondi.
0: It's a dirty world.
1: Eni kikasi fudi.
0: It's a defiled world.
1: Eni kikasi kamana adilanu.
0: And don't you know
1: that
0: the Christian is in the world, but is not of the world.
1: Bena Christo tola le hihia ma gakla ma chu hihia ma o.
0: And that is to be totally different.
1: Ele nebe wa tovovo.
0: Separate from the people of the world. For them, it's a strange thing.
1: Bena wa de edukuda a chu hihia ma togola enye dronu som.
0: And yet, this is the excellent word.
1: Gakla se enye enya van van wo.
0: That's the Christian, though in the world, will not live, will not act.
1: Bena tukwa be Christo tole kikia mga kemlebe wa nwagbe awonu.
0: Will not dress.
1: Mado awu.
0: Will not do anything like the people of the world.
1: Mele nebe wa wonadeke abe kikia mtowu ene o.
0: The heavenly minded Christian in this present evil world.
1: Christo tosi ofe tamasusu le jifu le fifi kike vondi siyama.
0: In Galatians chapter 1, I'm reading to you from verses 3 and 4.
1: Galatian tagban kukwe avekleton.
0: Grace be to you and peace from God the Father and from our Lord Jesus Christ.
1: Ebena amanu veve kple nuti fafo wa na mi to ma ofofo la kple mi afoto Yesu Kristo
0: himself for our sins that he might deliver us from this present evil world according to the will of God our Father.
1: Amasito edokwika na le mianu vonuti bene ya demi atokika von di silfifim le mau mi afofo polonlonu lanu.
0: Those two verses talking about the grace of God and the peace of God coming from the Father, coming from the Son, and coming down unto us, changing us, transforming us, making us different from the world around us. It's looking at the world like a dirty well. And everybody sucking in the dirty poisonous water in the well. And then here comes a hand from heaven. And it's because of the grace of God. And because of the love of God, he reaches down into that dirty well of the world. And he rescues us. And he removes us from that dirty water in the world. And that's why you need to understand, when you come to Christ, the Lord changes you, transforms you, converts you. And then you begin to see the world in its real right perspective. That it's dirty. It's evil. It's deadly. And if you are saved, if you are born again, you are delivered out of that evil world.
1: Nenye be van vebe na ne trojim eye odola odola dogo to fifi kike von di siam.
0: In James chapter 1 verse 27.
1: Yakobo tagban pokwe blavo vo adre.
0: Pure religion and undefiled before God.
2: God and the Father is this, to visit the fatherless and the widows in their affliction, and to keep himself unspotted from the world.
1: Ma osubo subo sinu che ko eye di pufu ade kemele enu le ma ofufu la nukume ola. Enye sibina wakpo tue vi okple ahosi wota le ofu kakama eye wadra amodo kwedo di mafu mafu echo hihiyama.
2: He's still telling us that the nearer you get to the world,
1: ele gbogbom na yibena nibele le tetemde hihiyama nula,
2: the more on qualified you are for heaven. Because when you come to the Lord, he calls you out of the dirty world. He says you must not have the grace of God in your life. So that you are kept by the power of the Lord from the dirty evil world. In Colossians chapter 3, I'm reading from verse 1. If ye then be risen with Christ, seek those things which are above. Where Christ sits on the right hand of God,
1: set
2: your affection on things above, not on things on the earth. For ye are dead, and your life is hid with Christ in God. When Christ, who is our life, shall appear, then shall ye also appear with him in glory. How do you know whether you are heavenly minded or earthly minded? Where your heart is, that's where your treasure will be. What interests you? What makes you happy? What makes you joyful? Are there things above or things on the earth? And the things that interests God, the things that God approves of, the things that glorifies God, honors God, those are the things on which your heart is now set. A true Bible Christian is a converted man. Living on earth, he is heavenly minded. The world is evil through and through. And worldly people are evil and sinful in their heart and their lifestyle. But Christians are the children of God. We are kept by the power of God from the pollutions of this present evil world. When you talk about the true Christian, there are three things that mark out a true Christian. Number one is called out of the world. Number two is cleansed by the blood of Christ. Number three is controlled by the Spirit of God. You are talking about a true believer. Number one is called out of the world. It tells us in 1 Peter chapter 2 verse 9. But ye are a chosen generation, a royal priesthood, an holy nation, a peculiar people, that ye should show forth the praises of him who has called you out of darkness into his marvelous light.
1: Ebe ke mia wenye ditime tiantian la tia nu non la nyenye du kokokwe du kosi nye ma onu toto bene mia de gbofan amosi yomi to vivi tima va yenu tofo nuku keke ligbola fonu tu wawawo afian.
2: The number one thing that characterizes a real Christian, that first thing is called out of the darkness in the world.
1: Nu ban to sikene de mao vivan van Christo to va van to la tien la eyenye yoyo to kike von di sialam.
2: Number two is cleansed by the blood of Christ.
1: Evelia enya mesinu tiwo klo kule Christo fo vula.
2: We're told in 1 John chapter 1 verse 7.
1: Yohanes ban to ta gban po pe adre.
2: But if we walk in the light, as he is in the light, we have fellowship one with another, and the blood of Jesus Christ, his Son, cleanses us from all sin.
1: Kenemi le kekelima zom abalesi eyanu tole kekelima enela ekemami dopuma kule mianuweu eye via Yesu Christo fo vula kloa nu vokatada le mianu ti.
2: What then is the second thing that characterizes a real child of God?
1: Nuke inu velia sinedia Christo toba vantola fiana.
2: He is cleansed by the blood of Christ.
1: Yenye amasim tiwo klokple Christo fo vula.
2: Number three, he is controlled by the Spirit of God.
1: Eton lia enye amasikene maofo bokmola nwa poplom.
2: In Romans chapter 8 verse 14.
1: Roma toba gbala tanyi pukpowi ene.
2: For as many as are led by the Spirit of God, they are the sons of God.
1: Ela bena ama alesinu maofo bokmoklona la wawola maofi wawonyan.
2: How do you know a child of God? How do you know a real Christian? A person is not controlled by the flesh, but controlled by the Spirit. A person is not controlled by the world, but controlled by the Lord. A person who is not controlled by his sinful tendencies, but controlled by the Scripture. Those are the three things we're looking at as we divide the message to three parts. Number one, called out of the world to please God.
1: Banto yoyo dogo chukikiyama bena jema unu.
2: Called out of the world to please God.
1: Yoyo dogo chukikiyama bena jema unu.
2: Number two, cleansed from worldliness to promote godliness.
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1: Nuko klo chukikiyama bonono bena doma unu sosrode ti.
2: Number three, controlled by the Lord to propagate his glory.
1: Eton le maofo gbogbon la fo amopoplo hena maofo nti kokwela de fiyan.
2: Controlled by the Lord to propagate his glory.
1: Maofo gbogbon la fo amopoplo hena maofo nti kokwela de fiyan.
2: I come to number one, called out of the world to please God.
1: Ma vagbanto yoyo dogo chukikia ma bena jema unu.
2: The real Christian who has repented of sin,
1: Christo toba vanto sine trochi ma chonu fomula,
2: and he has received Christ the Savior.
1: Eye uho Christo abede la nela.
2: He is the person that is the called out man.
1: Enye amama si oyo.
2: The called out woman.
1: Enye nyonuma si oyo.
2: The called out boy or girl.
1: Enye de kakwi alode tubima si oyo.
2: Actually, the word church means called
1: out.
2: The church, the assembly of called out people. And so that makes the Christian a called out man. And he called out woman.
1: Enye Christo to nyonuma si wo yo to hihia
2: mo. John chapter 17 verse 6.
1: Johannes ta we adre pokwe adan.
2: I have manifested thy name unto the men which thou gavest me out of the world.
1: Mede wonu kola de gofia amosio na de to hihia mo nam.
2: If you are not yet out of the evil world, you do not belong to Christ yet.
1: Ne mo po to goda to ihe von isiamo la mo po su Christo to o.
2: It is when you come out of all the evil practices of the world, then you come to Christ.
1: Nene bena lede do kuda de gocho hikia mo ponu vlo wo pa gbovlo no mo la kafine trozo Christo to.
2: Thine the word, and thou gavest them me, and they have kept thy word. These are the people that know the Lord. There's an inner strength, and there is the grace of God in that person's life. He is able to obey the word of the Lord. Look at verse 14. I have given them thy word, and the world has hated them, because they are not of the world, even as I am not of the world. You understand what that is saying? If you are a Christian, you are Christ's one, will be as Christ. I pray not that thou shouldest take them out of the world. What does that mean? I pray not that thou shouldest take them out of their schools. Let them keep on going to school, but it'll be different when they get there.
1: They'll
2: still live in the city, but they'll be different from the people in the city. I'm not praying that you take them out of the police force so that no Christian will be a policeman. Let them remain in the police force, but they will be different from the policemen of the world. I'm not praying you'll take them from the army. Let them remain in the army, but they will be different from the soldiers of the world. I'm not praying that you'll take them out of the market. Let them remain in the market. But they'll be different from the people in the market. I'm not praying that you'll take them out of the village. Let them remain in the village, but they'll be different from the people in the village. That's what the Lord is saying. Don't take them out of the physical world. Yes, keep on living in your street. Keep on living in your community. But you are the light of the world. In verse 16, they are not of the world, even as I am not of the world. In John chapter 15, verse 19, if ye were of the world, the world would love its own. If the world actually loves you, then you don't belong to Christ. You belong to the world. Your language, your family lifestyle, your festivities, your celebrations, the places you go, the things you drink, and the things you put in your mouth, everything, if the world loves you, then you belong to the world.
1: You are
2: not out of the world yet.
1: Don't
2: tell me you are born again if you are still chewing what you were chewing before, the hard drugs.
1: And if you
2: are still taking your cigarette and marijuana, don't tell me you are born again.
1: When you
2: are born again, there is a mighty difference in your life.
1: The very
2: fact that the world is frowning at us, that's the evidence that we belong to the
1: Lord. And
2: the very fact that, you know, the worldly people will not want to come to our church.
1: And they
2: say, I prefer that other church downtown.
1: I prefer
2: that other church on the mountain.
1: But that
2: one they call Deeper Life. No, we hate
1: that one. That
2: gives us a mark that we actually belong to the Lord.
1: They
2: hate us. And they want to keep on embezzling money.
1: They
2: want to keep on in their fraud.
1: They
2: want to keep on in their worldliness.
1: Because
2: of that, they will not accept where we
1: stand. And
2: that is actually a pass mark for us.
1: Because
2: it shows us if the world is rejecting us, then we belong to the Lord.
1: If the
2: world is accepting you, then you belong to the world.
1: In 2
2: Corinthians chapter 6, verse 17. Wherefore, come out from among them and be ye separate, says the Lord.
1: And
2: touch not the unclean thing, and I will receive you.
1: And
2: will be a father unto you, and ye shall be my sons and daughters, says the Lord Almighty.
1: In Ephesians chapter
2: 5, reading from
1: verse 3.
2: But fornication
1: and
2: all uncleanness
1: or
2: covetousness, let it not be once named among you as becoming
1: saints.
2: Between boys and girls, between young men and young women,
1: between
2: married men and married women,
1: neither
2: filthiness, nor foolish talking, nor jesting, which are not convenient, but rather giving of thanks. For this, you know,
1: that
2: no monger, adulterer, that is it.
1: Yes,
2: no unclean person, no covetous man, who is an idolater.
1: A
2: covetous man is an idol worshipper, is worshipping money,
1: is
2: worshipping material
1: things.
2: He can give up the Bible because of gold and silver,
1: and he
2: can abandon the worship of God because of material
1: things.
2: Is worshipping those material things, that's an idol worshipper. idol worshiper and idolater. They don't have any inheritance in the kingdom of Christ and of God. Let no man deceive you with vain words. For because of these things cometh the wrath of God upon the children of disobedience. Be ye not therefore partakers of them. For ye were sometimes darkness, but now are ye light in the Lord. Walk as children of light. For the fruit of the Spirit is in all goodness and righteousness and truth. What is acceptable unto the Lord, and have no fellowship with the unfruitful works of darkness. Be different. That's the mark, that's the evidence you belong to the Lord. Be different. What do you think of the people that finish church on Sunday like this? And then immediately after the church service, they go to a kind of village meeting. Catholics are there. Traditional worshippers are there. Traditional churches are there.
1: They
2: come from the same village. And then they'll be drinking their palm wine, but I will not drink. But you are part of it. And they will be saying all that they are saying, but you are part of
1: them.
2: And all they are out here against the other village. And against the other community, against the other clan. They are planning against them, but you are there. Have no fellowship with the unfruitful works of darkness, but rather reprove them. For it's a shame even to speak of those things which are done of them in secret. But all things that are reproved are made manifest by the light. For whatsoever doth make manifest is light. Look at verse 14. Wherefore he says, awake thou that sleepest, and arise from the dead, and Christ shall give thee light.
1: The
2: Acts of the Apostles chapter 2 from verse 40. And with many other words did he testify and exhort, saying, save yourselves from this untoward generation.
1: And
2: it's a generation that is not thinking right. It's a generation that is not acting right. It's a generation that is not living right. It's a generation that is not behaving right. It's a generation whose heart is turned towards evil. Then they that gladly received this word were baptized, and the same day there were added unto them about 3,000 souls. And they continued. That's a secret. They continued steadfastly in the apostles' doctrine and fellowship, and in breaking of bread, and in prayers.
1: Wono apostolo ponu bian fia kple habobo abolo kakan kple gbedodo dama.
2: As we talk about these people that are called out,
1: esimi yo amosio si wo yo dogojo hihia manu chila.
2: What do they come out of? Number one,
1: nu komo wo dogo legbanto.
2: They come out of the abominations of the world.
1: Wo dogojo hihia manu ponu nyonu omo.
2: Number two, they come out of the affections of the world.
1: Evelia wo dogojo hihia manu ponu tamosu suomo.
2: Number three, they come out of the ambitions of the world.
1: Etonlia wo dogojo hihia manu ponu jiji omo.
2: Number four, they come out of the associations of the world.
1: Enelia wo dogojo hihia manu ponu habobo omo.
2: How, what can we tell about somebody saying, I'm a worker in the church, and he still belongs to those associations?
1: Nu kemi agblamade bena yela inye dola le hamu ma kala kotole hihia manu tofo habobo maomo.
2: Come out from there.
1: Dogolo wo duma.
2: Number five, come out of the agitations of the world.
1: Atonlia dogojo hihia manu ponu jiji omo alonu lua ni omo.
2: You know the worldly people, you know they get what they want to get from the government. You know they twist the hand of the leadership so they can get what they want. Number six, come out of the amusements of the world. Number seven, come out of the apparel, appearance, adornment of the world. Look at it one by one. Come out of the abominations of the world. In Deuteronomy chapter 18, reading from verse 9. When thou art come into the land which the Lord thy God giveth thee, thou shalt not learn to do after the abominations of those nations. Anywhere you go, you might travel out of your country here and get to a West African country. Or you might go to the West America or Britain or France or wherever.
1: Latin America,
2: abominations. When you get to the land, remember you are a Christian. First of all, you are a Christian before you even think you are a Nigerian. Or before you think you are an African. Or before you think you are a Western. You are a Christian. As a man that you belong to the Lord, you will not partake of the abominations of that land. Every profession has its abominations. If you are a policeman, there are abominations in the police force. And if you are a market woman, there are abominations in the marketplace. If you are a civil servant, there are some abominable things that are done. If you are in school, there are some abominations in those communities, in those schools. In the teaching professions, there are abominations that are carried out. As a child of God, you come out of the abominations in that profession. You are a medical doctor, or you are a nurse. Although you still remain a doctor, although you still remain a nurse, you will not partake in the abominations of that profession. We are Christians, and we have to be different from the people of the land. thou shalt not learn.
1: Megasron.
2: How do you do this sin?
1: Aleke miwanu siadu.
2: How do you practice this sin?
1: Amoka di miwanu ya tone.
2: You will not even learn it.
1: Megasron o.
2: And you will not have their catalog.
1: Megako openo jesitanu o.
2: There shall not be found among you anyone that maketh his son or his daughter to pass through the fire.
1: Ami adeke megano domo si ana watojo evianu tu alo vianonu o.
2: Or that you said divination or an observer of times or an enchanter or a witch. There shall not be a witch, a necromancer, a person that is consulting the dead among the people of God. A person that is reading the palms of people. Let me look at your palm and let me tell you your future. Your destiny, as I look at your palm, it is abomination. Or a charmer, or a consulter with familiar spirits, or a wizard, or a necromancer.
1: Allo adjeton, nukala, plongoliola, de kemagano dome.
2: All that do these things are an abomination unto the Lord.
1: Amasiamasilanusia womla nunyon wunya na yehua.
2: And because of these abominations, the Lord thy God does drive them out from before thee.
1: Ella bena nunyonu siawota yehuwa wo maule wo nyagele nugawodo.
2: Number two, the affections of the world.
1: Evelia hikia manu jo drowo.
2: You know that the world is totally taken up with what they call love.
1: Minyawe hikia malade ayofuklenu siobu amena kalonlon.
2: Valentine.
1: Bodama.
2: Affection.
1: Alonu jiji.
2: And everything is lost.
1: Nisya nunye lonlon.
2: And there's nothing they want to advertise to. They did not put almost a